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1: Good morning, Dineo Mudaung. 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

It is our music, your memories. I call this reflecting music, especially this time of the morning. What a great time to reflect and revisit your soul, your spirit, your mind, your surroundings, and all of that. Yes, reflecting on Dan Siegel, and the song is called Feeling Happy. And if you went to bed without a smile on your face, now's a great time to smile. Can I help you do that? Can you see my smile through the speaker? No, you can't, but here it is. Now say. Can you see it? If you can't see it, feel it, man. I'll say. Let's take a look. Yo, it's warming up. Thank you so much. I missed the sun. And I think spring has sprung a little bit earlier. I enjoyed today's sun so much that I'm like, yo, let me go get my vitamins. And I probably stood in the sun for about over 20 minutes. Yes, we had a very, very cold winter, huh?

0: honor an, and we forget to look at the beautiful creation of the mighty, mighty, mighty, oh, the almighty. Sky is the most beautiful thing, all right? Western Cape is going to be a morning fog patches over the southern interior. Fine and warm, inland becoming cloudy along the south coast by the evening. Facing a minimum of 12 degrees Celsius to 22, so if you're traveling, trust that helps you. Okay. 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Hello, KwaZulu-Natal, early morning fog. Imagine I speak Afrikaans in KwaZulu-Natal. Ah, hey, goeiemôre KwaZulu-Natal, hoe gaan raso aan die kant as hy? Hey man, van ook 10 wen. They're serious. It's like, hello KwaZulu-Natal, hoe gaan raso, hoe warm, hoe koud is het vandag? Hey man, hoe van ook 10 en klik, huh? KZN, beautiful people, beautiful place. How are you doing? Early morning fog patches over the interior. Otherwise, it's going to be fine, cool to warm with light coastal breeze. Minimum 17 to a maximum of 20 degrees. Eastern Cape, morning fog patches in the south and escarpment turning fine and cool to warm across both eastern and western halves. It's fog. Fog patches, fog, F-O-G, yes, F-O-G, those patches. 12 to 18, okay, Free State, fine, clear, and cool to warm, extremely high fire danger in the southwestern interior, 13 degrees and reaching a high of 26, Free State, brace yourself for a beautiful warm day, all right, lots of water, do it. Stay hydrated. Limpopo! Hello, Limpopo. Morning fog in central escarpment areas. Otherwise, it's going to be fine and warm, turning hot in the low veld. 14 to 27 degrees Celsius in Mpumalanga. Morning FOG, morning fog patches along the high veld escarpment. Otherwise, fine and cool to warm. Hot in the low veld. 13 and 25 degrees Celsius. If you're traveling to northwest, it's going to be fine, dry, and warm throughout the province. 13 to 27 degrees Celsius. Northern Cape, fine and warm to hot, inland cooler along the coast with moderate to fresh southeasterly winds. 16 and 28 degrees Celsius. So that is your day. More about what's going to be happening at our celebration of women this weekend. If you're a gentleman listening this morning, if you did not get your tickets yet for your woman, I hope there's still tickets remaining, because the last time I checked, I heard that it's almost sold out. I'm going to do my homework, all right? I will let you know on Saturday.
1: 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Our music, your memories.
0: I'm there now in the mood for this. Yes! Dire Straits, Sultans of Swing. Get ready for the Eagles. Mark Cohen is here. Rod Stewart is here. It's Radio 2000, our music, your memory.

0: Mahine Reggie, good morning. You know, it sounds very super and nice during midnight, huh? That husky voice and the music, you know, man. I was just about to go and sleep, but I said, let me just check in.
1: The husky voice.
0: because I was expecting Bamboo, but now couldn't pitch up. Now I could see why Bamboo Johnson was the program manager's biggest nightmare. Oh, Reggie, it's Callisto. Come up, Platy Rusty.
2: Yo, one thing about, morning, Reggie.
1: One thing about Bumbo, yo, this is one of the shows I listen to. What a great show it is. Yes, my man, Bumbo.
2: Good morning, Reggie.
1: Good morning.
2: Enjoying the music.
1: Thank you.
2: Sergeant White, Sergeant Maluleke, doing night shift and enjoying your show.
1: Hello, Sergeant.
2: Thank you for the music.
1: How's it, Sergeant? My man. Yes, it's Sergeant White and Maluleke. Wow. Great stuff. Are you doing the night shift? What time are you knocking off? It was so great seeing you again after such a long time. Let's keep South Africa safe. And thank you for adding value to this beautiful place called South Africa.
3: Vatsera, Reggie, my master again, Malume.
1: Malume,
3: I know. There's a lot of things on Genile out here, me.
1: Sure.
3: Nyawazwen, a banana number, Utangam music work at Lengof when. Suzwe Pusha now from 12 to 3 o'clock.
1: Ah, Nyabonga. Slendo
3: AB da Costa.
1: Nyabonga, Nyabonga, Nyabonga.
3: Christian Gamba, Liburlelin Tus Pusha ma e-hailing out here, me. Skamo Alexander.
1: Sure.
3: Alex Santini. Oyazi.
4: Sisong. Time left on to 12.
1: Yes, thank you so much. And speaking of e-hailing, thank you for doing a wonderful job. Please keep it safe, all right? Yeah. It is a very extremely challenging job, but yeah. Keep it safe. And whoever is robbing or likes to rob Uber e-hailing drivers, please stop it now. Please, man. We all trying to make a living. It's called a hustle.
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0: It is our music, your memories. A very controversial song, I tell you. The Eagles with Hotel California. Now, for a very long time, I've learned that, you know, it's one of those songs that all religious family members would say, Rich, stop listening to that song. It wasn't only them. Many, many, many other religious believers, all right? They believe that the song had a satanic background and, you know, like you can check out anytime, but you can never leave. What is the song really about? If you listen closely to the lyrics, it is all about LA, excess, and commercialism. Yes! Welcome to the Hotel California, right? It is 19 minutes before 3 as we're saying good morning to you. That's why I always say listen to music with an open mind, eh? Huh? Rod Stewart, Rhythm of the Heart.
1: Richie Philander, holding it down for you.

It is our music, your memories with Rob Stewart, Rhythm of My Heart. Thank you, Rob. Rob sent me a message and reminded me, yes, that Hotel California and the song. It's actually a hotel, a small hotel in Mexico, all right? In Todos Santos.

Now, this very same hotel, it was built in 1950, all right? Now, it used to play Eagles tracks just because the song Hotel California was in there. So they decided to use Eagles tracks in there. And they used to play it in the lobby and sell merchandise claiming a connection to the song. Now, in 2017, the Eagles sued the owners for trademark infringement to prevent them from capitalizing on song mystique. Hey! Can we somehow go to Sunday Namhlanje now? Monday, Tuesday, Sunday, huh? Tuesday, Wednesday, Sunday. Yes, Brandy.

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0: 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All music. Your memories.

0: And it's all music, your memories. 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It is Ringo, my Ringo is there with a song. Hello, AB, help me down with the klop, klop, klop, da, so.
1: Klop, klop, klop.
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1: Oh, okay.
0: Klop, klop, klop.
1: You must tell me more. What are we doing?
0: What is it in
1: Gog, gog.
0: Hey, Bryce, 3 o'clock.
1: Klop, klop.
0: Ringo with a song. Klop, klop, klop.
1: Okay.
0: No, correct.
1: No. Even I no,
0: say it again. Say it again.
1: No, no.
0: No, no. Yeah. No, no, no. It means knock.
1: Knock, knock.
0: Yes.
1: Yeah.
0: Yes. Oh, I'm gonna remix the song.
1: Yeah.
0: Klop, klop, klop. Kom binnen in my heart. Oh, what an artist, Ringo. One of my favorite songs. You know the other one? Oh, Sondela. Oh,
1: Sondela. Yo, yeah, that's
0: my
1: a classic.
0: Man.
1: Yeah.
0: Classic. Played you Ntando with a song Kuwe. It's called. It means you, ne?
1: Kuwe, yeah.
0: Kuwe,
1: yeah.
0: A beautiful song. Wow, that's it. 12 to 3. Been doing it for Bumbo Johnson. It's called Midnight Paradise. Bumbo asked me to take care of things. Bumbo, if you I don't think it's, but I didn't break anything. Everything is still in order. There's your comfort zone. It's still all right there. You'll find it when you come back. AB Da Costa, the man, is back. AB Da Costa is the man when we have an OB, right? I'm going to tell you this in confidence.
1: Okay.
0: One of my fans called me. Hi, Rich. Are you here today? I'm like, No, I'm not there. I'm not here at, I can't remember which OB it was,
1: okay.
0: Right? And she said, oh, I was hoping to see you. Please call AB for me. I'm like,
1: wait, what?
0: I'm like, AB, but I just told you I'm not there. So like, okay, now please call him. I just want him to come and say hi to me.
1: Oh, man,
0: isn't that sweet, my brother?
1: It is.
0: That means you have a huge impact. You're doing a great, sterling job.
1: Thank you, my friend.
0: All
1: thank
0: right.
1: you, Masake.
0: Thank you for all the inspiration that you always give us.
1: Yeah.
0: We always need to be inspired.
1: True.
0: It is tough out there.
1: It is. Yeah.
0: Thank you. What's coming up on the show this morning?
1: Oh, Master Ken. Good to see you, first
0: Danke,
1: of all.
0: Papi.
1: You know,
0: Danke.
1: There's great energy at 3 a.m. in the morning. All right. Kelly,
0: music.
1: Right?
0: We were just talking. We spent about 5 minutes just talking about music.
1: There you go. Yeah, yeah.
0: It's
1: yeah.
0: magical.
1: Yeah.
0: When music hits you, you feel absolutely
1: no pain.
0: No pain.
1: There you go.
0: Coming
1: and
0: up
1: the Radio 2000 listeners should know this man is a great singer.
0: Aibo.
1: Yeah, he's not just a presenter of music. He also lives music. Great singer.
0: Ah, hubu amaka.
1: There you go. Can't even hide it. But yeah, Master Ken. So the support circle is coming up in a bit,
0: sure.
1: as we usually do. So, you know, you can share your reason for being up at this time. You know, we all have different reasons. There's somebody who's up because of anxiety.
0: Hey,
1: somebody's
0: bro, yes.
1: sad about something.
0: Yep.
1: Somebody's
0: probably,
1: maybe
0: you just cannot fall asleep. Sometimes you just cannot.
1: There you go. Or maybe you even had a nightmare, you know? So that's why the support circle is coming up. And of course, we continue with the music where Master Ken left off. So we'll give you some good sounds.
0: Yeah, okay. Yo, I hope I wasn't part of that nightmare.
1: Yeah.
0: Because you know when you sleep with your radio on, I'm like AB saying, you sleep with your radio on, you're hearing this, oh, the voice in the background, and it's me standing in for Bumbo. Now AB comes on and says, you just got up from a nightmare. Nice one, man. Enjoy the show. I'll be listening,
1: you,
0: okay? I'm 4 minutes
1: you.
0: Into your time. I owe you. All right. Have a great one,
1: Victor.
0: Yo, okay. It's a spin. I'll make a plan.
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Wet in music history, the second single from her fifth studio album, Daydream. What an album that is. Mariah Carey and Boyz II Men, One Sweet Day. And before that, La Bicifre, Beneath Your Beautiful. I get a feeling somebody was belting it out whilst that song was playing on the radio. And this morning we kicked it off with some Lyndon David Hall with Crescent Moon. And that brings us to exactly 21 minutes after 3 a.m. You're listening to the show for the people, by the people of the people. You have to say it like that. You're listening to First Light on Radio 2000, our music, your memories. The 25th of August, 2026, we made it to a new day, Michomi. Wherever you are, whatever your reason for being up at this time, it's such a pleasure joining you. Happy Tuesday. And as per every Tuesday, I choose you. You know, I choose you as the community of First Light. And also a big thank you to Masekent. That is a Reggie Philander. He did whisper in my ear that is going to be here for the rest of the week. So looking forward to it, Masekent, as he stands in for Bumba Johnson on the Midnight Paradise. So he is indeed back again tomorrow, same time, midnight to 3 a.m. But just in case you and I are connecting for the first time, and maybe you're wondering, Mara, who's this guy? Who's this guy that everybody's calling Michomi? My name is Evie Da Costa, but you can call me my friend. You know, if you listen long enough, you understand, you know, why that Michomi is there on the radio. But otherwise, wherever you are, it's so good joining you. Whatever your reason for being up at this time, this is your soundtrack of your early morning. Now, in a bit, as I mentioned to Reggie Philander, we are going to get into our support circle. Remember, with the support circle, you can share your reason for being up at this time, because we all have different reasons. Are you up right now because of sadness? Are you up right now because of anxiety? Are you anxious about something? Are you up because of heartbreak? Maybe you're planning something. Maybe you're celebrating something. Maybe you're pushing your night shift. Maybe you're in need of a companion. So whatever your reason for being up at this time, that's what the support circle is about. And also remember, the beauty about the support circle, the reason why I call it our safe and judgment-free zone, our safe space, is because when you send me a message, I'm going to assume that you want to remain anonymous, unless in your message you mention your name or you say to me, "Abi Michomi, please mention my name," then I will definitely mention your name. So what's your reason for being up at this time? Our support circle is coming up in a bit. But before we get into our support circle, expect to hear music from the likes of TLC, All For One also coming up. We also have some vintage Lira. You don't want to miss it. But for now, I want to play you another massive collaboration. Well, they were a duo, they were a group. And from what I hear, they're still performing as well. Casey and Giorgio. Are you for me? Tell me it's real. This is a sing-along for you. Happy Tuesday.

0: It's not in a select few. It's in all of us. But unfortunately, so many of us, we don't know that we have this something inside so strong. What a song that is. A powerful reminder that no matter what barriers are put in front of us, the human spirit cannot be broken if you just hold on to the faith. What a song. Very powerful song. Originally written and released by Labi Sifre in the late 80s, 1987. Of course, when they released that song, it was during those anti-apartheid protests, and that song actually became an anthem. So when Lira recorded her version, she recorded it as a tribute for Nelson Mandela's 92nd birthday, a deeply moving tribute. What a song that is. And at least for us South Africans, you know, that song, the version by Lira has more meaning, right? There's just something about that version. If you didn't know that there was a cover, you'd be, you know, allowed to think that that is the original. Lira, Something Inside So Strong, and before that, All For One with I Swear. Also played you TLC with Waterfalls. Before that, KC and Georgia would Tell Me It's Real. And yes, it is real. You and I connecting between 3 and 6 a.m. every weekday morning. What an amazing community we are building on the show, Mechomi. I wanted to say built, but every morning there's somebody who's bound to say, hey, Mechomi, I'm listening to the show for the first time. And that puts a smile on my face. So if you and I are connecting for the very first time, welcome to an amazing community. We also call ourselves family as well. So listen long enough, Mechomi, and you'll understand why. And hopefully, one of these days, you can confidently call yourself part of this community. This amazing First Light on Radio 2000, our music and memories community. As we usually do, right now, taking it nice and easy, but we are also busy with our support circle. So what's your reason for being up at this time? Remember, when you send me a message, I'm going to assume that you want to remain anonymous, unless in that message you mention your name or you say to me, AB Mechomi, please mention my name, then I will definitely do so. All right, here's a message. It says, good morning, Mechomi. I don't know if you remember, but a few months ago, I sent a message about my divorce process. It has finally happened, and this week is my first week living alone after 15 years of marriage. Today is the fifth day. The house has been so quiet, and honestly, I have been scared. But somewhere inside me, I know I need this new beginning. Sure. You know, Mechomi, sometimes peace feels strange. Especially when, you know, you've been used to chaos for so long. You know, it's very easy for you to get used to pain. It's very easy for you to get comfortable with chaos. So I'd like to encourage you to give yourself time to adjust. You know, I can imagine how difficult that is, especially, you know, if, you know, you got used to having somebody else's energy, you know, for 15 years. So this is a new chapter. You know, it has happened. There's nothing you can do about it now. You know, it's a new chapter, and you don't have to have everything figured out today or this week or this month or even this year. But what I can tell you is that eventually you are going to get there. All right. And I genuinely wish you a new beginning, you know, and I hope this beginning is going to bring you the peace that you've been searching for. So I'm not sure if I remember when you sent me the first message, but thank you for sending this message. You know, I always say, please get back to me, you know, with whatever it is that you send us on the support circle. So thank you very much for getting back to us. And I'm wishing you the absolute best, right? I can only imagine, you know, that quietness and you feeling scared. It's understandable. You know, don't think that there's something wrong with you. It's understandable. Like I said, this is a new chapter, and I'm wishing you the absolute best, all right? And keep me posted. You know, now next time you send me a message, I'm definitely going to remember, and I'm rooting for you, all right? Thank you for trusting the support circle. Another message says, good morning, AB. My son left home angry last night after we argued. He has not answered my calls, and I'm sitting here wondering if he's okay. He does this a lot, but as umzali, your mind goes everywhere. Yeah, no, I can only imagine, you know, how difficult that silence must feel, Mechomi. Askies. But I, you know, you did say that he does this a lot, and I'm not saying that you shouldn't worry. But if, you know, he has been doing this a lot, maybe it's time to have a proper conversation with him. You know, a conversation where there's no judgment. So I do hope that he's safe wherever he is. You know, and that when the emotions settle, you know, the two of you can just sit down and have an honest conversation. You know, sometimes children do need space. But they also need to know that the door is always open. And if that conversation, nothing comes out of it, maybe you can involve a third party. Okay? I'm rooting for you. And please do keep me posted as well. Thank you for trusting the support circle. Hola, Mechomi. I'm up because of work. I'm driving on the N4 from Nelspruit to Mozambique. Happy Tuesday, family. You can mention my name. This is Smart G, the trucker. Yo, Smart G, safe travels to you, Mechomi. Nelspruit to Mozambique. I don't think that's, a long distance. But you've got this, Mechomi. You know, as long as you're on the road, I'll be there with you. Smart G, the trucker. Great connecting, Chomiaka. Have yourself a safe trip, all right? Good morning, Mechomi. Please keep me anonymous. I'm a police official. I'm up this morning because I'm pushing my last night shift, doing patrols and keeping my community safe. I'm enjoying the show very much. It's keeping me awake. Poisa, that makes me very happy, Mechomi. I'm glad. And also, you know, good morning to all the police officials. You know, I know many police officials around South Africa, they enjoy Radio 2000. Let me also take this opportunity to say thank you for your service. I would have loved to mention your name, but I do understand. You know, you have your reasons why you wanted to remain anonymous. But yeah, wishing you the absolute best, Mechomi. The job that you're doing is very important. You know, pushing your last night shift, doing patrols and keeping the community safe. We appreciate you. Thank you very much for your service. 060-584-2250.
1: Stanley Moplomo, bro.
0: Hello, Stanley.
1: I'm with you, my brother. I'm with you. I'm awake. Tickets are washing.
0: Oh, okay.
1: Nyangwana. Tickets are washing. Baby, nyanaka, priyaka. I'm ceremonati. Thank you.
0: Thank you, Stan. It's great connecting. Stan is saying the reason why he's up is because he's doing laundry, his child's laundry. And whilst he's doing that laundry, he's enjoying what he's hearing on the radio. Radio 2000, a music, your memories. Now, as we usually do in a bit, before we get into the second hour of the show, we are going to wrap up our support circle. So what's your reason for being up at this time? This is our safe and judgment-free zone, Mechomi. Remember, you sent me a message. I assume you want to remain anonymous. But if you want me to mention your name, just mention your name in that text, and I will definitely mention your name on the radio. Before we wrap it up, expect to hear some Dionne Warwick. For now, here's Malik and Ringo. Ntulise.

0: Taking you back to the mid-80s, 1985, taken from the album of Friends. What an album that is. And you know, Michomi, sometimes the most profound connections are not found in the loud moments of life, but in the softest whispers that are shared in the dark. You know what I mean? You know, and that's basically what that song is about. Dionne Warwick with Whisper in the Dark. And whilst the song was playing, it actually reminded me that I never got to watching her documentary, because I think it was 3 years ago she released a documentary. So yeah, playing that song just reminded me that I need to watch that documentary. Undoubtedly one of the greats. And talking about, you know, some of the greats, Malik featuring Ringo with Mthulise before that. It is now exactly 2 minutes before 4 a.m. 2 minutes before we get into the second hour of the show. You're listening to First Light Radio 2000 on Music and Memories. Happy Tuesday, Michomi. Wherever you are, it's so good being in your company. And just in case you and I are connecting for the first time, my name is Ibida Costa, but you can call me your friend. So good being with you. Wherever you are, it's so good joining you. So what's keeping you up at this time? We are about to wrap up our support circle. Here's a message that says, AB, I'm awake because I'm doing calculations in my head. My salary comes in a few days, but I already know that most of it is going straight to bills. I'm tired of surviving, Michomi. I'm tired of surviving instead of actually living. Yeah, I know. You know, I get what you're saying, Michomi. You know, that kind of financial pressure is enough to steal your peace. But whatever you do, please don't lose hope. You know, sometimes surviving is the work that you have to do before you can start rebuilding. All right, so yeah, for as long as you need to survive, Michomi. But also do know that nothing lasts forever. All right, especially if you're working on something. Okay, so and I do hope that an opportunity is going to come your way, and this is going to be an opportunity that changes your situation. It's great connecting, Chomiak. I'm wishing you the absolute best. All right, and I hope that salary is going to go a long way. But I'm sure there's somebody who's nodding their head as well. You know, they were nodding their head whilst I was reading your message. Because unfortunately, that's the economic climate that most of us are living in. All right, but I'm wishing you the absolute best, Chomiak. Thank you for trusting the support circle. Another message says, good morning, Michomi. I cannot sleep and no stress, .. But I had an energy drink during the day. I am enjoying listening to you, Michomi. You can mention my name. This is Braru Kamopitori. Braru Michomi, I think you should have that energy drink more often if it means you're going to listen to First Light. But otherwise, it's great connecting, Michomi. I'm glad you're enjoying the show. Hey, Braru Kamopitori. Kogayago Pitori, Braru. You know, Pitori is massive, Michomi. Another message says, good morning, Michomi. My name is Koto from Virginia. Go Freestata. All I can say is one should work on their strengths, positives, and cultivate all of the best. I am up because I have beautiful souls that I need to grow up and see their success. Koto, nice one, Michomi. So basically, Koto is saying he's up because, you know, he needs to take care of his little ones because he also wants to see their success. Yo, Koto, I'm wishing you the absolute best, Michomi. By the way, I love your name. Koto means peace. But yeah, all the best to you. And also, please send my regards to the beautiful souls, the little ones, that you said you need to grow up and see their success. It's great connecting, Chomiak. Another message says, good morning, Michomi and the First Light family. Akon Tochomi. I'm up to listen kuninonke for not a first timer. So not a first time ndingena. Every day I do. It's just that right now I'm sleeping with u little one. My name is Nomvula from Mtata. So Nomvula is saying, hey, you know, it's not the first time that I go through. So clearly, Nomvula, you have, you know, something that works for you. Yeah? Please do let us know. How do you manage to always go through? And then Nomvula says, yeah, no, I'm not sending, you know, a voice note because I'm with my little one. So sleeping with the little one. And Nomvula is great connecting. So, yeah, I hope that little one is going to go to sleep or is sleeping. But otherwise, I don't know if you're listening via headphones or earphones. Because if you're blazing it out, I promise you that little one is going to wake up. But otherwise, great connecting, Nomvula Mtata.
1: Morning, morning. Chomi, Michomi.
0: Morning, Michomi.
1: The reason why I'm up, I'm up of because of my family. I'm preparing for them my kids and my wife.
0: Okay.
1: They're going to school and work. Mm. So, yeah, I'm preparing for them.
0: I like that.
1: That's why I'm up. You're speaking to Papi Kaunda from Katlo.
0: Oh, Papi Chomime, Chomi. Hola, Papi.
1: Hola.
0: Nice one, me, Chomi. Papi says it's up because it needs to work for the wife and the kids. I like that. All the best to you, Papi. Great connection.
2: Morning, morning, AB.
0: Hola, me, Chomi.
2: That's time we are pila puta.
0: I'm pila puta.
2: Sanele, though. Intibin.
0: Sanele.
2: Says Fugi, let's give him a quick.
0: Okay.
2: Uber driver, road. Though. That's from the interest here, airport, not for.
0: So Sanele is an e-hailing driver. Says, hey man, I'm on the road, you know, doing what I need to do. And I think when I was listening to Reggie before the show, I had another, you know, e-hailing driver who mentioned my name to say, hey, whilst we wait for AB Da Costa. Come on. Not Fun Fake. Something with an African. Stienkam, but I don't know if you're still listening, Michomi, but I did hear your voice note on the Midnight Paradise. But if you're an e-hailing driver, you know, just pushing the all the best, Michomi. I know nowadays it's not easy to make that money. Not as easy as it was 2016, 2017, but you've got this, Michomi, and I'm wishing you the absolute best, okay?
3: Money, Michomi.
0: Hola, Michomi.
3: Bravi.
0: It's Ada.
3: Not to be the nice shift you make it.
0: Sure.
3: Zona shift re maga register e mphomolele ka mo mamelodi.
0: Dang impose.
3: Ona bo ofra e ka music mo tese.
0: Yeah.
3: Le show tese.
0: Dang impose a great connect to me chobi.
4: Good morning AB the Costa.
0: Good morning Queen.
4: My name is Pixie Webosakwe. I'm a first time WhatsApper.
0: Pixie Web.
4: Great show, Joe. Yes, a great show, Shem. I listen to you every morning.
0: Yeah, bon.
4: Every morning. I wake up at 3 a.m.
0: Nice.
4: So now I'm on my way to work.
0: Okay.
4: So, like, the reason why I'm up at this time, we need to hustle. It's not men only.
0: Of course.
4: You know, like, we are hustling.
0: So,
4: AB the Costa, as we speak,
0: yeah,
4: I'm on my way to work right now. Gonna 4:30.
0: Okay.
4: You know, from Springs to Midrand every day.
0: Wow.
4: But nice show, bros.
0: Thank you, Queen. And I can tell you definitely up. So she's saying, yo, it's not just the men who hustle. You know, there are women out there who wake up very early to hustle, and she's one of those women. Pixie, I'm wishing you the absolute best. Can I call you Pixie? That's fine. All right. I'm wishing you the absolute best. She says she's starting work at 4:30. First time WhatsApper. Hopefully, I'm going to hear more from you because you did say to me you wake up at 3. But otherwise, I'm wishing you the absolute best, Queen. All right. It's great connecting. All right. Let's see. Good morning, Michomi. I'm up this morning because I'm an e-hailing driver. Been driving from yesterday, 7 p.m. till now. Knocking off at 7 a.m. You can mention my name. This is Oscar Sefore from Dobsonville in Soweto. Oskido, wishing you the absolute best, mate, Chomi. May you make that money. May you make your target. I know most e-hailing drivers, they push their target, all right? Don't get greedy as well, please. You need to make sure that you rest. May you make that target. And I'm wishing you the absolute best, mate, Chomi. All right, that's where we're going to leave it, mate, Chomi. Jeez, there's so many messages that are coming in. But I guess I say this every morning. You know, it still amazes me, you know, the amount of listenership that we have on the show. But I appreciate you for that, mate, Chomi. It is now exactly 6 minutes after 4. Now, in a bit, as we usually do, we are going to get into our vintage rewind. So if you sent through a song request yesterday, who knows? You might be hearing that song as the vintage rewind. But before we get into that, expect to hear music from the likes of Elton John, Kelly Price. We also have some Kajanine. All of these coming up after this.
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0: Good morning, good morning. My show me. I'm paying you. I'm along getting about 10 p.m. Gilabi hailing. 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Good luck for the day. Abavugabant. Thank you.
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0: Sambolera my son, dunia yetu sambolera, watu wa dunia sambolera, wanaji sondeka. Oh, what a song. And that is actually, you know, a mother giving life advice to her son. So the song opens by describing a world, you know, that is just chaotic, a world that has lost its mind. You know, the first line, I think that's the son, you know, asking the mother a question. Mbona wazimu mai? Why this madness, mother? And then Kajanin goes on, you know, to criticize the selfish and malicious men who are acting without mercy. And then she goes on to warn her son that, you know, these power-hungry men, these power-hungry individuals, you know, believe that they control the world. They believe that they are gods. But they are just deeply flawed human beings. So be careful, my son. Sambolera, my son. Be aware. What a song. Burundian legend, African legend, music legend. Kajanin with Sambolera, my son. And before that, Kelly Price, As We Lay. Also played you Elton John with Candle in the Wind. And that brings us to exactly 24 minutes after 4. You are listening to the show for the people, by the people, of the people. We call it First Light on Radio 2000. Our music, your memories. Happy Tuesday, Mechomi. I'm choosing you. What about you? What are you choosing? What are you choosing this choosy Tuesday? And whilst you do that, remember, it's time for us to get into our Vintage Rewind. So if you sent through a song request yesterday, you might be hearing that song as the Vintage Rewind in a bit. But also remember, if there's a song that you want to hear on the show, you have to send me a voice note right now. I'm going to open this for about 5 minutes. But also remember, when you send me that voice note or that song request, you don't just say, hey, please play me a song and leave it at that. No, Mechomi, there needs to be a reason behind why you want me to play that song. You know, I've played so many voice notes, you know, from early risers who'd say to me, oh, AB, I got married to this song. And somebody once said, oh, this song reminds me of my ex. Ish, let me stop myself because I'm in another relationship right now. You know, or maybe, you know, the song is attached to a loss of a loved one. All right. So whether it's love, whether it's loss or a celebration or a moment in history that changed everything for you. You know, when you send through that song request, I want it to be more than just a song when we play it. You know, I want it to be a moment that we get to relive with you, a memory that we get to bask in with you, all right? You can start sending me those voice notes on 060-584-2250. So what is your Vintage Rewind for tomorrow morning, for the Wednesday morning? And who knows, around about this time tomorrow morning, you might be hearing that song as the Vintage Rewind.
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2: 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Give a good demonstration. Good morning, Ghana, Rustenburg. Can you just play for me

0: The song by Chris Rea, My Lucky Day, or Lucky Day, is it called? It's my for my birthday. It's my 57th birthday today. Evita Costa. Thanks a lot. Nice show, nice music. All about love.
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0: The Vintage Rewind, a classic track, the story behind it.
1: Good morning, Brian. Ke Lethabo mo Pretoria West. I'm in a hidden driver just to dedicate a song, IPCC, Jolly Fifi. This song builds me and it still give me the motivation to continue and still believe in God, hey. And I dedicate this song to all the employees ba Mosasole mo Pretoria mo Gaming Mountain, and I hope that every morning they make for me perfect, they'll continue to make it for everyone out there. Thank you.
0: The Vintage Rewind, a classic track, the story behind it.

0: it is not the recharge for the day. This is the Vintage Rewind. I made it a double play this morning. And I really do hope that Letabo Wako, Pretoria Worst, you are listening. Letabo requested that song yesterday to say, hey, Michomi, may you please play me the song IPCC Jolly Fifi. And before that, our other Vintage Rewind, Chris Rea with Lucky Day, requested by Bukoti Setlako from Rustenburg. And I hope you're listening as well, Michomi. Beautiful request. And if you also want to hear your song request tomorrow morning, run about this time, we only have a minute left for us to receive the Vintage Rewind voice notes. And also remember, there needs to be a story behind your request, Michomi. And who knows, come tomorrow morning, just like Letabo and Bukoti, you might be hearing your song as the Vintage Rewind. But for now, it is exactly 4:36. You are listening to First Light on Radio 2000, our music, your memories. Oshapu, Michomi, honestly, are you well? How are you feeling this morning? Are you well? Are you eager for the day? If not, I'm just going to ask you to stay with us. We still have the recharge for the day coming up. You're going to hear 30 minutes of nothing but gospel music. There are going to be words of encouragement in between as well. So stay with us. Just in case you're not okay, stay with us, all right? The recharge for the day is still coming up. But for now, it's time for us to get into our wake-up call. Who do you want to wake up this morning? Do you want to wake up your children? Do you want to wake up your sister, your brother? Do you want to wake up your husband, your boyfriend? Do you want to wake up your husband? Do you want to wake up your wife? Do you want to wake up your cousins? Do you want to wake up your colleagues? So anything goes. That's what the wake-up call is all about. So anybody that you want to wake up with love, you can send me a voice note right now on 060-584-2250. Voice over man, we can officially open the wake-up call.
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2: Nice one, Micho Me's Brian. It's great to hear your voice. Let's say, always a pleasure. You know, I like that you said the great connecting. 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Safe travels to you, Chumtaga, Brian and Lesejo. We continue with our wake-up call. Who do you want to wake up this morning? 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

0: I'm sure there's somebody somewhere singing along to this song. Talk about a legend. And it's amazing how that man can move between singing in Spanish and English like it's nothing. Pure talent. And I get a feeling that somebody who's in this situation right now, you know, who's been asking for the love back, or maybe you are receiving that person who maybe hurt you. What I can tell you, Michomi, is that no matter how long a winter lasts, if it is real love, it will always find a way to heal and come back around. So if you do indeed find yourself in that situation where you are rebuilding a bridge or maybe giving someone a second chance, just remember, take your time, because time is on your side. Took you back to the late 80s there, 1988, from his English language studio album Nonstop. Julio Iglesias with Love Is On Our Side, and before that, Celaylo Celota, Mamo Diehi. Also played your Ladysmith Black Mambazo alongside Dolly Parton with Knocking on Heaven's Door. And that brings us to exactly 6 minutes before we get into the recharge for the day, 6 minutes before 5 a.m. You're listening to First Light on Radio 2000, a music, your memories. Happy Tuesday, Michomi. I hope you're well wherever you are. Before we get into our recharge for the day, as we always do, we are about to wrap up our wake-up call. So who do you want to wake up this morning? 060-584-2250. Let's wake them up together, Michomi.
1: Good morning, Michomi, Michomi, and to the First Light family. Wake up, guys. Mr. Tobetsa is on air, doing what he does best. I choose to listen to the show because the First Light brings so much calmness within me.
0: Aww.
1: By the time it hits 6 o'clock, I've got a huge smile on my face and I'm ready to face the day.
0: Stop it.
1: A blessed day to all of you.
0: I like it.
1: This is Joan. Phoning from Mamelodi.
0: Oh,
1: Mona Lady.
0: Joan, that voice note just put a big smile on my face. And let me tell you something as well, Joan. You and I have something in common. You know, when we get to 6 o'clock, I have a big smile on my face because I feel like we made an impact on the show. You know, and I once said, when it comes to radio or even TV, you know, I'll share a story about why I left TV some time ago. So when it comes to this media space, if there's no impact, I don't want to do it. And the reason why I leave with a big smile on my face is because of things like that, Joan. You know, you put a big smile on my face. So I appreciate you and have yourself a great day, Queen, all right?
2: Shop, baby.
0: Hola, Leñora.
2: Shop, my chumi.
0: Hey, Tada.
2: Shop, Odaso. Kim Palabagania from 016257, Brayaga.
0: Mpalabagani.
2: I did it to Sefroyaga.
0: Sure.
2: Give it to my baby. Two are my baby. Two are at the luck. Two are. Can I call it a challenge? Bring you day, bring you opportunities. Thank you, baby. Shapoda, my chomi.
0: Thank you, my chomi. I hope your baby is listening, man. The way you said that, my baby, you know, I can tell that there's a lot of love there. And I'm wishing you the absolute best in your union, Michomi. So good morning to your queen and good morning to the little ones as well. Mpowale Baganea. Have yourself a great day, Michomi.
3: Good morning, AB the Costa. Michomi has Tech First Line, the show of the people, for the people,
0: tipas.
3: By the people. Ereke to say, bo ladies, one nigga sa medel bona go pop cruci is
0: okay.
3: Go bechwood last week, Rukitomega Rumzayaga, again, Natu Konzeka, O Cynthia, Zanele, Joey, Mampo, Cecilia, Suela, Nemaiki, Kerabona, we had a wonderful time. We learned a lot about putting workers first.
0: Nice.
3: Let's have a wonderful Tuesday because I'm choosing you. And Mechom, good about the whole thing. Go the artist.
0: Who told you that, Magoma? Actually, before I respond, who told you that? Please let me know before I respond. I want to respond, but I need to know who told you that, all right? And also, putting the workers first. I like that. You know, this whole thing of putting the customers first. I know. I don't believe that. Nah. You need to put your workers first. The customers will come because, you know, your workers now are acting from a place of fulfillment, you know? So, customers first. Get out of here.
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0: Hello, Queen.
4: Unjani, me Chomi.
0: Mphelele, wena.
4: Ah, it's right, me Chomi. 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
0: Amen.
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0: That is true.
4: Mara uNkulunkulu waziyo.
0: Amen.
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0: Ngicela
4: ukuvusa laba abalandelayo, me Chomi.
0: Go for it.
4: Mesan kabo entle nkomentaba.
0: Sure.
4: Silika. Kamu hello, onangamzo, umini, sisibusi, and to all the Radio 2000 First Light listeners, asivukeni bantu, ichayile, abahamba bayemsebenzini, abaye esikolweni, nabo bonke abaphandayo ngendlela abaphanda ngayo, ngithi uNkulunkulu anandisele, anibusise.
0: Nice.
4: I'm a puppy na fezeke. Who's give some comment about Slika and not him?
0: No, my talk.
4: Yeah, bong, my chummy.
0: Bonga te.
4: My dealer.
0: I mean, I just listen, I'll deal with you, Sigiswa, because we did agree yesterday that this dealing that I do, you know, is me dealing with you musically and radioically. Yeah, I just made that one up. But otherwise, Sigiswa says, hey, for those who are going to be hustling today, may you be led by the Spirit of God. May it be a blessed day for you as well. Otherwise, Sigiswa, great connecting, Queen.
5: Hey, very good morning. If the customer show me,
0: morning,
5: me wake up them about what about so Bantu.
0: Yes,
5: see for the course, it will clean out. Say, type of saying, Moshiri, Michael go papi, to be then tapo, Mantilin, Michael, Tele, TMC, Pink, Salit Mabaso, Nicola Sandy, the Swiss, so to my own about them, I'm going to be catching course. Possessive way, John saw me. Jim Macau Pituli Randile, no Langwena,
0: yes,
5: to love Macoma Matiba.
0: Wow,
5: do not select one and check first, latest, check out music.
0: Amazing, sir. Alex, it's great connecting me, Chomi. And it's amazing, like, whilst you were mentioning all those names, I was just ticking them off my list. I recognize all those names that you mentioned. What an amazing community that is. It's great connecting me, Chomi.
6: Good morning, my Chomi, Dintan fella. Yeah, man, a very good good morning to my wife and kids.
0: Nice.
6: I miss them so much. Today was my last night. So
0: I'm going home.
6: I'm going to see my kids.
0: Excited
6: so
0: for
6: much.
0: You, yeah.
6: Thank you for the lovely music. Sharp. George from Bela Bela. Thank you, Michomi.
0: George from Bela Bela. I can tell there's a lot of excitement in your voice. So George saying, hey, you know, I was working my last night shift and I'm excited to go see my family, my wife and my kids. I'm very excited for you, Michomi, all right? Say hi to them for me.
7: Good morning, Ebi the Costa. Happy
0: Copa.
7: Tuesday, Michomi.
0: Sure.
7: Copa, Traka, Wale Paganea, Ebi. I choose you today, AB. Yeah, AB, re ke batso se badira mmogo ka nna ko Faith Wheel Transport. Jackson Mogale, Oscar Mothwa, Edward Sebanyone, Kenny Moduli, Sani Boetso Tetsi, Petros Major, Steve Major, Isaac Major, Franz Motshweni, Tom Motshweni. Majita, a re tsogeng, re dira ga da Majita. Thabo Ncube, William Dala, Given Mokobane, and Tsubi. Steve Ovo wale kozi. Aridirahe Majita. Dangi Ebi.
0: Nice word, Michomi. You know, back in the day, Michomi, you wouldn't have Baganea supporters being good friends with Kaizer Chiefs supporters. But here's, you know, Copa, you know, wale Baganea being friends with Steve Ovo wale kozi. I like it.
8: 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Copa loba tosha.
0: Yeah.
8: Tomeka papo ratili. Copa, Tomeka le Baganea. Steve Ovo. Vovraman, Vovli, Chomet, Malajini Shabe, Mudivari Sero, Debs are my Mola Matiba, Alega Mola Josie Gamola, Tabiso, Casoetu, Brasem, Casinchurod, Bravi, Shue Rataman, Rata Shue Bravi, Bonaga Massajua, Marabonaba Tobai Tilija Maira, Bravi, this is the show. For the people.
0: Come on.
8: By
0: now.
8: The people.
0: Come on
8: of
0: now.
8: The people.
0: Come on now.
8: Matsubani Mati.
0: Yes.
8: Brady.
0: Beautiful, Matsubani. Beautiful. Nice one. I can definitely create a jingle out of that, Michumi. Nice one. It's great connecting. And yeah, all those people that you mentioned, I think they're listening. I think I played some of their voice notes as well.
9: Dumela Mohora, my friend, my chummy, on this Tuesday.
0: Hello,
9: let us
0: queen.
9: Choose to be happy.
0: Yes.
9: Choose to smile.
0: I like that.
9: Go out there to make a difference. Get a happy birthday to my sister, Lindy
0: okay.
9: Lungu.
0: Okay.
9: May she live to see many more.
0: Yeah.
9: Give me the music of my beauty. Love the show. Love you.
0: Nice one. Love you too, queen. And I hope your sister is listening as well. I think you said it's Lindy, ne?
9: Happy birthday to my sister, Lindy Lungu.
0: Okay, Lindy, happy birthday, queen. I'm wishing you the absolute best, all right? Ohole, ohole, ole gane le tedu ya brave.
10: Ise malume tebetsa. Sharp side my brother.
0: Ola mitsho.
10: Ke malume makutuza mo le vene.
0: Thank you, malume.
10: Haritsuing on a Tuesday. Ritual is all fresh. Nice show is always, my brother, nice show is always. Malume makutuza tlaba fitli das khale mo getting abatsoe bana baka. 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
0: Hao batho.
10: Thanks for everything, my brother. Malume Tebetsa. Thank you, my brother.
0: Nice one, Mitchell. It's great connecting. I'm wishing you, a day as amazing as your energy. You have amazing energy, Malume, man. I'm wishing you the absolute best, Chomia.
11: Money, AB.
0: Macabel.
11: Worry. Kofa, Kalok, Mestosa, Pito Betsa.
0: Yes.
11: Morning. Thank you for the beautiful music. It's Gift Machiavelli. Chala
0: sure.
11: At Carltonville. I'm knocking off, going to sleep.
0: Okay.
11: Hola.
0: Machiavelli, Gift, you're going to take some time to fall asleep, Michomi. That energy, there's somebody who's waking up right now who wishes they had that energy. But otherwise, it's great connecting, Machiavelli. And don't ask me how I even knew you were Machiavelli before you even mentioned it. I just know things.
12: Hey, someone my brother.
0: Oh, my God.
12: It's Shipini. I'm calling my noise, my child. Truck driver, but I'm trying to go for sir. I'm a fan of my baby.
0: Bonga me na makengwane. So he's basically saying to the truckers out there, it is now summer, so please just make sure that you rest enough and be safe on those roads. It's very important. And if you're a trucker, I have mad respect for you. I don't know how you're able to drive for so long. I did mention yesterday that for me, after 2 hours, I'm like, I need to take a break. But also remember, taking that break is also very important. Wise, makengwane, nice one, Michumi.
13: Bra AB.
0: Hola, Chomia.
13: Bra AB. I go to Mishi Buruaga.
0: Ah.
13: It keeps the Nigamola BGF Buruaga. Katosha Rasupi team.
0: Yes.
13: Carnaval about 26 years.
0: Okay.
13: Team Girkaufel, like a Swan, the radio 2000 listeners. First time, what's up, Boswaka, Parago, Marago, Tileja, Kamekalaga Majati Buruaga. What a nice show.
0: Ah. Tango. Nice one, Kizen, Gautamishalo, Locha. It's great connection. To make sure me. Alright, let me just hoy one more just for control,
14: Good morning.
0: Good morning, Queen.
14: 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To all the First Light listeners, get a twang, sweet Caroline Pretoria East, ke rata o tsosa batho ba letelang. Masebe wa ka mosima Francina Sithole. I know that you are listening. I know that you are already on your way to the kitchen.
0: Love that.
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0: Love it.
14: 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First yes. Light, Gilerataka Love, Sweet Caroline, Pretoria East. Happy Tuesday.
0: Mwah, mwah. Mwah, to you too, Sweet Caroline. Isha wetile. ndzi tsemba leswaku anye kahle man swa tsakisa ku bana nwena. And I hope those people that you mentioned are listening, sweet Caroline. It is now exactly 7 minutes after 5. You are listening to the show for the people, by the people, of the people. First Light on Radio 2000, our music, your memories. 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
0: That time of the show where we have to recharge our spirits. We call it the recharge for the day. And also remember, Michumi, you can also start sending your word of the day. So any word of encouragement that you'd like to share, you know, with that person who might be going through a tough time right now. Maybe this person is going through some challenges. You never know. Your word of encouragement might save a life. You can start sending your voice note on 060-584-2250. And who knows, I might be playing it in between the music. For the next 30 minutes, you're not going to be hearing my voice. It's just going to be you and the gospel. And of course, in between the music, I'll be playing your word of the day, your words of encouragement. It is a new day, and every morning is proof that God gave you another chance to begin again. Yes, yesterday had its struggles, but yesterday is not today, Michomi. What I can tell you is that His mercies are new each and every single morning. His grace is sufficient, and His love has not changed. So for the next 30 minutes, I'd like to encourage you to put everything down and simply recharge your spirit with the messages that you're going to receive through the music and from the voice notes. And we kick it off with Benjamin Dube, Healing. Welcome to the Recharge for the Day.

0: Good morning, Mr. A.B. Da Costa. Once again, I would just like to encourage all the Radio 2000 listeners. This morning, God has given us a choice to wake up. Yes. So in this Tuesday morning, I would like to say, choose life. Choose happiness. Choose love. Choose peace. Most of all, choose God. Because without God, we cannot do anything. So be encouraged in this day. Let the love of God cover you wherever you find yourself. My brothers and my sisters, have a beautiful Tuesday. Trust in God. Have faith. He never failed us yet. This is Elizabeth Jacobs. Love you guys. Enjoy your day.
1: I know that it seems sometimes that no matter what you do, and no matter how hard you work, striving to make things better in your life, but for some reason you're not getting nowhere. Well, I'm

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0: As always, be thankful. 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This is your Kimberlite in Pretoria. God bless and salute. Mwah, mwah.
1: Morning, bra ebe. Kim fikile lindlela ko priska but ko gae ke phame Beltfontein. So I would like to say a word of encouragement is weeping may only last for a night, but joy comes in the morning. Like ntwengwe go kopana le lona bophelong, then just know that it's not there permanently. It will fade. Whatever the situation, so that's not a permanent situation. It's going to pass. Have a nice one.
2: 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Amen.

0: Good morning, AB the Costa Chomi, May Chomi. Good morning, the First Lighters. This morning, I would like to say to someone that even in the darkest of hours, even in the heaviest of times, even in the most difficult of situations, even when you cannot say a word to your God Almighty, you must always know that He is there with you. You can't pray, you can't ask Him anything, you can't say a word. Stay in silence, knowing that He hears you. He sees your heart. He's with you. He will give you strength. He will give you wisdom. Always. He is a faithful God.
1: Good morning, my Tommy. You are speaking to Thabo Makwa from Kutlwano Ordinary Swiss. Word of encouragement, my Tommy. There is no such thing as a life that's better than yours. No such thing as a life that's better than yours. Where you are right now in life, there are so many people that wish to be where you are, my Tommy. So be grateful, be thankful, be happy, and embrace what you have, because this life thing is a gift on its own. Thank you so much, my Tommy. Have a great Tuesday. Hola.
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0: Imajomajomi greet my family there, go Orange Farm, Chofa de Lamini is at Drake in Bitter End, and Vasco Kunogoas Park and Golimpopo greet them, tell them Mahube still love them in breaths at by work. Thank you, Debbie.
1: Good morning, First Light family. I just want to share these words for encouragement this morning from Psalm 27, verse 13. It says, "I remain confident of this,
2: Keep left to
1: that
2: continue on N12.
1: surely I will see the goodness of the Lord in the land of the living." Hold on, Wanakohaya.
2: Continue on
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1: on.
2: 100
1: You
2: kilometers.
1: will see the goodness of the Lord in the land of the living. This is Black Rose from somewhere in South Africa.
3: Good morning, by AV and the Radio 2000 family. This is Charlotte from Bonfontein. What I would love to say to a person who is going through a lot is that don't let overthinking steal your peace, number one. Number two, the most important thing is that God is in control. So whatever season you're going through, He is always with you. So you're going through that for a reason. And don't forget love and light to you.

0: be the costa. Athi noma kwenyuka noma kunzima sithembele kuye ngesonke isikhathi. We just need to be patient and trust in him. He's the God of gods. He's the mighty God. Ke leboga AB the costa for this song. You just touched my soul. Ke mabula ba bra kutumela moshangu originally from Mamelodi.
1: Good morning, my chummy, my chumlet, and the first late listeners. I would like to say today, even if you are hurt, look in that thing that hurt you and find joy in it. There's this song by Michelle Vansway that say that's a joy. I like it when he say there's beauty in my brokenness. I have true love instead of pain. Because at least you know that the thing that hurt you, now you can find joy in it. Or, oh, this thing, if I could have done this like that, and then I could get my happiness, at least you will be knowing that that person that hurt you is not your friend. This is Balsa Ranks from Connor Moss and Ranks Unit 9 Harangua 4 Ways. Have a blissful one, my chummy, my chum, like that, but it's a.
2: AB the Costa, keeping you company. Radio 2000, all music, your memories.

0: When it's your time. They can do their best to close those doors, but when it's your time, it's your time. When it's time for your breakthrough, God will open those doors. And on the flip side, when God closes a door in your life, it is not a rejection, but rather it is a redirection. And that is why it's so important for you to trust the process, but most importantly, to trust His timing. For the next door He opens will reveal blessings that are greater than anything you left behind. So if you're going through some losses right now, Michumi, hold on to the faith and learn what you need to learn in that season, that pruning season. That's what it is. It's very important for you to go through that wilderness many a times, because what is waiting for you is massive. So whatever it is that you might be facing today, I'd like to encourage you not to let your circumstances to convince you that God has forgotten you. He hasn't. Your prayer may feel unanswered. Your journey may feel uncertain. But your maker is still your maker. God is still God. And this morning, I allowed the Spirit to lead me, Michumi. I was like, you know what? I'm going to hoy in as much gospel, as many words of encouragement as possible. So hopefully you received that well. Qiniso nsele njengembewu. And before that, Abathandwa, Moya Wam, also played Jinotando Hlophe, Ngemba Tenkosi. Musa Worship alongside Colin Diamonds with Kitsepile. Marvin said before that would listen. Also played you Benjamin Dube alongside Nontlatlam Dluli with Healing. And whatever the case, Michumi, keep the faith. And remember, faith is not just about seeing, it's about trusting. And I hope the songs that are played for you, and I hope the voice notes that are played in between, reminded you that even in the storm, you still have a reason to dance, you have a reason to praise and to believe again. And this is what we do on First Light on Radio 2000, our music, your memories. And unfortunately, it's the time of the show where I have to say my goodbyes to you, Michumi, you know, but we did what we needed to do.
1: Good morning, Amy Da Costa.
0: Morning, Queen.
1: It's Neo from Pretoria. Word of the day, it's Psalm 23. Wake up with Psalm 23.
0: Sure.
1: Trust fund. Thank you.
0: No, we don't have those trust funds now. We have to go and work.
2: Morning, AB Da Costa.
0: Hey, good morning,
2: glory to everybody in the name of Jesus. Let's have a blessed Tuesday. Thank you, my man.
0: Nice
2: Thanks
0: one.
2: Thanks for the great show.
0: It's all for you, Mitchell. It's great connecting.
3: Good morning, bra. AB, how are you, my guy? How
0: Less
3: are you?
0: Highly
3: I'm
0: faith.
3: Good, thanks, my guy. We're talking to Bafana. Bafana Safa at Middelburg, Mpumalanga.
0: Sure, Bafana.
3: I'm always listening to your show every time when I wake up in the morning, when I'm going to work. And today it's my birthday, my brother. Wish you all the best with your music, brother.
0: Happy birthday, Michumi, and I'm wishing you the absolute best. And it's time for us to wrap it up for this Tuesday morning.
4: First Light message. Words of encouragement to start your day. AB Da Costa.
0: Thank you, voice over man. And it's time for us to wrap it up for this Tuesday morning. And my word of the day for this morning. It will get better. That's my word of the day. It will get better. You know, Michumi, sometimes you don't need another motivational speech. You just need someone to remind you that this won't always feel this heavy. And maybe right now you're tired of being strong, tired of pretending that you're okay, tired of saying, when deep down, you are not so sure. Maybe you've been waiting for something to change for so long that you've started wondering if it ever will. But please don't let the way you feel today convince you that this is how you're going to feel forever. Seasons change, Michumi. People heal. Doors open. Hearts mend. And sometimes, God is doing work in your life that you cannot see yet. Psalms 30 verse 5 says, weeping may stay for the night, but rejoicing comes in the morning. Pain may endure for a night, but joy cometh in the morning. Your night may feel long, but morning is still coming. So I'd like to encourage you this morning, Michumi, to take today one breath at a time. You don't have to figure everything out. Just stay. Keep praying. Keep believing. Keep putting one foot in front of the other. Because there's a version of your life that's waiting for you that you haven't even experienced yet. And one day, you may look back at this difficult season and realize, you know what, I thought I was forgotten. I thought I was being forgotten, but God was with me. God was carrying me. So just in case you are this person who's feeling heavy this morning, hold on, Michumi. Eventually, it all passes. It will get better. Khotloloka. Kuzolunga. Zidova kwine. That's al beter word. Sweta antwa. Whatever you do. Hold on. It will get better. And that's where we are going to leave it for this morning. It's been an absolute pleasure being in your company. I'm going to leave you with the sounds of Mkombiyazo in Tanta. Now, just in case you and I were connecting for the first time and you've been wondering, Mara, who's this guy? Well, TD will tell you. My name is Avi Da Costa. I love radio. I love music. And I love you. But most importantly, your maker loves you. Let me get out of here for reals, man. The Big Breakfast Show is up next. DJ Zboo, Nati, and Lelo. We have Feng the Rhythm on technical production. Nala on production. Have yourself a great day, Michumi. God willing, you and I will do this again tomorrow morning. But I don't know what tomorrow holds. And that is why I am so grateful for this time that we had today. Go out there and be the best version of yourself. I'm out of here. Yay, Feng! We done. Skansfara, Feng, man. I need to go home.

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1: Thanks, AB. The top story is the two arrested in connection with the murder of former Knysna mayor and Ndabeni appointed as acting health minister. Good morning, I'm Evelyn Tongwane. The Supreme Court of Appeal in Bloemfontein will today hear the government's argument on a ruling of the High Court in Pretoria to ease access to the 370 Rand Social Relief of Distress grant. In January last year, the High Court found that the key aspects of the grant system were unlawful because they were designed to exclude millions of eligible applicants. The Institute for Economic Justice and hashtag Pay the Grants Abroad, the lawsuit, and the Socioeconomic Rights Institute of South Africa presented them. The government is also challenging findings related to the adequacy of the 370 Rand monthly grant and the 624 Rand means test threshold. The litigants say they failed to keep pace with the rising cost of living. And three men accused of killing two police officers in shooting incident in Rega Park are expected to apply for bail in the Boksburg Magistrates Court east of Johannesburg today. Rugen Collies and his co-accused Jamal Meyer and Elvino Crawford are facing charges including murder as well as possession of unlicensed firearms and ammunition. Session Naidu reports.
2: All three accused will appear together in the dock today for the first time since their arrests. The state alleges that Jamal Meyer and his co-accused Regan Collis and Elvino Crawford acted in common purpose. It says they were all involved in the murder of the anti-gang unit members and the two civilian women. During Meyer's first appearance last week, his defense counsel told the court that he was assaulted by police in an attempt to force him to confess.
1: And in other news, two people have been killed and 12 others injured in a collision between a car and a minibus taxi in Duncan Village in Kokompo City in the Eastern Cape. The Provincial Transport Department says the two vehicles were traveling in opposite directions when the crash happened last night. Makaya Komisa is the department spokesperson.
2: All three accused will appear together in the dock today for the first time since their arrests. The state alleges that Jamal Meyer and his co-accused Regan Collis and Elvino Crawford acted in common purpose. It says they were all involved in the murder of the anti-gang unit members and the two civilian women. During Meyer's first appearance last week, his defense counsel told the court that he was assaulted by police in an attempt to force him to confess.
1: Apologies for the sound. And in further field, the U.S. has announced an expansion of secondary sanctions aimed at severing Iran's links with the global economy. It says that banks, businesses and countries will be put under pressure to cut economic ties with Tehran and warned that those who do not comply will share its isolation. U.S. Treasury Secretary Scott Bessent.
3: It is no longer acceptable to operate in the gray spaces of this conflict. Countries cannot claim they are blind to enabling this activity. Iran's enablers purchase, transport its petroleum. They facilitate the flow of its finances through exchange houses and free trade zones. They turn a blind eye to seaborne fuel transfers and overland transits.
1: On the markets, the rand is trading at 16 rand and 1 cent to the US dollar, 21 rand and 80 cents to pound sterling, and 18 rand and 67 cents to the euro. On commodities markets, gold is trading at $4,636 and platinum at $1,854 per ounce, while Brent crude oil is at $92.54 a barrel. And finally, your weather this morning: Pretoria 10:26, Johannesburg 6:24, Mbombela 10:26, Polokwane 8:26, Mahikeng 8:29, Bloemfontein 3:27, Kimberley 4:29, Cape Town 12:19, George 10:17, Gqeberha 10:22, Kokompo City 11:22, Durban 15:24, Richards Bay 13:28, and Pietermaritzburg 8:27. And the top story this hour, the SCA will hear government's appeal on the 370 access to the grants. For Radio 2000 News, I'm Evelyn Tongwane. 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
4: Thank you, Valina. Very good morning to you and yours. Making sport headlines in this hour. The Springbok squad has been named there early this time around, while Infantino vows to bridge a football's wealth divide. I'll give you details of these and more at 6:30.
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0: Ah, don't memeza, Mamskebeng. 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Just vusa the people. Vusa the people that have got spechaches and they know it's already summer and they didn't go to the gym the whole entire winter. They didn't go to the gym.
1: I have them.
0: What you do expect? What you talk up? What you expect? What you expect? What you expect? Think these spechaches will go down on their own? Nah, man. There's no pillies for a speche.
1: Surely there's
0: no pillies. There's no pillies for Umkab.
1: No, there
0: there's
1: is.
0: There's no pillies for the Tangle Cool. There's no pillies for Amafuta.
1: Hold on. So is, because now the weather is getting warm and warm and warm. A big thigh is getting out of fashion.
2: No.
0: Big thighs, are you talking about big thighs of men or big thighs of women?
1: We need to know.
2: No, big thighs don't get out of fashion.
1: Oh, I like that.
2: They don't get out of fashion.
0: The big thighs of who? Of men or of women?
1: No, both.
0: Oh,
1: I like the big thighs.
0: The one of men get out of fashion.
1: I used to like both the one of big thighs.
0: Because they've got money.
1: Well, I don't know.
2: Look, you're asking about ipecheche, right?
0: Yeah.
2: I think because now it's summer and people are starting to dress less, Ihlasela Mafutha is going to sell more.
1: No.
0: Ihlasela Mafutha.
1: I don't think ipecheche get out of fashion, just like I don't think big thighs get out of fashion, just like I don't think big derriere gets out of fashion.
0: Trust me, September.
1: I think it's always a fashion.
0: Trust me, September, big mkabas, big thighs and big everything get out of fashion.
1: There was even
0: September.
1: A song, Foodie Tote No Mkaba, Kuba Yoni Nemali. Dubula Mkaba.
2: So, Anfuni Mkaba, Anfuni Mali.
1: Bafuni
0: Mali.
1: Bafuni Mali. Foodie Tote No Mkaba, Kuba Yoni Nemali. Dubula Mkaba. Dubula Mkaba.
0: What about if Imali is on a flat stomach? What about if Imali is on the six pack?
1: No, but also, I just feel like people with six packs fill themselves too much. I'm covered anything.
0: What about if Bane Mali?
1: And you're Boge Mali. What are you talking about? What questions are you asking me? It's about character and values and shared vision and love.
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0: Lelo, nabaringa kanje bakshasha.
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3: ispechage. 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
4: Oh, silver stripes.
3: December is still 4 months away. Hamba uye ejimini.
4: Silver stripes are so sexy.
3: Usalela ngaleza. 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Hamba uye ejimini.
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2: I love it
3: breakfast ngikulayo yeah it's about character shared values
2: yes, about so,
4: love. Is this Abby Dacosta?
2: This is Abby Dacosta.
0: O tla re me khaba ya rena ke di bejeje ne a se di bejeje ke di love handles
1: ke di love handles
0: correction ke grafela a hona ntho ba reng ke di bejeje ke di love handles so
1: winter ifedi
2: they are to be loved
1: winter ifedi la reng Jimmy please
5: let's get down my BBS bona hlalele in Middleburg
1: ola hlalele
5: yeah ronadi gym fanatic we di ever ready arna stresses are he ki December he season ya change we are forever ready
1: runa rile sharp
5: halele in Middleburg
1: emarelelo have seen the nice silver stripes of a slender lady how beautiful and sexy they are.
2: Why are you emphasizing slender
1: lady?
2: I want to ask you a question.
1: I'm still asking.
2: Why? What is wrong with a round lady?
1: Why are you being touched?
2: I'm not being touched. I'm asking a question. Why emphasize slender?
1: What do you want me to emphasize?
2: Silver stripes, omuntu bonke.
4: All across.
3: I know why emphasize is slender. Because there's that saying that slender never gets tired.
1: Slender never gets tired unless the owner is careless.
2: Silver stripes, it's every boot.
1: Silver stripes are sexy though.
2: Period.
1: Silver stripes are sexy.
2: Where though? Does it matter where they are?
1: Mara ilanga hambelana nenyama nyama iningi. Ah guys no.
2: So our birth silver stripes.
4: I didn't say that. December is still 4 months away.
2: You made an illustration with your hands. You put your hands around your stomach. So I'm asking you, are you talking specifically about us women who have given birth who may have silver stripes on our stomach?
1: No.
2: Are you saying they are unattractive?
1: I did not say that.
2: What are you saying?
1: You are.
2: Look, I'm asking you, what are you saying?
1: When
2: I'm giving you a chance to clarify.
1: You are illustrating as if
2: No, because your hands came here. You said, nyama, nyama. And then you held your stomach.
3: But nyama can be everywhere. So
2: No, he held his stomach. So I'm asking you, are you talking about the birth ones?
1: Nyama, nyama.
2: You're nasty.
1: They're sexy.
2: Yes.
1: Sometimes Nesisu is sexy. No, can't Nesisu mashu abana. Si sexy slobe lesinjalo. Si sexy Nesisu slobe
2: lesinjalo.
1: Sometimes now go, si shanga sinye scar, mara si right. Si sexy.
2: Those are Caesar scars. Those are battle scars.
1: Yes.
2: Respect those scars.
1: Battle scars. I battled to be here.
2: Giving birth to a whole human.
1: I battled to be here. I've spent time.
2: I've given birth to a human being.
1: Invested in you and now I'm here. I must just enjoy this mashwabana.
2: You nasty.
6: 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Independent and impartial.
7: Thanks, team. Good morning. I'm Evelyn Tongani. In the headlines, alleged criminal Kimpin Vosmosi Cat Madlala is expected to address commissions to his supplementary affidavit when he returns to the Madlang Commission of Inquiry in Pretoria this morning. And the Supreme Court of Appeal in Bloemfontein will today hear government's argument on a ruling of the High Court in Pretoria to ease access to the 370 rand social relief of distress grant. And finally, the three men accused of killing two police officers in a shooting incident in Reja Park are expected to apply for bail in the Boksburg Magistrates Court east of Johannesburg today. Details at 7.
8: Three pages. Bamba zona le ipejeje baba.
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1: Ungasifuna zinjalo. 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
8: Esbuda. Ninjani majens la la la la mfethu thina mfethu ama BBW wethu mfethu awekho amafaya akumele ukuthi ayehle 365 days baba
9: Tudla waya waya. Tudla waya waya. Yibo laba bethu. 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
3: Ting, let us kick it off with some rugby news in this hour, where there is Rassie Erasmus, who named a similar starting 15 to the one that actually lined up against the All Blacks in Johannesburg last week, with the only changes there seeing Siya Kolisi bracketed alongside Paul de Villiers at flank, while Andre Pollard and Kobus Reinach will start as the back half pairing, and Ethan Hooker takes over from Chazen Colby out on the wing after he actually picked up a niggle in the first test there. Now, should Kolisi make it through training comfortably this week, he will replace Paul de Villiers there, joining Dutoit as well as Jasper Visa out in the loose trio, while Hooker's inclusion sees Kurt Lee and Aronson switch from left to right wing out in an exciting back three with Damian Willemser. Peter Steph Tutoi, they actually retain the capacity, well, he actually retains the captaincy when it comes to the squad. In football news, the embattled FIFA president Gianni Infantino is pushing ahead with his fight back campaign, and now says that as part of his election campaign for re-election next year, is actually close to the gap between wealthy and poor nations. Infantino says that this on the sidelines of a meeting with members of the Caribbean Football Union out in the Dominican Republic. Initially, Infantino had been asked by a CONCACAF president, that is Victor Montaglini, to actually stay away from the CFU Under-14 tournament, as the world overshadows, that would overshadow the kids' tournament, given the standoff between him as well as the Confederation. Meanwhile, when it comes to another sporting, when it comes to cricket, India actually tightened their grip on the second test against Sri Lanka, declaring on 503 for the loss of 9 there before striking.
4: I'm sorry to disturb you.
3: Yeah, like, man.
4: Ne grip we kuluma na ku sports bulletin.
3: No, there's just a technical glitch. I don't know what is going on.
4: No, I'm saying ne grip, tighten their grip. Like,
3: oh, wow.
4: I'm not saying their grip. Ne grip na ku sports, boy.
3: India tightened their grip on the second test against Sri Lanka, declaring on 503 for 9 before striking twice later on day 2. Now, there was Delroover Jurel, who actually starred with an unbeaten 115 in his second test century, while Rishabh Pant added a lively 63 despite repeated blows there on the body. Sri Lanka were left reeling at 82 before bad light ended play. And finally, in cycling news, stage 3 of the Vuelta a España was abandoned inside the final kilometers after a dangerous hailstorm struck the Pyrenees. Now, red jersey leader Tadej Pogacar and the peloton actually pulled off the road to take shelter in a hotel as conditions turned really ugly. Stage 4 runs today out in Andorra, a 104.8-kilometer mountain test expected to shape the general classification. Now, Pogacar, already a 5-time Tour de France champion, remains the overwhelming favorite to complete his Grand Tour set. And for the best digital experience, you can go to www.sabcsport.com for all of your breaking news, match data, live games, as well as competitions. In the name of the game, right here on The Big Breakfast Show, I am Lelo Mzaka.
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3: 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Music in the air. 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
4: Radio 2000. Morning, first up, some QE pressure on the Mike 1 Boysen through to Empire Road. Also, the Mike 1 South, the Clue down to Marlborough Drive. Heading into Sandton, it's a very heavy backlogging going on there at this stage. Also, the M1 South in Pretoria through the roadworks at Montana. That's slow go this morning, coming from Durrenport Plaza off the N4 or from Pumlani Plaza as you make your way down to Sifakamakato. Durban looking all right at this hour. We'll keep an eye on the N3 through Spaghetti Junction. Likely be busy with roadworks. In Cape Town, if you're on Strandfontein Road, a crash at Lotus River causing delays as you come up from Strandfontein, and Baden Powell queuing at Strandfontein and also at Capricorn Circle. With your traffic update, I'm Rob Byrne.
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0: ever seen a moment where you've got a great idea and somebody else thinks of the same thing and they're doing it?
1: But we spoke about it the other day, remember, when we were saying when you've got an idea, you need to execute it or implement, act on it. Because if you don't, it's like ideas are in the air.
0: They're in the air. Yeah.
1: So it might move from me to Smoosie.
0: It will.
1: Yeah.
0: Because it's already in the air.
1: Yeah. So it will move from Nati to Smoosie. Nati might not do anything about it, but Smoosie so will run.
0: That's when, Lelo, when you say, I was thinking of the same thing. Somebody else did it. How did they think of that?
1: Exactly.
0: It's already in the air. It's in the universe. Act on it now. Now, right?
2: Act on it now. Otherwise, it moves on to that next person.
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0: Shaukale lengom. Shaukale lengom. Shout out to my cousin brother, Thando Luthuli, firstborn son of the great mama Pearl Luthuli, who was once, one of the leaders of the SABC back in the day, decades ago, mama Pearl Luthuli. Siyabonga ma. Happy 50th, Thando. Proud of you, my brother. Cousin brother, we're at his 50th last night at the Saxon Hotel. Thank you for a great event.

0: Good morning, good morning, BBS. How are you guys? Mama Kerengo, Lelo, and DJ Boo. You know, guys, I think whether a slender or big-bodied person, I don't blame anything. As long as one is happy with their body, and let us stop body shaming each other. Some of us, we are born from round mothers. It's Moses Mkwena, Land Park, Kerala, my busy
1: corner.
2: Yo, good morning. Oh my God, Mom's getting good. Jesus, let him be. He said he likes silver stripes on a slender lady. He's not saying there's anything wrong with bigger ladies. Let him have his moment. Kalok, please.
1: Thank you, my slender.
3: Morning breakfast, your Swuda. 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
4: Some people are not budget by choice.
1: Yeah.
4: Some people they don't have the lotto by choice.
5: Yes, Buddha.
1: Sure.
5: Uthini? You must enjoy this is kamashwabani. Yes, Buddha. Hey, Alan from Pretoria, great show, guys. Fine, it's just took Lahanyana, Kofenyani in King.
1: Can't be too serious. Jaru, you are too serious, I know.
5: Donkey PPS. Nice, Buddha. Unkobo, Mashawana.
1: Sultan Dunja.
5: I go out of order.
1: Sultan Dunja.
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6: Hola.
7: Hey, people are catching feelings, bruh. Mamela, I mean, I'm getting motivated. Naming now, Kaba, I need to go to the gym.
6: Sure.
7: So, about catching my feelings. Hey, that's my decent. No. It's motivation. Let's go to the gym, guys.
6: Let's go to the gym.
7: Let's go, guys. As I mentioned, you mean buffet. Sure. A nice show, buffet. Too nice show. Already nice show.
6: Never talk like into another room. That's my 2000. Usbo nilele into another nose. Chima ganja na labo sisbano. Hey, ba chima laban love. Into another our kids, guys. And I love that.
8: Did you even see Dr. Babs yesterday?
6: I did not look at it that way.
8: I looked at it that way. Dr. Babs is literally turning 50 next year, March. She looks not a day over 25.
6: Mina, once I see a ring,
8: not a day over
6: 25. Once I see a ring on a beautiful sister, like for some reason in my mind, there's something that says,
8: I'm not sure.
6: Can't touch, don't touch, look away.
8: I'm not sure.
6: Me?
8: I'm not convinced. But she didn't have a ring on.
6: No, I'm not saying only Dr. Babs.
8: Yeah, I'm talking specifically about Dr. Babs.
6: But any married woman, man, I just...
8: She never had a ring on. Dr. Babs, you're gorgeous.
6: It's Tanya. Why are you smiling? I'm not Simunye,
9: oh, we are one.
6: That na-na-na-na. Mr. Dixon Mula, he's a brand manager for Channel Africa, he's a father, he's an entrepreneur, businessman, and he's an all-round legend. And once again, we say, Simunye,
9: oh, we are one.
6: Mr. Dixon Mula, how are you doing, sir?
10: I'm all good, DJ Smoo, and good morning, Nati.
8: Morning. How's it, Lelo?
11: Morning.
6: We need you in the studio.
10: You need me in the studio?
6: Yeah, we do. We've got a lot of things to talk about.
10: We must.
6: I want to ask.
10: I walk past you guys every morning.
6: Every morning we pass each other at the entrance. But I want to ask you about Sis Felicity Shiba. I want to ask you about Sis Zandin Tlapo. I want to ask you about Sis Clemawisa. I want to ask about Simon, but now you're with Channel Africa, sir. It's good to be speaking to you live on air. How is life? Because I'm sure a lot of listeners are like excited. Rodman, Dixingula, a long time.
10: Yes, no, thank you very much. I mean, I have this this opportunity to lead an incredible team of hardworking people at Channel Africa. So, and part of the reason we're talking this morning, while I'd love to reminisce about Simunye, we are one. We, as a channel, are hosting a webinar today that is going to tackle AI in broadcasting on the African continent.
6: So to correct myself, you're a business development manager for Channel Africa, and you guys are hosting an AI summit. What will it entail? Because anywhere, wherever I am in the world, I can tune in because it's online. Tell us more.
10: So this title, I see, is running away from me, but I'm not too concerned with titles. Smooth. Don't worry about it. Look, for us, the emergence of AI and how it's going to affect our newsrooms, productions, audience engagement, and how we make decisions in broadcasting is no longer a question of the future, but it's a question of now. And so that's why we felt that we should at least engage particularly African broadcasters about how they should be prepared for this new era. What we've done then is to ensure that we bring some two of the most well-known, of the best equipped subject matter specialists on this matter. The first guest is the SABC COO, Dr. Lungile Binza, who will address the state of AI in broadcasting. And the SABC's group executive for technology, that's Dr. Vuyo Nyembezi, who will talk specifically on how broadcasters on the continent should prepare for this era.
6: How do I tune in if I'm, maybe I'm in Tofimvabo or I'm in London and I'd like to tune in today?
10: Okay, it's very easy actually. Channel Africa webinar.com. That's all you have to do. And then you can join us from 10 o'clock. The project is going to stream on SABC Plus. It will be on YouTube as well as the Channel Africa digital ecosystem. 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
6: So can we do a proper interview with you coming into studio? Because so from time to time, we always get a lot of people asking us to have you on the show. We'd love to have you.
10: Absolutely. I mean, it would be lovely to catch up. I know that you're talking to people there who are also relevant to our audience as Channel Africa. So you'll remember that Channel Africa is the SABC's international platform. But we are sister stations in a nutshell. And there are a lot of projects that are coming up that we do together with your Radio 2000s as well as your SAFM and Metro. So we look forward to collaborating. I look forward to sit down and catching up. And I know that a lot of people want to speak about, the emergence of these new technologies and how they influence how we run media organizations. And I think that's an important conversation to have when I spoke. There are opportunities in this space in terms of how we produce and distribute content. But there are also some risks and difficult questions we need to deal with. People, when you think about AI, people are thinking about job security, protection of editorial integrity, as well as how we must combat misinformation. These are all matters that I think require a bit of time to digest, discuss, and hopefully come up with some good solutions. So anyone who's going to come to the webinar today, we hope that they walk away more informed, particularly those that run media organizations and those that work within the media space.
6: 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So we'll have you in the studio very soon. Looking forward to it.
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13: Thanks, Boo. The top story is Madlala returns to Madlanga Commission to address affidavit omissions and SEA hears appeal over government's relief grant access. Good morning. I'm Evelyn Tongwane. alleged criminal kingpin Vosmose Cat Matlala is expected to address the omissions in his supplementary affidavit when he returns to the Matlanga Commission of Inquiry in Pretoria this morning. He has repeatedly avoided answering questions, invoking his right against self-incrimination and citing pending criminal and tender fraud court cases. The questions relate to his alleged access to senior police officials, including Shadrach Sibiya, as well as a sub-tender given to his company, Medicare 24. And the Supreme Court of Appeal in Bloemfontein will today hear government's argument on a ruling of the High Court in Pretoria to ease access to the 370 Rand Social Relief of Distress grant. In January last year, the High Court found that key aspects of the grant system were unlawful because they were designed to exclude millions of eligible applicants. The Institute for Economic Justice and hashtag Pay the Grants brought the lawsuit, and the Social Economic Rights Institute of South Africa represented them. And still in the cause, the three men accused of killing two police officers in a shooting incident in Rega Park are expected to apply for bail in the Boksburg Magistrates Court east of Johannesburg today. Regan Collis and his co-accused Jamal Meyer and Elvino Crawford are facing charges including murder as well as possession of unlicensed firearms and ammunition. Session Naidu reports.
14: The first time since the arrests, the state alleges that Jamal Meyer and his co-accused Regan Collis and Elvino Crawford acted in common purpose. It says they were all involved in the murder of the anti-gang unit members and the two civilian women. During Meyer's first appearance last week, his defense counsel told the court that he was assaulted by police in an attempt to force him to confess.
13: And in other news, two people have been killed and 12 others injured in a collision between a car and a minibus taxi in Duncan Village in Gugombo City in the Eastern Cape. The Provincial Transport Department says the two vehicles were traveling in opposite directions when the crash happened last night. Makaya Komisa is the department spokesperson.
15: The 12 injured occupants from the Toyota Quantum sustained various injuries during the crash, while the driver of the Toyota Quantum escaped unharmed. The injured occupants were rushed to Cecilia Makiwane and Frey hospitals for further medical examinations. It is alleged that reckless and negligent driving were the main contributing factor to the crash.
13: And finally, on the markets, the rand is trading at 16 rand and 1 cent to the US dollar, 21 rand and 80 cents to pound sterling, and 18 rand and 67 cents to the euro. On commodities markets, gold is trading at $4,629 and platinum at $1,850 per ounce. Or Brentwood oil is at $92.42 a barrel. And the top story this hour, alleged criminal kingpin Vosmose Cat Matlala is expected to address omissions in his supplementary affidavit when he returns to the Matlanga Commission of Inquiry in Pretoria this morning. For 82,000 News, I'm Evelyn Dongwane. Headlines at 7:30. Lulu's next with sports.
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16: Make your sport headlines in this hour. Springbok coach Rossie Rasmus named a similar starting 15 to the one that lined up against the All Blacks in Johannesburg last week, while Infantino vows to bridge the football wealth divide. And Vuelta Stage 3 was abandoned in dangerous weather conditions. I'll give you details of these and more at 7:30.
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20: And on your way to Santa, that's a crash on the Mike 1 between Woodmead and Marlborough Drive, and that's pushed a queue already back towards Allendale Road. Coming out of Pretoria, the M1 South into the construction at Sefako Makato, that remains very heavy. A lot of pressure through Dustport Tunnel in Pretoria as well. Late still down Transoranya and from Hagen as you emerge onto Transoranya, coming off Bremer and through the tunnel. Durban, N2 North just starting to queue up through Spaghetti Junction into Westwood Mall territory. The N2 Tweeny Hill up in towards Prospect, and that looking slow. And the Richmond Road under pressure, leaving Marion Hill. There's a queue on your way to Pinetown this morning. Richmond Road up towards the N3. Also leaving Kwamashu on the Queen Nundi Drive. Queen Nundi Drive very slow heading down towards the N2 highway at this hour. Cape Town, Marine Drive, no traffic lights at Ocean View Drive. That's the second set of lights as you come out of Table View through Sunset Beach. And that's a heavy backlog this morning. That queue on Marine Drive is bad. Others will know about it. They'll jam up Bloberg Road to Cooper Road, and they'll jam up Malabongwa out to Dunoon. If you're leaving Table View, Parklands, Bloberg, make sure you've got a ton of time to get out this morning. Also, Baden Powell, an unusual queue heading to Muesenberg, back looking from Strandfontein through to Capricorn Circle. With your traffic updates, I'm Rob Byrne.
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27: So they say one man's meat is another man's ndlula meat. But another man's thing is another man's what. So sadly, our brother, and I'm shocked. I mean, I didn't know. I only just found out yesterday that DJ Cleo resigned. I'm not sure. So, one man's meat is another man's ndlula meat.
28: No.
27: Wow, you know.

0: sending love and blessings to my brother who just turned 50 last night. Mr. Thando Luthuli, proud of you, bro. 50 is no child's play, Mamskipping. You are still in foot. You've got another decade. Not a lot of people.
1: No, 9 years, actually.
0: Yeah, it's a decade.
2: We got nine years. Where now you got like four.
0: Yeah, I mean, I'm almost there, but I'm just
1: saying,
0: my brother, you know, seeing somebody,
1: I'm a silver striper.
0: Growing up with somebody, at 10 or 50, it's quite an achievement.
1: Well done. Happy birthday, sir. And I hope you enjoyed his celebration at the Sangster.
0: And I'm speaking about it because Olilika Thando's was in this building. You know, Mama Pearl Luthuli is a legend. Elders know Mama Pearl Luthuli. And just seeing Thando look, he looks 10 years younger.
1: Yeah.
0: He actually looks younger than me. And a Grootman Lam, you know. But I'm so proud of you, Thando. Thank you for being an incredible father, incredible businessman that you are. Last night's event, your 50th, was amazing. Guys,
1: can I ask
0: when you turn 50, like, go all out.
1: Can I ask a question? Or may I ask a question? Because I can. What role does money play in keeping you looking young as you're growing older?
2: Yes, money is the best Vaslap ever. It is.
3: Hey,
0: I agree.
3: Hey, people are catching feelings, bruh. Mamela, I'm getting motivated. I need to go to the gym. So
0: about catching my feelings.
3: You say, hey, that's your dis. No. It's motivation. Let's go to the gym, guys.
0: Let's go. Let's go. Let's go.

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1: This is Buddha. 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Hi, Nakaisi. The body is the body. Whether you send her, whether you respect her, your body is your body. Whether, as long as you are comfortable with your body, you're good to go. This is Kiki from Virginia. Have a lovely day. Super, super wonderful one.
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0: Sbuda lelo bamasikebe ngumolweni. 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Kanti ninjani kanti Big Breakfast Show? But bafethu uClio fethu when he announced that he has resigned on his show on I think it was on a Saturday. I thought he was joking, you know. I thought it was joking, and then on Sunday, if I'm not mistaken, when I was listening to the show, I can't recall who was on the show, but I shine number now on the show. He hold the show down. This is Sia from Johannesburg. Thanks, guys. Great show as always.
1: Morning, the BBS show. No, I give a slap or give crazy. You know, crazy, they use. They call them exfoliating gloves. That's money, huh?
2: Tell
1: you exfoliate. You don't use crazy anymore. Yeah, no, I agree. Money is the best bus life.
2: I am glad for mood.
1: Happy Tuesday. Choose yourselves and go and start a food and get rid of those silver stripes. Laser, here we come. Have a great day, guys.
2: 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Baba ne bamba shit. Moro baba na basa fitla mo chose. No ba tlinampi. Never about the next, you are Bambig, but Chibrik and I think it's a property case in Tipengag and Abambig.
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0: Your car by far.
1: And a chenet says them clatutum chatting. Utalika language. Laguzanange language. I loim kezi the man. Nah, we can't do next week. I'll be out of the country. I'm going to be flying to Germany and then I'll be in Dubai for about a couple of days. When I come back, I'll be having a meeting with the president, maybe on a Wednesday, the other week.
2: Yeah, you must know. Oh. Yeah, you must know.
1: I've been cool watching a meeting. Some channel here, my chairman, my New York. It's like there's
2: but
1: no
2: that's news. Where they're going. Why are you touched?
1: Because
2: you must know. Did you know that you can buy SABC programs to enjoy at home at your own time? 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That number again, 011-714-7342.
1: And that's the thing that but about the bango sampano limpunga. Leo says on a linyo like no maso ne mali. Yes, but acknowledge good in the man, but in their mind they know you as Mpumelelo, as Mchetulelo and Mpumelelo. So chelo to teach us boo spoo and Bakshana and nickname when you are still growing up. You know what I mean?
3: I know that like don't no. That's the old me.
1: That's the old me. But they remind you.
3: They remind you.
1: No, no, no, no, no, no, no, no, no, no, no, no, no, no, no, no, no, no, no, no, no, no, no, no, no, no, no, no, no, no, no, no, no, no, no, no, no, no, no, no, no, no, no, no, no, no, no, no, no, no, no, no, no, no, no, no, no, no, no, no, no, no, no, no, no, no, no, no, no, no, no, no, no, no, no, no, no, no, no, no, no, no, no, no, no, no, no, no, no, no, no, no, no, no, no, no, no, no, no, no, no, no, no, no, no, no, no, no, no, no, no, no, no, no, no, no, no, no, no, no, no, no, no, no, no, no, no, no, no, no, no, no, no, no, no, no, no, no, no, no, no, no, no, no, no, no, no, no, no, no, no, no, no, no, no, no, no, no, no, no, no, no, no, no, no, no, no, no, no, no, no, no, no, no, no, no,

0: Sabalenka, Sabalenka le long tsatsa. Mamusikibeleki. I'm turning 58 years next week. But I'm still looking young. But people, they are saying mkulu, mkulu. Hey, that thing is making me think otherwise, that hey, that means I'm old, but I'm looking young.
1: Why would
0: thank
1: they
0: you
1: be calling
0: for, cool? for it. Hybrid Fast Show is James from Middleburg.
2: Cool
0: thank
2: James.
0: You very much.
2: Cool James.
1: No, my question is,
3: good morning,
1: they be calling him cool if he's
3: going
1: young.
3: Hey, you know what's good, boo? This thing here, yeah, you resign, I'm a bra. Some of us are touching it hard, cause my bra, gula wana na sizo kwa ite mo, to my bra, lebolela, even behind the mic. You know, you is someone that on a little rat, to my bra. It's number one, it's a rat. Jimmy Mago, the busy kind of mo, but dango.
4: My heart is set too. I mean, I just found out yesterday, but FemFest is happening this coming weekend. With or without any of us, it is happening. So come to the boat, come to the skepe. There's three boats that are, there's the Danny Boy boat that I'm going to be on with Ishmael Abrams. And there's two other boats. And a beautiful thing is that starting from yesterday, officially, the management has confirmed that Mamskebing will also be playing in one of the boats.
1: So there's three boats. There's the Alba Cruise. There's the Danny Boy that you just spoke about. And then there's also the Toroyame Cruise, right? You can still book your experience. 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
4: Without any men.
1: Without any men, on the Hartie's waters, great food, great drinks, amazing entertainment, your favorite DJs, beautiful conversations. You literally don't want to miss it. So you can still book. You can still book your seat on the cruise. Radio2000.co.za.
4: Without men for the first three round of drinks. Afterwards, Miss Funala.
1: Yeah. Also, just to mention, right? So you'll get a welcome drink, right, as you arrive, right? But all other drinks and refreshments will be on sale on the boat. So you need to bring your card because there'll be a cash bar available. Please don't bring cooler boxes, guys. 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
4: It ain't that kind of party, man.
1: It's not that kind of party. 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
4: Le baba non autumn harvest clapper de l'ité.
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4: The four cousins is what we call Marshall.
6: Thanks, team. Good morning. I'm Evelyn Tongwane. The headlines: the Johannesburg Magistrates Court has this morning expected to hear self-proclaimed political fixer Brown Mokhosi's fresh bail application, and alleged criminal Kimpin Vusmose Cat Matlala is expected to address omissions in his supplementary affidavit when he returns to the Matlanga Commission of Inquiry in Pretoria this morning. And finally, Parliament's ad hoc committee is still grappling with finalizing its draft report. Details at 8.
4: Ne amarula. Bosses bet by pusang a beast of dal. By pushing a beast.
5: Frontline action on your dial. 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
7: Ting, let us kick it off with some rugby news in the Sawa, where Springbok coach Rassie Erasmus named a similar starting 15 there to the one that lined up against the All Blacks in Johannesburg last week, with the only changes seeing Siya Kolisi bracketed alongside Paul de Villiers at flanker, while Andre Pollard as well as Kobus Reinach will actually start out in the halfback pairing, and Ethan Hooker takes over from Charles Blin Colby out in the wing after he picked up a niggle in the first test. Now, should Kolisi make it through training comfortably this week, he will actually replace Paul de Villiers, joining Dutoit as well as Jesper Visa out in the loose trio, while Hooker's inclusion sees Kurt Lee Aronson switch from left to right wing in an exciting back three with Damian Willemser. Peter Steph Dudoy retains the captaincy for the match. Now, if Kolisi actually runs out at the DHL Stadium, it will be the most experienced Springbok team ever to take to the field with a combined total of 1,012 test caps out in the starting 15. On to football news now, where the embattled FIFA president Gianni Infantino is pushing ahead with his Fight Back campaign and now says that as part of his election campaign for re-election for next year, it is to close the gap between wealthy and poorer nations in football. Infantino said this on the sidelines of a meeting with the members of the Caribbean Football Union there out in the Dominican Republic. Initially, Infantino had been asked by the CONCACAF president, that is Victor Montagliani, to actually stay away from the CFU Under-14 tournament, as this would overshadow the kids' tournaments, given the standoff between him as well as other confederations. And Infantino says that there appears to be reluctance there from wealthy nations to see poorer counterparts closing the gap.
2: Well, indeed, I received a very, very warm welcome here in the Dominican Republic. Beautiful, beautiful country. Already starting at the airport with the minister, the president of the federation, the president of the Olympic Committee, the member of the IOC. Many people we spoke with, the head of state as well, with the president. And I thanked him really for this warm welcome. Here, of course, at the occasion of a meeting of the CFU, the Caribbean Football Union, to discuss projects, ideas. This meeting of the presidents of CFU takes place in the environment of an under-14 youth tournament in the region, which actually is one of those tournaments that can take place thanks to the FIFA Forward Program.
7: Meanwhile, out in the EPL, Cole Palmer, he actually stole the show as Xavi Alonso's reign as Chelsea manager got underway with a thrilling 3-2 Premier League victory out at neighbours Fulham in their opening match. The 24-year-old produced a great display at Craven Cottage there, laying on João Pedro's opener, which arrived just 31 seconds into the game and scoring what proved to be the winner with a composed finish there later on in the match. On to cricket news. India tightened their grip on the second test against Sri Lanka, declaring on 503 for the loss of 9 before striking twice later on in day 2. Now there is Dhruv Jurel, who starred with an unbeaten 115, his second test century, while Rishabh Pant actually added a lively 63 despite repeated blows to the body. Sri Lanka were left reeling at 82 before bad light ended play. And finally, in cycling news, stage 3 of the Vuelta España was abandoned inside the final kilometers after a dangerous hailstorm struck the Pyrenees. Now, red jersey leader Tadej Pogacar and the peloton pulled off the road to actually take shelter at a hotel as conditions remained bad. Now, stage 4 runs today out in Andorra, a 104.8 kilometer mountain test expected to actually shape the general classification there. Pogacar, already a 5-time Tour de France champion, remains the overwhelming favorite to actually complete his Grand Tour set. And for the best digital experience, you can go to www.sabcsport.com for all of your breaking news, match data, live games, as well as competitions. In the name of the game, right here on the Big Breakfast Show, I am Lelo Mzaka.
1: Do you know what else I'm thinking about?
7: What's up? For
1: the cruise on Sunday, right? The Radio 2000, Hair 2000 Femme Fest getaway that's going to be happening in Harties on Sunday. Maybe it would be wise to bring a little bit of cash on the boat as well, so that if you want to buy, you know, drinks or refreshments on board and maybe the card machine loses signal, you covered. Do you get what I mean?
8: We're not going to the ocean.
1: It doesn't matter. I think it's wise. No, but I think it's wise.
7: No, it is wise.
1: I think it's wise.
7: Having cash all the time is wise. Yeah. Cash is king.
1: So just a little bit of cash. Bring your card, but also just as backup.
7: Yeah.
1: Have a little bit of fluid cash so that you can, just in case.
8: I know what you're talking about.
1: Networky buys it.
8: In June,
1: when I went
8: to the World Cup, this is me thinking the world has moved on. You know, obvious, like us, we can just tap and pay, Apple Pay on your phone, Google Pay, tap and go.
7: Mm-hmm.
8: Yeah, ngizithola senye izinwa inhloko mfana in some spaces there in the US.
1: You see?
8: Because bengaphethanga kadla, mangithi ngizitshela ukuthi ah tap and go, tap and go, tap and go everywhere.
7: You go. They want you to swipe.
8: There was a danger. I was just going through the most. And you're calling your bank manager kusemzansi balele, it's a weekend. Eish, like bazokubona Monday and then uxakekile. So I know what you're talking about.
1: So bring some cash, but bring your card and remember no kids under 18 allowed.
8: And no heels.
1: Zlanengan.
8: My heels, please, guys.
1: And nobody under 18 is allowed on board. For tickets, radio2000.co.
8: My sister, I'm a blues.
1: I'm a groot woman. Yeah, and then afterwards, please just disappear.
8: Indonas ding egg, please.
1: Yeah.
8: So, best plumbing about sisling. About Aunt Bay, I'm a old way. So, best plumbing about phoning to anyone.
1: So, tickets are still available from 800 rands, guys. 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You literally don't want to miss it. It's going to be so much fun.
8: Via Nele, EYFM. Zalengan, organizer.
1: Zalengan.
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0: Mamskebeng officially has got her second gig. Start sending in those bookings. Mamskebeng is now Matlaba the DJ. How does it feel to hear your name on a promo?
1: I didn't hear it. I feel like we need to play the promo again. I need to hear the promo again. I didn't hear it again.
0: Because you must just hear yourself.
1: Because you're making noise in studio. Can we please play the promo again? Thanks.
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1: Good morning, Jedlix, Mike. One under pressure, both sides of Johannesburg, coming in from the south, big backlogs from Ormonde this morning, right through to around about sort of Oxford Road, Parktown, maybe a little bit further up into Houghton. It's a heavy one. Also, the Mike 1 South, that earlier crash before Marlborough Drive, causing a delay coming through from Midrand. There's not much of a gap, really, between Samrand and Marlborough Drive. You've got the usual backlog of traffic and then a queue into the crash scene. N1 North from Bayers Nordea around to Rivonia slow, and the N1 coming out of Soweto, a little bit sluggish up towards Maresburg as well. Pretoria crash heading that way on the N1 before Boerter Avenue. That's quite slow from John Foster. N14 queuing on the Krugersdorp Highway to Brakfontein, and a crash on the R55 going into Pretoria. Quakka Road at Transoranje, so extra delays there. Durban's M19 was a mess yesterday. Looks okay this morning through Dunkeld Road. Looks like those lanes have probably been reopened. Queen Nundy Drive out of Kumashu down towards the N2. That's quite slow today. And the M13 heading through a pint, or heading towards Pinetown, just as you come through sort of Gillett's Maytime, a little bit slow onto and down Fields Hill. Cape Town, no traffic lights. Marine Drive at Sunset Beach, that's a heavy one this morning. Out of Table View, that's really badly backed up. And the R300 sitting in a queue from the Stellenbosch Arterial up to around the old Powell Road Bridge. With your traffic updates, I'm Rob Byrne.
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0: it's true what Mam Kibereki is saying, you know, money is able to keep you looking younger, as it is also able to keep you healthier, because you are able to eat healthier alternatives, you are able to seek medical assistance and so forth. So imali ipendulo yako konke. Hey Spu, kana ukhawageza ngegesha. Hey lethi bobe isinda ndoda.
1: Alibambe.
0: Asibuye kudeni. But we are grateful for the efforts of our parents. Have a great day, guys.
2: Love you.
0: Tazo, bombela.
3: Good morning, BBS team. Happy Tuesday. There is no dull moment with you guys, right? Yes, you made my day. Vasla, but she'll take a vasla. And you are right, Buddha. When a person has made it in life, and I'll tell it, how for now, Tawari, how can I help you? You know, right? The zeros in the bank are more than six. So this is Musima, the rich aunt. And I love you so much.
2: Love you too.
4: Good morning, the big breakfast show. DJ Spoo, Mams KBDK, Melom Zaka, Eshapang, Esh Bafetu, Esh. The previous caller, he's 58 and he's still, he looks young. Esh Bafetu. Same WhatsApp group with that guy. Same WhatsApp group.
2: Are you sure?
4: I'm 57. Eish. But I'm still younger, guys. I look young. I look young. Not I'm still young. I look young. Eish.
2: What's ganjan? Mhlambe ikwenzeni ngombiyo.
4: And abantu bangibiza ngapha ngapha. Time out your bag. Mtana yami. 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Time. And I don't feel okay, guys. 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But anyway,
2: 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You must feel okay.
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3: Gogo Smuda. They stopped using milk now. They're using ice cream.
5: Ice cream.
3: I my pussy got ice cream, man.
5: So, mom's giving Amarula Malanga any dish and ice cream.
6: I don't know. You know, I've never enjoyed
5: Amarula. Oh, you've never had Amarula?
6: No, I have tasted it, obviously, but I've never enjoyed it as a drink.
7: Tasted in how many liters?
6: No, man. Like a sip or two. There's a family member of mine who loves it.
8: Don't do that to other people now. Don't do that.
5: What did we do?
8: It is to close the gap between wealthy and poor.
5: It's just a vaslap. You know, money is a vaslap. You know, money is a real vaslap.
9: Good morning, the baby.
7: Morning.
9: Oh, I'm so happy for Mas giving oh.
5: She'll be playing.
9: Makaba,
5: the DJ.
9: Oh, yo. You must be so excited. I can't wait to hear you.
6: Are you coming?
9: Your set.
6: You must come.
9: Congrats, Makaba.
6: Thank you, sweetheart.
5: She must what, Mom's giving?
6: She must come onto the cruise.
10: Eater, the big breakfast. DJs Boo, Nati, and Makaba, the DJ. Lena Jairata, Mom's giving.
5: It's a nice name.
10: Lena Jairata, I was screaming, Lena, when I heard the promo. Makaba, the DJ.
6: Right,
5: Makaba, the
6: too.
5: DJ.
10: Nice show, Bafetu. Kineo, Mom, Mami Ludi.
5: Hola, Neos. Mami Ludi.
11: Yes, Davuda.
6: Ole.
5: Talk to us.
11: I just want to say, I'm fit. When I was cock.
5: Thank you, Jaya.
11: Oh, plug up and never plug it already.
5: Spago Mams Kebe.
11: Mams Kebe.
5: I'm
11: far. Straight.
5: Mela toilet, I'm at 20,000.
11: Uma small plug, but fuck it, my plug, I'm a cool.
5: Mela in the mind.
11: I got the bug business. Smoother, the plug is.
5: Hotman of the nation. Mela Nibe Kareb. Mela Nibe Nenyo.
11: Mams Kebe Rege. Dalelo.
7: Yeta.
11: Siyabonga bafethu.
5: Intwana zam zonke kumele zibe nenyuku nezinja zam. Nonke kumele nibe nemali. Happy nani right.
12: Buddha, lelo mama Sgibeng. Makaba the DJ.
5: The DJ, sure.
12: Please. Ungadlalela abanye abantwana
5: amashi.
12: Uzodlala amashi. Uzokubamba nje ngekhono.
5: Uzobamba ngekhono.
12: Makaba the DJ udlala amashi.
5: Love you, man. Love you, man. Catch Mom's Gaming this coming weekend at the boat and
6: Sunday.
5: She'll be on the decks on Sunday. We're excited about that, guys. We're starting at 9 o'clock in the morning.
6: Yes.
5: And ladies, no heels allowed, please.
6: Yes, please.
5: And no men allowed. Maban dropping off Bazan Monandambam.
6: And no under-18s allowed. Yeah, so South Africa is facing a literacy crisis, guys, and in an increasingly digital and AI-driven world, the ability to read, understand, and interpret information has never been more important. So according to Pearl's 2021, 81% of South African grade 4 learners cannot read for meaning in any language. That's shocking. So what is driving this crisis and what needs to change? And joining us for this very important conversation is Zanele Maduna. She's an award-winning social entrepreneur. She's the CEO of Novalo Learning Center and the founder of Novalo Foundation, whose work focuses on education, learning, and breaking the cycle of poverty. Good morning, Zanele. How are you?
13: Good morning to you and the listeners.
6: You are so stunning. Do they
5: She's
6: tell
5: beautiful.
6: You?
13: Thank you. I need to be on that Sunday
6: are
13: boat.
6: You,
13: ne?
6: I was about to ask you. I'm like, hey, Makaba the DJ. Zanelele, she should be on the panel. We should
13: that
6: be discussing
13: be
6: education for our children. Do you get what I mean?
5: She will be.
6: Yeah. So do you know how to get a ticket? Or do you want us to invite you? Which one do you want?
13: Either way.
5: Even though men are not allowed, but we don't mind patching her.
6: It's such a beautiful getaway for the ladies. It's called the Femfest getaway. Is this the first time you're hearing about it?
13: Yes, this is the first time. I'm like, count me in.
6: Such a beautiful getaway from, because we deal with so much.
13: Yes.
6: We need some time to decompress.
13: Oh, for sure.
6: To just be us, you know, empowering, encouraging.
13: Exactly.
6: Having conversations together.
5: So me and Lelo are pledging to buy her a double ticket, her and her friend.
13: Oh, yeah. Look at
5: you
13: that.
5: Your mother, yeah. You and
13: Mpo,
5: a friend.
13: Mpo, my friend. Yeah. I have a best friend, Mpo. Let's go.
5: Yeah. Lelo.
14: My name is Mava Slapela.
6: Lelo, get it call. Lelo doesn't like to spend
5: it. Itaula.
6: Nicola, Ulelo, Saka, guys.
5: Itaula.
6: Ulelo, Saka, bitch.
5: Okay.
6: I think you need to prove yourself. Maybe after 6 years. No, but also that's why it doesn't mind, because there's a
5: sea of them.
6: There's a sea. Ocean.
5: There's an ocean.
6: It's not the artist them. It's an ocean.
5: Pacific.
6: No. It's not the artist them we're going to on Sunday. He's Pacific Indian Ocean.
5: But on a serious note, yes. Me and Lelo got you. You've got a double ticket to come through on Sunday.
6: Her 2010 best getaway.
5: Before this commit, how much is the ticket? Hasn't given us.
13: It's not. Don't worry. Even if I don't get budget, I want to see my clever DJ.
6: Thank
13: so
6: you,
13: I have
6: sweetheart.
13: To.
5: You know what I once did?
13: Yes.
5: I once tried to be a nice guy to some ladies. I said, no, don't worry, guys. I'll pay for you. But I think I stropped when I asked that time. I asked that day. When they told me they had a whole case, I was like, no, guys, take a whole case because I'm thinking, I'm my 200. No.
6: He handles dry.
5: Now I'm jelly price. Guys, no. So we're coming back to speak to her. Yes. And from a
6: Zanele Maduna is her.
5: Respectful place. Myself and Lelo, we are pledging live on air. Since Zanele Maduna, with your mother or with your best friend of yours, we're buying you a double ticket to
6: the
5: come join us.
6: 2000 Femfest getaway on the Hartie's waters on Sunday, the 30th of August.
13: Oh, I'll be there.
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16: Thanks, team. The top stories. Brown Mkhosi's fourth bid for bail and Madlala returns to the Madlanga Commission to address affidavit omissions. Good morning. I'm Evelyn Tongwane. The Johannesburg Magistrates Court is this morning expected to hear self-proclaimed political fixer Brown Mkhosi's fresh bail application. This is his fourth application. That's after the same court dismissed one application and the High Court in Johannesburg rejected another. Mkhosi, who is based in the Northwest, is facing charges including lying under oath, defeating the ends of justice, and unlawful possession of a firearm. That's after he allegedly staged his own assassination attempt in Vosloorus, Lawrence, east of Johannesburg. His state prosecutor Tami Mbekane.
17: The matter should be set down again for bail application on new facts. Your Worship, we have arranged a date that this matter be remanded for that which is bail on new facts. The arranged date is the 25th of August 2026.
16: And alleged criminal Kimpin Vosmose Cat Madlala is expected to address omissions in his supplementary affidavit when he returns to the Madlanga Commission of Inquiry in Pretoria this morning. He has repeatedly avoided answering questions, invoking his right against self-incrimination and citing pending criminal and tender fraud court cases. The questions relate to his alleged access to senior police officials, including Shadrack Sibiya, as well as subs tender given to his company, Medicare 24. Sibahle Mota reports.
18: Madlala has testified that he interacted with suspended Deputy National Police Commissioner, Lieutenant General Shadrack Sibiya, on several occasions and met him 3 or 4 times regarding a Department of Public Works lease dispute. He also confirmed attending an engagement party for one of Sibiya's children. However, Madlala refused to elaborate on the full nature of their relationship.
16: And in other news, Parliament's ad hoc committee is still grappling with finalizing its draft report. One of the key issues under debate is whether Police Minister Senzo Mgcunu, who is currently on special leave, acted independently or under external influence when he ordered the disbandment of the Political Killings Task Team. The committee's chairperson, Soviet Lekhanyane, elaborates.
19: Evidence was also presented before the committee, including the expenditure reports of the PKT that were presented before us. So this decision was not solely based on what would have been said by Mr. Mkhotsi or Ms. Marshall or Mr. Haas, but various other documents or information presented before the minister would have been considered.
16: And there's renewed focus on helping South Africans to make better financial decisions. This is Money Smart Week South Africa gets underway. New survey findings show that many households are struggling to save for emergencies and manage debt. Here's Just Money spokesperson Erika Liebenberg.
20: All about Money Smart, the power of possible. That's this year's theme. And it's really about financial literacy as a tool that empowers South Africans to build capability, you know, to be able to expand the choices that they make to achieve better financial outcomes. And, you know, it's so crucial right now because with the cost of living being what it is, South Africans are really struggling.
16: And finally on the markets, the rand is trading at 16 rand and 2 cents to the US dollar, 21 rand and 80 cents to pound sterling, and 18 rand and 67 cents to the euro. On commodities markets, gold is trading at $4,641 and platinum at $1,856 per ounce, while Brent crude oil is at $92.12 a barrel. And the top story at 8, the Johannesburg Magistrates Court is this morning expected to hear self-proclaimed political fixer Brown Mkhosi's fresh bail application. For 82,000 News, I'm Evelyn Tongwane. Headlines at 8:30. Ellie's next with sports.
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22: Mega Sport headlines in this hour. Former Bafana Bafana head coach Hugo Broos is attacking Pitso Mosimane, saying that appointing him would set the team back 5 years.
5: Oh,
22: my God.
5: He in Hopi.
6: Why would he say that?
5: I don't know.
23: He in Hopi.
22: I don't know what it is.
6: Did you see that Gayton was saying that he Pitso Mosimane must be paid the same money that Hugo Broos was paid?
5: Exactly. If actually more.
6: Yeah. Why would he say that about Pitso? Such a decorated coach.
5: No,
22: I'm going to give you details later on.
5: No, Mkhopol. He said that when?
22: He said that, my man.
6: Why is he said that. Why is he not living in peace?
5: Kimona.
6: Live
5: Nalmona.
6: In peace.
5: Nalmona. It's one of those people that after a couple of months or a year wants to say, I told you.
6: I also think it's very dangerous to just say if somebody opposes an appointment that no mona. Perhaps they've got legit reasons.
5: Now no mona. You're joining him in the mona place.
6: I'm just saying, I just don't think it's necessarily fair to just
5: Pitso is our guy.
22: Pitso is not the same coach he was back then.
5: But now
6: he's evolved.
22: He's evolved.
5: Yeah. He's better.
22: Forward. Yes.
5: Better, yes.
6: I would love to know why he would say that.
22: I'm going to give you details. Now, Springbok coach Rassie Erasmus named a similar starting 15 to the one that actually lined up against the All Blacks out in Johannesburg last weekend. And the Vuelta Stage 3 was abandoned in dangerous weather conditions because of hail in the Pyrenees. I'll give you details of these and more at 8:30.
5: I ask you a question, Mamskeping. Do you know what is Ubebebe?
6: I know a Bebebe.
5: Not the Bebebe. With a B, not with a P. What's a Bebebe?
6: It's that thing on your lips.
5: Oh.
6: Not on your lips. Like on your lips.
5: Miss Tandaraj. Now I'm going to go on
6: your lips. Not on your
5: ma,
6: lips.
5: Ma, ma. Ma, umam's giving us in the pepe.
6: No, that thing, that red mark.
22: That, yeah.
6: That burnt.
22: That red mark that shows that you drink hot stuff.
5: Some bamba situation.
6: But surely that can also be genetic.
5: No, but I'm talking about, we're not talking about pepe. Right? We're talking about bebebe. You know when you keza, you watch someone bebebe.
6: Do you know? Zanella, do you know bebebe?
24: You
5: Zanella, you
24: actually know. I'm Suti. I'm Zanella who's Suti. It's another conversation.
6: How are you, Maduna? Okay. If you're Suti.
24: What's
5: Hey,
22: Azuna
5: Zanella. When I'm
6: I don't know.
5: I don't even know how to explain it. Guys, like...
6: But it's not just me. Why are you looking so disappointed? No, Zanelle doesn't know what who cares. Bebebe is. Why are you so disappointed?
5: Because you're a broadcaster. You're supposed to be knowing.
6: Like, and I must know Bebebe.
5: Guess who Bebebe?
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1: 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Taking you back to when you was young, taking you back when you were still mbashing there, having dreams of making it. But money looks good on you. Those leather seats smell nice this morning while you're listening to Radio 2000. We're proud of you, but reminding you back then when you're still growing up having those dreams. And to others that are still coming up with those dreams, kuzoba grand one day, ungawara. Abasi azange bazale basho labantu. But the bampunga one day themselves as well. You'll also get there one day.
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1: It is the 25th of August today. A lot of you guys have been paid. Congratulations. And school fees. And if it is your birthday today, you're celebrating with the late great Mr. D.D. David Mabuza, South African politician who served as deputy president of the country from February 2018 until February 2023. Before becoming DP, he served as premier of Mpumalanga and held several leadership positions within the ANC. Mr. Mabuza was born 25th of August 1960 and sadly passed on the 3rd of July last year. It is his birthday today, so if you are celebrating your birthday, you're celebrating with him. And some of the things that are happening today, NPA does confirm Mr. Jub Jub's arrest, and you can read a little bit more about that. It's out in the media. And also Africa's Digital Future Innovation and Technology webinar is happening today, courtesy of Channel Africa, being led by the legendary Mr. Dixie Ngula. They're starting 9 o'clock this morning. But right now in studio, we are joined by a stunning, beautiful lady. She's CEO gorgeous. Of Novalo Learning Center. She's the founder of the Novalo Foundation. She's an award-winning social entrepreneur. She's also a CA by profession. Zanele Maduna is joining us today.
2: And she's joining us because according to Pearls 2021, 81% of South African grade 4 learners cannot read for meaning in any language. So the question we're trying to interrogate this morning is what is driving this crisis and what needs to change. So Zanele Maduna is here to help us navigate this one. Zanele, 81%.
3: Shocking.
2: It's a staggering stat. What does this tell us about the state of literacy in South Africa?
3: Oh my goodness. Yeah. It tells us that we are now at a place whereby it's not really prioritized.
2: Yeah.
3: Yes, as students, they are going to school. They do have textbooks. But clearly, something is wrong because most of them can't read. Yeah.
2: So when we talk about a child being unable to read for meaning, what does that actually look like in the classroom and in everyday life? What are we talking about here?
3: What we are talking about is literally giving a child the textbook and they can't comprehend. Like, they can see the words, but what does that mean? They can't say it. They can't even explain it back.
2: Okay, so what do you believe are the biggest factors behind South Africa's literacy crisis?
3: I think there are a lot of factors. Yeah. Firstly, everything starts in the home. So we have realized that We are not really a country that has the culture of reading.
2: Yeah.
3: So already if you are in a house and your mom, your sister, everyone else is not reading,
2: yeah.
3: then when you get to school, it's like, okay, I just have to tick this. I just have to write what is on the board.
2: Yeah.
3: And you are not really taking it as something that you need to survive.
1: It's beautiful that you've got Knowledge and Wellness Hub that's combining library with counseling and wellness support. Now, how closely connected are literacy, mental health, confidence and a child's ability to learn?
3: Shoes, well, you know, if you are not well, you can't really succeed, right? So when it comes to you succeeding, it has to be holistic. It starts inside when it comes to your mind and how you are feeling inside. But then also when it comes to all the challenges that you are facing, either at school or in life, you need to know how to bounce back, right? So when it comes to wellness, that teaches you the resilience part of it. And when you are resilient, then that means as you are studying and progressing, you can actually progress with ease because you know how to manage everything.
4: And I mean, a lot of young people now, they actually consume things like YouTube, social media, there's AI for information. And we are actually seeing a shift from deep reading and comprehension towards consuming short, fragmented information. How do we correct this whole thing so that kids can actually learn how to read for meaning?
3: The attention span is shocking at this rate.
2: Oh,
3: and obviously it's because, you know, when you are on TikTok, on these social media platforms, it's all a minute or less, right? So getting into how do we correct it, I really, you know, it has to go back to the home, right? It goes back to, are we enforcing the culture of reading? But then we do take it a step further to say, yes, most of us know, you know, we grew up Libokuku in the rural areas or in the township areas. If there isn't that at home, is there space for that at school as well? So what we have found out is that, you know, out of all the libraries we have in the townships, only 7% are functional. How crazy is that?
4: Sure, that is
2: crazy. Functional in what way? What do you mean?
3: As in, like, most of them, the government would have built a library, but then it's like now it's abandoned. It's used as a storage, and there are even no books.
2: Or like a venue for imicimbi.
3: Yes, yes. And that is why we do what we do at Novalo Foundation, because then we realize that you do have libraries, but the libraries don't have books and they're abandoned, and the students don't have that safe space and the place where they can, you know, appreciate the culture of reading and also move

0: So yes, you can go to the audible version, but then you can move to reading with friends. That's why we have like the book clubs, you know, and you can start with like the fun books and then slowly progress to other stuff.
1: I want to talk about your Novalo Foundation and how you guys address education alongside hunger, psychosocial support and access to libraries. Why is it so important to tackle these challenges together?
0: Sure. I think for us, we are driven by a very, very strong why. And our why at Novalo is to break the cycle of poverty through education.
1: Yeah.
0: And from early on, we realized that in as much as we can be looking at education, you can't really study without a hungry stomach, right? With a hungry stomach. And as a result, that's why we have our hunger alleviation projects, where we contribute groceries to the grade 12 learners during their prelim period to the final exams. These groceries are for their entire family. It's not just for you. So that during that time, you're not worrying about what am I going to eat at home? Yeah. And this was also inspired by my own journey when I was in Sibukeng Vitumelo, going to school thinking, oh my goodness, you know, there's nothing at home. But then beyond that, when it comes to the work that we do at Novalo Learning Center, it focuses on study skills, psychosocial skills, as well as work readiness training. But then we realize that most of the students that we are helping at the varsity stage, they still have these basic, you know, issues when it comes, when it comes to, you know, still not appreciating the reading as a culture, and also the literacy rates as well, just them even dropping out in first year. Sure. And because of that, then we then progress into library renovations.
2: Her name is Zanele Madu. She's a qualified CA, award-winning social entrepreneur, CEO of Novalo Learning Center and founder of Novalo Foundation, joining us in studio to talk about some incredible initiatives that she's doing.

0: Radio 2000, our music, your memories. Classic from DJ Bongs from Durban. Our legends. Siyakunqanya Bongs, ukhumbulile uthi amshayelane neround la 2000. Uzwakala uzoshaya around uthi amzikukhumbulile. And has been dropping some amazing music. He's got a brand new venue in Durban. So when you're around Durban, follow him on his socials and go check out his brand new venue. We are joined in the studio by qualified CA and founder of Novalo Foundation. Her name is Sis Zanele Maduna. She's a CA, chartered accountant.
1: She is.
0: Ufundile.
1: Very educated. So Zanele, tell us about... Why not? Did she say that?
2: And make it possible, gangs.
1: Thank you.
3: Okay, so
0: Zanele.
1: Yeah, I mean, don't paint her with a brush. So Zanele, tell us about the wellness, the knowledge and wellness hub at, is it Esokwazi?
2: Yes.
1: Secondary school in Sibukeng. What inspired the initiative and what impact do you hope it will have on the learners?
2: Oh my goodness. So yeah. Esokwazi is my high school.

0: I went there from 2006 to 2010. So it's been 16 years ever since I've been there. And ever since I was at Esokwazi, the library was not working, which is, it's been over 20 years having the library structure, but it's not working. It has been used as storage. How insane? So
1: crazy.
0: 20 years later, or rather 16 years later, for me, I am going back to my school to say, how can we create a safe space for students where they can have space where they can study, but then also the place where, you know, they can appreciate the culture of reading and improve their literacy rates. And this was inspired by the fact that in grade 9, I literally picked up a book that I was reading for pleasure for the first time, which is Who Moved My Cheese by Spencer Jackson. And it was so timely, because literally we were going through places, me and my mom not really having a place, and it was a very difficult time. And through me picking up that book, for the first time, I was like, actually, there is hope. Yeah. And I can also take that radical responsibility for my own life to succeed. So that book changed my life.
1: Yeah.
0: And I'm really hoping that for more students, as they get into the you're intimidating me.
2: No, I'm not. I'm saying
0: with the finger, like, finish.
3: Yes, it's in your face.
0: I'm
3: why
0: like,
3: are you in my face?
0: Sentence.
2: No, I'm signaling for her that it's half past.
3: No,
2: like,
3: but hey, but you are on top of her. Do you
4: And we are too. So what's
0: wrong? Yes, I'm like,
4: what?
0: My sentence.
3: No, don't. Mine out of the gutter. No, mine out of the gutter.
2: Sure. Now I'm going to go. Anyway, I was just talking about a book that she can recommend apart from Who Moved My Cheese, because it's a dope book. She's just already recommended for our readers. I bought two books yesterday. I bought Jay Shetty's brand new book. I bought the Think Like a Monk, right?
3: Yeah.
2: Training Your Mind for Peace and Purpose Every
3: Day.
2: Love him. I also bought that thick one that I suggest and I recommend every South African should go buy and read that book. Actually, all of his books. The late great Our Koko Credo Motor. Go buy Indaba, My Children. I bought that as well. So which two books can you recommend for our readers?
0: Shoo. I think I can recommend more than two. But then the first one would be Never Eat Alone by Keith Ferrazzi. And it's more around appreciating community, because young people and young professionals, they talk about you have to network. Your network is your net wealth. But people don't really understand, how do you do that? How do you build relationships? That would be the first one. Second one, so many young people talk about purpose. I want to follow my purpose, but they don't know where to start. And there is one book that even Oprah Life's recommending, which is The Seat of the Soul by Gary Zukav. Perfect if you want to find your papers.
3: That's a great
2: Ufundan when I'm giving apart from it daily, son.
3: Daily! Daily!
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6: Thanks, team. Good morning. I'm Evelyn Tongwani in the headlines. MPs are expected to ask President Cyril Ramaphosa about the delivery of basic services later today ahead of the local government elections on November the 4th. And the Johannesburg Magistrates Court is this morning expected to hear self-proclaimed political fixer Brian Mokgosi's fresh bail application. And finally, the Socioeconomic Rights Institute, SIRI, has warned that if government wins its appeal against the ruling of the High Courts in Pretoria on the social relief of distress grants, millions of poverty-stricken people will remain excluded. Details at 9.
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4: Ting! Let us kick it off with some football news, where former Bafana Bafana coach Hugo Broos has warned that appointing Pito Motsimane would set the team back 5 years. So now you guys asked about what the reason is, right? Why does he say that? He claims that agents and club owners would influence squad selection.
2: Maybe explain for those who are not listening earlier what we're talking about.
4: What did
2: we say?
4: No, you guys said quite a mouthful in terms of which, like, why is he saying that when should Pito go back to coaching Bafana Bafana, then Bafana Bafana would regress as a national team. And I mean, one of the things that Hugo Broos was known for when he was coaching Bafana Bafana was the fact that he would not allow clubs and agents to actually dictate his squad selection. So he feels that looking at the 10 year back when Pito Motsimane was Bafana Bafana coach, that kind of stuff sometimes was allegedly happening.
3: So he's assuming that that's what Spitzo's going to do. It's an assumption.
4: It's an assumption that
3: probably
4: that's what
3: from hearsay because he was not part of Spitzo's team.
4: He was not part of Spitzo's team. But the culture in South African football, at most cases, you'd see what is the club agents actually like really circling and like going around there when it comes to, you know, the South African Football Association's offices. And of course, that's why, like, when he was doing his squad selection, this is Hugo Bruce. I mean, he even selected players from like Polokwane City, and a lot of people would criticize him, and he'd be like, look, I'm the coach here, I'm not selecting just from the big three, I'm selecting from everywhere where I can see a player who can actually fit.
2: I repeat, no more.
3: So I'm John. Credentials Capito, his experience, how he's been coaching over the years, and reduced him to a coach that can be influenced.
4: That can be influenced, yes. That's basically what it's
3: very simple.
2: No more. I repeat for the third time.
4: Now, in the meantime, Orlando Pirates have actually confirmed the departure of playmaker Patrick Maswanganyi there to Bahrain Premier League side Al Khaldia Sports Club. Now, the 28-year-old, affectionately known as Tito, departs from the Buccaneers as a league champion and a firm fan favorite. Now, Pirates say that Maswanganyi expressed a clear desire to pursue a new opportunity abroad, and the club agreed not to stand in his way. Meanwhile, when it comes to some more sports news there, there is the EPL, where Cole Palmer stole the show as Xabi Alonso's reign as the Chelsea manager got underway with a thrilling 3-2 Premier League victory over neighbours Fulham out in their opening match. The 24-year-old, he actually produced a very, very great display at Craven Cottage, laying on a João Pedro's opener, which arrived just 31 seconds into the game and scoring what proved to be the winner with a composed finish later on in the match. Meanwhile, in rugby news, Springbok speedster Shelton Colby is a major injury concern ahead of the second test in Cape Town. Now, Colby, who actually limped out of that 33-16 defeat at Ellis Park, was initially thought to be suffering from a cramp, but coach Rossi Rasmus has now confirmed the problem is more serious, involving both hamstring as well as ankle issues. Erasmus says that Colby remains amber and could yet be a late change if he recovers in time. On to cricket news, India tightened their grip on the second test against Sri Lanka, declaring on 503 for 9 before striking twice later on in day 2. Now, there is Duryu Vajirel, who starred with an unbeaten 115, his second test century, while Rishabh Pant added a lively 63 despite repeated blows to the body. And finally, in cycling news, stage 3 of the Vuelta a España was abandoned inside the final kilometers after a dangerous hailstorm struck the Pyrenees. Now, red jersey leader Tadej Pogacar and the peloton actually pulled off the road to take shelter in a hotel as conditions were really, really bad there. Now, stage 4 runs today in Andorra, a 104.8-kilometer mountain test expected to shape the general classification. And for the best digital experience, you can go to www.sabcsport.com for all of your breaking news, match data, live games, as well as competitions. In the name of the game, right here on the Big Breakfast Show, Umzato.
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3: Money answers everything. Okay, let's validate. Yeah, it's true, Mamskeben. Money is... Leno said it when the show started.
4: Give us
3: money is the vast lab for everything. Hey, Marcona, banga kezegi, Leno.
4: I know what I say. 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
3: Relevila holo uza.
5: Sheng, ulevile na sheng.
3: Mudima shona lafati. Umunitle msebetuwa hao. You know, you do great work.
5: Yes,
3: last words?
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5: 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We would love to work with young people. And also, we are opening it up to partner with corporates who would like to donate books. If you would like to have a section at our library, which is named after your corporate, and if maybe you are dealing with tech or a certain topic, you can actually donate books and then we can engrave your name in that section as well.
3: What's your social media?
5: My social media is zanele.maduna, and for our company, it is no.valo.foundation as well as no.valo.learningcenter.
3: Dot, thank you, dot, very much. It's my hand.
5: Thank you very much.
3: From one great person to another amazing young lady who's flying overseas. This one, little ilababa flyer, ilababa dalala. 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Yeah. Ladies and gentlemen, she's great. She's amazing on the ones and twos. And she plays all over the world. Local DJ performing everywhere. She plays house. She plays amapiano. She makes music. And the first song she's going to start with is her brand new song, Play Girl on the ones and twos. Adiweng, all the way until 9 o'clock.

0: What you talk about? 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

0: Hey, good Tuesday morning, good Tuesday morning. The PBS DJ is Uda Maloya, the long sucker, as well as Mama Skibidi Gage Bafetu. It's Mr. In Senegal from Tambo Section Cars in the Hymn Session Bafetu. Ah, it's a screamer, it's one, and it's a screamer, screamer. Even though I didn't catch the DJ's name, but I hear that it's a female DJ Bafetu. Thank God.
1: Tell her to Pawana. Aye. God, devil, yo, yo.
2: What you talk about?
1: Breakfast team. Azive. Bye, Akas. Bye, Women's Month. Shapa, Mwana, Shapa, Nana, Shapa. Ah, God, yo. Yo. This is from the team.
2: We love you.
3: Morning. How? We're gonna eat our salad today. It's not Friday. It's not Friday.
4: Eat it all.
2: She's in the studio, fresh from wherever she comes from to flying overseas. Did she ever think she'll get here? How are you doing?
5: Good on you.
2: Playgirl on the ones and twos, blessing us with an awesome mix before you go on a European tour. Tell us about your experience that you're looking forward to.
5: I'm heading to Amsterdam, Netherlands. Nice. I'll be playing there, piano set. The event is called The Forest in L for Netherlands. So yeah, looking forward to it. Excited.
2: Bookings are coming in. How do we book you?
5: Yes.
2: We want to book you.
5: You can book me through Umaestro, 082-632-3471.
2: Please
5: Maestro.
2: Say it slower.
5: 082-632-3471.
2: Nice one. Your name is Playgirl on the ones and twos. Where are you from and how long have you been playing?
5: I'm from Epiumville, Soweto. I've been playing for 10 years.
2: Namang.
5: Yeah.
2: Why am I only meeting you for the first time?
5: I've met you.
4: Because she's been international. Do you understand what I mean? She's been doing European tours.
5: Yeah.
4: Wanabula, TS Records, Brown Dash, Zahara. Play girl is international right now. She's off to Amsterdam. When selling more fire. Yeah, Jobek. Yeah?
2: Enorg.
5: Bye bye.
2: Once again, how do we book you? A quick one, time is out. How do we book you?
5: Maestro, 082-632-3471. I also have a single, the first song I played, Ketile. Excited about that one. First single from my own studio, Play Studios. Please, guys, it's out on all DSPs. Please stream, download. Yeah.
2: What's your social media?
5: Playgirl, Lifikanyana on Facebook, Instagram, and Twitter.
2: Playgirl with the A, ne?
5: Yes, Play G-A-L.
2: Not G-I-R-L, but
5: yes,
2: G-A-L.
5: Great. Bambile, yeah.
2: Bambile,
5: thank you.
4: I don't want that.
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7: Thanks, team. The top stories, MPs to question Ramaphosa on service delivery issues and Brown Mokgosi's fourth bid for bail. Good morning. I'm Evelyn Tongwane. MPs are expected to ask President Cyril Ramaphosa about the delivery of basic services later today ahead of the local government elections on November the 4th. He will be in the National Assembly to answer oral questions. MPs are also expected to ask about lobby groups such as March and March, which some accuse of harming the country's reputation. They will also seek to establish the role South Africa plays in facilitating peace and stability in the Southern African Development Community. And the Johannesburg Magistrates Court is this morning expected to hear self-proclaimed political fixer Brown Mokgosi's fresh bail application. This is the fourth application. This after the same court dismissed one application and the High Court in Johannesburg rejected another. Mokgosi, who is based in the Northwest, is facing charges including lying under oath, defeating the ends of justice and unlawful possession of a firearm. This after he allegedly staged his own assassination attempt in Vosloorus, east of Johannesburg. Here's State Prosecutor Tammy Mbekane.
8: The matter should be set down again for bail application on new facts. Your Worship, we have arranged a date that this matter be remanded for that which is bail on new facts. The arranged date is the 25th of August 2026.
7: And in other news, a defense lawyer is this morning expected to conclude the cross-examination of a state witness in the bail application of a couple in the Polokwane Magistrates Court in Limpopo. Tshwane Metropolitan Police Department officer Peter Nonyani, who is also known as Gagash, and his wife Charlotte Tibana, are accused of defrauding three estate accounts of more than 4 million rand between 2024 and 2026. The state witness constable Kutsiso Tabejani earlier told the court that the accused would interfere with investigations if granted bail. Debbie Maluleke reports.
9: The state says it will bring two more witnesses to testify in opposition to bail for the couple when the matter resumes. Nonyani and Tibana face 5 charges of fraud and money laundering after allegedly benefiting unlawfully from estate accounts. The state argues that the accused used the proceeds to acquire several properties, including luxury vehicles.
7: And the Social and Economic Rights Institute, SERI, has warned that if government wins its appeal against the ruling of the High Court in Pretoria on the social relief of distress grant, millions of poverty-stricken people will remain excluded. The Supreme Court of Appeal in Bloemfontein will today hear the matter that government has brought, challenging findings related to the adequacy of the 370 million rand monthly grant. The High Court previously found that key aspects of the grant system were unlawful because they were designed to exclude millions of eligible applicants. Here's SERI's head of litigation, Nkosinathi Sithole.
10: We are very hopeful that the Supreme Court of Appeal, after hearing this matter today, will dismiss the appeal and uphold the High Court ruling, which ruling will then be confirmed by the Constitutional Court and declare part of this legislation unconstitutional, and therefore allowing millions of South Africans to be able to receive this grant.
7: And finally, on the markets, the rand is trading at 16 rand and 2 cents to the US dollar, 21 rand and 80 cents to pound sterling, and 18 rand and 67 cents to the euro. On commodities markets, gold is trading at $4,641 and platinum at $1,856 per ounce, while Brent crude oil is at $92.12 a barrel. And the top story this hour, MPs are expected to ask President Cyril Ramaphosa about the delivery of basic services later today ahead of the local government elections on November the 4th. For Radio 2000 News, I'm Evelyn Tongwani. More news at 10. Up next, Better Together.
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16: 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The architects of our homes. The pioneers of our future. The heartbeat of our communities. We celebrate the courage of women who paved the way. And the fierce grace of those lifting us higher right now. To every woman who leads, nurtures, and inspires. Your strength is our heritage. Your grace is our power. We celebrate every woman. Thank you for changing the world. One heartbeat at a time. 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

0: Bafazi, bafazi. Ninjani? Oh my goodness. I want to tell you something. So, to end Women's Month, I decided that I'm going to sign up for a marathon. Hey! Because what? I can do hard things. So, if you have done a marathon, give me tips, Mdagama. Because I am doing it on the 13th of September. And I'm so, so excited about it, you know? So, any tips, any advice, if you want to stop me, that's also fine. 060-584-2250. That is the Radio 2000 WhatsApp line. You can also call me on 086-000-2479. My name is Ntombi. I'm not alone. I've got Ntabi Mamabolo, the content producer of the show. I've also got Sylvester Komana, the technical producer of Better Together. Ntabi, we're not going to fight this morning. You are looking at me, snacks. Anyway, then there's Z taking care of all things social media. We are a team and we are here for you and only you. I've given you the contact details, right? I've given you the WhatsApp number. I've given you the studio hotline. I didn't give you the social media platforms. You can follow us on TikTok. You can follow us on Instagram. You can follow us on X. You can also follow us on Facebook. A brand new addition to the mix is our Radio 2000 WhatsApp channel, which I'm proud of because it is growing. There are so many people that are following us there. It's the 25th. I know you got paid. I know you got paid, and I'm asking you this one thing. I don't ask for much. But what I want you to do is come on a boat cruise with me. So on Sunday, the 30th of August, Radio 2000 is celebrating her with the inaugural Her 2000 Femme Fest, a woman's lifestyle experience designed to connect, celebrate and inspire the women of 2000 at Hardy's Harbour. Now, the station has partnered with Hardy's Boat Company to bring listeners a day filled with meaningful conversations, networking, wellness, entertainment, and memorable experiences, all against a beautiful backdrop of the Hardy's Dam. Now, there are three packages. One is the Alba VIP cruise. I like that cruise because it is a very sophisticated sit-down vibe. So if you don't want to, you know, dance like do a vosho, but you want to enjoy good music and a fantastic meal, I'd suggest you get on the Alba, which is the VIP cruise. It will cost you 900 rand, and providing entertainment is DJ Ngosh and my brother David Mashabela. Then there's the Danny Boy. Now the Danny Boy cruise is like a party cruise. It's like a party boat. So if you want to do the vosho, you want to open the sekele, that's the boat that you need to be on. Now that will cost you 800 rand, and providing entertainment there is DJ Smoo as well as Ismail Abrahams. He's going to give you all your favorite sing-along R&B tunes. Then there's Doro Yami cruise, which will cost you 800 rand per person. Providing entertainment there is me. I'm joking. I might just get on the ones and twos. I'll see. I just need to work on my outfit because the Radio 2000 theme for the day is Radio 2000 colors, which are red, blue, green, and yellow. Now, dress comfortably and please don't put on a guai guai. Don't put on a heel because the venue is designed in such a way that flats will do. There's an area that's like a sand pit and it's just like a cute sandal will do. So no high heels, a cute, comfortable sandal. It brings us to 19 minutes past 9 o'clock. Let's get into hashtag your foreplay. Every single day we receive lots and lots and lots and lots of song requests, and we've dedicated this portion of this show to all your favorite songs. The message today reads, greetings Sisindombi, kindly play the following four songs as I celebrate my 49th birthday. I'd really appreciate it. This is Matabeta from Polokwane, and the four songs are Anita Baker, Been So Long, Teddy Pendergrass, Somebody Told Me, Regina Bell, Baby Come To Me, as well as the OJs, You've Got Your Hooks In Me. Those four songs are coming up back to back uninterrupted after this.
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0: 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I went on and on about themes, but I didn't tell you where to get those tickets. So yeah, our website is the place to go. 22 minutes past 9 o'clock. They don't call me Ubebswama Topics for nothing. Hashtag Conversation Corner. That's what we're doing right now. And we've got a letter. Hey, hi Ndombi. I would like men to answer this honestly. Why is it that some men struggle to protect their wives when the person mistreating them is their own sister? You know when your sister is disrespecting your wife, but you choose to pretend you don't see it? Why? Is it really that difficult to stand up for your wife, especially when you know she has been wronged? Sometimes you won't even apologize to your wife for bringing her into what has become such a toxic family environment. And then you have a situation where your sister tells other people that she will never accept your wife and that all she wants is her brother back. But how does that work when your brother is now a married man? Men, please help us understand. Why do you fail us when it comes to situations like this? Why is it so difficult to be honest and set boundaries with your own family when your wife is being disrespected? Please keep me anonymous. Eh? Anonymous has a question and it's directed to the men. And I know you are listening right now and saying, eh? 086-000-2479. Anonymous wants to know why.

did not protect you, and you found yourself in a situation where you were thrown in a lion's den and you had to fight for yourself, and your partner said, please don't involve me. How did it end? If it ended, 086-000-2479, let's talk.

0: We're celebrating Mantabetta's birthday from Polokwane, and so far so good in terms of music. Well, the songs that she selected. So far we played Anita Baker with Been So Long, Teddy Pendergrass, Somebody Told Me, Regina Bell playing in the background with Baby Come To Me. There's still one more song. The OJs, You've Got Your Hooks In Me. Mantabetta, you are definitely part of Youth Indala, and I can tell that by the music that you enjoy. Absolutely good. Listen, I haven't even played the last song, but I can safely say you deserve a 10 out of 10. It brings us to 9:40. Let's quickly go for a short ad break. When we come back, the OJs, You've Got Your Hooks In Me.
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Your memories. When I wake up in the morning. It's just you and the music. And the music on Radio 2000.

0: Listen to that bass, that baritone. It's the Mighty OJs with You've Got Your Hooks in Me, bringing us to 9:48. We're taking your calls on 086-000-2479. By the way, this selection is from Matabata from Bulukwane, requesting Anita Baker with Been So Long. Teddy Pendergrass, one of my favorites, Somebody Told Me. Regina Bell, Baby Come To Me, as well as the OJs, You've Got Your Hooks in Me. I'm waiting for your four songs. Send them to this number, 060-584-2250. That's 060-584-2250. Anonymous sent us this letter. Clearly, she is going through it with her husband. My goodness. The letter reads, "Hi, Ndombi, I would like men to answer this honestly. Why is it that some men struggle to protect their wives when the person mistreating them is their own sister? You know when your sister is disrespecting your wife, but you choose to pretend you don't see it. Why? Is it really difficult to stand up for your wife, especially when you know she's been wronged? Sometimes you won't even apologize to your wife for bringing her into what has become such a toxic family environment. And then you have a situation where your sister tells other people that she will never accept your wife and that all she wants is her brother back. But how does that work when your brother is now a married man? Please, please, men, help me understand. Why do you fail us when it comes to situations like this? Why is it difficult to be honest and set boundaries with your family when your wife is being disrespected? Please keep me anonymous." That is the letter this morning. Let's hear what you have to say after this.
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2: Sis Ntombi, sis Wama Topics. What a lovely show. Lalela, sis Ntombi. Mina, they know at home, you don't play. You don't play with my wife or close to my wife. I protect my wife with all things, with everything. I protect my wife, the aunts, my sister, everyone, my mom. I protect my wife. I protect my wife. And I'm not saying that because she can't be wrong. She can be wrong. But where I see there's an injustice, there's unfairness because she's umakoti and all those kind of things. That's why I step in, you know, to protect my wife. Sis Ntombi, sis Wama Topics.
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3: Good morning, Ntombi. This is Mpume from Cape Town. My comment on this question of why a man will not protect his wife, the way the question is asked already assumes Uguti, the wife, is always correct. And the truth of the matter is, in my experience, women can talk. It's rare for a man to be able to defeat a woman in an argument to get the last word. So the truth of the matter is, this man will not get the last word in with his sister or his wife. Umfazi magakulume with the sister, umfazi tumfazi, or they can go to the aunt. This thing of trying to think what a man can tell a woman what to do, we all know what we think we can, but senazini nabafazi niyathanda ukukhuluma. So that's what it is. It's woman to woman. Manyenze, and it's Women's Month. Please, let's solve these issues. And also, because Natinia stress, it's not as if the man himself is enjoying seeing all this toxic environment. It isn't. Bume.
4: Hi, this is Ntombi, Android 2000 listeners. Yes, lento lena masi bega futhi. Mina, I want to address labo sisi labo. Why would you wanna hold your brother utahlale ekhaya abheke wena? Why ungafuni yakhe indoda? Like wena, why ukhohlakala nje ungumfazi to do that to another sister? Wena makusekufike ukuthi kwenzeke kuwe, how would you feel wena ufika emzini usisi wakhona kuphathe kanjalo? Let's address these sisters-in-laws who are evil nje. Altogether, nabo kuthi nabo why benza kanjalo, bafila kanjani bona mabenza kanjalo, because I know they are listening to the show as well. Let's address these sisters-in-law who are evil.
5: 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Good morning to you and the Radio 2000 listeners. Look, Sis Ntombi, as for me, I really, coming from a man's point of view, I really don't understand how can you decide to start a family with someone, and in terms of the Bible, they say you are now joined, you are now no more two but one, but you fail to protect your better half when she's being mistreated by your own family. As for me, I will never allow that. The moment I took a decision that I'm getting married, she's my immediate, and then that's how I roll. I will protect her with everything that I have, and I will never allow any of my family members to disrespect my wife. Thank you, Sis Ntombi.
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6: 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I hope all right. And I'm your friend, Sis Ntombi. As late as 7 seconds, and don't let 7 seconds kahle kahle. I want to get a pagati go mutuami no siswami. 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Thank you.
1: Mtrizo, thank you.
7: Hi, Sister Ntombi. This is Benji from Cape Town. I think in a situation like this, sister, you need to use logic more than emotions. And also, depending if the brother or the sisters, are they all married? If you are all married, the dynamics is easy to work on. But if someone is not married and someone is not married, they are going to use emotions. At 90% of the time, people use emotions rather than logic in anything that they do in life. Thank you. This is Benji from Cape Town.
8: Hello, good morning, Miss Dark and Lovely Ntombi. And the viewers. And Ntombi, Scottman. Yeah, any person. Regarding the topic, ne? Yo, I was once in that situation whereby, I was married and then, it ended up in divorce. And then I realized that, my sister's not good. Not good for my relationship. And then I chose, because I started dating again. Mm. Then I met this beautiful woman sitting next to me, and we have a child together. And now, honestly, I choose her over anyone, even over my sisters, because they were toxic.
9: Good morning, Sis Ntombi. I hope you are well. I've been in a situation like that where my then husband did not protect me against his mother, his sisters. They were literally befriending the ex, only to realize that the ex was not an ex. He married me, but he still had her on the side, and the family knew about it.
10: Yo.
9: So I would say to the ladies, where there's smoke, there's fire. There's a reason why. If your person is not protecting you, cut your losses with us, because trust me, something bigger, okay, in my case, something bigger was happening in the background. Now, I did leave him because of that. Only then did my then mother-in-law decide she wants to make it to have a relationship with me, because I was leaving her son, and her son was not going to benefit anymore from me. But yeah, such is life. Have a good day. See, bye.
1: Hmm.
11: Good morning, Ntombi. The problem, the letter rather that you read out, the problem starts when you discuss your marriage or your relationship with your family. Now, people don't understand that your family will always take your part, and they make it an excuse for you, for them to intervene in your relationship, because sometimes you tell your family even that sometimes you regret marrying your wife, and you feel like the woman that they liked is the one that got away. Yep. So this has nothing to do with your brother. Actually, your brother is the instigator of this whole thing, and the sister and the family are only taking the cues from them. So in my experience, that's the case. It's more discussing your marriage or your relationship with your family, and saying things like the person that they liked or that they perceive to like is the one that got away. That's everything comes from your partner.
1: It's just gone 10 o'clock. Let's find out what's happening in and around our world. Different opinions, different perspectives. Just different ways to look at this letter. But what I love about it is it got us talking. Let's keep talking on all social media platforms. It's just gone 10 o'clock. Let's find out what's happening around the world. It's news time. Good morning.
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13: Thanks, Ntombi. The top stories: Madlala testifies before the Madlanga Commission, and MPs to question Ramaphosa on service delivery issues. Good morning, I'm Evelyn Tongwane. Alleged criminal kingpin Vusmose Cat Madlala is in the hot seat at the Madlanga Commission of Inquiry in Pretoria, where evidence leader advocate Matlapesello has complained about his lawyer advocate Annelien van den Jever's interjections. Madlala has repeatedly avoided answering questions, invoking his right against self-incrimination, and citing pending criminal and tender fraud court cases. He's accused of giving generous gifts to senior police officials, including 20 Impalas, and personal loans to help him buy influence and get police contracts. And the ANC will hold a special extended National Executive Committee meeting later this morning to finally approve its mayoral candidates for the November polls. It has dedicated a full day to consider all the nominees and approve the successful ones. The party will officially announce its mayoral candidates next month, Debo Mokobo reports.
2: Despite a planned announcement of its mayoral candidates with much fanfare on Saturday, the ANC reduced it to just an unveiling of nominees, and Party Secretary General Fikile Mbalula was quick to manage the last-minute change of plans.
10: The candidate is an important ingredient in the campaign, but we don't want to put faith on individuals like other political parties do.
13: And in other news, the MPs are expected to ask President Cyril Ramaphosa about the delivery of basic services later today ahead of the local government elections on the November 4th. He will be in the National Assembly to answer oral questions. MPs are also expected to ask about lobby groups such as March and March, which some accuse of harming the country's reputation. And in further field, the residents of Kenskov outside the Haitian capital of Port-au-Prince have accused the police of abandoning them. This follows another attack by an armed gang. Dozens were killed near the police station. Many of the victims are reported to have been sheltering inside a church. These residents are counting the costs.
14: The farmers can't take it anymore. They just need security. I lost 8 of my relatives in this tragedy. The central government needs to resolve this problem. Too many farmers are dying.
13: And finally, on the markets, the rand is trading at 16 rand to the US dollar, 21 rand and 82 cents to pound sterling, and 18 rand and 66 cents to the euro. On commodities markets, gold is trading at $4,640 and platinum at $1,859 per ounce, while Brent crude oil's at $92.12 a barrel. And the top story this hour, alleged criminal kingpin Vusmose Cat Matlala is in the hot seat at the Matlanga Commission of Inquiry in Pretoria, where evidence leader advocate Matlapesello has complained about his lawyer, advocate Annelien van den Jevers' interjections. For Radio 2000 News, I'm Evelyn Tongwane. 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
1: 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Don't hear about it, be there. The quiet strength in every storm. The architects of our homes. The pioneers of our future. The heartbeat of our communities. We celebrate the courage of women who paved the way. And the fierce grace of those lifting us higher right now. To every woman who leads, nurtures, and inspires. Your strength is our heritage. Your grace is our power. We celebrate every woman. Thank you for changing the world. One heartbeat at a time. 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

played you Encore featuring Jazeel Brothers as we enter the second hour of the show. Gerata Wena, guess what? They will be giving us live entertainment at our Her Femme Festival, which is happening on the 30th of August. So you've got DJ Sbu, you've got Ishmael Abrahams, you've got Ngosh, you've got David Mashabela. Then on top of that, Encore. Ha! Ndagama. 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It's the Her 2000 Femme Fest, first of its kind, a lifestyle event for women, for us. Oh, it's going to be so nice. So nice. I might just DJ for you. You know I'm a DJ, no? I might just put together something. So we can do the vosho, or we can do the step. I'm thinking about it, but just know I will be there. I will be there. It's 12 minutes past 10 o'clock. You're listening to Radio 2000, All Music, Your Memories. It's a Tuesday, which means hashtag find me love. I love playing Cupid. I love playing matchmaker. I love putting two people together that I know would yeah, there's something, man. They are compatible. They are a match made in heaven. I like being the one that brings those two people together. I also love celebrating love, right? So if you have found your person and you want to tell the world, I love doing that. I will give you the microphone and you will stand on top of a mountain and say, yay, I love Lerato with every fiber in me. If you are celebrating an anniversary, send us an email, bettertogether@radio2000.co.za. Tell us your love story. Write a love letter to the person that you like. And then I will read it live on the radio and we will get the two of you to talk. How wonderful is that? And it's free. Mahala. bettertogether@radio2000.co.za. Guess who wrote a love letter? Palazzi. Palazzi says, good morning, Sis and Ntombi and the Better Together family. My name is Palazzi. Can I please request that these songs be dedicated to my fiancé, who will officially be Mrs. Mokoena in October? Her name is Itumeleng, and I just want to appreciate her today and let her know that the 3 years we've been together have been a journey of great memories. And if it's all a dream, I don't want to wake up. We met in church, and we are both living for Christ. Oh, but Palats. Osidumeleng. I am going to get the both of them live on the radio. But let's set the mood right, man. Let me create a romantic atmosphere. Dabby, do we have rose petals? Remember the last time we did it for the other couple? No, Ntabi? Candles. Okay. We'll make a plan. We'll make the studio nice and romantic. Okay? Just give me one song. Give me Zonke Feelings. Let me sort everything out. Ntabi, you have to help me, my darling. Ntabi has to help me because we've got about 4 minutes. Okay?

0: I wanted to be known that I decorated the studio by myself. Ntabi didn't help me at all. So all the rose petals that are in the studio, the candles that are lit, it's because of me. 19 minutes past 10 o'clock, because I love love and I want to create a wonderful atmosphere for Ubud Palazi as well as Os Idumeleng, because they have been together for 3 years. Ubud Palazi has popped the question. So they are getting married in October, which happens to be my birthday month, by the way. So things are just looking good. Things are looking positive. Let's go for a short ad break. When we come back, we get the happy couple on the line.
1: 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We need to stop that. 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

0: It's 10:21. You're listening to Radio 2000, Our Music, Your Memories. The studio is beautiful. Roses, rose petals, that is, everywhere. Candles lit. The lights are dim because we're celebrating love. We're celebrating the love between Phalatsi as well as Itumeleng. And they join us on the line. Good morning to the Mukwenas.
1: Good morning, Ntombi.
0: How are you?
1: We are very blessed. And how are you?
0: Well, fantastic. Now, in African culture, there's no such thing as a fiancé, right? So I've got Mr. and Mrs. Mukwena on the line, ne?
1: Yes.
0: Okay, fantastic. Phalatsi, the reason why we're having this lovely conversation with your beautiful wife and yourself is because you decided to write a love letter to celebrate the love that you two have. Now, you've been together for 3 years, and it has been absolutely magical. Can you tell me about the day you met Osi Itumeleng?
1: Hey, you see, you know, that day we were in church, hey?
0: Yeah.
1: We were in church. You know, I was actually being introduced in church and then greeted everyone. But then again, hey, that day when I was about to go out, you know, to get some water, and then she was holding a baby, you know, and it was our first time, like, you know, seeing each other eye to eye. So it was a love at first sight, I can say, because for a moment we both choked and stood there watching each other like in our eyes, and then even the baby almost fell because she was holding the baby, like and ever since then I never took her out of my mind. I asked my cousin, like, dude, this lady, you know, there's this lady. I had to search her on Facebook to say, no man, I gotta talk to this lady.
0: Yeah. So you're being introduced to the church, right? In church, and there are so many single ladies that are looking at you and are hoping to have the same eye contact that Osi Itumeleng has with you.
1: Yeah.
0: But it was only one lady there for you, Osi Itumeleng.
2: My lady.
0: The eyes locked. You were holding a baby. Apparently, the baby almost fell because you just, it was an immediate attraction. True or false?
2: The baby didn't fall out.
0: But
2: I was surprised. I was amused by the man.

0: Yost Dumeling says, no, the baby didn't fall. So we're just going to leave this to the jury, right? And then he spends so much time looking for you on Facebook, everywhere. And he's speaking to people that he knows to say, hey, Munna, I saw this girl in church. I like her. I want her. What were you doing? Were you also looking for him?
1: I was hoping to see him the next time I visited the church.
0: Aha. Okay. Okay. And then what happened?
1: I didn't search for him.
0: He said, which is good.
1: The but man immediately must... I got a friend request from him. Oh. I accepted it.
0: Okay. Okay. So he found you on Facebook.
1: Yes, he found me on Facebook.
0: Abuti Paladzi, I love your strategy. Listen, you saw what you wanted and you went for it. And you found her on Facebook. You sent a request. She accepted. What happened next?
2: And then I introduced myself. And yeah, she remembered, of course. So, and then I asked her out for lunch. You know, then that is where we started talking, getting to know each other, you know. Yeah, then that's how it started.
0: Absolutely beautiful. What is it that you love about Osi Dumeleng? And Osi Dumeleng, I'm going to ask you the same thing, the same question. Let's give Abuti Paladzi to answer first.
2: She loves God. She loves God. Very selfless. And... she's a true love, Hashem. She's beautiful and she's amazing. She's amazing. But one thing that attracted me most is her love for God.
0: Yeah.
2: Yes.
0: That's beautiful. Osi Dumeleng? What is it that
1: he's
0: you love?
1: Calm. Yeah. He's calm, mm-hmm. He's kind, and very honest.
0: Oh.
1: And he's caring.
0: When did he propose?
1: He proposed last year.
0: Wonderful. And you guys are getting married in October.
1: Yes.
0: Okay, Abuti Paladzi, I want to give you this moment because you are the one that started this conversation and you are the one that initiated this whole thing. I want you to speak to your future wife, the future Mrs. Mokoena, and we will be a witness. We are witnesses in this union. Go ahead, Papa.
2: Hey, sir, my baby. I love you. You accepted me in your life, even though I told you all about my dark past. You never judged me. You loved me. You loved me, especially my son. I'm a better father today because of you. I'm a better man now because of you. You have been a very great blessing to our lives. Me, my son, and my family. And therefore, I love you and I'll always love you. Each and every day, hence I was playing that song even yesterday, that I'll love you every day. And thanks for agreeing to be my wife. Thank you.
0: What is this nickname that you guys call each other? What is it?
2: Yeah, sorry. Yeah, me and my brother, we like when you talk, like usually, like sorry. So hey, she's my friend. She's.
0: Oh.
2: She's my everything, so we call each other by that name, that like my bestie, you know. That is why I'm calling you like, hey, sorry. And then she's like, hey, sorry.
0: That is so cute. That is so unique. Yes. Because normally, ki sweetie, ki baby, ki love. You guys are like, no, sorry.
2: Yeah.
0: I love it. So, Osi Dumeleng, Abuti Paladzi asked us to play two songs. We played the first one, Zonge Feelings. I'm about to play the last one, Maxwell Pretty Wings. But I want you guys to start practicing something that is done when you guys get married. Ne? The pastor is going to be there, and then you guys

0: are going to say vows to each other, and there's a magic sentence or magic line that he's going to say. And he's going to say, "You may kiss your bride." I want you to start practicing now so you don't fumble on the day. Ne? Are you ready? I'm going to pretend like, I'm going to pretend like I'm a pastor, and then I'm going to say, "You may kiss your bride, Abuti Palatsi. You know what to do."
1: Yes.
0: Are you ready? You may kiss your bride.
1: Wow.
0: Thank you so much. Continue loving each other, okay?
1: Thank you. Love you. Thank you so much. Have a blessed day.
0: Thank you.

0: Wow, Sintom. 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
2: thank you Sthandwa Sam, they need to start practicing. How? 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Start practicing now. Here's Aaliyah, One in a Million.

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5: Let's talk about corporate South Africa. Let's talk about those toxic work environments. Let's talk about the fact that, yes, we are grateful we've got jobs. However, your mental health is compromised.
6: A lot of companies do not replace people. When somebody resigns, work gets spread amongst whoever is left in the company, and that puts big strain on people.
7: I was retrenched in 2022. I got a job, a full-time job. 2 months, I quit. I resigned. I was lying in my bed. I sent the resignation letter with immediate effect because the toxicity was unbearable.
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0: It's Radio 2000, All Music, Your Memories. This one was originally done by the Commodores. Big Bob thought, hey, let me take this classic and modernize it a little bit. But he didn't do much, because why would you want to change a song that is perfect? The arrangement is perfect. The lyrics are perfect. So you just, pay homage to a song that is really good. It's Zoom, bringing us to 10:49. So I want to ask you a question. You know, I always ask you a question, by the way, so it's not new. I want you to give me tell me which one you prefer, living in a complex or a standalone house. Which one do you prefer? 086-000-2479. Have you experienced complex living and living in a standalone? And if you were to choose, which one would you go with? And look at the house that you're living in right now. Are you living in a complex? Are you happy there? Of course, complex gives you security, and it gives you just a lot of things, man. Sometimes the estate comes with like a gym, and there's even like a lifestyle center that you go to. Some even have restaurants. It's just like a wonderful place to live in. You're insulated from the outside world. You enjoy that. You love that. Or are you like me? You prefer a standalone. You know, I love a standalone, but in a safe neighborhood. And that's where I live right now. And when I saw my house, or when I was looking for my house, I knew that, number one, it has to be a standalone. Number two, it should not be far from where my children go to school and where I work. So preferably a 5-kilometer radius, but I'll also take a 10-kilometer radius. Nah? And yeah, and when I saw my house, it was love at first sight. I knew the minute I walked in that, yeah, this is the one. And I love a standalone because, you know, you can do whatever you want to do. One day you want to change the house color. You want to move from gray. You want to now go into white. You can do that. In an estate, not so much. There's a lot of rules. Tell me which one you prefer. Call me right now.
1: Mavis, I wonder if I should sell my car. I'm not sure where to go.

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0: 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The time right now is 10:58. This hour, we're talking about living in a complex versus a standalone house. Which one do you prefer? This conversation, of course, is going to continue into the third and final hour of the show, where we invite expert Grant Smee, who's the CEO of Only Realty Property Group, to give our listener, Uslindile in Roodepoort, who is currently in the middle of making that decision. She lives in a complex, but they're about to buy their house, and she wants to know whether she should go the complex estate route or she should go the standalone route. Let's take a listen to some of your voice notes.
1: It's just like a wonderful... Good morning, Susan Dombi and the Radio 2000 listeners. Anonymous complex resident here. I love complex life, I don't want to lie. I love the security, I love... the rules. I love a place that has structure. Uh-huh. You understand? From a person that grew up both in the suburbs and co-locationing with my grandmother and my parents living in the suburbs, I've had, you know, a taste for both, but I've always known that I want to live, you know, in the burbs or whatever it's not. But complex life gives structure. The only problem I have with complex life is the parents who don't know how to control their kids. Oh my goodness. Like, there's just noise, yabana, and the rules say something else. And obviously, if you're going to complain or lay a formal complaint, there's going to be a fines and whatever, so not. I feel like what I'd like to ask your listeners rather is, how then do they deal with those children or those parents? Because that is the biggest issue that I think I'm facing in my complex.
2: And we lost a broom.
3: Tell me which one.
1: Oh, and theft. They stole a broom from us. Imagine a broom. But anyway, yeah, other than that, I love complex life.
0: It brings us to 11 o'clock. This conversation continues. Whether you prefer living in a complex, or you prefer living in a standalone home, the pros and cons, the advantages as well as disadvantages. Anonymous says, or rather the previous lady was saying that she loves it. She loves it, but there are issues. There are issues. Noise, the unruly children, and they stole a broom. It brings us to 11 o'clock news time.
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5: Thanks, and don't be the top stories. A tense exchange erupted at the Madlang Commission and Mkhwanazi's theft case postponed to next month. Good morning, I'm Evelyn Dongwane. A tense exchange has unfolded at the Madlang Commission of Inquiry in Pretoria as between alleged criminal kingpin Vosmosi Catch Madlala's lawyer, Advocate Annelien van den Yever, and evidence leader, Advocate Matapisillo. They clashed over questions relating to recordings involving Madlala, who's also accused of attempted murder. The commission was seeking Madlala's response to the recordings from witness C when Advocate van den Yever interjected and requested clarity. This prompted a sharp response from Advocate Silo.
6: It's recordings relating to December of 2024 and his arrest in May of 2025. And does it also include the unlawful recording that was made when he was approached in prison behind the back of his attorneys at that point in time?
7: Chair, I hear my learned friend's address to you. I submit it's absolutely irrelevant. I've posed the question to the witness, and the witness will answer my question.
5: And the case of suspended Ekurhuleni Metro Police Deputy Chief Julius Mkhwanazi and three others has been postponed to the 18th of next month in the Johannesburg Magistrates Court. The case is related to the theft of precious stones worth nearly 15 million rand. Mkhwanazi's co-accused, known as Witness K, previously implicated him in the alleged operation during her testimony before the commission. Nontlandla Njingela reports.
8: Witness K testified before the Madlanga Commission that the operation was allegedly orchestrated by Mkhwanazi and that they each received 110,000 from the proceeds. Mkhwanazi has denied the allegations and claims Witness K fabricated the story out of bitterness after he ended their brief romantic relationship in 2023. The alleged theft happened in 2023 when the stones were reportedly taken from a property in Kilani, Johannesburg.
5: And a group of ANC members in the Eastern Cape has instituted legal action against the party. The move is related to the group's dissatisfaction with the processes of nominating and selecting councillor candidates ahead of the local government elections. In a letter that SABC News has seen, the group has told ANC Secretary General Fikile Mbalula that the processes were flouted as some branch general meetings did not take place. One disgruntled candidate, Lwaziro Tsha, says they have exhausted all internal processes to find a solution to the matter.
2: As things stand, is that we have a ward and a PR list manipulation. In our region, we have cases of fraud that we intend to open in relation to the manipulation. We are going to institute a legal process concerning the submission of the ANC Eastern Cape provincial list of ward councillors and PR councillors.
5: And in further field, fire crews in the U.S. state of Nevada say they've brought about a quarter of the wildfire outside Reno under control. Officials, however, remain concerned that gusts of wind could drive the flames towards more homes. The BBC's Shamia Khalil has the details.
3: Throughout the day, we've just seen extraordinary pictures, really, these orange walls of flames racing down the hills, coming into people's homes, people driving through smoke, trying really to outrun the fires to get to evacuation centers. And then you see these slopes completely blackened with burned homes and vehicles scattered across the landscape. The authorities are saying that it started through human activity.
5: And finally on the markets, the rand is trading at 16 rands and 1 cent to the US dollar, 21 rand and 82 cents to pound sterling, and 18 rand and 67 cents to the euro. On commodities markets, gold is trading at $4,627 and platinum at $1,845 per ounce. Or Brent crude oil is at $91.82 a barrel. And the top story this hour, a tense exchange has unfolded at the Matlanga Commission of Inquiry in Pretoria. For Radio 2000 News, I'm Evelyn Togwani. Next update at 12 with Mudubi Makhalemele.
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12: 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Don't hear about it, be there. They're the quiet strength in every storm. The architects of our homes. The pioneers of our future. The heartbeat of our communities. We celebrate the courage of women who paved the way. And the fierce grace of those lifting us higher right now. To every woman who leads, nurtures, and inspires. Your strength is our heritage. Your grace is our power. We celebrate every woman. Thank you for changing the world. One heartbeat at a time. Radio 2000. 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

0: It's Radio 2000, our music, your memories. Welcome to the third and final hour of the show. Michael Bolton doing a Doobie Gray original, Drift Away. Are you enjoying the music? Thumbs up. Thumbs up. Yes, yes, I see those thumbs up. I see those smiles. I see those nods. And I'm going to continue giving you nothing but the best when it comes to beautiful music, as well as wonderful conversations as well, where you come in and you tell us about your experience and we learn a thing or two from each other. Hashtag Ask an Expert. That is what we're focusing on this morning. And it's a feature where we bring different experts to help you make a decision, be it about a decision around your finances, a decision around purchasing a property, whether it's an investment property, purchasing your forever home, because all Slindile is about to make a very big, big decision. Buying a house, oh my goodness. Oh my goodness. So much stress that goes into it. But when you know, you know. And I'd love to, basically this feature empowers you with information so you make the right decision for you and your family. Slindile writes, hi Ntombi and your lovely listeners. I have a simple request. Can we get some property advice on the advantages as well as disadvantages of staying in a complex versus a standalone house? My husband and I are currently renting in a complex and he has brought up the fact that he wants a standalone house, but I'm not really convinced. This is Uslindile in Roodepoort. And the question I'm asking you is, I asked you this question in the second hour, but now the conversation continues because I want to hear your views, your opinions, living in a complex versus a standalone house. Which one do you prefer? Let's take a listen to your voice notes.
1: Ntombi, ke semi mo Thembisa. Estate, re dulela security, one it. You've got that peace of mind. Yes, ba u tswa le ko teng, but you've got that peace of mind that at least ra tseba na most and khono tlokomela makhi ha tswilenyana tse bo re e kolo ya ke tsebe or something like that. Stay alone, the peace that comes with working in your yard, doing everything yourself. We took it, it's a homonati, it's expensive, but
0: yeah,
1: we really. But for bang, let me allow ya how come standalone house. You know, can I feel like I'm allowed ya di estate?
2: Good day, Sister Ntombi. You know, I would choose a standalone house any day, any time. We understand the issue of security, but it's not that bad. It's not that bad. You see, so if you just do the basic security things, you're good to go. And then you're able to plant, you're able to do your own gardening beautiful the way you want it. You can have pets. You know, some of us like to have just 4 or 5 chickens. You know, we just love pets, you see. So those things are prohibited and unwanted in some complexes. Right now, I stay in a standalone. I'm happy. I lock my own yard and, you know, I'm happy.
0: Thank you.
3: Hey, sawubona msakazi. Mina igama labo ngumakho kaMthembu, ngisePeter Maritzburg endaweni yaseTambovile. Mina, I prefer to stay in the stand alone and it's safe where I stay and it's near from work where I go and work. So I prefer to stay in the stand alone. Ngiyabonga msakazi, umakho kaMthembu lo ngisePeter Maritzburg KZN. Lumnandi uhlelo lakho.
0: Thank you, baba.
4: Good morning, Ntombi. There are estates, complexes that can give you the freedom of the freedom of changing the setup of the house.
0: Yeah.
4: Either it's color or you want to extend to your own comfort. There is one like that. So even with me, I'd move into an estate or complex, but with such a setup.
5: Good morning, Sisi Ntombi, which I will watch again. Sisi Ntombi, mina, I prefer standalone. And now can also be a cas. It doesn't have to be a cas like parat, no. It can be somewhere like Kuma views, Sabon. Aboban view, Helen view, yeah. In the wing as you could Nanoma ngathini ngithi ngifuna ukwenza umsebenzi ngoba thina sabantu bamasiko. 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

0: 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Late 90s, early 2000s, if I'm not mistaken. It's 11:23. You're listening to Radio 2000, All Music, Your Memories. On the line, we've got Grant, who's the CEO of Only Realty Property Group, helping Uslindile make a very important decision, whether she is going to buy into a complex or buy a standalone home. Grant joins us on the line. Grant, good morning.
1: Good morning.
0: How are you?
1: Finding yourself.
0: Fantastic. So, Slindile is, currently renting in a complex and she enjoys it. I can imagine the safety and security that comes with complex living is just one of the many things that she loves. However, her husband is just like, nah. Let's look at buying a standalone home. Now, what are the biggest advantages as well as disadvantages of living in a complex versus a standalone house?
1: So I think it's actually a very common discussion around people that are looking to purchase in sectional title complexes and amongst couples. I mean, obviously, the easy ones around sectional title complexes is security, as well as the lower maintenance burden that's put onto individuals, particularly to maintain common areas. And immediately some of the negatives is that you give up some autonomy and a lot of people's issues are around the rules of complexes.
0: Yeah.
1: And then the lack of control over levies, unless you're actively involved in the body corporate, the potential cost increase that levies can add to your budget.
0: Mm. Now, what does the current property market look like for complexes compared to standalone homes?
1: So, complexes do remain very, very popular because people are seeing the advantages of firstly security and secondly the lower maintenance costs as an advantage. Certainly so, and the complex will continue in the South African environment to be very, very popular, particularly in regions of Gauteng. Mm. HOAs, which are sort of that balancing act between the two, so homeowners associations, is estates. Those then remain the most popular, although the most expensive.
0: Yeah. Now, financially, what are the short-term implications of each option, including levies, maintenance, security, as well as rates?
1: So rates and taxes obviously apply to the value of your property. Freehold homes are normally more expensive, so therefore attract.

0: So it's a really difficult question to answer if you don't look at the property market as a whole.
1: Yeah.
0: But if you look individually, what provides really good returns, in particular in Gauteng, is going to be your sectional title complexes, whereas maybe coastal regions and regions outside of Gauteng, you might see better investment in freehold homes. So it's a really balancing act in terms of what market are you looking and actually shopping in.
1: Mm. Now, for someone deciding between the two today, what should they consider before making that move financially and practically?
0: So very carefully. I mean, financially, consider the cost of levies and the control of levies and the financial management of the complex compared to having no levy in your freehold home. And but then also the cost of the maintenance of this property. So if you're buying a new freehold home, obviously your maintenance costs will be slightly lower. Mm. Then... In complexes, you might experience special levies where major works might happen, and in your own home, you might have major repairs on your property later on. So from a cost perspective, it's just more the timing of the expenditure versus not having expenditure or saving versus one to another. Obviously, in complexes, security is much better.
1: Yeah.
0: It's often strong and shared, and you've got community around you, whereas in the freestanding home, you have to provide your own security, armed response, those sorts of things. And then it's really about privacy and space. You know, obviously, sectional title, much less space, much less privacy, and in freestanding home, you get both of those exponentially more.
1: Mm. Ultimately, it's what you prefer, right? So you can weigh the pros and cons, but at the end of the day, it is the lifestyle that you want to live, whether it's in a complex or a standalone home.
0: Absolutely. And your personal circumstance, you know, somebody who's single who wants maybe a bit more community around them would look at sectional title, for example.
1: Yeah, for sure. Grant, thank you so much for this lovely conversation. For those individuals maybe that would like to have this conversation with you, and maybe there are questions that I didn't ask, where can they get a hold of you?
0: So you can just go onto the Only Realty website, onlyrealty.co.za, or look me up on Instagram or Facebook, where it's at GrantSme.
1: Fantastic. And are there any properties up for sale that maybe our listeners can look into?
0: There's plenty of properties up for sale. West Coast remains very popular, but Gauteng's definitely picking up at the moment.
1: Oh, wonderful. I need to buy my sea-facing property soon and very soon. And once I get my ducks in a row, I'll reach out to you.
0: You're welcome. Thank you.
1: Thank you so much, Grant. There you go. Grant basically saying it depends which stage in your life you're in. If you're single, chances are you would be more drawn to a complex because that lifestyle affords you, you know, community, safety, etc. But if you're growing a family, maybe complex living might not be it for you. However, at the end of the day, it's your choice. It brings us to 11:29. Good morning.
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0: It's Radio 2000, our music, your memory. Sold out with Step In My Room, bringing us to 11:38. We are preparing for the Her 2000 Femme Fest, which is happening on the 30th of August. I did tell you that, the theme is the Radio 2000 colors. I did also say that it is going to be a wonderful gathering where we are just going to talk, man. It's a safe space where we network, we share, and we build a lovely community. And then on top of that, we get on a boat and we just have lots and lots of fun. One of the people that are going to be on the panel discussion that will be happening on the day is Ubusisiwe Mzandolo, who's no stranger to the Radio 2000 family. Now, she is a registered social worker, mental health therapist, motivational speaker, mentor, life coach, actress, as well as the CEO and founder of Health Culture Consulting. Her work focuses on mental health, grief, substance abuse, GBV, and helping people navigate some of life's most difficult moments. She'll be joining us at the Her 2000 Femme Fest on Sunday, the 30th of August at Hartley's Harbour. And we're getting to know the woman behind the work and what she'll be bringing to the table as we gather as abafazi. That conversation is happening after this.
1: Text me when you get home. 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

0: It's 11:41. You're listening to Radio 2000, Our Music, Your Memories. I've got Busisiwe Mzandolo's book right now, and I just quickly went to the back to read Ukuthi what the book is all about. I mean, the title is A Journey from Breaking to Becoming, Purposely Broken Through the Art of Kitsungi? Okay. Yeah. So the back says, some wounds do not make noise. They sit quietly beneath achievement, faith, responsibility, motherhood, marriage, work, and survival. You keep moving, you keep smiling, you keep saying you're fine. Mm. But somewhere inside, a part of you still remembers where it cracked.
1: Yeah.
0: Busi, you are going to create a safe space, yes, on Sunday for women to share, for women to, you know, be vulnerable, mm-hmm, and open those wounds,
1: yeah,
0: right?
1: Yeah.
0: So what can we expect from you on the day?
1: So I love the fact that we are closing the month.
0: Uh-huh.
1: And just to remind women that they are important, just to remind women that they matter the most.
0: Yeah.
1: Just to remind women that they are powerful. When I say they are powerful, it means that we bring things on earth.
0: Mm.
1: We brought babies on earth.
0: Yep.
1: We brought life on earth.
0: Yeah.
1: We brought realities on earth.
0: Mm.
1: If you're married, when you say to your husband, we're doing this, and you're intentional, he turns and he says, okay,
0: all right,
1: what do you mean?
0: Yeah.
1: And I always say to men, in order for us to submit under their vision, they need to bring a vision so that we submit on their vision. Women
0: so
1: will
0: true.
1: Submit and give and love and take him. So what I'm bringing on that day is reality check. It's the check-ins to say, am I okay?
0: Mm.
1: Am I not on pilot mode?
0: Mm.
1: Am I not just reacting because I'm alive?
0: Mm.
1: Am I intentional of making sure that I am actually okay?
0: Mm.
1: I'm not okay just to say I'm okay. I'm not okay just to tell people I'm okay or show up. I think when you were reading the book, it just says, we wake up like,
0: yeah,
1: life is normal.
0: Yeah.
1: Things,
0: yeah,
1: are going through.
0: Yeah.
1: Yeah, we smile. We've got lipstick. We'll be wearing beautiful outfits.
0: And it's a cute anjani.
1: No, we'll be cute. Pink, you're not pink, yellow,
0: red,
1: yes, green,
0: yes,
1: you know, blue. And our personalities are going to collaborate with how we look and how we feel. But is that your real personality? Are you in that space? Are you in that moment? Are you really feeling like a pink flower?
0: Mm.
1: Are you really feeling like a purple flower?
0: Yeah.
1: Are you really feeling like an yellow butterfly?
0: Mm.
1: Or are you just putting a face to say, let me smile for the day?
0: Mm.
1: But after that, when I get home, the day has ended.
0: Oh, Ndagama. Now, this is the work that you do,
1: yeah,
0: as part of Health Culture Consulting. Talk to us about, you know, don't be walking into your offices,
1: yeah,
0: and says, I am tired,
1: yeah,
0: of pretending. I am not okay.
1: Mm.
0: It looks okay,
1: yeah,
0: but I'm not okay.
1: Sure. So 99% of ndombies that are coming to my office, they are crushing down.
0: Mm.
1: They're literally at the verge of, I'm crushing.
0: Yeah.
1: I'll always make an example to say, you know, when you have a chip in your car in the windscreen,
0: mm,
1: and then you keep on driving, I'm safe, I'm okay. And then after years, you hit a pothole and your windscreen crashes.
0: Yeah.
1: Those are the ndombies that are coming into my office.
0: Mm.
1: They've let that chip sit for a while. They've allowed that chip to keep on extending, but it's slowly because it's not as visible. But now when they come to my office, it's, Busi, I am done. I'm okay. I don't know what to do. My emotions are all over.
0: Mm.
1: My anxiousness is too much.
0: Mm.
1: I don't know if I'm depressed or not depressed. I don't know if I'm on pilot mode. I don't know if I'm burning out. I don't know if my job, or it's my finance,
0: mm,
1: or it's my relationship, or it's my family,
0: mm,
1: or it's even my friends, or what I like or don't like. I just don't know anything. I just wake up because I'm breathing. So I get abondombi who are on the breaking moment.
0: Yeah.
1: You hardly get undombi at hi.
0: Of course.
1: Hello.
0: Of course.
1: I'm, yeah, just here to check in.
0: Yeah.
1: I don't know. I'm fine, but I'm just here to talk.
0: Mm.
1: I'm just here to vent. I'm just here to offload. We're venting on the wrong spaces. We're venting on the wrong people.
0: Hey.
1: We're venting on the wrong platforms.
0: Hey.
1: Platforms that will give us sorry.
0: Yeah.
1: That will feel,
0: yeah,
1: you know,
0: yeah,
1: motivate us to feel even more bad.
0: Exactly.
1: So people that come to my office are always those ones that have exhausted every emotions of their life, and they're here to say, I need you to help me to just come back to myself.
0: Sure. Now, Busi, your work centers around mental health, grief, GBV, and substance abuse.
1: Yeah.
0: Why are these conversations important to have?
1: They're very important because they are our livelihood. literally all our days of our lives, the first thing we speak about or we hear or see is a loss. Last week with Mapaseka, we were sitting on radio, immediately, hi mama, Busi, do you know? And it's something painful that she was sharing with me.
2: Sure.
1: And then I get out of the office and then I move along the way, there's an accident on the road, somebody died. Or I'm hearing on the radio, somebody has lost something.
2: Yeah.
1: Or a friend calls me, I just got divorced.
2: Yeah.
1: Or at work, I just got retrenched. There's always all these things that are making us feel it's enough. It's enough. I'm overloaded. And why? Because we also pack and pack and pack and pack. All these things, we pack them because we want to move. We want to be okay. We want to wake up and smile. We've got children. We've got people. We've got clients to take care of.
2: Yeah.
1: So there's no time for me to be nursing a hurtful feeling and sitting on it. So I'm going to move. And I'm going to make sure that, Aibo, tomorrow must just, you know, see itself. But then does that thing go away? It's being packed underneath the carpet.
2: And we'll see, I was conditioned to move, right? I was conditioned to just bear and grin it. I was conditioned to prioritize other people and not my my feelings, my my mental health, etc. I was conditioned that other people matter and not me.
1: Yeah, and that's how, I love the word you're using, conditioned. We were all conditioned from being kids. We were told, Uguti, Haibo, snap out of it. We were told, Uguti, you can't be sitting and whining and grinding. I remember my dad would always say, Tanam cry, it's okay to cry. But have a limit.
2: Sure.
1: If you're crying is the full day, please make sure that at least there's you know why you're crying.
2: Yeah.
1: But he will validate to say it is okay to cry for a woman. Women cry for no reason. We cry when we're happy, when we're sad, when we, but have, you know why you are crying. So we were conditioned to let go of loss. We were conditioned to say it's just another breakup. It's just another hurt. It's just another job. It's just another friendship. It's just another human being that I lost. It's okay, because we've been seeing these things and we become so numb into taking into account that I'm feeling something and it is as hurtful and I need to pay attention to, because life needs to move on. So that condition is the one that is making us to, whatever that I'm feeling, let me move. I think maybe that's why I even wrote the book, to say it's purposefully broken. Maybe you were intentionally broken so that you become this version of yourself that you are today, but you would not know that if you don't go through yourself, if you don't name what broke you. When were you broken? How were you broken? Who broke you? What broke you? And why is this pain still hurting after 10, 15, 20 years? Maybe you lost your dad at 16 or 5 or whatever. But why? You're married with kids, but this pain is so severe. My book is taking you there to say, let's go and pay attention to the things that we don't know. They have conditioned us to react the way we are reacting.
2: Let's go to the crime scene. Let's go where it happened.
1: Yeah.
2: So that we can then, you know, pave a way, a healing journey. Now, I've got the book here, an absolutely stunning, stunning book, and I can't wait to dive in and read it. Will it be on sale on the day?
1: Of course.
2: And for those individuals that would like to buy the book so that they can start their healing journey, and then maybe when they meet you, they've got questions, they've got notes, where can they purchase the book?
1: So the book will be there. Yes, it's 230, which is nice. You won't be paying courier services when you're there. So you get the book signed as well. Though I send it, I still sign. I always say I love signing my books. I love sending those messages. I like those to
2: you're
1: you.
2: Gonna sign mine just
1: and
2: now.
1: I'll be signing. They can get it on www.healthculturecore.co.za or just send me a WhatsApp on 083-511-2450. That's my personal business number. I'm found in that number. Or on social media, anything that you see, Busi the Therapist, that's me. Busi the Therapist everywhere. TikTok, Busi_MZ. But you'll find me everywhere where you say Busi the Therapist. That is me.
2: Lovely. I can't wait to read the book. I can't wait for you to sign it. And I can't wait for the ladies as well to enjoy. Now, the color that you're wearing right now, you are on theme. You're wearing the yellow from the Radio 2000 branding. Are you wearing the same outfit on Saturday, or there's something else?
1: Someone can borrow this one.
2: Tabi,
1: who wants to borrow this?
2: Cute
1: and then I pump up maybe with a green belt.
2: I love that.
1: And then a green outfit. Even my bag is green. Let me show you.
2: You look so cute.
1: You know, they can accessorize.
2: You look absolutely
1: amazing. I'm trying to show everybody what we want that day to look cute.
2: And they can go to our Radio 2000 social media platforms to see Ubusi looking absolutely beautiful.
1: And show some little legs, Nyana. Don't cover up.
2: I'm thinking of wearing his tibizana.
1: Please, so, join me.
2: Ubusi, thank you so much for your time.
1: I'll
2: see you on Sunday.
1: I cannot wait. I'll see you on Sunday.
2: Cocktails,
1: dance, music.
2: Absolutely love it. We just had a lovely conversation with Ubusisiwe Mzandolo, who is a therapist advocate as well as the running therapist.
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2: It brings us to 11:50. Three all roads lead to Heartsease on the 30th of August. That's how we close Women's Month on Sunday at a stunning, stunning venue in partnership with Heartsease Boat Company. We're going to be enjoying beautiful music, but over and above doing ivosho, we're going to come together and just, you know, talk. And I find that when women come together and talk, there's healing that happens. So I will see you there. I will see you there. But we need to reveal the winner of who is taking us to lunch. I've got the results here. If you've just joined us, or maybe you were listening and you're like, but Ntombi, you didn't tell us. You didn't give us the options. Askies, there was a lot going on in the show. But that's why I encourage you to go to our Radio 2000 WhatsApp channel so you see things that might not even happen on air, like who's taking us to lunch. The options this morning were as follows. Joan Ama Trading with True Love. And Joan Ama Trading received 132 votes. Foreigner, I want to know what love is taking us to lunch. Foreigner received, listen to this, 295 votes. I'm not lying. You can go and check right now. Have yourself a wonderful day. This show was just, I shame, 10 out of 10. 10 out of 10. 10 out of 10. Let's do this again tomorrow. Same time, same place. Bye-bye, May Scott.

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2: The top stories: the Sawa Matlala challenged over a special tribunal order, and Mkhwanazi's case is postponed. With the news at midday, Ke Modupi Magalemele. Businessman Vusimosi Cat Matlala has been challenged over his reliance on a special tribunal order to avoid answering questions about his relationship with businessman Hangwane Morgan Maumela. Matlala has told the Matlanga Commission that documents relating to the order would demonstrate that he was a suspect in matters involving Maumela and the Northwest businessman Suleiman Karim. However, evidence leader Advocate Matlapi Sillo challenged the claim.
3: So we have considered it, and I'm putting to you that this document has got no bearing on you as a suspect and does not suggest that you are a suspect in anything.
4: Okay, Commissioner, so we're saying I'm not a suspect.
3: No, I'm saying this document, contrary to what you suggested, does not suggest you are a suspect.
2: The case of suspended Ekurhuleni Deputy Metro Police Chief Julius Mkhwanazi and three others has been postponed to the 18th of next month in the Joburg Magistrates Court. The case relates to the theft of precious stones worth nearly 15 million rand. Mkhwanazi's co-accused, known as Witness X, previously implicated him in the alleged operation during her testimony before the commission. Nonhlanhla Ntshengela reports.
5: Witness K testified before the Matlanga Commission that the operation was allegedly orchestrated by Mkhwanazi and that they each received 110,000 from the proceeds. Mkhwanazi has denied the allegations and claims Witness K fabricated the story out of bitterness after he ended their brief romantic relationship in 2023. The alleged theft happened in 2023 when the stones were reportedly taken from a property in Kilani, Johannesburg.
2: The National Treasury's legal representative has told the Supreme Court of Appeal in Bloemfontein that the state met its constitutional obligation by virtue of instituting the Social Relief of Distress Grant, which previously did not exist. Advocate Gilbert Marcus argues that the SRD differs from other social grants. The Treasury is among the government departments appealing the High Court in Pretoria ruling that key aspects of the grant system unlawfully excluded millions of eligible applicants. Marcus argues that the government is controlled by laws regulating the budget, but has put measures and has made concerted efforts to fight poverty. And China says it opposes what it terms illegal unilateral sanctions. This after the U.S. warned that countries that continue to deal with Iran would face consequences. This as it escalates measures against its adversary. Beijing is the biggest buyer of Iranian oil. Iran itself has responded defiantly to the U.S. threat. The BBC's Yolanda Nell has more.
6: Iran's finance minister, Ali Madanazida, said sanctions were not new to his country and that it had a two-year plan to deal with the latest ones. It seems they wished to suffer yet another defeat, he told state television. Iran's security chief, Mohsen Rezai, has already warned that Tehran will respond to economic pressure by retaliating against U.S. Gulf allies. The U.S. Treasury Secretary Scott Bessent said that banks, businesses and countries that dealt with Iran would share its isolation if they refused to cut ties.
2: Your latest financial indicators have the rand trading at 16 exactly to the U.S. dollar, 21.81 to the pound and 18.67 to the euro. Gold is trading at $4,628 an ounce, platinum $1,845 and Brent crude oil $90.60 a barrel. The top story at 12 o'clock, businessman Vusimuzikat Matlala has been challenged over his reliance on a special tribunal order to avoid answering questions about his relationship with businessman Morgan Maumela. For Radio 2000 News, ke Mudupima Khalemele, Ola, the Royal Playground.
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0: You have to agree that soul music, it doesn't age, eh? It just matures with time. It sounds even better now than when they released it. Atlantic Star, Secret Lovers, Radio 2000, Our Music, Your Memories, 11 after 12. Good afternoon and welcome to the Royal Playground. Oh, a fine show lined up for you. It features something Soweto in there where he'll bring us a live performance. Somewhere in there we have Stephanie Mills, Usher. It's going to be a blast, and you know how we do it. You call us rather on 086-000-2479 and give us a sense of the type of music you want to hear today. You pick it, we play, and we say if it's nice, we play it twice. So start calling us right this minute on 060-584-2250. The rules are simple. You pick a song, we play it, and we say it together. We enjoy it so much, we want to hear it again right at the end of the show. The one that gets the most votes gets to be played again. I want to bring in a rather controversial issue today. And it may not be controversial to a lot of people. But when I read about it, I realized that this is an issue that has to be spoken about. It has to do with tenders. It has to do with job opportunities. You know how we do on this show on Wednesdays? It's about jobs. So I want to talk about locals first. Get me clear. I'm not talking about locals competing with foreign nationals. No, I'm talking about locals in a specific municipality competing with people from another municipality. Is it true that there are parts of the country where if you are from a different municipality, you wouldn't be hired in this municipality? Because clearly for me, that's some form of discrimination. Should government jobs and tenders go first to people living in specific municipality where that job is advertised or where that job exists? Should people of Garankuwa not be employed in Mabopane, for example? And really just asking if this is something that you've experienced, where you said, they say they won't hire me because I am not from there. Because for me, it throws in yet another form of discrimination, unless there's a different way of seeing it. Because public procurement is public funds. Is being South African not enough, where you're told, no, you're South African, that's fine, but you're not from Venda. You're South African, that's fine, but you're not from the city of Tshwane. You're South African, that's fine, but you're not from eThekwini. Does that happen in the tender world? Is it a case of public procurement? Because clearly it must be fair and transparent and competitive. What about a case where we're not able to find a talented person in a particular skill at eThekwini? Now we have to go and look for them in a different municipality. And do we know? Because I can easily just move and have an address. If I'm a tenderpreneur, I would have an address in your city. Then I become a local. I don't even need to operate from there at all. I just have an address in your municipality. When they look at my documents, they say, no, this guy's from here. And then suddenly there are people who claim they know me in that neighborhood. Because that could easily happen as well. Help us with this one, eh? If a road is under construction, a clinic, a water project in your area, should only local people from that area get those opportunities first? Or should it be open to all South Africans? Because I'm South African. Yes, I may not be from Durban.
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0: Radio 2000, our music, your memories. Today, really, our discussion has to do with locals first. When it comes to public money. When we come to projects that are government-oriented, we're talking about jobs in your municipality. I'm curious to know if how far, how prevalent is this problem, if indeed it exists at all, where if you're not from here, we're not even discussing a foreign national issue. We're talking about you're not from this local municipality. As a result, you cannot get a job from this local municipality. You know how often we hear the statement, I'm willing to relocate anywhere. And on the sideline, we're dealing with the issue where if you're not from here, meaning probably city of Johannesburg, you cannot get a job with the city of Johannesburg. And I'm using that as an example. I don't know if it's true until you tell me that, yes, this problem happens. It's prevalent. We find it everywhere. Listen to this voice.
7: I'm Deva. Hey, kunzima, bra. Yenzeka into leyo. I'm a qualified artisan ngokubamba ama shutdown esasol, but kunzima, you must get a proof of resident. A proof of resident leyo uyayithenga nayo, and then mawuceda ukuyithenga wenze neavidavit, and mawuyokwenza iavidavit e-police station fanele ukuhambe nomnikazi we proof of resident yalapha uyithethe khona. Hey, kunzima.
0: Isn't it? Am I naive in thinking that if you are from South Africa, the whole country is local? Am I too simplistic in how I understand these things?
8: Hey, Deza, good afternoon. Oh, being a little late, lapho. I'll tell me, and I got it in. I'll tell me. Magenzu, I'm a mall like I see, or Wulumsiwa in Tela, I couldn't release them. Or a Gurunsua Mapotol. Bachela, he can sell out a good to know, cause a card of cash for Abantu Baglelo section there before within section. Or on a cashuman to a sitting popa, you want to pass a mammy root, Ian Zeg out here, me then. And manja good name your footy. If Mangabo seven the Pretoria East, for example, the Woodlands, and then Utala Mamelo, Utala Mamelo East, and then go back cash, Bachela, good team Mamelo East, Utala Guna must strike. So, Nella Tedum said.

0: ne etsahala ba tsebe ne special municipality ene etsahala ho ne tsamisa di CV tsa rona hona municipality mara next.
1: She says it happens where in a municipality where they would go and hire someone from far away instead of you that lives in the local municipality. That's why that's really the discussion. And clearly she's unhappy with it. And I'm asking, should local not mean South African? Or does it mean local as in you live in this particular street or you live in this neighborhood when it comes to job opportunities? I'm trying to understand because we've been talking about local as a concept. And every time we refer to this local concept, we talk about South African. Well, as it turns out, it extends more to mean where you are from in South Africa.
2: Sure, Pramdev.
1: Sure.
2: Anonymous. Hey, Pramdev. Hey, then to the Nasa Hambega Kuru Pramiganga, even. Now, Maspala Gawona, same municipality, but you are different word. You are not from this word, you are from that word.
1: Yeah,
2: so, man, from seven, you put me with this word. When now, cause you are from the other word, I'm going to go to the Namangawe, we are applying Namangawe Wenzan. Yo, Minanga, Zangaga, I'm driving out in the Kaga, Zangaga, I'm poet. Thank you, Prabhu, I'm going to grant.
1: Thank you so much. I remember after university, I was looking for work. Struggling to look to find a job. It took me a good 2 years to find my first job. And I applied everywhere. I applied with stuff that I found in newspapers. And I remember I went for an interview in Emelo at the time. It was a long interview process. I was there for 2 days because, you know, after we were interviewed, we were told very clearly that don't go. You'll be told by the afternoon whether you are shortlisted to the last three or four, whatever. And in the afternoon, around 4 or 5, we were then called to say, hang around. You're coming again tomorrow morning. And I remember, I don't know how what happened. I didn't get the job. I moved on with my life. But I always wondered about that local thing. If you are now driving to some part of South Africa for an interview because you're willing to relocate, and when you get there, they're actually looking for a local, not you. You are just adding the numbers to those that are going to get the job. And that's why we're asking this question. If these jobs are for locals, if government jobs, particularly municipality projects, whether they're jobs or even tenders, if they are for locals, and they shouldn't, local should not mean South Africa. Should we say local means your word, now that we know that even words end up in the same breath? Send us your voice note. Let's hear your lived experience. I did tell you we'll be talking to Financial Sector Conduct Authority about financial frauds, financial scam. Keep listening. You'll find out more about it in a bit.

0: Good afternoon, King and the listeners. I think skills must be shared, because if we consider local, sometimes the people end up having issues of entitlement. So I prefer it to be an open system whereby if somebody is qualified, he can integrate with the locals, and when knowledge is shared, they might build nice projects and develop communities. That's my take. Thanks, it's Bram from Pretoria.
1: Thank you, Tim.
2: King David, unjani good man.
1: It's
2: Tuesday. Abantu baholile. Hey, it's in us holding friends. Hey, hey, mala, hey, David. I don't imagine you go umzali. Wow. I see first better. Go umzali, DJ. No, to answer your question, King David, I think locally, because locally understand the people, because you will be from that area and you know the struggle. Even though they end up not understanding the struggle of the community where they were raised. But I think it's better if the local person is prioritized first in that province, because he grew up there, he understands the people in that area, he know the needs of the people. While me na from Kotepeni ngiyahamba ngiyale ko Harankuwa angazi nix ngeharankuwa and manje ngoba nakho nje ngitholele okay kutholile vele ngizokwenza 1-2-3 nje ukuhamba yabo. But I think locally first it makes sense.
3: But yes, you may not be from there, but you bring a skill where you know how to build a bridge, and that's all the skill you need. You don't need to know the locals for you to be able to construct a bridge in that area. I'm playing devil's advocate here to understand how exactly do we do this thing where you have the skill, you have the talent, or your company that has the skill, and then you are from a different township, or you're from a different ward in that context, and you're told, no, you can't work here. So do send your lived experience in this regard, where you just discriminated from getting a particular job because you're not from that local municipality.
4: 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Our music. Your memories. When I wake
5: up in the morning. So, there's a shabari, my bra.
1: Sure.
5: And Tobalanga, you know, my bra, and Netaire, my bra. Rasogola, you understand? 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
3: It says the struggle is where they want a proof of residence, and it's you're not even obviously don't live there. You are renting, and now you have to deal with Masten, who may even charge you for that proof of residence. Oh my God! Yeah, here's more of Sam in Soweto. Keep those voice notes coming.

0: Ibram Deva, hopefully grand crook man lam. 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Yeah, well, it happened last year as yet ngisebenza kiyo le company le during that process but again I they giving me 3 months then ngisebenzele 3 months while bafuna umuntu ozofila out le skill sam kufika about 13 more than 13 yabantu soloko batest abahluleka I still remain the last man standing sengize ngiyoceda unyaka manje. So it happens from Dev.
1: Keep them coming, eh? We're talking a financial scam, my

0: Something Soweto live in concert, Radio 2000, Our Music, Your Memories. On a regular basis, South Africans find themselves in trouble financially, and you find it as a result of all sorts of scams. And that's why the Financial Sector Conduct Authority does these regular updates and regular warning of really our hard-earned cash, where we find ourselves in trouble, where you thought you were investing, you thought you were doing all sorts of things, and you end up losing your money. So we'll be talking to Lindwell Clark, who's head of consumer education at the Financial Sector Conduct Authority, after this.
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0: It's indeed Our Music, Your Memories. We have with us Lindwell Clark, head of consumer education at Financial Sector Conduct Authority. Good afternoon. How are you doing, Lindwell?
2: Good afternoon, David. I'm doing quite well, and good afternoon to the listeners. It's good to be here.
0: Thank you so much for making time. I imagine as a sector, there must be one thing that keeps you up at night, and that's why we have these regular conversations on the radio. Scams. When we speak a financial scam, what does that mean to you as people who look at this from an aerial view?
2: Yeah, thanks, David. You know, scam, if you hear the word scam, it means basically somebody wants to take something from you in an illegal fashion. And when we talk financial scam, we talk about your money. And here we're looking at people trying to trick you into giving away your hard-earned money, obviously. But they do that by getting things like your personal information, or they get your banking details, and they manipulate you so that, you know, you start trusting them so that you can give it to them. Mm. And we find that a lot of cases as well, there's fear, there's urgency. They're trying to persuade you to give up your money. And I think consumers need to be very careful when they get approached with these kinds of issues before they hand over their money to anybody.
0: Are we seeing an increase of these scams? And if that's the case, what's leading to this sudden increase?
2: Yeah, David, you know, I think sometimes I feel COVID has actually done us a great injustice, both from a health point of view, but also from a financial point of view. We've seen an increase in scams simply because people have started to believe what is happening, what they see on the internet. Because during COVID, we got so dependent on the internet for news and for information. So the technology has now made it very easier for scammers to reach people much easier, much quicker. Mm. But also because, you know, we live in an age in South Africa, especially from a social, from an economic point of view, where people are struggling. So in order to put food on the table, people sometimes turn to these illegal areas. And we found that with things like artificial intelligence, find that people are actually now being scammed that they don't even know that they are being scammed. And it's quite sad to see that we only find out that people are scammed once it happened to them. We're trying to, and that's why you talk about these warnings that we put out quite regularly, so that people can be forewarned and be forearmed as well.
0: Give us a sense of the most common types of scams that we should look out for as ordinary consumers.
2: Yeah, so I spoke about our economic circumstances. So we have a high unemployment rate. So it's very easy for somebody that's looking for a job to fall to an unemployment scam, for instance, where people are saying that they will offer you a job, but you first obviously have to pay them an amount of money. And I think that's one of the first red flags that you need. Once you need to pay in, you need to be very careful. Yeah. And of course, there's the impersonation scams. Our own commissioner has been impersonated in so many investment scams where people are saying, but, you know, even the commissioner of the FHCA says you must buy this product. And I think that's quite important that we now look at impersonation, David, even from yourself. People can say that David is saying that you must buy this product from Radio 2000. And I think it's important that we watch out for these online scams before we actually put our money there. romance scams is on the uptake. There's something called big butchering, David, where you actually get into a relationship. Somebody, for some other reason, sends you a message and you start talking to this person. And it, after a few engagements, all of a sudden this person's cousin or uncle is in hospital. They need money to get them out of hospital, etc. Or they hit you with an investment scam like a crypto. They talk about everybody wants to buy crypto assets these days. So I think it's quite important that people just be very, very careful before they engage and before they part with their money, that they make sure that they deal with authorized financial services providers.
0: I imagine that there must be some basic red flags. You spoke earlier about suddenly there's an element of urgency in some of these things that have to be done. Describe to us these red flags that we should look out for almost instantly.
2: Yeah, I think the first one is what I mentioned earlier, is the unsolicited messages from strangers. So you look on your WhatsApp and somebody says, you know, all they do is they say, hi, how are you? And now you start engaging with that person. And then after a while, obviously, they come to and the investment is there. And then they start pressurizing you. That's the second red flag. Mm. If you get pressurized to invest immediately, or, you know, tomorrow this is not going to be there anymore, please be very careful. Thirdly, requests for upfront fees. I said when they want you to find a job for you, they say, please pay us X amount first, and then we'll find you the job. That's another red flag. And then I think the biggest red flag, David, is probably the interest rate that's being offered to you. Now, in South Africa, you know, the average interest rate ranges between 5 to 8.75% per year. Mm-hmm. But scammers then promise you, or guaranteed, they always use the word, you are guaranteed, you won't lose your money. And they give you returns of up to 20 to 30% or even 50% per month. Mm. Now, if it's too good to be true, I think you need to be very, very careful. And then, of course, they tell you, don't tell anybody. This is just for you. So the whole secrecy thing around it, you know, and then, of course, you ask for a document. They say, no, don't worry. First pay us the money, and then we'll send you the documentation. Mm. I think those kind of red flags. When things are shrouded in industry, in secrecy, don't tell your friend. It's just for you. Be very careful.
0: Wow. And how can consumers verify whether a company is legitimate? Because, you know, we're inundated. Probably on an average day, you're likely to get 5 or 6, maybe even 10 phone calls that are completely unsolicited. How does one verify that this is legitimate?
2: So on the FFTA's website, or you can even just call our call center at 0800-203-722. And you can just check whether they are authorized. We always say they must be authorized by the FCA, first of all, as a financial institution, and then secondly, they must be authorized to sell that particular product that they're selling you. Mm. If they can't prove proof that they have an authorization, you should contact the FCA immediately and find out whether this is a legitimate company and not a scamster trying to take your money.
0: I find myself in a situation where I think I'm being scammed. I'm not 100% sure. What should be my first step? And really, what do I consider doing in a situation like that?
2: You stop all payments. If you had started the payment, stop all payments. Mm. If you have started communication, stop all communications. Okay, avoid any further personal information dissemination. Don't give them any of your personal information. Contact your bank immediately. So if money has already been paid or has left your account without your consent, you need to contact your bank to find out where that money gone. Mm. The challenge, of course, is getting that money back. David, I think that's the one challenge we have, even as the FHA or even as the South African Police Services. Mm. Because if you report it to them, that money has been moved. You know, once it's left your account, the scamsters move and they have ways to move it around so quickly. I think it's very difficult to retrace that money.
0: Absolutely.
2: And then, of course, you report it to us, the FCA, and of course, any other authority that you can, and inform them what has happened.
0: Very quickly, because we're running out of time because of the news. It's Money Smart Week. Give us a generic message that you want to tell all of us in relation to some of these scams and other things just to look out for.
2: Very simple. Stop. Think, verify. Be cautious and ask questions and never feel pressured to making any financial decisions until you are absolutely sure you've done your due diligence, you've done your research, you know where your money is going to, you've seen the documentation, you've spoken to the right people, you've confirmed with the FSCA that this is legitimate, and then only do you go forward with the investment or whatever transaction you want to do. So stop, you think, and you verify, David.
0: Absolutely. Thank you so much. Appreciate it, Linwell.
2: Such a pleasure.
0: Thank you. It's Linwell Clark, who's head of consumer education at the Financial Sector Conduct Authority. 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It's 1 o'clock.
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5: Thank you very much, Dave. The top stories at 1 o'clock. Brown Mokgosi allegedly attempts to escape, and a search for suspects after police attacked in Durban. With the news at 1, Ke Modupi Magalemele. The state has alleged that Northwest businessman Brown Mokgosi disguised himself in an attempt to escape the court cells this month. Mokgosi has approached the Joburg Magistrates Court on new facts for his fourth bail application. The state, in opposing bail, says Mokgosi planned to escape from the court on the 20th of this month, disguised as a correctional services officer. Police in Durban have launched a manhunt after gunmen opened fire on a police vehicle transporting two suspects who had just been arrested for the possession of high-caliber weapons. Police say the officers were conducting a crime prevention operation when they spotted the suspicious vehicle. Spokesperson Robert Nesiunda says the officers managed to escape, but the two suspects inside the police van were wounded.
6: The suspects want police officers to drive off because the occupants of those vehicles were going to shoot at them. They informed the police that they were waiting for the very same vehicle to deliver another AK-47 rifle for a cash intended robbery, which was planned for Tuesday. Police indeed sped off, but found themselves under heavy gunfire from the occupants of the two vehicles. The presence of several community members prevented police from returning fire to avoid calamity. Instead, police drove tactically until they found refuge at a police station.
5: Businessman Vusimuzi Khatmatlala has been challenged over his reliance on a special tribunal order to avoid answering questions about his relationship with businessman Hangwani Maumela. He told the Madlanga Commission that documents relating to the order would demonstrate that he was a suspect in matters involving the Tembisa Hospital looting kingpin. Matlala had this exchange with the evidence leader, Advocate Matla Pesillo.
7: We have considered it, and I'm putting to you that this document has got no bearing on you as a suspect and does not suggest that you are a suspect in anything.
8: Okay, Commissioner. So we're saying I'm not a suspect?
7: No, I'm saying this document, contrary to what you suggested, does not suggest you are a suspect.
5: And the government is calling on all social grant beneficiaries still using SASSA gold cards to migrate to the Postbank Black cards before next week's Tuesday to avoid disruptions to payment services. Beneficiaries who fail to complete the migration on time risk experiencing interruptions to their September grant payments. Ditebogo Ntamani reports.
9: 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Beneficiaries need only a valid ID or temporary ID. Postbank Black cards can be collected from selected retailers including ShopRite, Checkers, USave, Pick n Pay, Boxer and Spar stores.
5: The Rand is trading at 15.99 to the US dollar, 21.79 to the pound and 18.64 to the euro. Gold is trading at $4,640 an ounce, platinum at $1,846, and Brent crude oil is at $89.36 a barrel. The top story at 1 o'clock, the state has alleged that Northwest businessman Brown Mokgosi disguised himself in an attempt to escape the court cells this month. For Radio 2000 News, Kemudupi Magalemele. Oh, la, deva. Yeah. Hey, D-man.
0: Hey, Lele.
5: Come on, Agidi. Assassination. Failed, you know, fake assassination attempt. Come on.
0: I think we need to speak to someone that really knows this guy.
5: Break it down.
0: Tell us a little bit about this guy. Someone who say, ah! You know when someone starts saying, ah! Hey, man, let me tell you. And then they break it down for us. Even a cat, you wish there was someone who will give you, like, someone who's not involved, who says, I know this guy from Gokas. Let me tell you a little bit about him.
5: Yes, that would be lovely.
0: Yes, because now, with Brown, we are now finding out things. Eh? So you do realize, before there was Thabo Bester.
5: Yes.
0: There was Ananias Marti.
5: Yes, of course. I remember him.
0: 2006. C-Max Prison. Kopitori.
5: Vaseline.
0: Elele. Vaseline. The guy, what obviously Vaseline. And slipped through the jail cell. That's the story we are giving.
5: Yes.
0: That's the story we go with.
5: Wow.
0: So now he wants to be in a list of famous jailbreaks. In this country.
5: This is movie stuff. Yeah.
0: Exactly. We have Thabo Bester, we have Ananias Marti, and many others. Trust me, they are men.
5: Yes, yes.
0: Now he wants to be in the list. Not only is he a CIA operative.
5: Yeah.
0: He's also a now...
5: Self-proclaimed.
0: Self-proclaimed.
5: <Yeah. laughs>
0: We have to just give it to him. Eh? He wants it. Let's give it to him, that title.
5: Yeah.
0: No, attempted assassination. And now there's an attempted
5: escape.
0: So he got hold of a prison uniform.
5: Correctional uniform. Yes.
0: How?
5: Wow.
0: Then it tells you another
5: story. Question. Yeah.
0: Because it's either someone was left butt naked.
5: Yeah.
0: Or they brought in the uniform from home.
5: Yeah.
0: And this is possibly how it played out.
5: Yeah.
0: Absolutely.
5: The latter.
0: Yes. Mashabelo, you're too skinny. I need someone who I can fit in, you know. I can't just give him my uniform because it won't fit. It'll look obvious. Something is wrong. Then it's like, hey, man, I'll let it out. Surely there must be a transaction as well.
5: Absolutely. You know, but in order to catch it, it would have to be a paper trail.
0: Exactly. In this case, it's clothes trail. We are in trouble here.
5: Yeah.
0: There's some guy who's trying to help Brown escape. And they think this is okay.
5: Yeah.
0: And they won't get caught.
5: For a price. Yeah, of course.
0: Boss.
5: Yeah, ish.
0: How much do you think I'm worth? Buy me.
5: To do for what?
0: To play your song.
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0: is Junzu, Mudeva from Mums. 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No apply, I'm there. Garota, Boluro apply. Hosna di brass, you can't go. Dango, I'm there.
1: Thank you, Tiak. David, hi.
2: Ah, my name.
1: Shapuzet.
2: I'm okay, myself.
1: As grand, Snanga. I see.
2: Shapu.
1: I see, I'm David. You're David, and I apparently asking for David.
2: Bona. Three of the best.
1: Sure, Tiak. Leg up for start. What song do you want us to play? Thank you, Otia. Girl, sweater from Zolani. Hi, Zolani.
3: My king.
1: Sharp, who's it?
3: All right,
1: it's grand. Tell me your song. What do you feel like hearing today?
3: Today, so Uznegukumabiga play this song. This love for is forever.
1: It's Howard Hewitt.
3: Yeah.
1: Ah, great choice. Eh? Is it a dedication to anybody?
3: Just make a company.
1: Ah, beautiful. Thank you so much. We appreciate it. Tapelo, hi.
4: King of Kings.
1: Shapuze Taps.
4: Shapuze.
1: Naked Swanasa. What song do we play you today?
4: I'm playing the Spinners and whatever is become musical.
1: Eh, lele. Pina matata you, man. Give all that chile, and then worry. Elias, tell me your song. What do you feel like hearing?
5: Like you do a prison. Yeah.
1: Are you talking about brown modes?
5: No, we can manage to matala when you go to a game this way.
1: Thank you, Otia Kalevoka. Oh, let's do the right thing and welcome you. Hey, let's do it. Here it is.
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1: It's good to have you here. Thank you so much.
5: Thanks for David.
1: Chap Maeli.
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12: If it's nice, we'll play it twice.

0: bluntly like that, it sounds like I'm referring to all South Africans first when it comes to job opportunities and tenders. But as it turns out, there's another layer to that statement where it says only people from this municipality first. If you are from Tembisa, the people in which part? Kempton Park, you may not get a gig there. And yet the neighboring little small wards there, and they'll say, no, you're not from here. And that's really the conversation we are having now, to say, if it's that true, if it is it wrong? The Constitution is clear in this regard. It says all South Africans are free to trade wherever they want. They are free to occupy any space as long as they are South African. They are free to get a job professionally anywhere in the country. Legally, any South African citizen who's registered as a South African business has the constitutional right to seek employment or to seek opportunities and tender, particularly tender opportunities, anywhere in the country. But the reality is different, as it turns out. You are required to bring proof of residence. You are required, they say you're not from here. And they know, we don't know you. I know most of you know this story. Listen to this voice note.
1: Yo, I would like to remain anonymous for now. I can't remember which year is it. Motswani, the mayor was supposed to be somebody from KZN. Then, there was a huge strike within the political party. Leader supporters starting. But next, we want Motswani to become a mayor. And Salia Yaira Halavel, that mayor, was angry about me because she's from KZN. And then another thing, lady contractors like most thing, but not that it's Kale naba kuna imisa tender huru no tender e ngasi rahali. If alihiri ba toba mo kas, so kureba ni dilo jasta ka. So nzaba hiri ba toba mo location ng pili before tender e wengabereg. So yeah,
0: she's reminding us of 2016 in the city of Tshwane, where the locals said no sputla, no vote. I'm sure most of you remember that, because there were, you know, whether you call them factional battles, so it was just a scenario where the people in Tshwane were not agreeing, and I mean the ANC in Tshwane were not agreeing whose name they should put forward to be a mayoral candidate. A head office intervened and put forward the name of Metogo Didiza. And the people of Tshwane, who were clear supporters of the ANC at the time, said no sputla, no vote. I remember very well that they didn't go to vote in that election. Instead, they bribed meat outside the polling stations. Yeah, that's what she's reminding us of that. You're not from here remains the theme of what we're talking about today. Send your voice notes and do vote for the song you want to hear again.

0: But David, what I'm saying is more JB municipality, how got or grab at was one limbob, majority of one little limbob. Then, Banabaro Namo JB Max have an amusement, but do some of the strat demo the corner. Then, my question is why Basia Golimbobo Batla more northwest? And majority ya bone how can I go dipetle go dipetle ke bone ba batho ba di tender o is very rare o kraya motho mo JB Max go motho mo first ele ena tshwareng tender go mo province ya rona or mo temo mo JB Max municipality.
1: He's clearly making a reference to a lived experience where he says in their municipality, which is in the northwest, you find a lot of people from Limpopo who are occupying not only positions but also getting tender opportunities. It says the kids in their local municipality are without jobs. They're sitting at street corners, and yet you find people from Limpopo who are getting jobs. Clearly not happy with that. Keep those voice notes coming, because I'm asking a very simple question. When we refer to local, are we not talking about the whole country? When I say I am local, am I not saying I am from South Africa? Or is there another layer to this local that says, yes, you're from South Africa, but you're not from Pretoria? You're local, but you're not from Joburg. As a result, you can't get a job in Johannesburg. If you didn't know, it seems that's what's happening.
2: Ebe a mo hotle ya bo David mo hotle mo tsama yang whether mo Tshwane Limpopo KZN ebe a go re o tlore o tsama di department o batlana le mmere go botsisa and ebile batho ba teng go re ba le snacks o 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hiring. You know, and if you look at the data, you can see that the data is not the same. Again, the emails, the printing, all of this is not the same. Again, on top of that, when you relocate, you need money to relocate. O say lo khopela madulo o rente ke skoloto hape go mmereko mbaka so patele in advance for gore wena o khone ba sharp. Wa bona, if you look at David Siras.
1: Wow. Yeah, no. When we say local, we don't mean the same thing.
3: Very interesting topic, David. I've got two houses in Kroonstad. I am from Kroonstad. I currently stay in Centurion. I've been applying for positions in Kroonstad, but I am told that I'm not from around. Yet I have houses in Kroonstad.
1: Yo. So then how do you then say you're from here? I'm asking if the idea at all is correct or not. That's another factor that we are discussing. And then there's someone who has a house in Kroonstad, two houses for that matter, and they're told they're not from there. And how else do you prove that you're a local? I have a lived experience similar to this where I was looking for work in the city of Tshwane, and I had to prove that I'm from Pretoria.
4: Interesting topic, Mdeva. Look, my input on this one is that we are all taxpayers in one form or another. And the money that we pay it forms part of the economic development of this country, which each municipality gets their equitable share to either develop a road, build a school, do this over there, supply water, and make sure that, you know, all South Africans are actually living a better life. And that on its own for me is to say, if I have contributed my tax for this country, I have every right to either go there and also, you know, get my money somewhere or another, because I'm a taxpayer. So there is no way that municipality can tell me that I must be a local when that money that they're using belongs to me too. So my contribution to that one is that we must not perpetuate this type of behavior. Let's be careful about it.
1: I don't know if you're aware of Section 152 of the Constitution, which tasks local government to promote local economic development. Is that what we are using as a reference for this action? That we are told to use to promote local government, local business? Or maybe we are just caught up in the challenges of of elections as well, where we are saying I have to give jobs to locals just so I can get voted again, because you're not from here, so your vote doesn't even count. Or are we seeing situations where people from the local are not getting jobs and those from somewhere else are getting jobs? And how do we know this? Based on the voice notes we're getting. They're saying, yeah, you hear him speaking in Spedi from Limpopo. They're not from here. And that clearly is a way of saying, yeah, he's not from here. Lo baba lo.
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2: 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David Sanborn, The Dream. 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
4: 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If it's nice, we'll definitely play it twice. The late David Sanborn, The Dream. You won't go wrong with that song, my brother. I'm telling you, oh, one of my favorite jazz icon songs. This is Masole Nyathi from KwaZakhele Gqeberha, my brother. Great show, King Dave, as always. Keep them coming, my brother. I'm enjoying the show. Love you all. Cheers.
5: Thank
4: bye.
5: You so much. Days are so very good, Jani. I am not the Kupawi Peta Hape. How are you? The days are a pinea to mamma, but I incorporate the black and white. It's a lecopo, Limfana High Omunsu, Fashiman of Mumagamo, Jimmy Mago, the Bizupon of Monte Bedango.
6: 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Thank you with the crew show as always. Danko.
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7: How are you, my brother?
3: Kishapu, enam.
7: I hope you're sharp.
3: Number one.
7: Kipuleng, kopedi, kola asma. Kirehe de manati, repita halte. Kisamayani, this love. Yeah, how are you with? I dedicate this song to my one and only brother, Awusanyana, for Mami Dodi, next to Jabba Space. Thank you, Deza, for the nice show as always. Bye.
3: Thank you so much. You can vote for this song as well as Spinners, Easy Come, Easy Go, you're on 2000.

0: Deva.
1: Hola.
0: Taba e ya gagwe ya di ya local. It's layered, man. You know, it's layered because there is a syndicate. Yaba pedi le ba venda, especially people from Limpopo, like to say, and they occupy spaces, especially higher positions in government. And what they do is, when one goes in, they try to put one in again from their own local communities. So it is true to an extent that we've been infiltrated by these people everywhere. It's not just Northwest. Northern Cape is worse.
1: I didn't know that. Says it's an infiltration of people from Limpopo and speaks specifically about Apedi and Lebavenda. Wow, I didn't know that.
2: Dumela khosi masavela ga ile monate a re buisele te, this love is forever. Ke Ninette le ka mo bola tlhagong. Ke a go leboga masavela.
1: Thank you so much, Ninette.
3: Ntavia Tavos avoid.
1: Hola, Tiam.
3: No, you are quite correct in saying we are all South Africans. We are all local Nayonkin. But we also need to understand and appreciate the fact that local development finally calling about to bend down. Iafana the end of foods nasekaya. Yes, we are all Mashabela, but your kids, when you are doing something, then go for all cousins, then go for additional members or whatever the case might be. Yes, we are local. We are all Mashabelas.
1: Mm.
3: But you cannot grade your child the same way as you grade
1: your cousins. So you're saying locals must get first preference for jobs. Locals must get first preference for business. And in this context, locals, we are not just saying South Africans locals. No, we are saying people from a specific municipality, they are the ones who are supposed to be prioritized. If you thought you were dealing with illegal and undocumented foreign nationals, clearly another layer of issues that we are dealing with as well, where you are told that you don't belong here. Umkhwanazi, kuseLimpopo la, funani la, you don't belong here. Is that what we are dealing with here? 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
7: 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My first time WhatsApp.
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7: Why did Nama, Bram Deva? I think it wanna ele more like a black on black hate. Because I believe Hagarika local, Kimo South Africa, me bra. Kimo South Africa. And what's worse is we allow people from outside South Africa to actually come and operate within way outside their borderlines. They do operate, but when it comes to our local guys, if I to go work in Joburg or Pretoria, if Manespan, it's gonna be a problem. I give it like that.
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0: Will you be voting for a Lucky Dube's prisoner? Is it the Smiley Spinners with Easy Come, Easy Go? You tell us. Send your voice notes on 060-584-2250. Let's find out. Who do we have? Copper, hi.
1: I'm Davido.
0: Sharp, who's it?
1: Ah, Sharp, let's have one little hulu, man.
0: Little hulu, hulu.
1: Regarding your topic, brother.
0: Eita?
1: Regarding your topic, brother. So, we are going to go to the Pitori or Rustenburg.
0: Yeah.
1: On the Quadisa guard, dress a little bit of Pitori.
0: Ah, that's what he used to do, eh? But remember, at that time, we were also dealing with a different issue of you coming from a different part of Budibantustan at the time.
1: Yeah.
0: And then you come to, in inverted commas, South Africa. You had to have an address of where you were residing again. Remember, yeah. there was that thing of a permit. But it was a permit. It permit you over somewhere. If you remember, there was things like that as well. But you're saying that's what you did. I imagine you did something like that. And what is it?
1: That's
0: a fair one. And now we are, it seems we are still in that problem even now. We still have that crisis even now.
1: How?
0: Let's hear your song. What do you have to play?
1: You could play Celine Dion, bro.
0: Celine Dion, Ari.
1: Yeah, if that's what it takes, it's difficult to all my kids, bro.
0: Thank you, Tiak.
1: Thank you, Devon.
0: Shab Shab. Lerato, hi.
2: Hi, David Duda.
0: Kishap, buena.
2: It's
0: crazy. I'm worried, man. It's only guys. Hey, I was starting to get concerned. It's true.
2: It's always guys calling in. I guess whoever on a banana has a phone.
0: Tell me, maybe you might solve this problem for us. What is it?
2: I have no idea.
0: And you're listening every day?
2: No, every day without fail.
0: Okay. Yeah, I bet the boss of Modina Lore, we're not busy living, Mashavel. Busy living.
2: Oh, it doesn't sound nice.
0: I know. Give me your song, man. What do we play you?
2: Cooper Michael Bolton, Lean on Me.
0: Lean on Me. Is it a dedication to anybody who you want them to lean on?
2: No, not really.
0: Nothing, eh?
2: Give
0: Me to Me. Cisco, hi.
3: Mashavel.
0: How are you, Cisco?
3: Yeah, Cisco, I'm going to go to the little hole.
0: Evergreen, smoke, eh? Hey, D-man. It's coming, eh? Yeah, no, it's coming, eh? AstroTurf, Evergreen. So all that still coming up. It's Radio 2000, our music, your memories. Hear the Celine Dion song. We'll be playing it after the news. Let's find out what's happening around the world. It's news time.
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5: Thanks, Mdeva. The top story is a Brown Mokgotsi attempts to escape from court and a search for suspects after a police attack in Durban. With the news at 2, Kimudupi Makgalemele. The Joburg Magistrates Court has heard of how self-proclaimed political fixer Brown Mokgotsi allegedly plotted to stage an escape from court during his previous appearance, disguised as a correctional services officer. Mokgotsi is applying for bail at the court for the fourth time. He's facing multiple charges, including lying under oath, defeating the ends of justice, and the unlawful possession of a firearm. State Prosecutor Tami Mbekani.
6: Colonel Masenya informed me that Mr. Brown Mokgotsi has planned an escape from court on the 20th of August 2026. He informed me that the plan is that he would disguise in the uniform of correctional official and would walk out of the court cells.
5: The Matlanga Commission has heard how attempted murder accused and businessman Vusimuzikat Matlala and businessman Morgan Maumela allegedly operated an informal revolving fund with a supplier to finance the health department's requests for quotations. He's been questioned about his relationship with Maumela, a subject he was initially reluctant to discuss. Matlala also says he's the subject of a SIU probe linked to the health department's tenders.
7: As I sit here, from my side, I don't know of any wrongdoing that I did, but it does not stop someone from investigating me. So just because of I'm saying I did not do this, it does not mean now they must stop investigating.
5: Police in Durban have launched a manhunt after gunmen opened fire on a police vehicle transporting two suspects who had just been arrested for the possession of high-caliber weapons. Police say the officers were conducting a crime prevention operation when they spotted a suspicious vehicle. Spokesperson Robert Netsiwunda says the officers managed to escape, but the two suspects inside the police van were wounded.
8: The suspects warned police officers to drive off because the occupants of those vehicles were going to shoot at them. They informed the police that they were waiting for the very same vehicle to deliver another AK-47 rifle for a cash intended robbery, which was planned for Tuesday. Police indeed sped off, but found themselves under heavy gunfire from the occupants of the two vehicles. The presence of several community members prevented police from returning fire to avoid calamity. Instead, police drove tactically until they found refuge at a police station.
5: And a refugee charity is warning that this season's extra severe El Nino weather phenomenon could result in massive flooding in East Africa, displacing up to 3 million people. The BBC's Thomas Mukwana has more.
9: The Danish Refugee Council warns millions could be affected by flooding in Somalia, Kenya, South Sudan and Uganda. The last time floods swept across the region in 2023, more than 2 million people were displaced. Flooding is particularly deadly for low-income households in informal settlements and communities living along rivers. The council says early preparations and national disaster plans could protect lives and livelihoods, with this year's El Niño expected to be one of the strongest on record.
5: The latest financial indicators have the rand trading at 15.98 to the US dollar, 21.77 to the pound, and 18.63 to the euro. Gold is trading at $4,643 an ounce, platinum at $1,849, and Brent crude oil is at $89.61 a barrel. The top story at 2, the Joburg Magistrates Court has heard of how self-proclaimed political fixer Brown Mokgotsi allegedly plotted to stage an escape from court during his previous appearance disguised as a correctional services officer. For Radio 2000 News,
0: So did he try at all, or they just it was a plan?
5: It was a plot. You know, he planned to.
0: Okay.
5: So, yeah, no, it didn't happen.
0: So somebody told on him.
5: Well, the information's still coming out. We're not sure exactly how they got wind of this, or
0: You find it as simple as the wrong size of uniform.
5: Hey, that will be very comical.
0: Yes, yes. It's just a little hard.
5: That would make it onto the list of the dumbest criminals.
0: Wrong size. So, okay, we'll bring you next court appearance. We'll get you another size. Now we have to wait. And someone couldn't hold back. Hey, all right, I'm going to tell.
5: Yeah.
0: You're a clever one to fire.
5: Yeah.
0: Can we stop this thing?
5: Yeah.
0: Do you know, I'm seeing a lot of reports criminals that are getting caught in Limpopo.
5: Okay.
0: You know, the drug bust, those five individuals, Mexican
5: one.
0: And Zimbabwean all of that were arrested, and a Malawian as well.
5: Yeah.
0: And also we see a drug seizure as well. Two suspects, age 32 and 41, were arrested after security guard and police intercepted 11 bags of Dacha. Mm. And I saw also... Illegal cigarettes that were found in a truck? Kowloon.
5: I remember.
0: And there was a Range Rover that was found in the Limpopo River when these guys were trying to run and they left the car in the river.
5: Wow.
0: Those are cases of the past few days.
5: You're
0: a criminal in Limpopo.
5: Hey.
0: You may need to take a break for the next 10 years.
5: You know,
0: because clearly there's different energy. Or maybe they've been working on these and now they're just coming out. Eh?
5: Coconut, yes.
0: Yeah.
5: You know,
0: interesting one. This. Let's hope next time we speak, we won't be talking about brown wheel.
5: Hey, banana.
0: We'll talk out there.
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1: Yo,
0: section.
1: i-section.
0: Endaweni yethu bekwakho umgwaqo, but uhamba through ama sections. Bekufika kule section le kuchashwe balapho, then mase uzoqala i-section, then bayamiswa abalapho kuqala laba abanye be-section, but kuthiwa kwabelwana umsebenzi, angazi kanjani. Thank you, Mdeva.
1: Says it's not even provinces, it's even sections. I guess somebody said it's wards sometimes. It's you're from the different ward, yet you're in the same neighborhood.
2: Hey, Mdeva and your crew.
1: Hey, Tadam.
2: Don't even mess up this concept of local, because if you take all the municipalities in Gauteng, provincial government, even the national government,
1: yeah,
2: is full of people that are not from Gauteng.
1: Okay.
2: Not that it is raw, but the point I'm making, nobody is from Gauteng. All of, especially black people, they come from all homelands, townships, rural areas. So they are local. Even if they come from Cape Town and they're Johannesburg, they are local.
1: Mm-hmm.
2: Let's not misguide each other. You are not local just because of Suga Soweto, which is a mentality that is there. Your forefathers come from the Eastern Cape, from Limpopo, from any other places other than Gauteng. So just because you happen to grow up there, you are not a local there. So everybody is entitled to be local everywhere else. So Linda, it's simple.
1: So you're saying, since I'm from the Eastern Cape, I'm not locally from Soweto, Kumuletsan. So I can rock up in the Eastern Cape and apply for a gig there. I'm entitled to it based on your argument, if I understand it.
3: Good day, Radio 2000 listeners. Bradiza, so my brother, I'll keep it anonymous. Yeah, in Pirara.
1: So noni.
3: Bradiza, Eirahala, this team, Bradiza, Eirahala. More especially, Bradiza, you can come from far and want to benefit on other people's area. Yes, you are South African, but now you can't come from Eastern Cape, and when you benefit the RDP here in Pretoria. No, Bradiza. Some things we should look at. At least we can say 10%. When it comes to work, construction, so on, 10% we can take people who are not from the area. You can't produce a residential address. You understand? Because this thing is, let me say, the vendor community are taking over everything. Given that with favors, Bradiza, a person will come from vendor, the uncle or the brother will call and say there's an opportunity. They'll hire a kumbi or a bus just to come and put this people from vendor here. And then, so such things, Bradiza, and where's they are the most racist people here in South Africa. But anyway, Bradiza, great choice always.
1: I didn't know that. I didn't know any of that. I didn't know about the kumbi, the racism, and all of that. I guess we're giving our lived experiences in this regard, and I'm just as shocked as you are about some of the stuff that we're hearing today. Eh?
4: Good afternoon from Dava. It's Mwiketsi in Pretoria. If it's nice, it's David Howard Hewitt. We playing it twice. This love is forever. Thank you, Pramdava. Nice show as always. First time, what's up?
1: Thank you so much. Let's welcome you, I guess. That's a song by, Michael Bolton, Lean On Me.
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1: It's good to have you here.

0: 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Remember the songs you're voting for, eh? We still have Michael Jackson Speechless coming up. You're on 2000.
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8: 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Having to bath in the morning ka cold water because motho utima giza.
9: Yes,
1: the Drive Connection, Monday to Friday from 3 to 6 p.m. with Paul, Isaac, and Lonwabo.
10: Afternoon, Pa David. But David, local, yes, you are right. We are talking about local, but if you go deeper on this, Ellen Ocheka, in terms of service delivery, Ukraya, somebody from Eastern Cape, especially Makartenville, dominate about Eastern Cape, but also Serizagamo, Maspalang, Omo, Kaltenville, Merafung City specifically. And then Bahi Radio Room. Told him maybe somebody who ordered the room at 10, and then by hearing the room at 0, Abapatari services, so Patala landlord, and then Mona Hodale crisis Yahor, Abatava Patali services, and then you check for 10 at 20. Adina Motor Home Municipal to employ the one local, the Momera phone. So who should pay services? Municipality expected a Roman. Ato patala di services itse le gore a ba hire batho ba ba local or use ya local. Thanks.
0: He's saying you hire locals. Locals are able to live in this area, and their ability to live in this area means they are able to pay for their rates. So the money comes back in that form. So he says that's how this thing works is essentially.
11: Okay, I've got argument there, that man. I think the Renard Jonko Limpopo, I'm speaking on behalf of Atwako Limpopo. Renard Jonko Limpopo, yes, I'm going to work in the Northwest. It's because of little skill. Arano challa fela, rokokolo ar satibo roto dereng mo. We here with the skill and we are employed because of skill certle analysis. So it sounds like this thing, yo, you know what, David? Come on, girls. As a problem, I ignoring. Banana to go struggling. Abana me very good. Then jobs were given to people well run by Jokoli Pop. We came here with the skill. And the company they are here.
0: He says the people of Limpopo come with the skills. If your kids don't have skills, well, that's that. They bring skills. They don't just roll over and get opportunities in your municipality. And he says he's speaking on behalf of the very people of Limpopo that a lot of the comment has been talking about.
2: A short term, Deva. Hey, I'd like to remain anonymous, Mr. Mdeva.

0: Sibeka kufikisa ukuthi awusowa lapha but still use-South Africa. So then they're better than Mdef. Bakutshela la kahle kamasipala ukuthi hayi funa proof of resident kamasipala and emele ibhale igama lakho. And ngazo sikhathi awu-understand wena.
1: Yo.
0: So nje hayi siyasitrakile Mdef, hayi ube trend Mdef.
1: So Tiam, they tell you they want a proof of residence and you are just a tenant in the neighborhood. You don't live from there. And they say that proof of residence must have your name on it. What are you going to do? You going to fake it? Yeah, what a mess, eh?
2: Hey, Mdef.
1: Hey, Tiam.
2: See, hello. From KZN, like Painter. The topic you're talking about is very important. I've been Jebeng Pega and I'm in the education space. I'm a teacher and a lecturer by profession. So Bengbuga, there are many teachers who worked from other provinces like Limpopo, Mpumalanga, and they have to apply for a transfer because part of Bashal Segile kahle. I'm a local, a corner, a Kumayama province, so by a pataga because they are not from there. But if you come to KZN, I have people, I mean, I've worked with Sotho's and Bedis in the same space, and I never hear of any remarks, Uguchi, by a pataga, staff back on, and there are two of them. There's one is Rametsi, the other one, I forgot his surname, but he's from Lesotho, Free State. So it becomes a very big problem. I think we need to fix ourselves first before sipeka abanye abantu. Sorry for sending along, Vian. Thanks.
1: Thank you so much. Very clear what he's talking about there. Let me tell you, inundated with these voice notes. And the question I've been asking is, when we say local as South Africans, clearly we are not referring to all of South Africa. When you say I'm local South African, I guess it depends on the context. In some context, you mean, yes, local South African. But when it comes to job and job opportunities, tenders, there's another layer of that local. South Africa is saying you're local South Africa is clearly not enough. You have to say you're local from this particular municipality. And as it turns out, you sometimes have to say local from this particular ward. And someone said even a section in your township, that gets even more messy. We'll be talking about the taste of Cape Town. SABC will play a key role in bringing this exciting event of flavor, stories of the festival to audiences across the country. So keep listening to Radio 2000. We'll be talking to Bonke Shipalani, who's CEO of a lower group in a little bit. Stick around. It's Radio 2000, our music, your memory.

0: Dominic Afa, this is Justice. Therefore, I would have, without any doubt, voted for Spinners. But you know, this song of Howard Hewitt, myself and the Soul Music Society, then we have decided Howard Hewitt must be played again. Thanks, man.
1: Thank you, Tiag.
2: Deva. Dennis from KZN.
1: Sure.
2: Mamnandi Yaphind. The Spinners.
1: One?
2: The Spinners, please.
1: Easy
2: nice
1: come, easy go, eh?
2: As always.
1: Thank you, Tiam. Thank you so much.
3: 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Hola. And the Radio 2000 listeners. If it's nice, we play it twice. Kikopa David Sanborn. The Dream. Okay, Mildred Mekwa from Pili.
1: Thank you, Mildred.
4: Good day, Mr. David. Ola? This is Piwe from Jugule Nuk Oso, Shas Pure 1K. Please, Mr. David, if it's nice, we play it twice. Deva, Kala the Dream. Kala the Dream.
1: The Dream, eh? The Dream. Wow. Let's see what happens.
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1: Hey,
5: if it's nice, we play it twice. Easy come, easy go. Kana nelipina ya go di kitchen party. My mister is in our daddy kitchen party. Di fellet the guy the kitchen party. David Di Harangu Extension 24. Good afternoon.
1: Hola, Tiak. Says teachers used to love kitchen parties. I didn't know that song was from the all sorts of kitchen parties.
6: Oh, Mr. Mashabela, sir.
1: Shabuze.
6: Yeah, it happened to me once. It happened. I had an interview in somewhere in Katu. Then the experience was there. Everything was all right. Then they took the locals. Our own black guy said, let's take these locals. They don't have experience. We will teach them. These two guys from Tlegzop, we might as well leave them because they're going to cost us a lot. They got experience and everything. They are way expensive than these two locals. So I was like, when there's a job opportunity somewhere, if it's outside my jurisdiction, I'd rather stay like that. If it's way out of my municipality, I stay, Baba. Thank you, Deva. Great show.
1: Well, out here, you know, often we say, I'm willing to relocate on this show. It's such a common phrase on Wednesday. And as it turns out, there's another layer that you have to deal with where locals get jobs. So I'm willing to relocate sounds like something that may not even mean anything in the bigger picture, particularly if you're looking for a government job. That is if all we've been hearing today is true.

0: SABC has partnered with the Taste of Cape Town. We are part of this, bringing you the excitement, flavors, and stories of the festival to audiences across the country. You'll find out more about it from Bonke Shibalane, who's CEO of Aloha Group. You know, I've known Bonke since we were little boys. Norma Hurutman. Don't we wish we had stayed young forever? We'll be talking in a bit.
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0: We are a few minutes away from revealing the song you want to hear again. It'll either be David Sanborn, The Dream, Howard Hewitt, This Love is Forever, The Spinners with Easy Come, Easy Go, Lucky Dube's Prisoner, Celine Dion, That's the Way, That's What It Takes, Michael Bolton, Lean on Me, also with Willie Young. I still have to play that. Yeah, it's coming up in a little bit. And Michael Jackson, Speechless. Let's find out. Shipalani is right here. Bonk, Okshap Otiak.
1: I can't complain at all.
0: It's on,
1: still alive.
0: Still alive.
1: Sure.
0: A little group, I'm seeing it, you know, it appears in Zoom meetings now. Here at the SABC. Conceptually, yeah. What is the business about?
1: Our group is based on the foundation of flawless execution, specifically for events.
0: Yeah.
1: So we've been privileged to have done private and public sector events for the last 18 years. We get briefed by clients who say, listen, represent our country properly. So SARS, Reserve Bank, Ote General, DBSA, those are some of our key clients.
0: Yeah.
1: And we make sure that we don't just host events, but we manage the reputation of the particular client and the country.
0: Wow. Jeez, those are not small clients, eh?
1: Thank God.
0: How is it working with SARS? You don't have to answer.
1: No, all is fine.
0: All is well. Give us a sense of what the taste of Cape Town is all about.
1: As mentioned, with our clients, we get briefed on projects. This time, we decided to go around the world and look for a platform that we believed resonates with what the country stands for, what the country is good at, and can promote the country. Mm. And we realized that culinary space is one space that we're doing well. If you do your research, you find that most of the top 50 restaurants, some of them are from Stellenbosch, are from Cape Town. Food is what makes us join together at night when we come back from work. Agriculture is the core of this country. So all those things combined gave vision to this thing called taste. Yeah. There is taste of London, there is taste of Amsterdam, Istanbul, Sao Paulo, were the 13th country ever awarded license to host taste.
0: Wow.
1: So we are bringing this international concept to South Africa. So global festival, local favor.
0: And what is the setup? You know, we know all sorts of things. I know now with SABC working with Delicious. Give us a sense of what exactly is this Taste of Cape Town.
1: Most of the festival in South Africa are either led by artists, led by booze, or very single-minded in terms of their food offering. For the first time in this country, we're bringing a festival that is about food.
0: Ah.
1: We are bringing you the top restaurants in Cape Town. So the restaurant that you struggle to book in, all 5-7 of them are going to be lined up.
0: Wow.
1: So you can enjoy all 7 of the best of Cape Town restaurants in there. That's one.
0: Imagine
1: number
0: that.
1: Number 2, local flavors. So what they are going to promote or produce a food that you can't get tomorrow. This is specially made for this particular festival. And then you're going to have 18 restaurants, 18 exhibitors, SAB broadcasting live, car demonstration out there. So it's a lifestyle experience. We have termed it Feed Every Sense, simply meaning that when you leave that place, your palate, your eyes, your ears, your smell, your touch will have been fed.
0: You are overwhelmed.
1: Exactly.
0: Almost literally.
1: You live different compared to when you arrived.
0: Yeah. Listen, you know, we look forward to it. And a partnership with SABC is clearly not a small one. What does that mean for this event?
1: We looked for a partner that represent the core of what this country stands for, represent culture, represent the people. And there's no other partner that you can go for except for SABC. I always say that when I was young in Kwankwa, Limpopo, my only exposure of the world was through SABC TV.
0: That's it.
1: I got connected to America, to Cape Town, to PE through SABC. It gave me exposure to what the world offers. And for this particular event, we look for a partner that can make someone in Malamulele understand culinary, understand the value chain, the economy, and also the taste that we're offering.
0: No better partner than the SABC, the mighty, ginormous SABC. You know, it's always such a great one to see this partnership come about. Tickets, are they available now?
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0: A little birdie told me this is the first of many.
1: First of many. At the end of the day, we strongly believe that South African people are eager and hungry for lifestyle experience. I want to go to an event where I can spend 4 or 5 hours talking to my friends,
0: yeah,
1: not just focusing on something, talking to my friends. And for now, we believe that food is that one common denominator that four girls, a couple with their kids can sit together and say, we went there, we came back. And as we say it, our food, your memory.
0: That's our born salesman. That remind us again where we get tickets, where we get more information.
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0: Thank you so much. That's the CEO of Aloha Group, Bonke Shipalan. Kele Botiak.
1: Thank you. And I vote for Lucky Dube, prisoner.
0: I think we're covered there today.

0: One of the early winners of Pop Idols many, many, many years ago, eh? Yes, there is Will Young, Evergreen, Radio 2000, Our Music, Your Memories. We are literally 3-4 minutes away from revealing the song. So I have all these voice notes regarding local. Is local really local or is local something else? We'll find out.
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7: The return of Zolani Dede.
8: Zolani Dede. I mean, I love that man. I mean, after ukubhena kwakhe for 4 years yonke and age ya counter at that time. Yo, Thabiso, I'm glad that man is back. I'm glad he's still our champion.
7: So many people are excited by your return. How do you feel by this reaction?
9: Odwana, I'm not going to lie. I am loved in the country. Mm. And I really appreciate it. Kakul. Me being in boxing, can and yard that I'm creating families.
7: And I guess that's the trust that you've built with the people, that even though you were banned, but Tibaya believe.
9: So I know for a fact that I am innocent. Since I started the sport of boxing, I've been living clean.
7: But the 4 years, you're not last born though. How was it for you? How difficult was it to accept this and just to serve your punishment until the end?
9: So the 4 years has been heartbreaking, has been traumatizing. I mean, I don't even know if those words that I just used can even match how it made me feel. But I want to thank my manager and my family for being there for me. I mean, even the fans outside my family, people were so supportive, supporting me throughout this journey.
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10: Good day, good day, good day, the king of the air, the king of Sundowns, the king of us, the king of Radio 2000. When coming to this topic, it's not about maybe when I was in more province or wrong. What happened to us, we grew up around Gauteng, and I wasn't even aware for these people when they hire special people, Baba Sebetsi municipal under government. Meaning hospitals, police, EMPT, they don't hire us who were born around here. If you take your address and then you give it to them, they'll just ignore it. But a person from Limpopo will work here around Gauteng, All the people, if I can tell you, most of the clinics, municipal around Gauteng, all those people are from other provinces, not here. Because they were saying we are like doing too much and then we complain because we know too much. So they wanted all those people from outside Gauteng. So it's something that you can't even understand what's going on, because you hear that person say they'll want a proof of address. Where is she coming from? She's not coming from here. She doesn't have a house here. She doesn't have like she's from somewhere. But that person they will hide, because originally she's not from here. But if you are originally here, they're not hiring you. I can tell you, we have been searching for work, going to Brakpan for police, going where, but we have never got anything. I'll remain anonymous. Thank you.
0: Thank you, Noni. Here's a song you voted for, Easy Come, Easy Go. That's the Mighty Spinners.

0: Thank you so much for all your voice notes. They add so much flavor to the show, but we learn so much from them as well, so we appreciate it. Let's connect again tomorrow. I'll be right here. Mniswe Mvula is on standby. See you, buddy.
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2: Thank you very much, Mdeva Tselatswehu. The top story is at 3 o'clock. A taxi driver shot and killed near Guguletu, and Brown Mokgotsi attempts to escape. With the news this hour, Ke Modupi Magalemele. A taxi driver has been gunned down on the N2 highway near Guguletu in the Western Cape while trying to flee from his attackers. Police say the man's attackers chased him from an informal settlement in Guguletu and caught up with him on the highway. Spokesperson Ndake Kwala says the assailants managed to escape.
3: According to reports, the deceased, who was identified as a 27-year-old taxi driver, was chased by two unknown suspects from Kanana informal settlement. He sustained gunshot wounds on his head and was declared deceased on the scene by medical personnel. The motive for the attack is believed to be taxi violence related. Police are following all available leads and no arrest has been effected at this stage.
2: The Joburg Magistrates Court has heard of how self-proclaimed political fixer Brown Mokgotsi allegedly plotted to stage an escape from court during his previous appearance disguised as a correctional services officer. Mokgotsi is applying for bail at the court for the fourth time. He's facing multiple charges, including lying under oath, defeating the ends of justice, and the unlawful possession of a firearm. State Prosecutor Tami Mbegani.
4: Colonel Masenya informed me that Mr. Brown Mokgotsi has planned an escape from court on the 20th of August 2026. He informed me that the plan is that he would disguise in the uniform of correctional official and would walk out of the court cells.
2: The Madlanga Commission has heard how attempted murder accused and businessman Vusimuzi Cat Matlala and businessman Morgan Maumela allegedly operated an informal revolving fund with a supplier to finance the health department's requests for quotations. He's been questioned about his relationship with Maumela, a subject he was initially reluctant to discuss. Matlala also says that he's a subject of a SIU probe linked to the health department's tenders.
5: As I sit here, from my side, I don't know of any wrongdoing that I did, but it does not stop someone from investigating me. So just because of I'm saying I did not do this, it does not mean now they must stop investigating.
2: And Joburg Metro Police have warned motorists to expect traffic disruptions in and around Orlando in Soweto this afternoon. This is due to the Orlando Pirates versus Sekhukhune United football match. JMPD spokesperson Olani Fihla says road closures will start from 4 this afternoon, with disruptions expected along several routes.
6: And they'll be implemented on Mwoki Street between Nkomiya Khaba and Masupa Streets, and Marthalo Street between Klipspruit Valley Road and Mwoki Street, and Adams and Ratebe Streets near the YMCA and Adams and Zama Streets, Nkwanga and Armitage Streets, and alternative routes for motorists to avoid the area. From Mwoki Street, motorists can use both Balundin and Masupa Streets, or take the Soweto Highway, Urban Kala Drive and Moshoeshoe Street.
2: Your latest financial indicators have the rand trading at 15.97 to the US dollar, 21.75 to the pound, and 18.63 to the euro. Gold, $4,639 an ounce. Platinum, $1,842. And Brent crude oil, $89.35 a barrel. The top story at 3 o'clock, a taxi driver has been gunned down on the N2 highway near Guguletu in the Western Cape while trying to flee from his attackers. For Radio 2000 News, Ke Modupi Magalemele, Ola, the Drive Connection.
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9: Good afternoon. In your sport headlines, back-to-back defeats are not an option at Sundowns. We'll hear from Aubrey Modiba. Orlando Pirates eager to back Sebastian Pedersen, prove his worth. And Netball South Africa confirms Africa Cup squad. It's the Drive Connection on a Tuesday. Good afternoon.
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0: Brand new and good for you, Uncle, with Giselle Brothers. Radio 2000, our music, your memories. Both outfits will be at Radio 2000's Her 2000 Femme Fest getaway. It's all happening at Debye Sport Dam this coming Sunday. Wear the colors of Radio 2000. They are namely red, blue, green, yellow. Yeah? Life is performances such as Uncle, Giselle Brothers. Who else? Vusnova. Of course, Radio 2000 DJs will be there. But Nandisa Nabongosiam. Tickets available from 800 Rand. It's 13 after 3 o'clock. Thank you so much, David Marshabella. Done for the day on the Royal Playground. Welcome to this year, a Tuesday edition of The Drive Connection. Ela mumniswe mvula. Nomilanga libalele. Ela kuba.
1: This is going to be an awesome one. Jay's, these are the brothers, these ones. Oklasive Matoda Mambatan at the weddings. You know, Woody, she escaped it, but colorless. Yes, you can now. If you don't get your tickets, ladies, we are perfect. Oh, so now why so dresses everywhere I've been going today.
2: Yeah, no, it's that time of the season.
1: It's that time of the season, ladies.
2: We are pulling out those summer dresses, those crop tops. Well, some of us have been wearing crop tops even.
1: Cheap.
2: But if you want to join us, you can join us in the crop top movement
1: the
2: and
1: pedicures.
2: Yes.
1: Cute.
2: French tips, French toes, French tips.
1: There's that white color
2: that
1: I just like.
0: Yeah.
1: Oh, yes. French tips. Yes.
0: That's what it's all about. Let's get the show on the road. Two for the road that is coming through. How far are we going today? Whose selection is it? Let's try and check here. Oh, we see you. Sbu Mlas. It's your selection. Going with two songs. They'll be coming through in a moment. And then we go hit versus hit.
3: Hit versus hit on the drive.
0: Sounds of 1997. Boys to Men, Four Seasons of Loneliness. Okay, pass.
2: Does he say skin is dipping in the ocean?
0: I don't know.
2: Hey, I'm gonna search the
0: new edition. I'm still in love with you. In the ocean. And Black Street, don't leave me.
1: I know it's gonna win. As much as I'm not up for it, but it's gonna win.
0: Oh, but you forgot about this gem. Take a listen. Drew Hill, In My Bed. So you got four choices. Boys to Men, Four Seasons of Loneliness. New edition, I'm Still in Love with You, and Black Street, Don't Leave Me, as well as Drew Hill, In My Bed. At Radio 2000 underscore ZA, the polls are up. Go out there and vote. Or you could call 086-060-584-2250. 060-584-2250. That's our voice note number. We haven't called out this voice note number in a while, so yeah.
1: How do you call it? 060-584-2250.
0: It's one of those.
1: Nice one.
0: So we're trying to get all these voice notes coming through, as it were. It is, of course, a Tuesday, and if you hum it, we'll play it. We have a request here. Let's try help this.
4: Okay, good afternoon, Bafit. 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Yeah, it promises. We have made promises. I need a lava.
0: Talks about
4: promises.
0: It's about promises. 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You could have said, you know, Brenda Fassie Promises, whatever the case is. So he's looking for something else around promises. Let's help Melusi find the song. 060-584-2250. If you know what he's looking for, Yeah, our promise is that we'll dig deep as much as we can and try to find the song for him.
1: 2,000 promises have been fulfilled. As much as Opele Pele doesn't believe we are 2,000%, but we are on it.
0: Yeah, she believes in listeners. Doing things in the ocean.
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7: 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On two for the road. Please play me Thembisile Ntaka, Save Me, and Brenda Mtambo, I Love You. This is Boo from Umlazi. Thank you.
6: Phansi Mlazi is from 20 after 3 o'clock, Radio 2000, our music, your memories. 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

0: Moya incwadi. 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Lonwabo, vunguza nawe. Yes.
1: Yeah. Married to a madman.
2: Mama.
0: Yeah, vunguza lo.
2: Mama.
0: Yes. Brenda Mtambo, before this one, I love you. It was the gentleman, Sbu's selection coming out of Mlazi. Two for the road. Send yours 0605 842 250. So we've all received those unexpected messages from people we haven't heard from in a while. You'll get a message like, I miss you. I love you. Just checking on you.

0: leave them to just, you know, be. I usually just send a thumbs up.
1: Ha, ha, ha.
2: Yeah.
1: That is cold.
0: Yeah, yeah. It's not cold. A thumbs up. Cold. I mean, if someone says hi, what do you do?
2: Hello, how are you? Nah, I love hearing from you.
0: I'm busy. I'm
2: what could have I done today, lovey?
0: I'm in the ocean somewhere.
2: Me, I entertain.
0: You know what I mean?
1: You know what people say?
0: Yeah, I'm sailing.
1: That's what you're supposed to say.
0: Well, that's what something, you know, ladies would say, I guess, right?
1: No,
0: that's something
1: James
0: ladies
1: say
0: would say.
1: Too.
0: Oh, they do?
2: Yeah. Nah, me, I love it.
0: Mm.
2: Sometimes it could be the last you hear from a person, right?
0: Mm.
2: So imagine if you ignored someone and then you want to come with your last respect to the funeral, yet you're ignoring those people.
0: Yeah.
2: You're entertaining.
0: Right.
2: I entertain you. Yeah. Because I don't know why.
0: I mean, I will respond with something, and that's why I say at times.
2: Like a thumbs up.
0: You know, like thumbs up.
1: Huh.
0: Or this. What does this mean? Super.
1: I was more of my emoji.
0: Yeah.
2: Yeah, I respond.
0: Super.
2: Yeah, it might be a lucky day. Me at this point.
0: Dear listener, yeah, how do you navigate around this one? 0605 84 2250. We would love to know. You can call us on the straight line on 086000 2479 as well. What's that one boring or predictable message people always send you? And how do you respond to it? Let's get those headlines now.
3: 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And impartial.
4: A very good afternoon with the news headlines at 3:30. Attempted murder accused Vusimuziket Matlala has admitted before the Matlanga Commission that he forwarded multi-million rand proof of payment documents to the late taxi boss Mswazi Msibi. A taxi driver has been gunned down on the N2 highway near Guguletu in the Western Cape while trying to flee from his attackers. And the bail applications of the three men accused of involvement in the Reicher Park mass shooting has been postponed to the 8th of next month in the Boksburg Magistrates Court. And those are your headlines. A full update at 4. Lonwabo has your latest sports.
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1: I do indeed. Thank you, Madupi. Good afternoon. In your sport, Netball South Africa has finalized the Proteas team for the 2026 Africa Netball Cup. The tournament will be held in Nairobi, Kenya from the 19th to the 26th of September 2026. South Africa is coming in as the defending champions after winning the title in both the men's and women's sections last year. And following the team's recent participation at the Commonwealth Games in Glasgow, SPAR Proteas head coach Jenny van Dyk has made some changes to the team for the tournament, with some senior players being rested. And the coach says the Africa Cup provides the head coach with the opportunity to rotate the squad and build depth and capacity within the team. Contracted 17 players with 10 more as training partners. If there was ever an opportune time for the coach to assess the capabilities of the players, then this is the time. Moving on now to the beautiful game. We're looking forward to some fixtures this evening in the Betway Premiership. But before we get to this evening, Mamelodi Sundowns defender Aubrey Modiba says losing back-to-back matches is not an option as they prepare to host AmaZulu in the Betway Premiership at Loftus Versfeld tomorrow night. The Brazilians suffered a narrow 1-0 defeat to Golden Arrows in the first leg of the MTN 8 semi-final and will travel to the Kings Wellington Stadium on Sunday, needing to overturn the deficit. For now, however, Sundowns' focus is on bouncing back against AmaZulu, with Modiba acknowledging that Usutu will provide another stern test as the African champions look to return to winning ways.
5: Playing AmaZulu is never easy, actually every game. Right now I think we need to shift our focus to the league game, because yeah, obviously we take the loss against Arrows, but you know, we'll take the positives in that game going into the Betway Premiership, because it's a different competition, you know, compared to MTN 8.
1: Let's check in now on Orlando Pirates. Their head coach, Abdeslam Ouadou, is confident the club will create the right environment for striker Sebastian Pedersen to thrive following his official debut against Kukune United over the weekend. The Norwegian forward joined the Buccaneers with a strong goal-scoring pedigree from his homeland and will be expected to hit the ground running in South Africa. After Pedersen got his first taste of PSL football in Pirates' MTN 8 semi-final victory over Babina Noko, coach Ouadou acknowledged that the striker will need time to find his rhythm and adapt to his new surroundings.
6: Yeah, you're right. You know, every league has its specificity.

0: And we don't have to think that because you come from Europe that it will be easy. Here, the PSL is a good level. There is a speed, there is a impact, organized a team. So, yeah, I think the level is high.
1: The level is indeed high, and we'll continue to see that as the Betway Premiership continues this evening. Orlando Pirates, they play Skukune United today at 7:30, and then it's Marumo Gallants that host TS Galaxy. Durban City have travelled to Mpumalanga to face Kruger United, and Siwelele then entertain Chipa United. All of these fixtures kicking off at 7:30 this evening. And finally, let's end off with some rugby news. Coach Rassie Erasmus has taken responsibility for a number of tactical errors that cost the Springboks dearly in the opening test of rugby's greatest rivalry. The Springboks scored just one try from 11 to the All Blacks' 22-metre area in the shock 33-16 defeat at Ellis Park. And while Erasmus admitted that some of the team's decision-making and execution let them down, the ball coach also questioned some of his own calls and tactics during the match. Erasmus was particularly critical of a period around the 55th or 60th minutes when the Springboks had three scrums in the middle of the field but failed to make the most of them. Erasmus also admitted that he should have handled the backline reshuffle following Kurt Lee Aaronson's injury differently. Well, the action continues this weekend, but I'll give you the details as we get closer and closer to the second clash. I think we can leave it on that note. For Radio 2000 Sport, I am Lonwabo Muso.
2: Hey, kunjani bafethu? Kunjani bafethu? Afternoon drive show. Hey, ni sharp lapho. 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Yeah, it promises.
1: Baby, I promise.
2: Hey, change it. I need a lover. I need a lover. 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
3: yeah, he has no idea who sings the song. He knows it's something about promises umelu. See, if you hum it, we'll play it. Let's try and reach out and dig deep and possibly find the song.
1: I tried, you didn't even give me a chance.
3: What was it again?
1: Baby, I promise.
3: Who does that song? That's R&B, isn't it? Yeah,
4: it's Jagged Edge.
1: Nobody Jagged ever Edge. Said it ain't so. Baby, I promise that I will never leave and everything would be alright.
3: I don't think he stuttered. He said,
2: "True, ni sharp lapho. 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Khuluma ngepromises la.
4: Okay, okay.
2: Yeah, the promises.
4: Yazi uphola ufuna lona.
3: Is that there?
4: Baby, I need your love. I need your love.
3: No, we can't.
1: Promises.
3: Let's try and get Melusi this song. Let's get Melusi this song. 060-584-2250. If you have an idea, it definitely is not the Jagged Edge song that Pele Pele was referring to.
1: Oh, so, well, I'll try.
3: So let's dig deep. Let's try and find it.
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No

0: It's a dark connection. That one boring, predictable message people always send you. I would like to know how you respond to it. It may be, I miss you. It could be a mere hey. It could be, why are you so quiet? 0605 842 250. 086000 2479. Anonymous on the line. Good afternoon. Anonymous, are you there?
1: Yebo,
0: sanibona. Uyaphila?
1: Uyaphila.
0: Cisha-ke umsakazo, Anonymous, ngoba ngiyazizwa ngale. 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
0: Oh, nazo. So ungconywana, vele uyikhiphe kwispeaker sizokuzwa kahle, yabo?
1: Yabo. 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
0: Ngiyalunga, sis.
2: Yo, kuzoyana.
0: He's gone.
2: Yaphela kanjalo indaba nensizwa.
0: Yeah, yaphela kanjalo indaba. Well, we have someone else on the line. Afternoon, Frederick.
3: Frederick, my good family, how are you?
0: We're going, Masakin.
2: Hello, my lovey, how are you?
3: Oh, happy belated birthday, happy double award winner. Huh?
2: Thank you, my sweetheart. So tell me, if ngokushayango HUD, how are you doing? On text,
3: hey,
2: after a long time.
3: Let me be short and sweet.
0: There you go. Sounds like he's in a hurry today, somehow, somewhere, yeah? Possibly just taking some time off at work.
4: No, said, please, you better hurry up and not stay too long.
5: No, but why did you do that? No, I think he's got passenger 57 in the car.
2: Is it denial? She doesn't play like
0: denial,
2: that.
0: Why did you do that?
2: Gena upume.
5: Please.
0: Anonymous. Anonymous, you're live. Hi.
6: Hi, buyini ndoda yomzulu sanibona.
0: Ubuyile.
5: Yebo ke.
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6: 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I don't know much from eGqeberha, but originally from Newcastle. I problem enkulu labantu laba esuke sidata nabo ama ex. 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Sifunda kuma notifications vele siyidelete from lapho.
0: Ah.
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0: 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Yeah, uZulu use Eastern Cape. 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
0: 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Banjani ezilalini? There you go. You'll have a good time. Thank you so much, Anonymous. We're taking those voice notes on 060-584-2250. Talk to us. Molo.
7: Hi, guys.
5: Hello.
7: My name is Masha.
0: Oh, it's Masha.
7: The message that I normally get, it's hi, Nolo. I'm known as Nolo.
0: Oh, they call you Nolo.
7: Short for Nolo.
0: Okay.
7: Hi, Nolo. How are you, Nolo? Hi, Nolo. How are you, Nolo? And then the guy will not even say what is it that he wants. Like, give me a conversation. Let's talk. Communication is a two-way process. But the person will always say, hi, Nolo. Good night, Nolo. Like, doesn't he have anything else to say to me? I get tired.
5: Nolo.
7: The other day, he sent me a message, and then I think he said, ha, Masha. And then I was like, ha, so-and-so. Like, wow.
0: Tough one.
5: Start the fire.
8: Good man. Afternoon, the DC crew. Kwadla kwadla, umnisomfulinto, mbizimcele kisi nobe amba no ma.
0: Isaac Kambu. Molo.
8: Nawe pelepe.
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8: Nansi message, ke. umntu athi kum uskarsi lamalanga anti kumele ndithini hle bantwini kumele ndithini diskarsiwe ndoyikuhamba ndizulazula ndizawutshayiswa zimoto mawethu ngutata uSimon Sikwa apha eCarltonville masibonke akho nto irongo mniso
0: wemvulu
9: I hope you're having a blessed day.
0: We're good, thank you.
9: Just on the topic for today, anytime I see somebody says, I need a favor, yo, I get messed up because I know what's coming. They're asking for money.
0: They lost for money.
9: And you find somebody who haven't spoken in 2 years or more, but all they want to come and say, hi, I need a favor. Yo, awesome belief. Solely from Polokwane.
0: Got you,
9: can
0: Solly.
9: We stop that favor, please?
10: Hey, my hair.
5: The surprise can surprise the surprise. My brother, I love you.
10: Hey. Munisemvula.
0: You mean hello?
10: And the award winning Lenovo.
2: Hello, Buti.
10: How are you?
2: Super duper.
10: My good people. Oh, I love this show.
0: Oh, well, thank you for loving it.
10: How I was going to live without Radio 2000.
0: Even.
10: You know, there is a message that bores me a lot.
2: Mm.
10: Around 10 p.m., somebody's just sending a message.
0: And
10: are
0: says?
10: You sleeping? Just imagine,
2: how?
10: That message only, are you
2: What's
10: sleeping?
2: What's wrong with that?
10: And those are the people that never send you a message in a while.
0: Mm.
10: So I don't reply those messages. I just blue tick it and leave it.
11: Good afternoon, the Tribe Connection.
0: Afternoon.
11: No message on Borang is hi from the unknown number. Obviously, the person might know you, but you're not talking about or hi.
0: Yeah,
11: or
0: hey.
11: A hi, Linda. No.
0: Mm.
11: If Onyako Vulela Linda Uzoragna number, just say hi, I miss the Mukiti like this and this and that.
0: Correct.
11: Don't just say hi,
2: yes.
11: And then you'll wait for me. Am I supposed to say hi again?
0: Mm.
11: Thank you.
2: Mukete.
0: Yeah. Say hi. I'm Tate Mukete residing at 614 Mpoloka Street, Kokonstad.
2: Yo, yes, yes.
0: You know what I mean?
2: Yeah.
0: Not just a hey. Like, what do you want?
2: Yes, because also then people complain that we don't answer their texts.
0: Yes.
2: Like, let's just get to it because guning that's going on.
0: Yes.
2: There's a lot going,
0: you know, happening. Get to it. Yin lendo itingayo.
2: Yeah.
0: Gimina.
2: Hi, I was just checking if you want to go on a date.
0: Yes.
5: Oh, when I don't respond
2: to
5: the
2: shop. You'd like to reconnect.
0: That's clear enough, isn't it?
2: No, I respond with the stickers.
0: Yeah.
2: You know the stickers. Osman bin Klob.
5: Yo.
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16: Baby, I need a love. I need a love. Baby, I need a love. I need a love. Baby, I need a love. I need a love. Baby, I need a love.

0: So this is definitely not the song Melusi was looking for. The Groovy Guys, Baby I Need Your Love on Radio 2000, Our Music, Your Memories. We don't just say it, we mean it when we say Our Music, Your Memories. Serious backtracking.
1: 1988.
0: Yeah.
1: When people never glorified drinking expensive alcohol. There was Country Brew, there was Victor Beer, there was Zebra. It was all Sockham Beer. Sockham Beer was circulating. The sales were high. If you only the other guys would drink Olsen's Lager, if Victor, even the ads would be all about Sockham Beer. It was still big in the market.
0: Let's hear what Melusi had to say.
2: Afternoon drive show. Nick Sharp, Lapo, Enkla, Lale, Mafit, Ininangunogungan, and Lapuning, Gomeni Funa, Yolana, Gomakon, and Gomakdala, Kumang promises. Yeah, it promises. Yeah, me promises.
0: That's a long and short of it. Let's hear what you have to say.
1: I trust our listeners.
3: Yeah, speaking to Tsepo from Soweto, Orlando West.
0: What's
3: the gentleman
0: for?
3: Is looking for a song. It's sang by a group called Banjo.
0: Banjo.
3: I need your love. Mm-hmm. I need your love. Promises. You make me promises. So the group is Banjo.
0: Okay.
4: It goes like this. Oh, good day. The DC crew. Join. Anyway, next time. Paul, Mnis, Wimvula. Nagalashisa, Wimvula. Hey,
1: please.
4: Gambu.
1: Yes.
4: Bina, okay. I need you, baby. Promises. You promise me happiness. Promises that you can keep. I need. I think it's cheek to cheek. Yeah, if I'm not wrong, it's cheek to cheek. I need you, baby.
0: Okay.
4: This is Peggy from Tembisa.
0: Thank you, Peggy.
4: Thank you, DC crew.
1: Something melon zacked out with gems.
5: Right here. Lobaba la lengoma ifunayo ibizwa ukucula kubanjo in the middle of the night.
0: Yeah, I have a feeling it's banjo.
5: Sibonge.
0: Sibonge.
6: Hi Gambo, Lonwabo, Paul.
7: Hi Gambo.
6: Lengoma umuntu ayifuna bathi banjo. I need in the middle of the night. I need.
0: What do you need?
6: Banjo, Maki from Hammerskral in Maubani Bay.
0: Marky, what is it that you need in the middle of the night? Percy, hi.
8: Hi, how are you?
0: We're good. Go, mums.
8: Yeah, no, okay, but the moon not leave in our mums.
0: Wonderful.
8: Or favor,
0: yeah.
8: And then the message you move to Warabi that Clix is giving away vouchers.
0: Oh my gosh.
8: Why do Clix say, if I do voucher, 100 rand vouchers or 500 rand vouchers?
0: Mm.
8: I know what's up, who would hear it say, Marnaga the vouchers are Clix. Rekawa Clix. Marwa Tobamu, about every day, but I don't remember the message you want. Clix is giving out vouchers. Boxer is giving out vouchers. I didn't respond to the message.
0: Yeah, but how great a message, ne? Iri high from Mo to Omunyaka, our biases, worrying. Thank you, Percy. Batlan Sogorisa. Batlan Sogoris.
1: No more.
0: Murupi Unyaka, man.
9: I think Lonwap.
0: Oh!
1: You think?
9: No, Keshap, Keshap.
0: Oh,
9: I'm just like that guy.
0: That story was still developing. Something about Brian Mokgotsi, plotting an escape.
9: Yes.
0: Where are we with that story at the moment?
9: Well, the details are still coming out. I mean, the plot was uncovered. He was caught. I'm sure they'll add extra charges for, attempting to escape from lawful custody. But as it is now, he's still behind bars.
0: Sure. He's got the latest. It's 4 o'clock. It's Mudupi. Makhale Mahale.
10: SABC News. Independent and impartial.
9: Thank you very much, Gwadla Gwadla. The top stories this hour, Matlala questioned over his relations with the late taxi boss, and the rand reaches new highs. With the news at 4, Ke Modupi Magalemele. Attempted murder accused and businessman Vusimozi Cat Matlala has admitted before the Madlanga Commission that he forwarded multi-million rand proof of payment documents to the late taxi boss Mswazi Msibi. However, he claimed that he could not remember why he sent them or who instructed him to do so. Matlala's relationship with Msibi is under scrutiny at the commission. Commissioner Sesi Baloyi questioned the credibility of his version.
7: You have absolutely no recollection of how it came about that you are sharing. You're the one that's forwarding payment notifications to Mr. Msibi. It's just unbelievable, I must say, that you have no recollection whatsoever. It's one thing to offer possibilities. You say, well, we had these dealings and that dealings.
9: A taxi driver has been gunned down on the N2 highway near Guguletu in the Western Cape while trying to flee from his attackers. Police say the man's attackers chased him from an informal settlement in Guguletu and caught up with him on the highway. Spokesperson Ndake Gwala says the assailants managed to escape.
11: According to reports, the deceased, who was identified as a 27-year-old taxi driver, was chased by two unknown suspects from Kanana informal settlement. He sustained gunshot wounds on his head and was declared deceased on the scene by medical personnel. The motive for the attack is believed to be taxi violence related. Police are following all available leads and no arrest has been effected at this stage.
9: The bail applications of the three men accused of involvement in the Reicher Park mass shooting has been postponed to the 8th of next month in the Boksburg Magistrates Court. They're facing a string of charges, including murder and robbery. This relates to the murder of two SAPS anti-gang unit members and two young women in Reicher Park on the east of Joburg earlier this month. Reicher Park CPF member Leon Busak.
12: We've seen that lately Reicher Park, there's some sort of stability. We're not putting everything squarely at their feet. But we are noticing that there's a change over the last couple of days since arrest has been made. And if we can maintain that for as long as possible, and if it means that we're going to oppose it, by all means.
9: And the rand has broken through the 16 rand to the US dollar mark for the first time in over 6 months. The positive performance has largely been supported by a weaker dollar, increased demand for South Africa's foreign bonds, and higher precious metal prices, mainly gold and platinum. The rand has strengthened by more than 4.6% in over a month and by nearly 10% in the last 12 months. Speaking of the rand, it is currently trading at 15.97 to the US dollar, 21.77 to the pound, and 18.63 to the euro. Gold is trading at $4,607 an ounce. Platinum is at $1,837. And Brent crude oil is at $89.29 a barrel. The top story at 4, attempted murder accused Vusimozi Cat Matlala has admitted before the Madlanga Commission that he forwarded multi-million rand proof of payment documents to the late taxi boss Mswazi Msibi. Rose has your headlines at 1:30. From myself, Modupi Magalemele, for today, hola.
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13: Good afternoon. In your sport headlines, we look ahead to today's Betway Premiership clashes, but we'll also hear from coach Pitso Dladla, who praises the Golden Arrows' technical team as his defensive resolve shines. And then, of course, coach Rassie Erasmus taking blame for the Springboks' tactical mistakes against the All Blacks. We're looking ahead to next weekend's clash as well. I'll give you the send along with other stories at 4:30.
0: Let's find out how it's looking.
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0: Four seasons of loneliness, boys to men. Remember, it's four. Choose one, we'll play. I'm still in love with you. It's New Edition. Black Streets, don't leave.
14: Don't leave me again. No, no, please stay with me.
0: How about some Drew Hill?
14: Somebody's sleeping in my
0: and messing with your head. Okay? And messing with your head. Let's hear what you have to say. How's it looking? 060-584-2250. Hello. Yeah, Nicola.
15: Ma Isaac Gambu nawe pele pele. Heat versus heat. Somebody sneaking in my bed. This is Simon Siko from Carlton with Jovi.
13: They sneak as well. They sleep, they sneak.
16: Hi, Paul Gambu, Lonabo. This is Bongani Koboka from Carlton.
0: Welcome, Bongani.
16: I'm going with the new edition. I'm still in love with you.
0: Still in love,
16: still
0: with,
16: in
0: me.
16: Love with you. Thank you. Hi.
13: Hi. Hi.
17: Good luck, Munis. Isaac. Yeah. Kamu, hamo holi. Lonabo. Ever smiling means.
13: Hey, Curtis.
17: Heat versus heat. Don't leave me. We are the Prefect Radio 2000. Curtis Mayfield, Mostel Fontaine.
0: Raulevo.
15: Good afternoon, the DC crew. Au kwatla kwatla umniso mvula intombi zimceli ikhisi nobe hamba noma Isaac Gambu. Nawe pele pele. Emna ndihamba ne heat versus heat ndihamba ne somebody sleeping in my bed. This is Simon Siko from Carltonville. Can't you wrong with Mr. Vu?
0: How that to Siko today is here.
18: Heat versus heat. Yes. I'm caught in between in my bed and don't leave me. Because these are my first single CDs that I've ever bought. And when you hum it, you play it. It's the groovy guys. I need your love. Say something like a power gum in the 80s. Thank you, guys.
13: Mokete.
0: Yeah, the usual suspects coming up today.
19: Our winning drive connection. Heat versus heat. Ah, my daughter says I'm getting more. I'm voting for a new edition, Metuna. I'm still in love with you, and I'm particularly dedicating this song to our winner, Tugaloko. My very own Lopsi, Standard Sami, Kogelena Lopsi, from me to you. Lona gebe tuna ili Romani let drive.
0: Maskole
19: nyati. Kwaza kele ekrebeha. Great show as always.
1: Ah,
19: guys.
1: I'm gamless.
19: Bye.
1: It's for you, Lopsi.
20: Ah, yeah. Yeah. The
13: thank
20: afternoon.
13: You, my love.
20: Choose the afternoon.
1: Ah, yeah.
20: Award winning afternoon drive show. DC Crew. Paul Mneswim Vula. Kwaza kwaza. Isaac Gambu. As well as Lonwabo. Guys, it's me in Senegal from
13: hey,
20: Promo
13: Mr.
20: Section Buffet 2. I'm officially now signing in the register, guys. Coming to today's heat versus heat, I'm opting for Four Seasons of Loneliness. Will ring supreme before the end of the show, guys. Thank you so much. Nice music.
1: I receive a call. It comes down from Messi Cole, or it says Meski, but it says a Lopsi.
19: Winning drive connection. Heat versus heat. Ah, my daughter says I'm getting more. I'm voting for a new edition, Betuna. I'm still in love with you, and I'm particularly dedicating this song to our winner, Tugaloko. My very own Lopsi, Standard Sami, Kogelena Lopsi, from me to you. Lona Betuna, Li Romani, let drive. Maskole nyati, kwaza kele ekrebeha.
1: It says oh.
0: For me, it's that your stand was up.
1: It says oh.
13: And it's a good superbeha. What's it? What's that, Kelly? I need to pay a visit.
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5: Zolani Tete, I mean, I love that man. I mean, after Ukupena Wake for 4 years younger and EHG account at that time. Yo, Tabiso, I'm glad that man is back. I'm glad he's still our champion.
4: So many people are excited by your return. How do you feel by this reaction?
24: Udwan, I'm not going to lie. I am loved in the country. And I really appreciate it. Me being in boxing, I'm creating families.
4: And I guess that's the trust that you've built with the people, that even though you were banned, but I believe.
24: So I know for a fact that I am innocent. Since I started the sport of boxing, I've been living clean.
4: 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How was it for you? How difficult was it to accept this and just to serve your punishment until the end?
24: So in the 4 years, has been heartbreaking, has been traumatizing. I mean, I don't even know if those words that I just used can even match how it makes me feel. But I want to thank my manager and my family for being there for me. I mean, even the fans outside my family, people were so supportive, supporting me throughout this journey.
23: 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The music is ready.
25: Hey guys, what's it over here? Listen, man, I am so excited. Do come and join us this Sunday, the 30th of August, out at Humpty's. 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

0: Well, he'll be gracing the ladies at the first Her 2000 FemFest. It's a getaway at Hartepier Sport Dam. His name is Vusinova Nomaganjani. Tickets are still available from 800 Rand. Imagine cruising across the Hartes water, taking in the views, enjoying delicious food, and having good drinks, great music, DJs, performances that will be live, and your favorite national artists, of course. So, yeah.
1: And looking at Usnova.
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3: It's a Black Monday and it's just been a dark weekend, not only for South African boxing, but for South African sport as a whole, following the killing of a former world champion, Zolani Kadete, who was shot and killed outside his house. And we are joined by Brigadier Nobuntu Gantana from SAPS in the Eastern Cape. For those who might have missed it in court, can you give us an update then of what happened? Because this one suspect has already been charged with murder and attempted murder.
4: We can confirm that one suspect, a 22-year-old, appeared in court. His name is Uzuzole Kotwana, the 22-year-old that appeared in court for charges of murder, attempted murder, and conspiracy to murder.
3: The fact that you've charged one of them with murder and attempted murder, I guess we can say it's a sign that you believe that you have a solid case against these suspects that have...
4: Yes, we are quite confident in the case that we have built.
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9: Combination crew 97.3 at 7. I sent my baby mama a WhatsApp message day before yesterday and I said, I miss you today. And her response was like, Aibo. And that was that.
1: Aibo.
9: I didn't say anything till this very now. So, yeah, it does happen. Actually, I did miss her, actually.
0: Yeah, possibly so, you don't say enough of that to her.
9: But, yeah, that was that. She said, Aibo. Mm. And I don't know whether that Aibo is that...
10: She's shocked.
0: Yeah, whatever. You don't tell her enough.
9: Aibo. Thank you so very much.
0: Okay,
10: but the other point of curiosity is, what were you trying to achieve with that message, you know?
0: Yeah.
10: Was it just simply, I innocently miss you?
0: Yes.
10: If there's such, though. Okay, but maybe...
0: Innocently miss you?
10: Yeah.
0: No.
10: ah, but umuntu nokumcabanga esithubeni, you like, hey, konje kunogwadla kwadle life in.
0: Right.
10: Or there was intention. I miss you. Can we talk?
0: You know? But I think in his case, he doesn't say enough of that to his significant other. I mean, a man once told the love of his life that, you know, he's never said that before to her. I love you. What I will ever eat. That kind of thing.
11: Hey, good afternoon, family. Hey, afternoon. The one that I always get, kopa favor. Kopa favor. Ish, I hate that message and I always get it. I don't know, people think, and kopa favor, it's always someone asking for money.
10: Yeah.
11: Hi, family, I love you. This is someone from somewhere. Where in the country, South Africa, Limpopo.
0: We got you.
10: We love you, someone.
12: Good family. Afternoon, the DC crew.
0: Afternoon.
12: The most message that I really don't appreciate, it's when we are having a decent conversation and it's starting to flow nicely, and someone decides to say, I'm asking for a favor.
0: Mm.
12: You know, when you start to say, I'm asking for a favor, I get out of you. So much, Clark, I will never respond because I know what favor is that.
0: Money.
12: Yeah.
0: In most cases, it involves money.
13: Hello, afternoon drive team. Hey, mina a message on deny. Muntok sendele hi. Afeta are ngicela I favor. Why is are hi? I'm asking for this favor. Can you please give me
0: assist.
13: 1, 2, 3, 4?
0: Yeah.
13: So you must ask, what favor? Hi, man. Get straight to the point. Hi, I need a favor. Nige mali or borrow me whatever or whatever. Don't say hi. I must type back. Ngenze. Percy from Mamelodi.
0: Got you, Percy.
14: Hey, la tutu kule ya selo mo.
0: Eh, ken.
14: Dade Isaac.
1: Aha.
14: Lo ena pele pele.
10: Yes, darling.
14: Aige, muna botata. I wanna a dry hi. I don't respond. Just hi. I don't respond. Must say hi, 1, 2, 3, 4, 5. And then when I respond, I'm going to say hi, 6, 7, 8, 9. And when you say hi, how are you? I don't also respond. Never. Or when you say hi, I need a favor. I don't respond. I want to respond to something. Don't just text me for the sake of things. Blue tick, delete the conversations. I show the voice is one from the line.

0: 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Independent and impartial.
1: Good afternoon, I'm Rosanne Grieff. President Cyril Ramaphosa says he's surprised at the support South Africa received at the recent SADC summit regarding protests directed at undocumented foreign nationals. The Department of Social Development and SASSA have told the Supreme Court of Appeal in Bloemfontein that continuous measures are being implemented to ensure that the social relief of distress grant is accessible and that applicants struggling to make applications are not left behind. And the United Nations and the Red Cross say international regulation is needed to stop what it calls killer robots targeting people using artificial intelligence. More news at 5.
0: Frontline action on your dial. 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
2: Good afternoon. In your sport, Lamontville Golden Arrows head coach Pitso Dladla has praised assistant coach Ashley Makanya for the impact he's already made since joining the club. Makanya moved to Abafana Bestende from Gomora United earlier in the season, with the former Motsepe Foundation Championship coach now part of Dladla's technical team. He was speaking after Arrows produced a disciplined defensive display to beat Mamelodi Sundowns 1-0 in the MTN 8 semi-final first leg at Lucas Masterpieces Moripe Stadium on Sunday. And Dladla says his new assistant offers qualities that go beyond tactics, providing leadership and support to the players both on and off the pitch.
3: Coach Ashley Makanya, we all know him. We know his character. When he was a player, he was very disciplined, clean, hard-working, a player, and I can tell you that as a coach, he's also like that, very committed, very knowledgeable, demands a lot in training, and he can work with a group of players that are there. As I always remember, there we don't have big names, we build players, we coach players, we need to be patient at the same time, play a father figure, is everything one could really, really want.
2: Moving on now to more football news. Orlando Pirates head coach Abdusalam Odu is confident that the club will create the right environment for striker Sebastian Pedersen to thrive following his official debut against Kukuna United over the weekend. The Norwegian forward joined the Buccaneers with a strong goal-scoring pedigree from his homeland and will be expected to hit the ground running in South Africa. So Orlando Pirates are in action again this evening, and they face Kukuna United now in the league in the Betway Premiership, and then again on Sunday in the return leg of the MTN 8. And coach Wadu is excited that both fixtures are at the Orlando Amstel Arena.
4: I think we will face quite the same teams, maybe the different approach in that game, but it will be quite the same team. We will have time to think about that game. We will prepare it.

0: but definitely in front of our fans in the arena with a bigger pitch. We hope finally, definitely to qualify to the final, but it was only the first half.
1: Moving on now to, in fact, let's quickly check in on the fixtures today. So it's Pirates versus Kukune. Remember, all the midweek fixtures start at 7:30 this evening. And then TS Galaxy have travelled to Marumo Gallants. Kruger United entertain Durban City. And then it's Siwelele versus Chipa United as well. Okay, so in rugby, Rossie Erasmus has taken the responsibility for a number of tactical errors that cost the Springbok dearly in the opening test of rugby's greatest rivalry. The Springbok scored just one try from 11 visits to the All Blacks' 22-metre area in the Shark 33-16 defeat at Ellis Park. And while Erasmus admitted that some of the team's decision-making and execution let them down, the Bok coach also questioned some of his own calls and tactics during the match. So Coach Rossie Erasmus also was particularly critical of a period around the 55th or 60th minutes when the Springboks had three scrums in the middle of the field but failed to make most of them. I just want to see this weekend what time the Springboks will be in action. It is at 5 o'clock that they play on Saturday in rugby's greatest rivalry, and they'll be hoping to for a response against the All Blacks in this four-match series called the Rugby's Greatest Rivalry. And finally, Netball South Africa has finalized the spot purchase team for the 2026 Africa Netball Cup. The tournament will be held in Nairobi, Kenya from the 19th to the 26th of September 2026. South Africa comes in as the defending champions after winning the title in both the men's and women's sections last year. Following the team's recent participation at the Commonwealth Games in Glasgow, Spar Proteas head coach Jennifer Dyke has made some changes to the team for the tournament, with some senior players being rested. Three players have been included in the squad as non-travelling reserves, that is Sunny Lisiwe Ntombela, Poppy Nematangari, who is the was the captain of the junior side, and Luca Kewen. Kamogelo Maseko will captain the team during the tournament, and the squad will assemble in Johannesburg on the 14th of September before heading out to Nairobi on the 16th of September. Let's leave it on that note. On the Netball Courts for Radio 2000 Sport, I am Lonwabo Miso.
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0: For 90 years, South Africans have shared the moments that matter most, the stories that informed us, the music that moved us, the victories that united us, the voices we'll never forget. 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

0: Jaheim and Justin Case on Radio 2000, our music, your memories. It is a Tuesday, Tech Tuesday coming through. We're looking at South Africa getting some money, yeah, for a supercomputer, as well as TikTok agreeing to pay some $400 million. A fine came through. Olivier will let us in on that a little bit later on, in as far as that is concerned. In the meantime, it is I, Umniswe Mvula, Isaac Camp, as well as Lonwabo Me. So we'll take you right through till 6. A quick break, we'll bounce back and speak to our tech expert, that's Olivier Chimbidi.
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6: It is.
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6: And as we look at South Africa, set to get 292 million rand supercomputer, promising a major boost for AI scientific research as well as weather forecast and healthcare. So the new system is expected to be about three times more powerful than Langao, South Africa's existing national supercomputer, which is used by researchers for complex calculations as well as data-intensive scientific work. At the same time, on the other hand, TikTok has agreed to pay some 400 million US dollars to settle allegations that it violated children's privacy laws in the US. So, as technology becomes more and more powerful, are we doing enough to protect the people using it? Joining us, as always, tech expert Olivier Chimbidi. He's on the line. Olivier. Good afternoon. Welcome.
8: Masalif, hey, Jamal. Bonjour, Paul Isaac Nobo. Jambo, buddy. How are you guys doing? Paul Isaac Nobo.
9: We're good, Olivier. How are you?
10: We're good, thank you, Olivier.
6: Yeah, we're getting a bit of sun out here now, and we're loving it, yeah?
8: Are you preparing the spring outfits at this point in time? Mm-hmm. Hey, Paul.
6: Hey.
10: Spring outfits, yes, definitely. We're going shopping, right, Paulie?
6: Shopping for what?
10: For spring outfits. Get you some manji. We want shorts and sundresses.
6: Yeah, we'll have to do that, I think.
9: So this sounds like a cut not declining.
6: Olivier, let's start with that 292 million rand supercomputer.
8: Yeah, that's
6: true. For the average South African who doesn't even have the concept of a supercomputer and what it does, please explain it to us and how it'll change the lives of, you know, ordinary people, if anything, in South Africa.
8: Sure, Paul. I mean, one of the ways we can imagine a supercomputer is, imagine you're going to a Pick and Pay or a Checkers or any supermarket, right? And you have a cashier that's handling a long queue, right? Now, that same cashier will have the same queue, but imagine they could open 1,000 tills at the same time. So instead of just one till, they have 1,000 different tills. Right? So that's a supercomputer. And basically, a supercomputer really takes a very big problem and breaks it into really small pieces and works on many of those pieces at the same time.
6: Yeah.
8: So when we look at South Africa's flagship machine before this, the Lingao, it performed roughly what we call 1 quadrillion calculations per second. So just to put it into context, if you count the zeros, there's 15 zeros. So that's how many calculations, 15 zeros worth of calculation it does in a second, right? Mm. So that's a quadrillion calculations. Now, this new system is planned at about three times more that, right? So three times the 15 zeros on the top of it. So it's quite a big one. But I think the key distinction here to also highlight, Paul, is that the 292 million is the broader 2026-2027 national cyber infrastructure budget that's supporting this upgrade, right? So it's not simply the price tag of the machine, right? So I think that's a very big thing. And even if we look at history, supercomputers are not really new. I mean, the world's, if I recall correctly, I think the very first one was already 1964 by Say McCray. So it's been around a while, but the point is that, yeah, there's a big one coming. It should help us make a lot of improvements in different areas across weather, across mathematics and AI and a number of areas. We can get into it as we go along.
6: Yeah, Solinga was recently taken offline after being compromised by crypto mining malware, we are told. Does investing in, a much more powerful system also mean we need to somehow dramatically rethink on how to protect, this asset, so to speak?
8: Absolutely, Paul. I mean, the Legao incident was really a warning that, the more powerful and valuable our technologies become, the more attractive it becomes to criminals, right? Mm. I always say scammers and criminals live 1 second ahead of us, right? So we put out something, they've already started to think about how ways they can dismantle that. If anything, we saw that recently, just side note, with the Grand Theft Auto 6 game that's coming out later this year by Rockstar, where that's been hacked. And the gentleman who's hacked this game has put a dead man switch on himself, right? Which is essentially, if he does not check in every day and perform a number of steps every single day before that game comes out, he's going to release the game to the entire world.
6: Wow.
8: Now, why does this matter? Is we've been waiting 13 years for this game to come out, right? And we're talking $20 billion worth of work that can be gone in a second. So I'm using that example just to highlight that the more valuable our technology becomes, the more we do need to pay attention to how we're cybersecurity elements of how we deal with our machines.
6: Moving over to TikTok, they've agreed to pay $400 million. This is a settlement over allegations involving children's privacy. So if we look at this, what does a case like this tell us about how valuable and possibly vulnerable our personnel data has become out there?
8: I know, Paul, I think the first thing, let's put it into context, right? I mean, $400 million is 6.3 billion rand. Mm. 6.3 billion rand, right? Now, I think, I mean, this really tells us quite immediately that the personal data is not just about, it's not a small thing anymore, right? I mean, the U.S. Justice Department made this announcement, I believe it was on Friday, recently, the 21st of August. So the case really centered around COPPA, and we spoke about COPPA before. It's the Children's Online Privacy Protection Act. Which is basically the American law that provides special privacy protections for them. So in this particular case, the bigger lesson here is that when we hear personal information, it's no longer about just ID number or bank details or home addresses, right? It's what are you watching? Mm-hmm. What are you searching for? What do you click on? Who are you following? And what's essentially keeping your attention? So that's where this has really made a big, major step on how we think about personal information.
6: Mm. Yeah, I guess ultimately we're seeing billions being invested, within this powerful technology, while companies are also facing these enormous penalties, the way they use this technology. Are we becoming technologically powerful faster than we're becoming technologically responsible?
8: I think 100%, Paul. Yeah, in many respects, I really believe we are. Look at what happened when the internet came. We had websites that were, during the .com boom, they were websites, as long as you had a .com next to your name, you could sell your company for millions of dollars. Mm. So the responsible usage of a technology tends to come after the fact that we actually get it, right? I mean, these two stories really fit quite perfectly together. I mean, on the one side, South Africa is investing in more computing power because we want better AI. We want better science, want better healthcare, better research, etc.
6: Sure.
8: And on the other hand, we've got $6.3 billion worth of a settlement that just reminds us that, when we're getting powerful technology and it interacts with human beings, particularly children, I mean, the consequences of getting privacy and safety wrong are quite enormous, right? So, in the short of it, Paul, the answer is not to stop innovation. We do need to keep the innovation going because we do need it. If we can predict the floods better, right? We had major floods in KwaZulu-Natal not so long ago, right? If we can help with healthcare issues, we've got a history of HIV and all kinds of all other kinds of diseases that are quite prevalent, diabetes and so forth. So if we can accelerate innovation in key areas that actually impact everyday South Africans' lives, we need it, right? And that's why it's important that the bodies in play, private sector and public sector, really do come to the party to bring this technology, but bring it responsibly ultimately.
6: Yeah, ultimately, you know, when you have a platform, you have to use it responsibly, like the radio. You know, we have this platform, but we can't say what we want, can we now? We can't.
8: I don't know, this one over, Isaac, what's your view on that? Can you say what you want?
9: I can say what I want. We're not number one, but we're second to none. That's it. DC.
8: Yeah, so Paul, was that responsible usage?
6: It was very responsible. Bravo, bravo, bravo, bravo, bravo. Let's wrap it up right there. Olivier, always a great pleasure chatting to you. Till next week, Tuesday, mate. You take care, yeah?
8: Inshallah, Paul, Isaac, Lunabo, the DC Crew listeners and everybody listening around the world. Thank you so much. And inshallah, see you guys next week. Take care.
10: Thank you.

0: all about the power of love. Luther Vandross on Radio 2000, our music, your memories. We're still yet to unearth that song on Hamid. If you Hamid, will play it. Melusi had a request. And of course, let's see about playing that song that you vote for on Hit versus Hit. The Sound of 97. The polls are up. Go through. Check out the song you'd love us to play. Five o'clock is just gone. Let's catch up with the latest.
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2: Top stories. President Ramaphosa responds to protest at the SADC summit and suspects appear in connection with Tete's murder. Good afternoon, I'm Rusan Khrief. President Cyril Ramaphosa says he's surprised at the support South Africa received at the recent SADC summit regarding protests directed at undocumented foreign nationals. Ramaphosa is answering oral questions in the National Assembly. One of the questions by EFF leader Julius Malema pertained to the upsurge of what he described as Afrophobic violence. Malema also questioned what he called the snubbing of International Relations Minister and the President's Special Envoy Ronald Lamola by the Nigerian President. Ramaphosa elaborates.
3: While other people might have thought that we are being snubbed and we are being isolated, actually the contrary has been the case. As we have sat down to explain precisely the challenges that we are going through, we have found that there is understanding and there is support. A number of countries are saying they are willing to work with us to have this problem resolved.
2: The Department of Social Development and SASSA have told the Supreme Court of Appeal in Bloemfontein that continuous measures are being implemented to ensure the social relief of distress grant is accessible and that applicants struggling to make applications are not left behind. Government is appealing a High Court judgment which found that key aspects of the grant system unlawfully excluded millions of eligible applicants. Advocate Herman van Eeden, representing SASSA and Social Development, told the SEA that applicants can access free of charge call centres that provide assistance with the application process.
4: The system has developed substantially. The whole process remains online only, but important safeguards have been introduced and improved over time.
5: Second, the free of charge call centres referenced in page 1190, paragraph 66, continue to provide for human intervention in the application process. Thousands of queries are dealt with weekly. The reference is volume 7, page 1215.
2: The Matlanga Commission has heard that businessman Steve Motsumi loaned attempted murder accused and businessman Vusimusikat Matlala 5 million rand for one of his companies in 2024. Testifying before the commission, Matlala said the loan was formalized through an acknowledgement of debt and was used to fund renovations for a hospital lease project at Pretoria West College. Matlala further told the commission that the loan was fully paid in 2025. He added that the funding was separate from a proposed 20 million rand investment that ultimately did not materialize.
6: I said the first 5 million, I think this morning I said it, the first 5 million was when the first time I had a lease agreement with Public Works for the hospital that was in Pretoria West College. So I wanted to renovate that hospital. That was the 5 million was for that.
2: Four suspects linked to the murder of boxing champion Zolani Tete have appeared in the Mirantsane Magistrates Court in the Eastern Cape for their second court appearance. The 22-year-old suspect and another accused will remain in custody until their bail application on the 1st of September. The 22-year-old's legal team maintains that he should be granted bail due to the seriousness of his medical condition or be transferred to a hospital facility capable of meeting his medical needs. The state has opposed the request, arguing that correctional facilities have the capacity to accommodate his medical needs. Meanwhile, two other suspects linked to Tete's murder have abandoned their bail applications. They are expected back in court on the 13th of October. The rand is trading at 15.95 rand to the US dollar, 21.74 rand to pound sterling, 18.62 rand to the euro. Gold is trading at $4,624 and platinum at $1,845 per ounce. Brent crude oil is at $89.53 a barrel. Recapping the top story at 5, President Cyril Ramaphosa says he's surprised at the support that South Africa received at the recent SADC summit regarding protests directed at undocumented foreign nationals. More news at 5:30.
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9: Good afternoon. In our final sport update, captain of the Springboks. Well, he's a captain every now and then these days. But anyway, Siya Kolisi is cleared to face the All Blacks in Cape Town. And Obu Modiba says back-to-back defeats are not an option at Mamelodi Sundowns as we look ahead to the next 2 days of the Betway Premiership. So I'll give you 2 days' fixtures and as well hear from Modiba. 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
10: It's a busy and heavy afternoon around Joburg today. We start on the Mike 1 North, a crash at Marlborough Drive, pushing a queue back deep into Melrose from our Glenhove roads where you join the queue there. The entry going south is backlogged. We think it's a breakdown at Galooly's. Very heavy passing Alex and into that Edenvale area this afternoon. Also a crash going home to Soweto on the N1 southbound. That collision just before the Rancho Road exit is quite slow there. Still very heavy coming through mid-Rand on your way to Joburg. There are two crash scenes, one after Allendale and one before Clue interchange. That traffic is heavy back through the Allendale exit back on towards New Road. Anyone going north slow as far as New Road. After that, it eases up quite nicely until you get into a bit of trouble around another crash. M1 north at John Foster causing backlogs. Now, if you're coming out of Pretoria, two breakdowns, one at Gasfontein and one before Rigel. So pressure on as you pick up a queue from Atterbury roadside. Across into Durban today, the N3 outbound, that crash at Spaghetti Junction. Now pushing traffic back to Berea. That's really heavy. There's the entry leaving Durban's really bad today towards 4 level. There's also big traffic from sort of just after Cement Factory up through the M7 all the way through Spaghetti Junction to Westwood Mall. There's some new lane layouts on the N2 up around Westwood Mall today. It's been absolutely solid all day, even more so today, this afternoon now, with peak volumes. And heavy traffic going into Pinetown. The M13 through Cowies Hill, or coming off the N3 Paradise Valley down to Stapleton Road. The M7 going into Pinetown, a crash at the N3. And Stapleton Road as well in that part of Pinetown. Very heavy backlogging today. Also a crash on the N2 southbound just after Gateway. It's off on the shoulder, but there is a bit of a slowdown approaching that one. Cape Town's Pinelands area, Forest Drive both ways, and Alexander Road into Forest Drive. That's really heavy. Big backlogs around that big junction in the Pinelands area. N1 out of town from Marine Drive, solid to the Okavango Road exit in the Kraaifontein and Brackenfell area. And Marine Drive, lights fixed up at Sunset Beach. So that option's looking okay, but there is a queue from Pardon Island out to Woodbridge Island in the Milnerton area. With your traffic updates, I'm Rob Byrne.
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0: Like mambazo usokoza nduduzo makatini. 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We had a request.
1: Bafethu afternoon drive show ne sharp lapho engihlala nginalele bafethu eni nangikhulu ukungena lapho ningoma enyifunayo lana ingoma khona ingoma kudala khuluma ngepromises lana yeah it promises yeah me promises ayichinje ithi anida nina lava nina nile love na into yaninjalo so
0: okay that's Melus. We think we might have got it.
2: Hello, Paul and the crew.
0: Yes, sir.
2: I think the song that the guy is humming is by Banjo. It's by Banjo. I think the title is In the Middle of the Night, something like that.
0: Uh-huh.
2: Yeah, but it's by Banjo. I'm sure about it.
0: Okay.
2: Sure.
3: Good afternoon, the DC crew. Neswemvula, Lopsi, Campo. Jack Shiburi, all the way in four ways. I think the guy was looking for this song, but the artist is Banjo, In the Middle of the Night. Remember, there are a lot of activities in the middle of the night, so the guy is looking for that song. Thank you.
0: Okay, lots of activities, he says.
4: Hi, good afternoon, DC crew, Poshia Madon Parker. I think what the guy is looking for, the song is sounds like this. But I also don't know the name of the song. I just got a tune. So I hope it helps. Thank you.
0: Well, level. Banjo, In the Middle of the Night. Hopefully, Umelusi can confirm with us if this is indeed the song he's looking for.

0: Could this be what we were looking for, Melusi?
1: Ah, bakunjani, gwada gwada.
2: In the middle of the night.
1: In the middle of the night.
0: Yini lento oyidingayo in the middle of the night, Melusi?
1: Hey, uyazi mina, uyazi into esiyidinga in the middle of the night. Hey, bangwathembisa umphindo, vele uyeke.
0: Is this the song?
1: Iyo baba, yabonga kakhulu.
0: Yeah, banjo in the middle of the night.
1: It's banjo.
0: Yeah, singasoze zabona lezi. Yeah, kids are my hot man.
1: Ah, this is my hot man. You know,
0: indeed. Indeed. Well, Lucy, we're happy we can find the song for you, yeah? All right, there you go. Not the clearest of lines, but yeah, we got it. Pele, we go up to what, 100% pass rate.
2: 70%. It is not the happiness.
0: We are there. We are there now. Huh? We are unearthing them. Huh? Who could have ever thought in the middle of the night, banjo? So we got it. And yeah, it might come in here or there within the playlist and other shows right here on Radio 2000. If you hum it, we'll play it. Send through your request to 0605842250 and let's see whether we can find you that song.
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0: It's the sounds of 1997. Do you remember Four Seasons of Loneliness with Boyz II Men? New edition, I'm still in love with you.
2: It's so Wemba Johnson.
0: And of course, Black Street, Don't Leave Me.
2: I'm for the streets.
0: And of course, Drew Hill. I need.
2: Traumatizing, isn't it?
0: In my bed, Radio 2000, our music, your memories. All right, so let's tally them up and see how they're looking in as far as the votes have crept through. As I look at X. Onga Solveig. Talk to me, X. Okay, there you go. We have something happening on X. It's taking a long time, though. Okay. Yeah, we've got a significant number of votes on X. 19% wanting to hear Don't Leave Me by Blackstreet. 23% saying Four Seasons of Loneliness by Boyz II Men is what they'd like to hear. 26%, I'm Still in Love with You, New Edition. And 32% on X, going for Drew Hill's In My Bed.
9: Oh, in bed, 8% Blackstreet, Don't Leave. 20% I'm Still in Love with You. 25% Epit Diniam. 47% Four Seasons of Loneliness. That's on our Facebook page.
0: Okay.
9: And then on our WhatsApp channel, 107 Epit Diniam. 135 Don't Leave. 173 New Edition, I'm Still in Love with You. And the winner is Four Seasons of Loneliness.
0: Boyz II Men.

0: Four seasons of loneliness, yeah? I mean, that's a long time because you think of every season and, you know, if you're lonely in every season,
1: it can't
0: be a good thing.
1: Good loneliness is skinny dipping in the ocean.
0: But where did you hear that?
1: It's in the lyrics. It says, I always got the hearts for you. Go skinny dipping in the ocean where we used to do. When autumn sheds the leaves, the trees are bare when you're not here. It doesn't feel the same.
0: Well, they're talking about a certain season, you know, some of the recreational things they used to do. Extramural activities. That's us.
1: I go busy.
2: My name is perfume.
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4: Good afternoon, I'm Rizan Khrief. ANC-NEC member Dr. Nkosisana Dlamini Zuma has withdrawn the allegations she made against fellow NEC member Ronald Lamola. In a podcast that aired earlier this month, Dlamini Zuma alleged that there was a circulation of a voice note purportedly of Lamola of vote buying during the ANC's 54th National Conference. President Cyril Ramaphosa says he's surprised at the support South Africa received at the recent SADC summit regarding protests directed at undocumented foreign nationals. And the former president Thabo Mbeki has called on the delegates at the Africa Mindset Reset Forum in Kigali, Rwanda, to ensure that the continent has the right leadership that will serve the people. More news at 6.
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4: Good afternoon. In your sport, in our final update, Rassie Erasmus has taken responsibility for a number of tactical errors that cost the Springboks dearly in the opening test of rugby's greatest rivalry. The Springboks just scored one try from 11 visits to the All Blacks' 22-metre area in the shock 33-16 defeat at Ellis Park. And while Erasmus admitted that some of the team's decision-making and execution let them down, the Springbok coach also questioned some of his own tactics and calls during the match. Well, the Springbok coach will have some good news, and some of those good news is that Siya Kolisi has been cleared and has recovered from a hamstring injury he suffered against Argentina 3 weeks ago and will start against the All Blacks in Cape Town on Saturday. The coach also confirmed that experienced Springbok flanker will lead the Boks at the DHL Stadium in the second test of the rugby's greatest rivalry series. Kolisi will form a loose trio with Peter Steph Dudoy, who was initially named as captain in the test in which he will earn his 100th test cap on Saturday, and number 8 Jasper Visser. It also means that Paul de Villiers drops out of the match day squad. The Bok coach said handing the captaincy back to Kolisi was also partly attributed to reducing the pressure on Dudoy in terms of leading the team while he marks his remarkable career milestone. The highly contested SAFA election was one of the topics that took center stage at the Parliamentary Portfolio Committee of Sport, Arts and Culture in a meeting today. SAFA Vice President Bennett Bailey alleged that regional elections irregularities in the Sarah Batman region in the Eastern Cape this past weekend. He says two SAFA NEC members in Mzimkulu Fina and Chris Kiawana, aligned to Football Transformation Forum, arrived at the regional elections with auditors vetting forms and results without the auditors' presence in the Congress. Bailey alleges that these vetting results excluded candidates who do not support SAFA President Danny Jordan's re-election.
5: The auditors, they, and I will give the affidavit also, which they've released yesterday, Monday. The elections took place on was supposed to take place on Saturday. SAFA, via our CEO, deployed two people, Fina Mzimkulu and Chris Chuana. And just for the record, both of them are not members of the membership committee. So these nominations were sent to the audit firm. The audit firm received it. But mysteriously, the audit firm on Saturday said they are not available to attend. And then a document appeared on a letterhead of the audit firm and signed on behalf of the audit firm.
4: Moving now back to matters on the field of play, where Mamelodi Sundowns defender Aubrey Modiba says losing back-to-back matches is not an option as they prepare

0: to host AmaZulu in a Betway Premiership clash at Loftus Versfeld tomorrow night. This coming from that 1-0 defeat to Golden Arrows in the first leg of the MTN 8 semi-final. A message to the supporters from Modiba is that Sundowns want domestic titles this season and need the fans to urge them on.
1: They play a big role. They play a big role in us doing well, performing well, collecting points. And yeah, they must keep on doing that throughout the season. And yeah, slogan, we never stop rising.
0: They never stop rising. They're in action tomorrow. But tonight, Orlando Pirates host Kukune United again, this time around in the Betway Premiership, and then again on Saturday in the return leg of the MTN 8. Coach Abdeslam Wadu is excited that both fixtures are at the Orlando Amstel Arena.
2: I think we will face quite the same teams, maybe different approach in that game, but it will be quite the same team. We will have time to think about that game, we will prepare it, but definitely in front of our fans in the arena with a bigger pitch, we hope definitely to qualify to the final.
0: So the rest of today's fixtures in the Betway Premiership, let me quickly check those for you so that you know what's happening. Marumo Gallants versus TS Galaxy, Pirates Kukune, Kruger United hosts Durban City, Siwelele FC versus Chipa United, and Chipa United getting good news that they can go back and play their games back at home with their venues approved now by the PSL. Veteran leg spinner Graham Cremer has been recalled to Zimbabwe's T20 international squad for the upcoming tri-series against South Africa and Namibia, with Sikanda Raza named as the captain of the 15-man squad. Cremer, who's 39, returns after recovering from a left arm injury that ruled him out following the 2026 T20 World Cup. Let's leave it on that note in cricket. For Radio 2000 Sport, I am Lonwabo Miso.
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5: Well, if you're coming out of Pretoria on your way to Joburg, pretty heavy today. Two breakdowns, one at Constantine, another at Rigel. That's a queue from Linwood Road down through Atterbury all the way, very slow. Also, the run into Joburg through Midrand, two collisions today. One after Allendale, that's the one that's really causing the backlog coming through Allendale towards Buccleuch. There is another crash in just into Buccleuch interchange as well. So some pretty heavy delays if you're Joburg bound coming out of Pretoria. N1 North sitting from Buccleuch up towards New Road. N1 South, Rivonia down to a busy William Mandela is a slow go, and the N1 from Malabongwe through Bay is still near the 14th Avenue under pressure. N3 fairly standard, and that's slow from Alex through to about Helden AC to change. R59 to Swakop is looking busy as well on that southbound run for those wanting to get from Alberton down into the Vale area. Now, Pinetown's got some traffic today just outside Durban. The N3 from Cowies Hill or off Paradise Valley going through the Stapleton Road very slow. Stapleton Road going south through that area, quite hectic as well. The N3 from roundabout Felix Clavinia to Spaghetti Junction remains heavy. The earlier crash there has been cleared. Getty Road out through Springfield towards the N2's bad. Sikar Lake onto Inunda Road out to Parlock looking fairly heavy as well. And the N2 North still queuing up into Spaghetti Junction. It's been busy there all day today because of the alteration in the lane restrictions. Cape Town, problems on the N2 out of town just past the airport towards Borchard's Quarry in front of Nyanga. Looks like there may have been a collision or a breakdown there, causing a backlog towards Khayelitsha. N1 outbound has a crash just after the M5, so cutting out of town through Cooper, get a change. That's busy. And Marine Drive, lights working at Sunset Beach this afternoon. That's flowing okay, but getting there through Milnerton quite slow. With your traffic updates, I'm Rob Byrne.
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1: Ele sweets.
0: Ele sweets. Le pogan ya tsenwa imlenu. I no choices.
1: 82,000 our music, your memories is on the line. I'm calling to get. Thokoza mkhulu.
2: Thokoza okay.
1: Yeah, ngekhadzeno nethembisa abantu. Icathulo zamacasuals the sweets. There's the sweets.
2: Ungwane.
1: Uyamuzwa ungwane. Yes, Jabu Kangile Amajayech. Mkhulu, we're looking at these recent sanctions that have been placed on Iran and the U.S. continuing, to put more pressure on China as well. But we just want to look at today's sanctions as a whole and the effect they've had, I think, on the continent. I mean, we've been seeing the likes of Zimbabwe. Where sanctions are being enforced, as well as many other countries within the continent. I guess, first and foremost, the leaders at the top get the short end of the stick, and then this thing sort of trickles down, to the people. How much damage do sanctions sort of cause, to a country where possibly the leaders are the main targets at the top?
2: Quite a lot of damage, because as much as they sanction the country because of some agreement between governments, but people who suffer most are people on the ground. Because imagine not you being able to transact internationally. We are not able to sell your produce, internationally. So all the markets, are then blocked. And you'll find that, sometimes it is upon the West, to do right, because most of the time they dictate terms.
1: Yes.
2: Especially, to those developing, countries like ourselves. We are at the mercy of the West, but fortunately, initiatives like BRICS have actually started an initiative to give a breather to all these developing countries, because as you know, every time the U.S., wields, that sanction, threat, it is because of the world currency.
1: Yes.
2: Remember that the U.S., everybody uses in terms of international transaction.
1: Mm.
2: So a lot of people were almost 100% dependent on the West or the dollar for them, as a base currency in the world. So therefore, it's very easy for the U.S. and Europe, when they agree, to then impose sanctions, on the continent or some countries on the continent, which is sometimes very, very, very unfair.
1: Mm. We've seen in Zimbabwe, we've seen in Zimbabwe as well. Their currency sort of disseminated because of sanctions, and up till this day, the dollar is the currency that's being used, and that's the U.S. dollar.
2: Oh no, certainly. But my thing is that we should learn a lot from those three central or Western African countries, Burkina Faso and the other two, because despite all the sanctions imposed on them, they are sustaining themselves.
1: Yeah.
2: Meaning that you need to look for other markets. Don't be dependent on one market, because when it closes, a lot of your projections, they just go out, the window. So a proper planning, like those guys, it's all about control. Once you control 100% of your resources, the world is then forced to then, negotiate, a deal with you.
1: In the case of more sanctions being put upon Iraq and, case in point is obviously the Strait of Hormuz. It's going to trickle down, you know, to all of us globally, because we're dependent on that oil that must pass through that strait. But this, again, you know, puts a little bit of a strain, you know, within economies across the globe.
2: No, certainly, especially depreciation of the dollar. It affects everybody because, you know, the BRICS, yes, it is effective, but not that effective that they can replace totally the dollar. Mm. A lot of countries are still depending. So when, it depreciates the value of the dollar, it affects everybody. That's why the petrol is high. All those things, get affected. But they are not going to destroy Iran because, they've imposed sanctions on Iran for a long time. But those people are surviving, you know, because they have alternatives, countries, that require their product, So, yes, the sanctions are effective. But it hasn't closed all options for them.
1: Here of the Kek Movement, Great Empire of Kemet. Sibonga kakhulu, as usual, Mkhulu Ntsingiza. Until next time. And that's our show, folks. We thank you so much for lending us an ear. Tuesday edition, done and dusted. It's already a Wednesday tomorrow, midweek. Yeah, funny how time flies, yeah?
0: Imagine yourself experiencing time flying, escaping. Put that on your grocery lists. Artists, hey, cruise. You don't want to miss out on this one.
3: Sisonke on Sunday, ladies, please. Can we just go to Artists on Sunday? Her 2000 Fame Fest. Go to the website. That's where you get the tickets.
1: That's where you get the tickets. Yes. Start off at what? 800 Rand?
3: Yeah. And I mean, it's a perfect day out with the girls. Vusi Nova, the Shazil brothers, Koza Bekumnandi.
0: Skeppen Katole.
3: Yay. Hey, uncle. So we say uncle.

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4: Top story: Dlamini Zuma withdraws allegations against Lamola and Ramaphosa responds to the SADC protests. Good evening, I'm Rosanne Grieff. ANC NEC member Dr. Nkosi Zana Dlamini Zuma has withdrawn the allegations she made against fellow NEC member Ronald Lamola. In a Renaissance podcast that aired earlier this month, Dlamini Zuma alleged that there was a circulation of a voice note purportedly of Lamola of vote buying during the ANC's 54th National Conference. In return, Lamola requested Dlamini Zuma to publicly retract the allegations she had made against him or face legal action. In a post on X, the ANC veteran insists that the concerns she raised regarding the influence of money in the party's leadership contest remains an important matter that must be addressed for the renewal and integrity of her political home. The Department of Social Development has argued that expanding the online service to allow face-to-face engagement at SASSA offices led to administrative paralysis. Representing both SASSA and the department, Advocate Herman van Eeren told the Supreme Court of Appeal in Bloemfontein that if the public was to be allowed to apply in person, the Social Relief of Distress grant will have to be redesigned. The bench raised issues with the assessment methods of determining whether an applicant qualified for the grant or not. Van Eeren also had a difficult time persuading the five justices that the department had a working procedure for appeals in cases where applicants queried the data in the system. The controversial multi-million rand South African Police Service Medicare 24 tender featured prominently in the testimony of businessman and attempted murder accused Vusimusi Cat Matlala today. The Matlanga Commission, which has since adjourned for the day, heard that businessman Steve Motsumi advanced a 5 million rand loan to Medicare 24, which was paid in two separate transactions. The commission also heard that Matlala attempted to secure a further 20 million rand from Motsumi to support the company's operations. Matlala was being led in evidence by advocate Matlape Silo.
5: The reason why I needed more money to fund the contract.
6: That you needed more money?
5: Yes.
6: Okay, so was this in a bid to support your requirement for 20 million?
5: Yes.
4: President Cyril Ramaphosa says he's surprised at the support South Africa received at the recent SADC summit regarding protests directed at undocumented foreign nationals. Ramaphosa is answering oral questions in the National Assembly this afternoon. One of the questions by EFF leader Julius Malema pertained to the upsurge of what he described as Afrophobic violence. Malema also questioned what he called the snubbing of International Relations Minister and the President's Special Envoy, Ronald Lamola, by the Nigerian President. Ramaphosa elaborates.
7: While other people might have thought that we are being snubbed and we are being isolated, actually the contrary has been the case. As we have sat down to explain precisely the challenges that we are going through, we have found that there is understanding and there is support. A number of countries are saying they are willing to work with us to have this problem resolved.
4: Recapping the top story at 6 o'clock, ANC NEC member Dr. Nkosi Zana Dlamini Zuma has withdrawn the allegations she made against fellow NEC member Ronald Lamola. In a Renaissance podcast that aired earlier this month, Dlamini Zuma alleged that there was a circulation of a voice note purportedly of Lamola of vote buying during the ANC's 54th National Conference. More news at 7.
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18: The return of Zolani Tete.
19: Zolani Tete. I mean, I love that man. I mean, after Ukupeno Oake for 4 years younger and EHV counter at that time. Yo, Tabiso, I'm glad that man is back. I'm glad he's still our champion.
18: So many people are excited by your return. How do you feel by this reaction?
20: Udwana, I'm not going to lie. I am loved in the country. And I really appreciate it. Cool. Me being in boxing, telling you that I'm creating families.
18: And I guess that's the trust that you've built with the people, that even though you were banned, but I believe.
20: So I know for a fact that I am innocent. Since I started the sport of boxing, I've been living clean.
18: But the 4 years, you're not last born though. How was it for you? How difficult was it to accept this and just to serve your punishment until the end?
20: Oh, Tabitha, in the 4 years, has been heartbreaking, has been traumatizing. I mean, I don't even know if those words that I just used can even match how it makes me feel. But I want to thank my manager and my family for being there for me. I mean, even the fans outside my family, people were so supportive, supporting me throughout this journey.
17: Game on, Monday to Friday from 6 to 7 p.m.
10: Good evening and thank you for staying with the Radio 2000. It is Game On, and last night on the show we actually covered what was happening in the Zolani Tete murder case following the arrests of two suspects on Saturday and more suspects on a Sunday. We spoke to SAPS in the Eastern Cape and they gave us an update that they felt that they had a very strong case against the suspects, and that's why they had already charged one of the accused with murder, attempted murder, and conspiracy to murder. He's been named as Uzuzole Kokwana. He's applying for bail. He went back to the bail court today to apply for bail, but three other suspects also appeared in court today, and as the brigadier told us last night, they have been charged with being in illegal possession of or possession of illegal ammunition as well as firearms, and the two of those three suspects today chose not to apply for bail, while a fourth suspect has decided to apply for bail. So he joined Uzuzole Kokwana in the bail court today to apply for bail. But the matter has been postponed to the 13th of October, where all suspects are expected back in court then. So far, there are four suspects and one has been formally charged with murder, attempted murder, as well as conspiracy to murder. So there's been a lot of coverage, especially in the Eastern Cape. And shout out to all those community radio stations, those guys online like the Voice Lounge, also Danzane FM. Many of the guys have really been on top of this story because they've lost a hero in Mdantsane in the Eastern Cape, just like around the country here. We've seen the tributes pouring in for Uzolani Tete. So we're going to move on from that today. We just wanted to give an update and just let the law, will allow the law to take its course and let the police to do their job. They seem to know exactly what they're doing in this one, because the brigadier also told us that they believe that they have found a motive for this murder of Zolani Tete, and they're very confident of the evidence that they have. So tonight on the show, we're going to start by looking ahead just to some of the matches tonight. Last night we spoke to also Bans Papela about Sundowns and Golden Arrows. We couldn't get into the Orlando Pirates and Sekhukhune MTN 8 semi-final. So Tsou Vilakazi, who is still Orlando Pirates' top goal scorer, joins us tonight on Radio 2000 just to look back at that match and also ahead to the one tonight, because as we know, these teams are facing each other three times in the space of a week. There's also Kruger United against Durban City today. Siwelele and Chipa will also be playing later on, as well as Gallants and TS Galaxy. But also after we speak to Tsou, we're going to take you through what happened in Parliament today. Yo, I spent the whole day in Parliament, virtually, of course, because SAFA was appearing before Parliament Sports Portfolio Committee. It's actually still going on. They adjourned in the afternoon and they went back at 5:30. And it's safe to say that it has been shambles, own goal after own goal from SAFA. There are a number of questions that they could not answer. They were asked about the VAR, what they've done with the money from the minister that they were given, the 20 million that they were given for VAR by the minister, who's now asked for that money to be returned because he's seeing no progress. And SAFA has now asked for 21 days before they return the money. So where is the money if there's been no progress and they're asking for 21 days? Where is the money that was given to SAFA by the sports minister? They were also quizzed about the several blunders that were made by the now former team manager of Bafana Bafana, Vincent Tseka. SAFA finally confirmed today that Vincent Tseka is no longer in the job as Bafana Bafana team manager, and they say that the position has been advertised. And the president, Dr. Denny Jordan, was not in attendance. Some members of the portfolio committee were not happy with that. And also then the other big one today was the situation with Coach Pitso Mosimane and why there is a standoff. SAFA CEO Lydia Munyepawa was asked if she can confirm how much Hugo Bruce was earning, and she said she can't. They asked her again and she said she can't. She can't reveal what Hugo Bruce was earning, but fortunately members of Parliament's Portfolio Committee also had some information at their disposal, and the sports minister was also there yet to step in, and he revealed the salary of Hugo Bruce, and they were questioned then as to why they are giving Coach Pitso Mosimane much less than what Hugo Bruce is getting. So we're going to get into that later on the show. We'll play you some of the clips also from that session of Parliament's Portfolio Committee. It is still on, by the way, and the good thing about Parliament is that they put their links out on YouTube so everybody's able to follow it, because these are matters of national interest. But firstly, though, let's look back and look ahead. And Tso Vilakazi joins us here on Radio 2000, sporting director now at Renbeck. Right, Tso, good evening. Thanks for joining us on Radio 2000. How are you, Tso?
0: Yeah, good evening, my brother. Thank you very much for having me at the Radio 2000, and good evening to the listeners.
10: Thanks, so good evening. Thank you for taking our call. Just remind us again about your role with the Renbeck Football Club.
0: My role at the Renbeck Football Club, I'm a technical director, is to put the structure, the philosophy, player identification, the way of playing, because, you know, football has grown now. There's a lot of development in football, so we need also to move with time. So that's my job at Randburg Football Club.
10: So all the teams are under you, so you have to all supervise basically what all the coaches are doing. All the divisions are under you.
0: All the divisions, I need to make sure that we get what we really want in terms of the development of the players and the way of playing. Because remember that the development, it doesn't only goes only for players, it also goes for coaches. Because also coaches, they need to be developed. They need to understand what is happening in football so that they can also grow.
10: Yeah. And what do you want from your coaches or from your players? What is the vision of Renbeck?
0: The vision of Renbeck is to develop players that they can compete in the PFL, and also if they can go overseas. In terms of growing with football, and also with also our coaches, because remember that we cannot develop players if we can't develop coaches. Because we need to get to develop our coaches to be better, so that they can also go down to the players and develop the better players. So it's a lot of work, but so far I'm enjoying the job.
10: Yeah, and your philosophy, do you try to instill the same philosophy from the under-13s up maybe to the under-18s?
0: Definitely, because remember that those boys from under-13, as they grow, they're going to under-14. And as they go to under-14, the only difference that I want to happen in all the divisions, it should be the intensity and physicality. But in terms of the structure, the way of playing, the Renbeck way is the same from under-13 until under-19.
10: What is that way? So, how do you want them to play? I've seen a little bit of it, but how do you describe it?
0: Let me put it in this manner of, we change, because remember that the Renbeck, a lot of people, they know Renbeck, that they play more or less like European football, where they keep the ball, it goes wide, the crossing, the head. You know, so now put in terms of, we've got a lot of black players that are ball players. So now I introduce in terms of, we build up from the back. The goalkeepers, they should be comfortable in their feet in terms of playing from the back. The defense also, they should be comfortable in terms of receiving the ball from the back, playing to the midfielders. Midfielders, the interchange, there's a clockwise interchange, there's the anti-clockwise interchange in terms of the movement of players asking for the ball, and have wingers that they're skillful, they've got speed, that they take on the man and then get inside the box. So either you cross or you cut inside to create situations of 2v1 and score those goals.
10: And I've seen you in action. I saw you at the Engine Tournament where you were working closely with the team that is coached by Collins Mbesuma, that reached the semi-finals. Are you happy with the progress that's been made by Renbeck then?
0: Definitely, I'm happy, because remember that it's not easy, you know, especially to find yourself playing against Mamelodi Sundowns in a group
10: Pirates.
0: Going through and then play Pirates in the knockout to the final, winning against all of the Pirates, going to play Kaizer Chiefs, losing to Kaizer Chiefs on penalties. I mean, I cannot ask for more to my coaches, because remember that we are a team that, unfortunately, we don't have a luxury compared to Sundowns, Chiefs and Pirates, where you can get, you know, really good players. So whatever that we've got, then we have to try and make it better. And that's one thing that my coaches are doing very well, and I'm very proud of my coaches.
3: And with Mbesuma, how is he developing as a coach? So,
0: look, he's a very good coach. He's a very good coach. He knows what is it that we need as a run back, and he does the job very, very well. There's no complaints about him. And I love how the passion that he's got. You know, he takes me back when the days when he used to play for Kaizer Chiefs. That is passionate about the game. And with the coaching that he's putting to the team, he understands how, as a TD, I want the team to play. And he emphasizes on the players, and he's putting the job there. And I'm very pleased with the way he's working in the team.
3: And these players, so do they know that you are a legend? Do they know what Mbesuma has done also?
0: Look, you know these young ones. They love when the other coaches, they tell them that you boys, we are lucky to have a technical director like Coach Stowe, because he played at the highest level. Sometimes coaches, they show these players videos, and last week I was laughing. One of the under 15 coaches was showing the players my videos, and then players were saying, "No, coach, they were not marking you. They were allowing you to go and score. As we will mark you now. Let's go now." So, yeah, they do tell the players and show them the videos of me playing in those days. And I really appreciate in terms of how coaches, they really respect me and understand the way I want them to do the job. Yeah. And so far, so good. I can't complain.
3: But don't they have a point there? So during your days, there was so much time on the ball. Eh? These days, you can't take two touches before they close you down.
0: Football didn't change. You know, it's only the players that are coming in now in terms of how they want things to be done. And now it turns out that we need to accommodate players in the game instead of players accommodating the players to do what the game is asking them. You know, so now we're forcing things instead of the things that should happen natural in terms of a winger, they should have skill, they should have speed, you know, they deliver in their final third. Midfielder, they should be creative, they can run box to box. So we have to work hard now as coaches to put that in the player to say the game demands you player to.
3: Oh, okay. Sorry, Tso. I'm going to let you finish after the break. Tso Vilakazi has joined us. I know we said we're going to talk about Pirates and Skukuza.
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5: Evening, remember to land from Orlando. Hey, yeah, the director knows his job. He knows his role, what he wants from his team, what he wants from the club, the idea. Just hope the players and the coaches grab the idea and take it up there just to prove that they've got a good person there with Tovi Lagas. My take for tonight's match, Pirates, I think, will try to get 3 points, but Skukune will sit back to settle for a draw to build momentum for the next match, which is the cup competition on weekend. Thanks.
6: Good evening, Thabiso. And good evening to Thabiso. You are with my legend, Dad. I loved that guy a lot. Benedicto Villegas, jersey number 15. Little Napoleon. So, I have a funuboni chiefs. I don't petela chiefs. Shem. Joe, I keep up. I'm glad that you are now plowing back to the youngsters. So, the knowledge of the game. You are one of the kind, my brother. You are one of the kind. I remember you scored with a header. Rebapalali chiefs. Being short as you are. I've never been so happy. So, thank you. Good evening.
7: Okay, thank you for that. Hey, so your people are coming out. Eh? They're so happy to hear from you. How does it make you feel when people still remember you like this too?
8: Yeah, I would like to say thanks to all the South Africans, because I always have this thing in my mind that without the support from them, I doubt that I'll be where I am. And no, today people are talking about me the way they're talking, and I really appreciate that. And I'm so humbled that people can still remember the things that I did while I had time in the game.
7: Okay, so there are so many. We're going to play them, but obviously we called you to talk about Pirates and Sekukune. Just how tough is it? I don't know if you've been in a situation where you play the same team 3 times in a row. Is it tough or not?
8: Oh, it's very tough because if Pirates, they won over the weekend in 10-8. It was an away game for Orlando Pirates in the first leg. And now they're going to play against Skukuna again tonight in the league game. That's also going to be a very tough one. And also, it's a difficult one because you don't know now what Pirates are going to do. You don't know what Skukuna is going to do. It's a really confusing game tonight that will really need coaches to think and have a headache, because that's not going to be an easy game at all.
7: Yeah, and what have you made of Pirates so far this season? Because some of the fans are concerned that they are losing a lot of players. Mofokeng obviously left in the off-season. Maswanganyi has also left now to Bahrain, and they are worried that maybe the squad is a bit inexperienced to defend this the league title.
8: Look, one thing that I would say is that in life, unfortunately in life, we have to grow in life. And when there's opportunities for players to go overseas, and the team feels that it's the right opportunity, why not? Yes, as Pirates supporters and Pirate people, we'll always have that thing to say. We wish that Mfokeng, Mbogazi, Nkota, Tito, they should stay more in the team. But, you know, sometimes I believe that as a parent, sometimes you need to allow your kids to go out there and get experience. If anything happens to them and then things are not working, they can still come back at home. But I love what parents are doing to say, here's an opportunity, the right opportunity for a player, and they allow the player to go. And I'm very happy with what parents are doing.
7: Yeah, and what have you made of the start to the season then with some of the new players coming in?
8: So far so good, and I'm very happy seeing especially there's a boy coming, Kobedu. Comes from Stellenbosch. For me, he's so fantastic. He's very, very good. He's a good player, positional player. That he doesn't confuse himself in the game. He played simple. He knows what is that he needs to do. And, you know, seeing Siema continue in terms of his performance, giving support when he's needed in the defense and also in the midfield, dancing, coming back again, showing his quality. Look, Pirates for me, they look

0: And, you know, when you've got a big team, as we all know, the parents, we always want strikers that will score. Mutiwa is doing a very good job. Yes, we're all asking, when is he going to score? When is he going to score? But when you look at his role in the team in terms of creating spaces for the wingers that are coming in to score goals, you know, making those runs, taking out these two center backs to create spaces for the midfielders, and coming in to be a ball player and lay those passes for the midfielders. For me, he's doing a very good job. The only thing that we're missing from him is for him to score a goal. And I think he's going to get it. Let's give him time. Let's continue supporting. Let's give him that confidence. And I like that his teammates and the coach, they believe in him. So as supporters, as Pirates people, we need also to believe in him that he's doing a good job. He's working very hard. He's creating chances for the team. That's why you'll find our wingers and midfielders, they can score goals. Why? Because of his movement inside the box. And I like this movement inside the box that he's creating spaces for his teammates to find themselves to score. Look at the goal of Otto over the weekend. He made a run that took those two center backs, the one that's supposed to cover the space where Otto went in. He couldn't cover that space because the both of them are worried about what is going to happen with Mutumba. And Otto find himself in the box and score a goal. For me, he's doing a very good job. The only thing that he just needs that luck for him to score.
1: Okay, so we'll take your word for it then. Tso Vilakazi here, Pirates legend, joining us here on Radio 2000. Just before we say goodbye, just two more voice notes so from people that are just happy to hear from you.
2: Good evening, good evening. So, good evening, Thabiso, to you again. Just want to congratulate Tso Vilakazi for being a manager of Randburg Football Club. Just want to say thank you, my man, for not having lost in South African football. You know, it's very much useful to appoint former football players as managers, agents, or coaches because the man really knows his story. I hope he produces more players and him do his job well at Randburg. It's Moses Mokwena, Hamuko Gwaila.
3: Tabiso, greetings, my brother. Greetings, Wara. Let me also greet the little Napoleon, so Vilakazi. Mine is very much simple. Ne? I want to ask him in terms of the development from the LFA or the Gauteng Development League, how different are they than, like, for example, if you are in an LFA and then also in the Development League, is there any kind of similarities between the two leagues? Because normally LFA is the local football association, and then also the Gauteng Development League is one whereby you also play the likes of Kaizer Chiefs, Sundowns, Orlando Pirates. It depends on the stream which you are, you know. So I just want to ask him on that one. Also, he was unhappy about Pirates not securing the striker. Now the striker is there. How is he taking that striker? Is he going to assist the Orlando Pirates, Victor Masra?
1: Okay, thanks, Victor. We've touched on that one of a striker there. Did you get the question about the difference between maybe coaching in a structured environment or in the LFAs, or how is the development there too?
0: Yeah, look, one thing that I would say is that when you play in the GDL, it's a very tough league, you know, because of the quality of the teams that are there. And the players, remember that the players are the ones that made the league to be very competitive because of the quality. And look at Sundowns in terms of their development and how their structure in terms of identifying players and put them together. Same applies to Chiefs and the Movetsi, Tags. We're playing against these two top these teams that have got a very good structures in terms of getting good players. So we also trying our best as a run back to go out there and also try to identify players that we can develop and match Sundowns and match Kids Achieves, Abu Vids, Abu Katuras. That's not an easy league compared to the LFAs. The LFAs, they're also good, but you cannot compare the two in terms of the quality players that are playing in those leagues.
1: Okay, so thank you very much for speaking to us, and it's great to know that you are still involved in football. You're doing a great job there at Randburg. We're going to make time to invite you with the rest of the crew there. Skebengu is still there, Kevin Modi.

0: just to come and talk more about this project. But all the best, so.
1: Well, thank you very much. Thank you very much. And thanks to the listeners, the voice note that they've sent. I'm very, very humbled to really hear that people, they still wish me the best. And thanks for their support.
0: Thank you, Tso, and thank you for the memories also. We'll never forget you. Now he's a technical director at the Randburg Football Club. It's a well-run project there in Randburg. They've got divisions, under-13s, up until under-19s. They've got boys and they've got girls, and Tso overlooks the entire football system. Collins Mbesuma is one of the coaches also at Randburg, and it's great to see former players just being involved and also giving back. We're going to move on, though, because I told you earlier on that SAFA is still appearing before Parliament Sport Portfolio Committee for Sport. They've been there since the morning. I tried to attend as much as I can throughout the day, and it has really not gone down well, actually, from my side anyway, for SAFA. But somebody else who was there, Velile Mnyando, he didn't even have to join online. He was given a Zoom link and he joined them via Zoom there. I'm sure he was anonymous in that Zoom meeting, but he joins us here to give just an account of what happened. Velile, thanks for speaking to us again here on Radio 2000. From what you've had so far before the evening session, now what is your scorecard on how SAFA has performed? Firstly,
2: failing.
0: Did you say failing?
2: Grilling.
0: Grilling. Oh,
2: yeah. No, I think they have been grilled and they continue to be grilled on a number of matters. And I think it's been a difficult day for the association in terms of the matters that have been put forward that they have to explain themselves on, and they continue to be asked on a number of issues, from the VAR to the issue of the performance coaches' salaries, to even how things went in terms of the preparations for the World Cup, and I think on a number of issues that they are being asked about. And also, it's not just them; it's also the Department of Sports, Arts and Culture, where they are being also asked to explain themselves on how the money was spent going to the World Cup.
0: Yeah, and on that, obviously the big one has been VAR, because we heard on Sunday at the SA Sport Awards that the minister wants his money back from SAFA because they've not made any progress, and that's what they were grilled on today. What is their explanation? What is their reasoning, and what for not making any progress?
2: Yeah, Tadiso, you would recall that last month we spoke to the project team. The project team, which is made up of the HOD of referees, that is Mr. Abdul Ibrahim, but it's also headed by former FIFA and SAFA referee Daniel Bennett, and also CAF VR instructor, and also the chairperson of the CAF, instructor of the SAFA technical technical committee, Jerome Damon, and also the national chairperson of the referee committee, the former FIFA referee, Victor Gomes. So when we spoke to Jerome Damon, in fact, and also Abdul Ibrahim last month, they said in terms of the preparation and everything that needs to be done, that they have been mandated to do, they are ready to go ahead with VAR in terms of starting the training sessions, but that is pending the approval of the National Executive Committee. So that is what they told us. So in terms of what the NEC has to say now, I think their explanation has to come from there, to say since the project team that they've appointed to oversee the preparation of the VAR, when are they implementing this? So, explanation along those same lines, that pending approval from the NEC.
0: Okay, so those who want So those who are appointed to start training, VAR are ready, but the NEC has yet to approve them to start. So then the minister is asking for his money. Also, what are your thoughts on that? And why then are they not returning the money and are asking for 21 days?
2: I think it's a fair statement from the minister, because SAFA had said that they will start implementing the VAR this soon. That's what they had said earlier this year. Remember, the money that was allocated by the department was 20 million rands around March this year. And when that was forwarded, that amount was handed over to them, they said by the beginning of this season, they will be ready to implement the VAR. So the season has started. There's no VAR that is being.
0: Ooh, okay, we're going to try and get Velile on a better line. Apologies for that. But the big question then is, if the minister is asking them to give back the money because they're not making any progress, why are they asking for 21 days to return the money? Where's the money? Okay, we'll continue after the break.
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0: Velile Mnyando is still with us, just giving us an update of what is currently happening as SAFA and the Department of Sport appear before Parliament's Portfolio Committee for Sport. And we were just talking about the issue of a VAR with the minister asking for the money back because there's no progress being made by SAFA. Are you able to understand then, Velile, why they're not returning the money or why they're asking for more time?
2: I think that's one of the things we need to also understand, because I hear the reasons they are giving, but still for me, I don't think that we are going to the crux of the matter. Because one of the questions that have been coming from the parliament members is also in terms of what is the TSL saying and where is the TSL on this issue of the VAR. And of course, they explain that they've been engaging the PSL, and the PSL is also being engaged by the VR project team. Because I'm saying this because the PSL, I know some of the questions that the PSL has been having, and also based on some of the interviews I've been seeing from the chairman of the PSL, Dr. Koza, is that currently the PSL is paying the referees in terms of their stipends, in terms of their match fees, in terms of their traveling as well. And we're talking about the four match officials who officiate on the day, the match commissioner, the referee assessor, you mentioned all those people. Now, when you're bringing the VAR, you're bringing at least four extra officials per game. Even though we must also say that the version or the model that the PSL or SAFA is going to take, having gone to Spain with Bennett Bennett and also the department, they are adopting the model that is using the La Liga, and I think the EPL is also using it now, where they have a venue operation center, which will be central at SAFA House. So I've seen and I've heard a lot of questions, people saying, no, but our stadiums are not compliant for the VAR. No, we're not talking about the VAR that will require everything to be done from the stadium. So at the stadium, it will just possibly be an OB van connected to the monitor of the VAR, and where you will need to have a strong Wi-Fi connection or fiber connection connecting to the venue operation center, because you have a situation, Tabitha, where you have five matches, let's say, operating at team gate at the same time. So you need that to be catered for, not at the stadium. So that's where you have these officials who are reviewing at that venue operation center. But okay. Now, what is important is you also need those extra people who will be sitting there, who will be paying those people. So these are, I think, some of the questions that the PSL has been facing, that there are these extra costs, especially not just on the technology of the VAR, but on the personnel of people who will be operating the VAR. So for me, these are the answers I think we should be getting. But I think in this 21-day period, then SAFA needs to move with speed in terms of how are they going to do this. But you must also understand that so this 21-day period we're talking about also includes the period where there's elections and SAFA.
0: Okay, I also want to move with speed, because I just want to try and cover as much as we can with the little time that we have. By the way, there was a powerful statement made by the MP Matsulu Mulutsane, who said that was so disappointed. She said, when I saw that the minister wants his money back for VAR, I was not surprised. SAFA have now failed the one person that had trust in them, because as the portfolio committee, we didn't trust them. Now they've let down the minister. But the other big grilling that they faced was around the deadlock between SAFA and Pitso Mosimane, as obviously they are candidate, but he hasn't signed yet. And the chair, Mr. Joe Maglua, was asking then the SAFA CEO, Lydia Munyepawo, to just give figures of what Hugo Bruce was getting and what they are offering Pitso Mosimane at the moment. Even the other MP, Mr. Eugene Mtweta, also weighed in on it. He had a lot to say around this issue.
5: The question on salaries has been put forward to us before, and we have put it to members that we cannot disclose salaries of coaches.
6: Can I just stop you there? There is just no way that you are going to get away with this today. I received a letter. I've requested the department to forward the letter to SAFA. You are going to reveal that information live here today. You are not going to hide behind the PIA Act. We received the letter and I was searching for it. Please search that letter so that I can read it here today again to SAFA.
5: I cannot answer that question, Chair. Chair, I would appreciate it if you could share this letter with
6: me. Can you put the CEO out of my meeting, please?
5: So that I can...
6: Please put the CEO out of the leader from the
5: legal people so that we can...
6: Please.
5: We can respond.
6: Please delete. I cannot put the CEO out of my meeting.
14: This is the cabal that we're talking about.
5: I cannot disclose the coach's salary. I
6: can you delete the CEO of this letter has been sent to...
0: Yeah. That was what that is what's currently happening right now. We'll play more after this break.
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0: Okay, we're still taking you back to what happened, what's still happening as SAFA appears before Parliament today. So before the break, we had then the CEO, Lydia Munyopao, refusing to answer the to reveal the salary of Hugo Bruce. But another SAFA member and chair of the Finance Committee, Mthembisi Sibam, then was asked to also weigh in. So he also commented on this. And then SAFA Vice President Bennett Bailey also joined, as well as the sports minister.
17: When the NEC approved the appointment of Mr. Hugo Bruce, the salary that was 8 million, Chair. Thank you, Chair.
6: 8 million per year or per month?
17: Yes, Chair. But then the final figures, I don't know, but that was the amount that was approved by the NEC, Chair, when the appointment was approved. Thank you, Chair.
6: Thank you, Mr.
18: Mr. Bailey, cross-examination. Yes. Mr. Bailey, what was the salary of Mr. Hugo Bruce before he left?
17: I just want to continue where Mr. Sibam left off. He's right. That was the initial salary. But when it was worked out in terms of the tax and all those thingies and bonuses, it comes to nearly 16 million. And I think Mr. Sibam must just confirm that, but I think it was close to that, if it was not on the dot.
6: Minister?
19: Hugo Bruce got annually 16.8 million. It's around 1.4 million a month. That excludes car, accommodation, driver. Just, I just want to put in context so that it must not be saying that we are not answering to the portfolio committee.
17: I can...
0: At the end there, the sports minister, obviously, Mr. Eugene Tetua, asking all other questions. And just then, eventually then, they revealed what they are offering Coach Pizzo.
17: I can tell you what was discussed in the executive meeting, NEC meeting, and then we can take it from there.
6: Yes.
17: It was reported in the NEC meeting that the initial offer of 5 million was not accepted by Pizzo, if I can refer to him as Pizzo. Was not accepted after long deliberation.
18: That's fine. That's fine. Where you are, that's fine. That's what I wanted. The number.
17: That was the initial offer. Yeah. There was a final one as well that there was a range given that the maximum would be that we will take it up to 10 million. And what happened after that, I don't know.
20: The context is that the NEC took a decision in that NEC, and the final, the resolution of the NEC, I'm talking about what happened in the NEC, is the 10 million. That's the final resolution.
0: Okay, let's leave it there. I think you've got an idea of what's happening. Velile, thanks for the clips also. I know he's been very hard, working hard, cutting the clips. So where are we then with this situation of Coach Pitso and Safa?
21: Yeah, no, my understanding is that, and I wrote a story yesterday, that the negotiations have been concluded. So it's just a matter of Coach Pitso being announced now. So that's what we know. So as to why there's a delay in terms of why it's not been announced yet, I really don't know. But what I know is that the two parties have found each other, so it's just a matter of announcing him now. You remember that we are left 4 weeks to our opening game of the 2027 AFCON qualifiers against Guinea-Conakry. So, yeah, maybe in the next few days, the coach could be announced. Yeah.
0: Okay, and then also there seem to be some issues with leading up to these elections. I know the Sarah Bartman region had an issue which was raised today. What's the issue there?
21: Yes, Tabiso, there were some serious issues that were raised in the meeting today with Mr. Bailey, alleging that there was some fraud that was attempted at the Sarah Bartman region, which is one of the 8 Eastern Cape regions. As you know, Eastern Cape is the second biggest province for SAFA after KZN, who have 11 regions. So there were supposed to have elections this past weekend, and they alleged that 2 NEC members were aligned to the Football Transformation Forum, which is backing Dr. Jojan as a re-election, were sent by SAFA CEO to oversee the elections. Now, if you recall, Tabiso, we had done a story last week as SABC Sport, where the SOS, that is backing Mr. Zungu, is accusing SAFA CEO and the SAFA administration of colluding with the FTF, whereby NEC members go to the regional elections where they're supposed to be observers, and they end up being electoral officers. And so they allege SOS that these 2 members, Mr. Fina and Mr. They allege that they got there and they had the vetting forms, which is for the candidates who are eligible to be elected there. And these forms are supposed to be coming from the auditors, and these forms were signed. It was only after the delegates questioned where these forms are coming from, because the auditors are not here. Mm. And it was only then it was then found out that these forms are not coming from the auditors.
0: Yeah.
21: And then the process was stopped. And also it was said that in these forms, it was only, they alleged that it was only the delegates or the people who are aligned to FTF were appearing on the vetting results. And okay. Those...
0: Okay, let's leave it there because of time. There is so much happening. Thank you, Velile Mnyandu, for the update. Then, like I said, it's been on goal after on goal from SAFA today. And they are still appearing. The link is available online. I've shared it on my social media platforms also for those who want to join. But we have to leave it there. We couldn't get through a lot. But what was also confirmed today was that the contract of the Bafana Bafana team manager, Mr. Vincent Seka, has expired. It expired on the 31st of July, but SAFA couldn't explain why they didn't take action against him following several blunders, which SAFA admitted to today. What we are trying to find out now is where the position has been advertised, because SAFA says it's been advertised. I have not seen it. I've looked. So maybe tomorrow I will come back then with an answer for you to let you know where the position has been advertised of Bafana Bafana team manager. But we have to leave it there because of time. It is time for news as well as life, love and all.
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22: Hello, what's up?
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1: Top stories. President Cyril Ramaphosa praises Operation Prosper and Dlamini Zuma withdraws her allegations against Lamola. Good evening, I'm Rizan Khrief. President Cyril Ramaphosa says Operation Prosper, the joint deployment of the police and the army, has had various measurable progress to disrupt illegal mining. Ramaphosa's answering oral questions in the National Assembly. Operation Prosper has been deployed since March this year to various communities in the Western and Eastern Cape, Gauteng, and parts of the Northwest to combat illegal mining and gangsterism. President Ramaphosa explained to MPs what progress can be reported with regard to the impact on illegal mining.
4: The joint deployment has resulted in the arrest of 1,080 individuals, among them armed suspects and undocumented miners. During these targeted operations, the deployment seized 19 firearms, over 2,000 rounds of ammunition, and 41 commercial vehicles.
1: ANC NEC member Dr. Nkosazana Dlamini-Zuma has withdrawn the allegations she made against fellow NEC member Ronald Lamola. In a podcast that aired earlier this month, Dlamini-Zuma alleged that there was a circulation of a voice note purportedly of Lamola of vote buying during the ANC's 54th National Conference. In return, Lamola requested Dlamini-Zuma to publicly retract the allegations she had made against him or face legal action. In a post on X, the ANC veteran insists that the concerns she raised regarding the influence of money in the party's leadership contest remains an important matter that must be addressed for the renewal and integrity of the ANC. Acting Police Minister Feroz Khachalia says he's pleased with the progress of the team that's investigating the murders of former Knysna Mayor Aubrey Chengwa and two others in the Western Cape. Khachalia visited the families of the deceased today. Chengwa was shot dead last Wednesday, while former ANC Ward 7 councillor Mandla Matiwane and taxi boss Mandla Tiolo were shot and killed the next evening. Three suspects were arrested and have appeared in court in connection with Chengwa's murder. Khachalia explains.
22: I met with the investigation team, the detectives who are investigating this case. I was assured that they are it's an effective team. They know what they're doing. They are following leads. They've already arrested three suspects who appeared in court yesterday. I was accompanied by General Mkhwanazi, who now has a national responsibility for dealing with organized crime. And he was here to ensure that the team is properly supported at national level.
1: The 370 Rand Social Relief of Distress grant is at the centre of a legal battle over access and the adequacy of the grant. The Supreme Court of Appeal is hearing the government's challenge against the High Court ruling that found aspects of the grant system unlawful. SRD beneficiaries and applicants in the Northern Cape say the way the distress grant is administered by government is frustrating.
23: I can win a 50 rand by Betway and get it into my account. So is that a source of income? So no, the government is wrong. Unless they stop it and create employment, what they are fighting for is futile, it's useless.
24: Before they can come into a battle, there are many aspects them they should consider first, you know, like maybe the processes used, you understand, yeah, in order to apply for the 350.
25: It's not like I'm getting that money every time. Yeah, if I was getting like monthly, it could have been fair for the government to reject me.
1: Continuing violence in Haiti is deepening concerns about elections planned for December the 1st in a decade. The UN says at least 47 people have been killed in a gang raid in Kenchkoff, a hillside community overlooking the capital, Port-au-Prince. The BBC's Paul Moss has the details.
2: Kenshoff has suffered particularly simply because it's in a what's considered a strategic position. So gangs feel that if they can control Kenshoff, they control a lot of what goes in and out. Sadly, what happened there is all too typical. I mean, one thing that's typical, Kenshoff has a police station. And by the accounts of some of the residents, there were police who tried to intervene. But in the end, they proved completely ineffectual. Haiti is a country where, yeah, there are police, there is an army, there's some semblance of government, but they actually have almost no power, and the country is effectively run by gangs.
1: Recapping the top story at 7, President Cyril Ramaphosa says Operation Prosper, the joint deployment of the police and the army, has had various measurable progress to disrupt illegal mining. More news at 8.
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0: 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Our music. Your memories. 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Radio 2000. They're the quiet strength in every storm. The architects of our homes. The pioneers of our future. The heartbeat of our communities. We celebrate the courage of women who paved the way. And the fierce grace of those lifting us higher right now. To every woman who leads, nurtures, and inspires. Your strength is our heritage. Your grace is our power. We celebrate every woman. Thank you for changing the world. One heartbeat at a time. 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
4: The return of Zolani Tete.
5: Zolani Tete. I mean, I love that man. I mean, after ukubhena kwakhe for 4 years yonke and he aged your counter at that time. Yo, Thabiso, I'm glad that man is back. I'm glad he's still our champion.
4: So many people are excited by your return. How do you feel by this reaction?
6: Udwan, I'm not going to lie. I am loved in the country. Mm. And I really appreciate it. Kakul. Me being in boxing, can and yard that I'm creating families.
4: And I guess that's the trust that you've built with the people, that even though you were banned, but I believe.
6: So I know for a fact that I am innocent. Since I started the sport of boxing, I've been living clean.
4: But the 4 years, you're not last born though. How was it for you? How difficult was it to accept this and just to serve your punishment until the end?
6: So the 4 years has been heartbreaking, has been traumatizing. I mean, I don't even know if those words that I just used can even match how it made me feel. But I want to thank my manager and my family for being there for me. I mean, even the fans outside my family, people were so supportive, supporting me throughout this journey.
0: Game on, Monday to Friday from 6 to 7 p.m.
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0: 16 after 7 here on Radio 2000. This is Life, Love and All. Thank you very much for joining us this evening. I've got Coach Kathy with me in the studio. In the first hour, we are talking woman to woman. How are we showing up for each other? As strangers, as colleagues, as family and as friends, how are we showing up as each other? Well, for each other. That's in the first hour. And in the second hour, mind, body and soul, are you struggling with constipation? Well, how are you dealing with that? We'll be dealing with that in the second hour, talking to Motsadi Khanzi. For now, though, it's time for Relationship Tuesday.
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0: All right, and I must also remind you that just towards 9 o'clock, we'll talk to Pratibha Daya, who's the national coordinator of the Brahma Kumaris in Gauteng, and we'll be talking about the sacred power of womanhood, and that'll be a lovely conversation as well. For now, though, Coach Kathy's in the studio with me. Hey, Coach Kathy, how are you?
2: I'm good, and you, Pasi?
0: I am lovely. Great to have you with us. Well, I'm
2: Thank
0: alive.
2: You for having me.
0: I'm going with Alive. Today, yes. Alive is good.
2: That's the most important thing right now.
0: All right, Coach Kathy, do you think women are even showing up for each other? You know, and I ask this because there's this notion, women don't love each other, da da da da da. What comes to mind when I say to women, are we showing up for each other?
2: One thing that, good evening to our listeners, oof, me being rude and not greeting. Good evening to our listeners and thank you for joining us. To be honest, Pasi, I think that's a very unfair statement to say that women don't show up for each other. You know, you look at things like whenever a woman is going through the most, sisterhood jumps in, you know, to say, what can we do for you? You look with not only with funerals, when something tragic has happened, or maybe even when you're celebrating something, women will get together. That's why we've got things like your stock fails. We've got things like to say, okay, let's get together. Let's do all of those things. So when it's necessary and when we say we need to show up for each other, we definitely do show up for each other.
0: So where does this come from then?
2: I think the notion comes back when we look at the other spaces where we can say showing up, yes, we do show up for each other. But the question is that when somebody is doing great, do we celebrate them?
0: Okay, maybe let's start here.
2: Yeah.
0: What does showing up look like?
2: For me, showing up is when I need you the most and you show up without me even asking. When you see that at work, let me talk about colleagues. Okay. At work, you can see that your colleague is not being treated very well, and you are able to stand up and say, you know what? I don't think the treatment that my colleague is getting is acceptable. I do not just sit back and watch everything just happen and say, you know what? What can I do? But it's for me to say that I've got a colleague who doesn't have a voice, but I will be that voice for them to make sure that they come to work in a good space. When you see a woman going through the most, especially when you can see that mentally and emotionally they are down, and you are able to say, Mapaseka, you don't look the same today. What is going on? Is there anything that I can do for you just to make your day better? So it's coming into spaces when you can see that I'm going through the most, or things are happening, or I don't know what to do, without me asking, and you say, I am here for you. Whether you want to listen, whether you want to talk, whether you just need a shoulder to cry on, I am here for it.
0: But here's the thing. In the workplace, how difficult or how easy is it to stand up for somebody else? And I'll tell you why I ask. You standing up for somebody else could be you risking your own job.
2: You are right.
0: So what does that look like?
2: In a workplace, it's a catch-22. Because you might stand up for somebody, and that person, even when management asks them, is this how you feel? They might say, no, I'm fine. Because they are looking in terms of, I've got kids to think about.
0: I can't afford to lose
2: my job. So basically, in the workplace, I've realized that where contracts, especially where people are working in jobs where they work on short-term contracts or long-term contracts, it becomes very difficult for somebody to show up for you because they are thinking about bread and butter, even though that they see that the behavior that is happening. But when you find yourself in a space where you know that this is a permanent post, even if I show up for another lady, it's not going to cost me anything.
0: Well, I wonder if it's not going to cost you anything, because as permanent as it is, it's permanent until somebody says you're fired. Then it's not permanent.
2: Remember, when I say it's not going to cost you anything, it might cost you that discomfort at that time.
0: Might cost you your job.
2: Yes. Most of the time, I think what I would like to say, when it comes to jobs, especially when it comes to being permanent, when it comes to the South African labor law, you are very much protected. A lot. Contracts are the bit of a challenge.
3: I wonder, you know what? I hear you. But I think the reality is also that you risking being victimized now, you risking now getting that end of the stick that you are now, you are now going through that. You see, it's a, is it a risk worth taking? I'm not saying it's not. I'm just probing. I'm just probing.
2: It is a risk worth taking. To be honest, I'm one of those people that who believes that if you've got within you and you think you're within your rights and you are able to, sometimes you even have a better relationship with that manager and you can take advantage of that to say that I do have a relationship with this person, I'll be able to talk to them. So what you're saying, it depends as well on the relationship that you have with the manager and what are you capable of doing or who can you speak to that can actually be able to speak to that manager. It doesn't mean that you have to do it directly, but you can bring it to somebody that you see, Basia has got a relationship with Kathy. If I speak to her, then she might be able to put it that way.
3: I got you. I got you.
2: Yeah.
3: Now let's talk about, you know, friendships and things like that. But before we get there, I just want to say this, though. All right. So just before we get there, Coach Kathy, let me remind you of this. Rugby's most legendary rivalry calls Brandy's most legendary taste. Whether you're watching the action live or cheering from the couch, make sure there's a Clippies in your hand. Clipdrift, legendary taste, legendary time.
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3: All right, so we continue with the show here on Radio 2000. This is Life, Love and All. And I'm talking to Coach Kathy. And we are talking about a very interesting one. Woman to woman. And no, we're not calling Shelley Brown. Okay, we're not saying, Barbara, this is Shelley. We're not doing that. I've got Coach Kathy. And how are we showing up, ladies, for each other as strangers, as colleagues, as family, as friends, as everything? How are we choosing to show up? Are we even showing up, or are we at a case where it's like at a point where it's like, yo, I don't know, and easy ladies, I want to hear from you, because I'm sure you know how you are showing up for your people. You also know who is showing up for you, but you also know if no one is showing up for you.
2: Believe me, you do.
3: Yeah. And you also know, if you're honest and fair, you also know when you're not showing up for anyone.
2: And that, which is the hard truth, right? Most of the time we will say, oh, my friends don't show up for me, or so-and-so doesn't show up for me. But you never ask yourself that question. Are you really showing up for them when they, not only when they need you the most? You know, people might think that showing up, I need to have to wait for something tragic to happen in your life for me to show up. But showing up is such an easy thing, Basi, where you are just listening to your friend.
3: Sure.
2: Just listening and allow them to talk without judgment. Even when you hear that, yo, it's like, yo, it's going on. But you are there as a friend and listening and say, I hear you. I get you. And sometimes I might not understand where you're coming from, but I'm just here. I'm available to listen, because you need somebody to listen to.
3: Sure. I wonder if do you know, I think people are going through so much, no? That it's so hard for them to understand and appreciate that you are also going through the most. So what happens then is, oh my gosh, I'm going through so much. And the person says, yo, Linda. And they add, you know, and they're like, and they're not wrong. They're also going through a lot. But whose lot is too much?
2: Lot according to who? Remember, your lot, if you
3: but that's what I'm saying. Yeah. I mean, my lot is a lot to
2: me. It's a lot to you.
3: And your lot is a lot to you. Yeah. So when you come and tell me about your lot, and I think my lot is lot too, then what?
2: Are we competing on the lots now?
3: No, we are not competing on the lot. But truth be told, I am goishing. Then what?
2: I came to you, and I just want to make this example.
3: Yeah.
2: I picked up a phone and I said, "Hi, how are you doing?" And you say, "Coach Kathy, how are you doing?" And I say, "Yo, Pasi, right now, Gagowish."
3: Mm-hmm.
2: I'm not, yes, you might be going through a lot. I called you because I needed somebody to talk to. The best thing that you can do for somebody who is calling you at that time and you feel like you are not in a position to talk is to say that, "Friend, you know what? I would really love to listen to you. But right now, there is something that is happening in my life and I will not be the best person to listen to you right now. Can we postpone this conversation for tomorrow? Or is it an urgent thing?" When you do that, that's when you show that, you know what, I am going through my lot, but I'm very considerate and I am very much aware that at this point in time, I will not be of help to you. Or whenever I talk to you, I will feel the need to come in and say, "Hi, Nami, I'm going." You see, so it should be that point that we allow ourselves to say that I am not available right now. And that's the mistake that we do when it comes to friendship or relationships, that when we are not available, we never tell the next person that right now I cannot. Emotionally, I am not okay.
3: I get my capacity. You know, I've always said, guys, we need to be able to say, "I don't have the capacity to listen to you right now." But that's hard, you know. But I also think, let's be kind to people. And let me tell you what I mean by let's be kind to people. When somebody says, "I'm also going through this 1, 2, and 3, maybe Lena, they may have not picked up the phone and called you first, because what you're describing now is first man on the ball.
2: Exactly.
3: What you're describing is, "I said it first, therefore mine counts first," you know? And it can't be first man on the ball with something like that. So you can call me and tell me, "Oh my gosh, I'm going through so much. You know, I have so much work to do, and my daughter's just not listening to me, and my son is doing 1, 2, and 3. And then I say, "Actually, I lost my niece today."
2: And you're allowed to say that.
3: So who then, whose lot is now too much?
2: Believe me, when you say to somebody, listen, the most important thing is that, Basine, you listened. You listened to me when I say, "My daughter's not listening to me. My son did this and everything." You didn't interrupt immediately. So, "Yo, before you even talk about your daughter, this is that." Then after it, say, "Yo, I hear you." And you will come back to what you say, where you say, "I don't have the capacity. And I wish I could listen to you. But right now, I've just got the news that I lost my niece. So I'm not in a right space." So it is important that we do that.
3: Yo, Coach Kathy, you know what it sounds like to me? It sounds like we are expecting people to be in the right frame of mind in terms of communicating when they are going through the most. It doesn't happen that way. Unfortunately, that's life.
2: But it's something that the reason why we find that friendships, they fade away, is because of that, where somebody thinks that the other person is not considerate. And that's what you're saying, where you're saying somebody is going through a lot, and because they're not showing up for you at that time, you feel like, you know what, they were not really interested. But like you're saying, "I might be going through the most," but if you do not communicate what you're going through, somebody on the other side might interpret it the other way. Hard as it may be, it's something that we need to teach ourselves to say that, "Abra, right now, I'm just not in that space." And somebody must respect it. Like you say, you are talking about kindness. As much as you've got your lot, and as much as you feel like, "I've called you, I want you to listen to you," whenever Pasi say, "I am not in a space to listen to you right now," respect it. And you know what? Don't take it personal. It's that time, at that time, that she's going through the most.
3: What do you think is, what would you say is the typical communication style that women have amongst each other?
2: Hey, women are very funny. You know, women, it will be, "I'll give you a call," and, "Hi, Pasi, I'm going through this right now," and all of that. They just get in. Nobody will check in on you if you are okay. Are you available for me to talk? I'm going through the most. And why do I say that?
3: It sounds like you're agreeing with the people that say we don't like each other.
2: No, it's not like we don't like each other.
3: Oh. Okay.
2: No, we love each other.
3: Oh,
2: as women, we love each other. There's sometimes when we show up, most of the time with everything that's got to do with men, we show up. But we show up. But what I'm saying is that I'm going to make an example. I had a friend when I was going through the most, and it was a male. And there's the communication. "Hi, are you available for us to talk? Or I'm going through something. I want to check something," or whatever. You know what he used to say to me? "Do you want my advice? Or do you want me to listen?" He will ask that question.
3: But guys, can we be fair and not expect everyone to be a psychologist?
2: Yeah.
3: In our friendships.
2: Exactly. And be there.

0: to vent, ke venting session and all of that. And but we say, when you start, you must say, Coach Kathy, I need to speak to you. There's something that I just want to run through you. I want to know your advice. So we should be very specific about how we communicate with each other. We shouldn't assume that when I call Coach Kathy, even though she's a coach, she'll be ready to listen to me and give me advice immediately.
1: When do you get into coach mode with your friends? Do you get into coach mode with your friends?
0: Yeah, sometimes I do. And they will be like... And sometimes I don't realize it. You'll be talking and then we'll be talking afterwards. And I go, and they say even the tone changes.
1: Oh.
0: Especially you will be talking about something and I feel like, you know what, when I was talking to you as a friend, you're not listening
1: you're
0: to
1: not
0: me.
1: You're not hearing me.
0: You're not hearing me. So let's change the tone to say that this and that. And sometimes they'll say, Coach Kathy just kicked in.
1: Ah.
0: So okay. It happens. It happens. Yeah.
1: Well, 0860002479 is the number to dial, or you can send us your voice notes on 0605842250. Let's go to the voice notes.
2: Uspasi, le kai?
1: Re teng le kai?
2: 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They are jealous for each other. 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
1: Hey,
2: thank you.
1: Ke Francis
2: ke business bro. Ke 9680. Tango. Nice show as always.
1: I don't buy your story, but I hear you. Okay, let's go to another voice note.
3: Life, love, and all. Dumelang. Osma Paseka, Coach Kathy. What a jammed, packed month it has been. I mean, come on. Ready 2000. It has been informative, you know, and entertaining at the same time. Thank you so much to you, Kaofela Luna Basadiba, Radio 2000 Ralerata, and we appreciate you. So I would like to say, Kirdumelana statement, Tessa Coach Kathy, in saying that it's a general statement and it's such a negative one. Sisering. Women hate each other or do not show up for each other. It's a complete lie. And I think Rotswana sort of changes the statement. They say, "Hore, women actually do show up for each other because, hey, there's a lot that we do for each other. It's just that those negative experiences say long horo ko panalitswana with other women. Kitswana tayi dran horo hofele tsohnali such statements. But all in all, happy Women's Month. Kalerato ke mokone."
1: Thank you so much, Mokoni. That's interesting.
0: No, she's very right. And okay. Like she say, you know, it's a blanket statement to say that women don't show up or they don't love each other. But see, you see it whether being it you've got challenges or you are celebrating whatever. It's women that will show up for you. It's women that will cover makua ahahu, you know, to say that, okay, we found out this and this, then let's go and clean up. Let's go and make sure that everything goes smooth. So how can you say people that are not loving to one another, they will show up and even spend their monies and spend their time on everything just to make sure that you are okay? You know, and I think most of us as women, yes, we might have other friends that have done certain things or other colleagues that have done certain things, but the majority of us can attest and say we've had amazing women who have showed up for us when we needed them the most.
1: I wonder, guys, I just think we're being hard on each other. And I'll tell you why I say that.
0: Mm-hmm.
1: Nobody stops to say, these things happen, guys. These things happen.
0: Maybe they prompt Rabashapanagas and become friends afterwards. They still continue.
1: What makes you think girls don't do that?
0: Do they?
1: Yeah. How many times? How many times? Even like na kungu haba discuss haba shab haba shabane kastina. Ba phone line or chomi. Kim to how? Yeah. One shell. Kena chomi raja chelat.
0: Oh. I want that showing up for each other. Raja chelat ka ofe.
1: Oh, is that showing?
0: We are, the goal is the same. We are showing up.
1: I don't know, man. I don't know. But...

0: 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You can give us your voice notes on 060-584-2250 or give us a call on 086-000-2479. I just think it's just very interesting that we always say, women this, women... I think, and look, I stand to be corrected, but I think the standards that are put on women are not the same as the standards that are put on men.
1: I'm happy that you went there through it.
0: So, okay.
1: I'm happy.
0: Even in friendships.
1: Even in friendships. Okay. I'm happy that you went there through it, where you say there is high standards. There's some level of high standard that has been put that as a woman you are expected to do certain things. And if you don't do them, then you're not a good friend. You're not a good colleague. You're not a good person or all of that, you know. And when you say, no, I can't at that time, then you're not a good person. Hmm. So all I'm saying is that, and that's what you're saying, we're being hard on ourselves and we're being hard on each other. That, you know what, for me, this is what showing up looks like. And what is showing, how showing up looks like to you might not be the same to me. I might be one of those people that showing up to me is that I might not show up at your place, but I will give you a call to say, are you okay? Do you need me and everything? And somebody will judge me and say, oh, Coach Casey did not come when you were having this and that. And that's because somebody is expecting me to do it the way that they want. So when it comes to showing up, I think it depends on a person to say, what is it that you, what do you call showing up? Because somebody might say, you know what, even a WhatsApp for me, it means a lot to show that you've thought about me, even when I'm going through whatever. Or just a call, it's enough. But the society will say, no, you know what? For you to show up, I must see you with Pasi. I must show you that whenever she's going through the most, you are the one that is behind her. You are the one that is doing all of that. So then that's what people call showing up.
0: There's also, I don't know, man. They say it's easier for men who are strangers to give each other the benefit of the doubt and relate easier at times than it is for women. What do you say?
1: It comes back to what Ntate Ochilo. Whenever you walk into a room, and that's, I think, our negative trait as women. Another woman walks into a room and you like already is like, the shoe. You size them up and say, is this the person that I can relate to?
0: Is so, that not a person thing? No, I think it's, a, I no, think no, it's no, nasty no. people who do that.
1: It's not even nasty people. You know, Basun Alba Twilor, whenever they walk in, they are in a place, they think they are the star of the show. And when another woman that walks in that they feel like, oh, it looks like they look good or they do this, then like, and they don't know them. They judge them based on just looking at them. Guys. And they don't even give them the benefit of a doubt. And that's what women do. They will never walk up to you and say, hi, I'm sorry and so, what's your name and all of that.
0: They I'm convinced say, I'm, sorry, I'm a man.
1: So. Yeah, maybe you are.
0: I'm convinced I'm a man. Because, I mean, I am so comfortable to walk up to a woman that I don't even know and say, you're looking beautiful.
1: Not so many do that.
0: Sure. Let's take a break.
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0: Hello and welcome to all our Radio 2000 Extra listeners, and a warm welcome to the Orlando Amstel Arena this evening for Orlando Pirates and Sekhukhune United in the Betway Premiership. 11 minutes have gone here, and Ozonopoulos is on the ball and probing in the final third. Shares it out wide to Daniel Msendami. Good work as it's come back now to Mtiane. Clipped the way of Apollos. Msendami lets it rip, and Cardoso gets the final touch to send it the way of an Orlando Pirates corner. They've been asking the questions, have Orlando Pirates, in the first 12 minutes, knocking on the door, some big chances early on. Let's see what this corner produces for the hosts. You'll remember that they did beat Sekhukhune United over the weekend in the first leg of the MTN8. Now, lots of movement in the box for Orlando Pirates. Here comes the outswinging ball from Msendami. It's clipped towards that back post. Siema gets it tangled between his legs, and there is the clearance away. And it's only gone the way of Ozonopoulos, which gives me a chance to introduce our expert today, Coach Anna Monate. A big game in the Betway Premiership. They meet each other, these sides, a second time in the space of 72 hours. Similebele will get to Anna Monate now. Similebele now is into the box. Similebele cuts it back. Oh! And it's away by Sekhukhune United. It nearly fell for Mokobodi. And there was the foul by Mokobodi on Mitlokonolo Mujela, it seems. So the ball will change hands. Sekhukhune ball. Good evening, Anna.
1: Good evening, Tando, and good evening to the listeners. I think this game is all about who wants to win it mostly. Forget about what happened over the weekend, where Pirates managed to beat them by 1-0. Today it's a league game. Remember, Pirates is on top of the log. They're sharing points with Sundowns, Mamelodi Sundowns, and Kaizer Chiefs. So today they just want to make sure that they cement that position. And as we can see, the way Pirates is playing, he's taking the game to Sekhukhune. Unfortunately, they couldn't convert, as they were created a lot of opportunities by Apollos, jersey number 12 from Orlando Pirates.
0: Msendami plays it back for the Buccaneers. Yes, playing their fifth game now of the 2026-27 Betway Premiership, on 8 points after having drawn twice and won two games are Orlando Pirates. Playing a home game here, packed crowd like usual. Good work on that left side by Orlando Pirates, but it is a foul on Mtiane, and the ball changes hands. Well, he thinks it's a foul, but the referee of a different opinion. So Sekhukhune United can recycle it. Both teams haven't had a chance to take you through the starting 11s. They've made three changes to their starting 11s. Orlando Pirates bringing through Swangani Zulu for Spisi. Msendami also coming in. And so is Boitumelo Radiopane, who gets a first start for the season. So Radiopane that's pressing on Buthelezi now. Buthelezi able to clear it to the left side where Kazim is. Kazim able to get the foul from Mokobodi and Msendami.
1: You remember, Pirate doesn't have any good record with against Sekhukhune. So now they'll want to make sure that they break that ice. Even though they brought very young players, four young players from their changes, because I think they're also managing their players, because remember, they're also playing the second leg over the weekend against the very same team. But when you look at Sekhukhune, it's a team that they have resilient on top of that. Even if they lost on Saturday, they had a better game. But you are playing against the champions. They always make sure that they win this Orlando Pirates team.
0: 65-35% is the possession split after 15 minutes. After a quarter of 1 hour, there's space in the middle of the park and a defense splitting pass looking for Ozonopoulos there. He is unfortunately just caught in an offside role as the 25-year-old was involved in that first goal of the season, Ozonopoulos. And it is his birthday today, so happy birthday, Ozonopoulos. We wish him a very happy birthday, the 25-year-old.
1: You look at Sekhukhune, the way they have structured themselves. They are playing 4-1-3-2 system. And obviously they don't want to make it difficult for Pirates in the midfield, because they try to keep them in the midfield where they don't have any creativity. But Pirates is a big team. They have good depth, and they know what they're doing. And they're not even afraid. You can see that they still have their best goalkeeper. I'm talking about Chain at the... It goes there. And you have Siema, you also have Otto on the left-hand side, and Sibelebele, who can overlap most of the time.
0: Siema. Oh, good work by Mokobodi. Out wide now to Sibelebele, as he tries to put in Msendami. Pressed by Msendami, Cardoso takes it back to the former Buccaneer. Melusi Buthelezi must feel like Bit of a no love loss game for Buthelezi. Out wide again to Sendami. Scored his first Pirates goal in their last league game in that 3-0 success against Chippa United. Scored the last of the goals, did Msendami.
1: A Pirate is a team that they want to see themselves scoring before they go into a break. And you can see that they wanted to attack early as the first 3 minutes of the game. And then now they're on the 16th minute and they're still in Sikukuni's half. Then that tells you that Pirate, they just want to see themselves, you know, celebrating most of the time.
0: Siema. Oh, he's played so well this season as Siema switches it out wide. That's a delightful switch ball. Dion Hotto now tries to pierce this defense. No way through for Oswin Apollos, and it's going to be picked up by Uspesi Temkizi in the middle of the park. Now Sekukune United can attack. Mojela. Oh, delightful ball received by Mojela from Kiba. And then Sibelebele able to cut out the danger on this right side. What a signing he's been, Kamukhelo Sibilibili, since joining from TS Galaxy, his second season now with the Buccaneers.
1: Yeah, you see Sikukuni is a team that they want to just win the ball in the midfield pressing, and then from there they play a combination with a one-touch football. And when you play against a team that they can play one-touch football, they are more dangerous because they play short passes and forward passes. So you need to make sure that at the back you don't lose shape, don't allow Otto to push up, don't allow Sibilibili to push up. Let them stay disciplined, tactical, you know, there at the back, because this is what Sikukuni, very dangerous when they are playing with a counter-attack and a combination with short passes.
0: We have to speak about the departure of Tito Maswanganyi, announced this week to play in the Asian continent in the Bahrainian League. Is Tito Maswanganyi? We'll get to that now. For now, let's first see the Sekukune United corner. Perhaps some danger can come from this. Looks like they're going to go with a short move here from the training ground. Sekukune United, there it is. It comes short and then played to the box. Left here, Lovu interested. It falls for Matsimbi. He's going to foof one back into the dangerous area. Oh, nice touch there by Lovu. The way of Mojela, putting pressure here on Chain. It's still available here for Lovu in the box. Oh, man, the boy, it could fall for anyone. Just to let it rip there is Ramabu. And eventually, Sipo Chain is able to pick up the scraps for Orlando Pirates, and that screamed and looked like danger. For a moment, the Pirates defense wasn't organized, but the ball runs again for the Buccaneers, the defending champion. It's always an Apollos with a gliding run. He's played through Radio Man, Radio Pane is left behind him, and eventually Buthelezi able to get it.
1: Yeah, the Pirates, they need to fix their defense, as I said, because when you allow these players pushing up as their fullbacks, when they come back, remember, they are still recovering. Can they get Masilela and Mutiane to drop when they push up? They need to be balanced. They cannot allow the two fullbacks pushing up. When they come back, like that set pieces, I mean, corner kick, it shows that the goalkeeper didn't organize, and then they were in sixes and sevens, and then unfortunately they couldn't convert the Kukune team.
0: Now, towards the right side come Sekukune United through Ramabu, the 22-year-old. Shares playing that right side with Mojela. And the referee blows the ball the other way for Orlando Pirates. A move had begun there for Sekukune United. 20 minutes on the clock, everyone, here at the Orlando Amstel Arena. It is still scoreless between the Buccaneers and Babina Noko. And that was that moment, that sputu-putu of a moment at the back where Sekukune and Mojela almost caused this Pirates defense lots of headaches.
1: I think Chain did very well. He was so brave to be there to make sure that he blocks each and everything that Sekukune just wanted to score. But communication is the best. Organization is the best. When it's a set play, set pieces like corner kick, you need to get players that you can say, you go there, you stay organized all the time.
0: Yep. Here come the Buccaneers now, finally over the halfway line. That's a brilliant ball for Sibelebele. Tries to leave it there for Apollos, but it's even better defending coming through from the veteran Cardoso. He pierces the ball through the middle there to the center for Ndlovu, who then shares it out wide to Ramabu. Ramabu cedes the ball to the Buccaneers. Here they come again through this right side. Oswin Apollos plays a delightful, incisive pass. It is Msendami, and a little bit too much on that ball for Msendami.
1: very interesting game. I like the way the boys are playing and running, and it's so good when you see the team. Once there's transition, you can see everybody is playing the ball forward, because that shows us the modern football. There's speed inside, the technical abilities, the creative, the option is so important when you see players that they've upped their game, both teams.
0: Yep, indeed. It does feel like there's an increased tempo to this one. They'll meet again in the MTN 8 semi-final this weekend. Oh, gliding in the middle of the park and playing it through to Mkize there was Ukiba. Back to Cardoso now. Same back four for Sekhukhune United as a man hits the ground in the middle of the park. It is Ellis Ramala.
1: Yeah, I think when he was trying to tackle, that's when he got a knockdown there. Because as a player, I don't see why players in the midfield, they intend to tackle. Because you've got nothing to lose. What do you need to do just to guide the opponent here? Yeah? Close the space. Let's go there in threes, not in fours. Because when you are in fours, that's a problem. You don't know who's going in, who's going to cover, who's going to support, and who's directing in terms of losing, from defense. When you are attacking, that transition need to be very smart. You need to have a leader who's directing that transition to say, I lost the ball because I was attacking. Now I need to defend immediately. Who's pressing immediately?
0: So 22 minutes here on the clock and still receiving attention is Ellis Ramala. Well, we get a view of the Orlando Amstel Arena, absolutely packed to the rafts. Like it so often is these days, it's difficult to find a tickets for the Orlando Amstel Arena, but these sides meeting for the 13th time ever across various meetings. They've only met in the league 10 times, so this is the 11th league meeting. They've met in cup competitions 3 times before. The last time that they met in the league, it was a 0-0 between Sekhukhune and Orlando Pirates. And in the previous season, Pirates actually didn't beat Sekhukhune. Sekhukhune took 4 points from the side with Mkize on the scorer sheets in the first round game. The last time that Pirates beat Sekhukhune was in the first round game of the 2024-25 season. So in 3 previous league outings, Sekhukhune are undefeated against Orlando Pirates. The ball runs again here with Umelusi Buthelezi as he fires a cannon into the Orlando Pirates half, and it lands at Spangani Zulu's feet. The one replacement for Smisi in the back line for Kotuadu today. Good carrying of the ball out wide to Smilibili.
1: When you talk about winning and losing, are you talking about the head-to-head?
0: I'm talking about the league head-to-head, yes.
1: The league head-to-head, not the cup head-to-head.
0: Yes, no. In the cup, Sekhukhune have never beaten Orlando Pirates, interestingly, in cup meetings. They've met them before. You remember the FN Cup final in 22-23. Then there was the MTN 8 quarter-final in the 23-24 season. Pirates winning 5-0 there, and then the semi-final first leg this weekend. But Sekhukhune have beaten Pirates 4 times in the league. Switch ball there by Zulu. Oh, that's going to be picked up here by Radio Pane. It's going to fall perhaps now for Apollos. Good retreating by Mkize and the defense there of Sekhukhune United to come out with it.
1: Can Pirates flip the coin? Can they make sure that they get their luck and try to kill this thing to say we never won and get maximum points against Sekhukhune? But remember, the Sekhukhune, they have a technical director by Walter Steenbocker, and the coach from Kaizer Chiefs, they know Pirates very well, very well. So they'll make sure that they close all the shop. But if Pirates really wants to win, they need to be disciplined at the back. They must never, ever allow Sekhukhune to come and exploit the areas from their defense.
0: On the left side now, it's Mtiane. That's working it really nicely. Forced into his own half, though, and so he recycles the ball back to Sipho Chane, man with record clean sheets last season, 21, as he plays the pass out wide. It is Dion Hotto now on it. Nice work there by Hotto. There is the push on the right side by Matsimbi, and the referee actually looks away for the push on Masilela. This Simpiwe Masilela playing in a cam role, the Disky Challenge graduate. Now Sekhukhune United start to feel the ball in Orlando Pirates half.
1: And this is not looking good for Pirates. But as you can see, Otto managed to win that ball. And what I like about both teams, as soon as they win the ball,
0: Yes, yes, Apollos, sorry to interrupt you there, Anamunati. Apollos breaking through. Out wide has come now to Radio Pane, playing a little bit in a different role as Masilela picks it up. This is Msendami. They try to carve out this defense. Lots of green shirts back now. And Sekhukhune United able to recover it. Great work by Uspezike Mkhize, the 27-year-old. And out wide they come with it now. Kazim on this left side is Ramabu taking on Siema. Tries to play the cross pass to the center. And Brighton Lovu a little bit deeper here to win this ball and battle with Siema, who's forced to press high up, and Siema wins the battle. Also in Apollos, potential counter-attack, Ramabu.
1: Yeah, you're right. It was Kukune. As soon as they lose the ball, they make sure that they get more numbers in defense. Why they're doing that? To block and protect their goalkeeper. And then Pirates, what they need to do, they just need to play the ball wide and have a plan B to stress that defenders, because when you see Cardoso, it's leading by example there to say, listen, we are protecting our goalkeeper. I'm talking about Butele's jersey number 30 from Sekhukhune. And Tando, this is a very good, interesting game.
0: Indeed, always fascinating between these two sides. Cardoso heads it down the way of Kazim, who's a little bit out of position. And now Radio Pane can turn. Here's Radio Man. Oh, Kiba says no way through in the middle of the park. Radio Pane, as he calms things down and switches it to the right to him. Msendami is... We have to speak about those transfer outs this season. Anamunate for Orlando Pirates this week. Tito Masanganye gone. Rile Mufukeng gone. It's a big list of players that have left the Buccaneers this season. Sipombule earlier. How much do you think they'll miss those players? And do they have a team that's big enough?
1: It's a big team. They knew that once they let the player go, like Rilwokile Mufokeng and Tito, who just signed with the Bahrain team 2 days ago, and then now they also have injuries, remember. So, but I think the coach from Orlando Pirates, he knew what he was doing when he said, I'm still want to be with the Buccaneers. And then he brought the youngsters from MDC, of which is a very good thing to see players being introduced from development side into the first team, and this is what we want to see for Bafana Bafana as well.
0: What about creativity, Anna, quickly, as the ball is played here to Chain? So Pirates recycle, hospital pass by Chain. What about the creativity, Anna? Because Otito brought his sugar, like Rile Mufokeng sugar, like creativity. What about that now? Where does it come from in this team?
1: I think they will try to get somebody that they can develop. Maybe they've seen, when you talk about it, the Radio Man, jersey number 25. And maybe they can also allow Apollos to be more creative. Remember when he used to play with Rile Mufokeng? They used to be very exciting, players that you love to watch most of the time. So they're trying to get that thing, the link. They try to get a playmaker. But it's not easy, to replace quality that he just left Pirate and went for the greener pastures.
0: Oh, nice. But a spell here on the ball by Sekhukhune United, alternating the ball around as Anamunate talks you through it. Also, Napalus tries to break in the middle of the park. Now, Mokobodi. Good work by Mokobodi to play through Mtiane. Still in their own half here, but out wide to Dion Hotto. Whipped ball by Hotto the way of Radio Man. Radio Pane, good run into it. Radio Pane, with a touch. Oh, and the touch is just wide there by Radio Man. Butelezi was out. It was a perfect ball by Hotto. And Radio Pane sees it go wide. In fact, it goes really, really wide there, because it doesn't go out goal kick way. It goes out corner side on the right for Sekhukhune United. So you can see the idea, what he tried to do there. But the angle was also really tight, Anna.
1: Yeah, very, very tired. As you can see that Apollos was still behind. So you can see that Pirates is a team that they run. They do a lot of running. But in the midfield, they're struggling because they don't have all those good players in the midfield.
0: Oh, a burst of pace here. It falls for Ndlovu in the middle of the ball in the box there. Ndlovu hits the ground and the referee says, I corner. Looks away is Philang Nkosi Khumalo. Here come Pirates on the counter attack. Msendami. Now Mokobodi with options tries to play something clever, and Cardoso has it read like a textbook. That counter attack breaks down like that. And here is Mkhize, who look to pull things here for Sekhukhune United. We are half an hour into things here at the Orlando Amstel Arena between Pirates and Sekhukhune in the league. 0-0. Nothing to split between these two sides so far. Switch ball by Matsimbi. It's gone the way of Ramabu. Great ball as he takes on Sibilibili. But Sibilibili comes out on top and recycles back to Chain.
1: the quality from Civil Level reminds me of Mudau. I wish him a speedy recovery, but he's a big player, he's a top guy. You'll understand, you'll come back. You know, football is why every time when you play, you know that I hope I play 90 minutes without picking any, you know, threatening injury. But Pirate, what they need to do, they need to play to their strength, their abilities, their speed. They can't play in the midfield because Sikukun is quite big, good there.
0: Oh, one back there. The ball, great work by Ramabud was to enter into the Pirates half, but quickly winning it back on the Buccaneers. Sibilibile picks up his head, sends service down the pitch, and no one was there, so it's going to land for Tepo Matsimbi here. Man who played such a good role as well in that first leg. Still missing the likes of Avuyo Letlapa. Sekhukhune United, how much do you think they've missed a deadly striker like that, Anna?
1: Yeah, and it's not easy to replace quality with young players, remember. You need somebody that will always give you edge, give you option, give you that strength. Even his presence in the game, the opponents sometimes they're like, oh, how are we going to deal with this animal? You know, how we when you play football, like, hey, this is animal. We just need to kick this animal out of the game. But I hope they brought young players that you can see that they're combining very well. They are linking very well. They are breaking the line of Orlando Pirates in the midfield. That is what I'm saying. Pirates need to play to their ability on the winger, because in the midfield, they are not winning anything.
0: They put it to the midfield to Umtetheleni Mtiane, making his third appearance in a black and white jersey, or black and gold jersey, should I say. Hotto, nice work now as they try to play through Simpiwe Masilela. As we get a look at both coaches, and it's a battle today for a second time between Watselam Wadu and Cedric Kaze. Would have met previously last season when Pirates played Kaiser Chiefs. Fixture with Pirates would dominate last year and go on to win the league. Also in Apollos. Now good work by Apollos in Sekhukhune half. Oh, the Buccaneers. Tiane. Oh, nice with the outside boots there, Apollos. But this midfield of Sekhukhune is working like a machine at the moment. And there is the foul coming through on Ellis Ramala.
1: When you try to break the lines as Pirate, and you see that this team is very smart, what they are doing, they cover the space, they do shifting, they don't throw themselves to win that ball because they know they're just in front of their goating area. So of which is not good. Take the ball outside, go and play wider areas, stretch the defense, because now you find them in sevens and in threes at the back, so of which is not good.
0: Kovu plays it back there to Matsimbi, whips in across. There's the clearance that falls at the feet of Mkize. Now it's on the right side where the 26-year-old Tepo Matsimbi is. Matsimbi has previously played at Black Leopards, whips another ball here into the box, and it is Zulu Makeba linking up with Hotto, and it is Dion Hotto, the hero last time for the Buccaneer, that clears it away. Matsimbi's header wins the ball there ahead of Radio Man, and a foul. Far by, it looks like Masilela there. Sekhukhune United win the set piece and Pirates half for the challenge on Ngozi.
1: I mean, it's good when you see young players committing themselves and making fouls in the middle of the pack, because they knew that, okay, Edu was still playing them onside. So if he loses that ball, there's nowhere that you say they are offside, because Eto was still trailing from the back, running to come to push up. So it's a very good thing, and it was not a bad offense from Mutiani, jersey number 48.
0: 34 minutes here at the Orlando Amstel Arena in the Betway Premiership, 0-0 between Pirates and Sekhukhune United. Clipped there is Masilela in the middle of the park. Referee looks away. Mojela peels away now on the right side. Mojela's in the box. Brighton Govu picks it up. Tries to bamboozle his way through those defenders, but no way through. Zulu and Siema. Goal kick for Orlando Pirates. And what about this 26-year-old Brighton Govu? He was a centre-back before. They converted him to a striker. And at the end of last season, he scored 5 goals in 7 games. He's a difficult guy to contend with.
1: He uses his body very well. He's smart. Unfortunately, you can tell that technically, he's not like a striker naturally, but he's somebody that will bully all the defenders. He's present. They feel him, so he's rushing. If I was him, I was going to hold the ball like the late Philemon Masing. So he's still resting in peace. You know why? Wait for the number 10 to come in to join him.
0: The life of ball here by Sibilibile. Radio Man! Boitumelo Radio Pada scores for the first time this season. season, and the Buccaneers lead at the Orlando Amstel Arena. It is the first time that Boitumelo Radio Pane scores for Orlando Pirates since December 2024, when they won that 8-1 lashing of Chippa United. This is now his third goal in the professional Pirates side, and the coach took a chance on the youngster, took a chance on the radio man, and he opens his accounts in the league.
1: That was a very good break attack from Pirate, and you can see how Siema played that ball to this young man, who was very smart, who took his time, and look the way the boy, the radio partner, coming from deep. That was so beautiful. I like the way Sibili Billy, you know, before he passed the ball, he scanned who was running, and just played between the defenders, Cardoso, and we are talking about, and the goalkeeper. It was not easy for him to cut that cross. And what I like, it was on the ground, where everybody can run and cut it. Unfortunately, it was a very beautiful cross from Sibili Billy.
0: Wow, and an even better finish. I mean, you've got to commend the finish from Radio Pane, the radio man, from a tight angle. This time, he gets it right. And Orlando Pirates now score their 17th goal ever against Sekhukhune United. Babina Noko will have to do it from behind. 37 minutes on the clock, and the accounts has been open. So happy for a youngster like Radio Pane, has been working so hard. Remember when he scored in the Black Label last year, the entire team running around to celebrate with him. That is a moment he'll be happy for. But Babila Noko need to come back now into the game. It is Ramabu on this left side probing. Pirates win it back. Msendami.
1: I like these two teams because they play differently. Babina Noko is dominating the midfield. Pirate is good on the wing, so that is why they even managed to come with that goal. But what I like about Radio Pane, he's so composed. He knew that I was in front of the goal and there was a defender behind him. What he did is like, I'm in the box. You can't tackle from behind. It's the red card and even a penalty. So unfortunately, no chance for the goalkeeper, Buthelezi.
0: Switch ball. Great switch ball looking for Smelebele. That time he's beaten to the challenge by the 22-year-old D'Angelo Kazim. He's played at Venda FC and Tux in his development past. There's Kazim now applying his trade at the Limpopo outlets. His clearance is intercepted by Mtiane in the middle of the park. He tries to glide. Loses out to Kiba in the middle of the park. Now out wide. Binamine Noko share it. That's where Gozi is certainly there. He sends it back the way of Cardoso. So they've got to do it from behind. Sekhukhune now have beaten Pirates four times in the league. They've lost one league game this season, played three. They first started beating Durban City, lost 2-0 to Kaizer Chiefs, and then beat Polokwane City. League game number four now, trailing here against Orlando Pirates.
1: They need to make sure that they start collecting points. Yes, I know they want to win the MTN, the cup, but you are playing against the top team that, these are the defending champions. They need to respect Pirates because they are the defending champions.
0: Siema. Slowly approaching the 40-minute mark here. 1-0 Orlando Pirates as Zulu shares it out wide to Dion Hotso, the 35-year-old, the veteran that gets better with time. He ages like wine, Dion Hotso. Carried on running. Doesn't receive the ball there from Tiane. There is a clearance now by Tepo Matsimbi. Oh, great clearance. It's found the chest there of Brighton Dlovu. He picks it up and takes on Mtiane. Lunging tackle by the former Stellenbosch man. Throw for Sekhukhune.
1: That's very good. But I think they need to teach him the basics of how you move, how you run. Can you hold the ball? Because you are a big guy. Yeah? Hold the ball. Wait for the, scan. Get somewhere you can link with you, where you can play it in the layoff. Because he's trying to run, and remember that technique, when you run, you are not that, you can't do twist and turning. It's very difficult. That is why Pirate always winning the ball from him. Ndlovu.
0: Matsimbi. Here's the cross now out wide. Mojela's head. Oh, it's wide. Oh, that wasn't a bad attack there by Sekhukhune United. Bring it out wide. Use that width of the ground. Whipped in, and Mojela's head wasn't all too far there, Anamonate.
1: No, not too far. The Pirates, they forget to pick their players, because this is the first time seeing Sekhukhune attacking from the wing. This is the first cross, and that was quality. And he knew why he was crossing that ball. And just between the two center back, where was the goalkeeper? He didn't expect that. Unfortunately, his header just went wide.
0: 41 minutes here on the clock, and it is still Orlando Pirates in the lead as we slowly approach the halftime juncture. 57% of the ball has belonged to the Buccaneers. Only 43% has belonged to Babina Noko. Otto back to Mtiane. This is Siema on the ball now for the Buccaneers as he shares it out wide to Similibile. 42 minutes that we're approaching here. And there was a conversation, a big question before the game, Anna, of whether our serious Pirates would take this game. And they're taking it definitely as seriously as they can. Oswinopolis with space and time to turn. And Sekukune United half out wide. This is Similibile.
1: You know, as a player, once the coach say you are in the first lineup, what do you need to do? Remember, it's because during the preparation, you convince the coach that you understand his methodology, his planning, his topic and everything. So now you've been given that chance. Take it, grab it, and say, I'm here. I'll put a smile on your face. And this is what is happening.
0: Header away then. Tiane battling it with it in the air. It's going to land in the middle of the park for Kiba. Now here comes an opportunity here for Sekukune United. Ndlovu can turn. There's options. Mkize choose to select to play it out wide where Ellis Ramala is. Matsimbi is there with him. Matsimbi whips it in here for Sekukune. And away it goes there by Siema. Falls back at the feet of the man who just whipped in the cross. And this time he clips one over. And that time header away by Zulu. Now Apollos can turn in his own half from Tiane. Oh, there's the run there of Similibile on the right side. Similibile, difficult to catch, but Kazima lunging tackle to divert that away for Orlando Pirates. Throw deep in Sekukune half.
1: I just realized that Pirates, when they attack, when they win the ball from, you know, defense to attack, they go quick. But Sekukune, they build patiently until they get into Pirate defense. And I don't know how are they going to break Pirate defenders, because they give Pirate time to regroup. They give Pirate to keep their shape at the back. They give Pirate to make sure that they don't just throw themselves. They win each and every ball that comes into their defensive third.
0: Pirate still working the ball really nicely here around them. Tiane has found Ozunapolos, who's playing a bit deeper now. There's the radio man, Hotto. Hotto looking for the angle. This is Mtiane. He's going to ding a long ball, is Mtiane. It's gone the way there of Msendami. Goal kick for Bamina Noko and Melusi Butelezi as we slowly approach the half-hour juncture. We hope you've enjoyed our coverage on Radio 2000 Extra. A jovial crowd here at the Orlando Amstel Arena this evening. And the happy people are certainly happy, but they've got to defend here. Yeah. There is the cross. Oh, and Ndlovu, it's wide. Oh, it was Mochela rather there that was running onto it. And just wide. Orlando Pirates defense again. They almost split wide open.
1: As I said earlier, Otto, the fullbacks of Orlando Pirates, they shouldn't go up, both of them. Because when they lose the ball, there's nobody who's covering them, because you they've played, you know, fielded the young players. We are talking about Lungu, Masilela, and Mtiane. If they understand the tactical defense as soon as you lose the ball, they wouldn't allow this Sekukune to attack on the right-hand side. This is the second cross, and it was also dangerous. So now that's the time for Otto to stay there.
0: Three shots on target for the Buccaneers. One for Sekukune United here so far in the game as it's played back to Matsimbi. It's Cardoso as Sipochane hits the ground. Sipochane quickly comes back up onto his feet. Sekukune United continue rolling this ball here. Here is Matsimbi. Really good work by Ndlovu to turn. Oh, he's so strong and so good at that, Ndlovu. Still on his feet here. He's found Kiba. And Kiba can make some movement here. There's a delightful switch by Kiba onto the chest now of Ramabu, who's entering to dangerous territory here for Pirates. Back to Kazim. They've recycled it to Cardoso. 3 minutes of added time here towards the end of this first half. As Pirates still with this one goal lead. Kazim ball over the top here. Similibile needs to come back and defend. And he does. Kazim takes it on. Gets the better there of Similibile, but there was the foul by the opposite man. So Referee says Orlando Pirates free kick from this right side, where Sibilibele usually does his defending.
1: I see everybody behind the ball from Orlando Pirates, because they knew this is a very critical phases. If you throw yourself or you don't come back and work as a team, we might concede, because now it's a reverse optional time. So let everybody drop and absorb pressure until there's any mistake, then get the ball and attack. As you can see that China is down, is injured. It looks like his ankle, he twisted his ankle, but the medical personnel are helping him.
0: Sipochane receiving the attention from the medical personnel. As we get a view of Cedric Kaze, will want to make good work. He'll be back here on Saturday for the MTN 8 second leg semi-final. And Orlando Pirates this season yet to lose a game. Have drawn two. They last game a success against Chippa United. And Chain, this won't be a pretty sight for Coach Wadu. Already has lost Sithenduli to another long-term injury. Orki still not quite recovered yet. And he won't want this to be any more troublesome. As we get a replay of the goal again, Boitumelo Radio Pane goal as he gets his first start of the season. And is there still a place then for Mbutuma if Radio Pane actually picks up his goal scoring form now? Or perhaps Pirates should play with the front two. I don't know what you think about that, Coach.
1: No, I think they shouldn't play with the front two, because they have a young team. They need somebody who can say, listen, you better come in, because let the coach use their energy. And also make sure that he stabilizes his midfield, because that's where this team is very good, Sekukune. I'm talking about Sekukune. They're very good in the midfield, but their challenge, their problem, they need to be quicker and avoid playing, you know, across the field and a combination play, because that's when Pirates regroup quickly. And if we really want to win, you need to come up with a different approach second half.
0: So we're reaching that second half in juncture momentarily. Chain back up on his feet and releases another goal kick. 1-0 Orlando Pirates as we reach minute number 48 here. We're into the 3 minutes of referee's injury and stoppage time, but the ball continues to run here for Babina Noko. Over the halfway line. Oh, that is a great intervention by Mtiane. There is the big tackle, though. Here comes Sekukune United, the way of Ndlovu. And a big clearance again by Siema, who's partnered with Spangani Zulu really nicely this afternoon, I've thought. Now, Hotto receives it on this left side. Looks for Apollos. There is the radio man that wins the battle in the midfield against Kiba. Now it's Radio Pane. Radio Pane, Msendami out wide. Msendami just outside the box, playing and teasing as Msendami enters the box now. A couple of step overs by Msendami. Back it goes to Mtiane. Mtiane, and I think that is all she wrote for the first stanza here for the fifth league game for the Buccaneers. The Sea Robbers have sailed into a one-goal lead, courtesy of Boitumelo Radio Pane, who opens his account for this campaign. They lead against Babino Nuko after 45 minutes. Your halftime analysis, Anna Monate.
1: Yeah, both teams, they came, you know, they started very good, trying to score early goals. But when you look at their tactical, system, their approach, you look at the team that Sekukune just wanted to score from a counter-attack, and Pirate wanted to score through the midfield. Unfortunately, they cannot do that, because they don't have all their qualities like last season, where they had good players. But now what they need to do, let's take the game into the wider areas, let's play depth and the width and stress these people. And then in the midfield, I'll say, let's play stupid. Why I'm saying stupid? Forward, don't hold the ball too much. Scan the young players, they need somebody who can lead. Do we have somebody who can lead a team there? They need to get somebody experienced to say, channel these boys, tell them what to do. Always talk to them, because you can look at Apollos. He's 22, 23, he's young, he just depend on his playing and enjoy the game. But get somebody who can always talk to the boy.
0: Well, that is the first half. Pirates lead Sekukune United 1-0 at the Orlando Amstel Arena. We'll be back for the second period.

0: drinking lots of water as well. It is the cause of diet. And the medicines that we take, you know, have you been to theater and then when you come out of that theater, when you recover, it takes you 2 to 3 days without even having to go to the loo.
1: Yes, yes.
0: Those are the side effects of, you know, the medicine that we take, you know. So medicines are always a problem because they've got side effects. Yes, we fix one thing, but each and everything that we take or we do, it always has some adverse effect. Mm. So medicine always contributes to constipation.
1: Oh, as in medication from like your chronic meds and things like that?
0: Yeah, your chronic meds, your painkillers. You know, if you read your packaging set and go to a section where they talk about side effects, you will find constipation is very common there, or as a side effect of the medicines that we take.
1: But why does it seem like it's become more common now?
0: No, it has always been. It's just that we get to know about it now. People are starting to talk about it. You know, it has always been like a so weird kind of to talk about poop.
1: I hear you. Yes, I hear
0: you. Yes, yes. It was more like people don't talk about poop. People don't talk about the types of poop. They don't even, you know, want to mention it. It's like you are swearing when you talk about that. So it's only now, recently, when we are freely talking about poop, we are freely talking about how we feel, we are freely talking about the movement of our bowel, whether you have that movement or maybe you are constrained, something like that. But it's now recently.
1: Oh, that we can now stop talking about it. So yes. Different types of poop, and I'll tell you why I'm asking. I mean, if you go every day, but it's watery or diarrhea like every day, that doesn't help you.
0: No, it doesn't. It's diarrhea. You are sick. That's number one. So we have two types of poops that we say that these ones are actually okay, and you know you feel healthy or they are healthy. You know when you have that sausage type kind of shape.
1: Yes, guys. When you flush, poop. Look back. You know you must tell people when you flush, you must look at that poop.
0: Yes, yes, definitely. Actually, it's very important, Mapasika, to every time once you pass that poop, before you flush, just look at it and check how it looks like. Mm. The shape, the color will tell you a story. So I always say to people that your poop actually tells a story that you didn't even know about it. Mm. It tells you how your gut behaves. So when you start looking at your poop and you see that snake-like, smooth, soft snake, like, you know, that I know this is the ideal one. And when you see that sausage shaped like with cracks, that's still ideal. The lumpy one, the pebbles, the hard one, that's actually constipation and is an indication that there's lack of water or there's lack of fiber. And then when you start having that one watery, you know, that watery with no solid pieces, where it's like you've opened a tap of water.
1: Yeah,
0: that one is infection. It's a sign that, you know what, you have diarrhea and there is some form of infection. It could be food poisoning or any form of infection, but that one is, we don't want it. We don't want tap of water. Yes.
1: Sure. It's so difficult, also because, like I say, a lot of people don't want to look, a lot of people don't want to talk about it, and that's the, you know, the. There's a funny thing that people think. Why do people think smelly poop is bad? Also, why are we expecting poop to not smell?
0: That's a very, very weird feeling or what people expect, because poop is a poop. It's waste. So how can waste not smell?
1: It must smell.
0: It must smell. Waste must smell. And the most important thing is we always need to know our habits. Like, how frequent do you poop? And then when you poop, what type of poop do you always dump? And then the smell. Because sometimes you know that, man, this doesn't smell right. It's so awful. Or the color. You may find that now you are pooping red.
1: But you've had beetroot.
0: Oh, you didn't even have beetroot. That's even worse. If you had beetroot, yes, we will know that it's it's red because of the beetroot. But if it's just red without having beetroot, then it's a red flag. Something is not right in your tummy. You need to go see a healthcare professional, go to the doctor, because there might be some underlying issues with
1: like
0: your
1: gut. Like what? Are we thinking blood? Are we thinking, you know, that type of thing?
0: Yes, yes.
1: What happens if there's blood in your stool?
0: Well, when there's blood in your stool, it could be colorectal cancer. It could be some form of seizures. You know, those cracks, we call them hemorrhoids. It could be that. So you need to go and see the doctor based on that. That we don't want to see blood.
1: Mm.
0: And we don't want to see blood in your poop.
1: Mutsabi, people go for home remedies, hey?
0: Yeah.
1: How do, and those are not always good. Maybe before we even get to the, okay, maybe let's go to the home remedies. Should we be trusting them better than saying, Mutsabi, how should I deal with this? Or, you know, how do I change it in terms, how do I change the stool, the color, how often it comes and like the frequency and all of that?
0: You know, you need to see your healthcare professional when you are experiencing constipation, especially when it's a chronic one.
1: Mm.
0: However, the home remedies are good. And when I talk about home remedies, I'm talking about the habits that you have already formed. If you know that every morning when I wake up, I drink warm water with lemon, it's okay
1: yes.
0: to go that route.
1: Yes.
0: Because you know that the warm water will actually wake up your digestive system. And then start, your colon will start with the constrictions, the contracting, so that it can help with bowel movement. You are good with that. You know that in the morning, I will drink a psyllium husk with water. I mix that. That's perfect because, you know, that will form a gel. And then when it forms a gel, it makes your poop to be smooth and move with ease. Those are the home remedies that I'm talking about. But when we start talking about laxatives and it becomes regular or it's a norm for you to take laxatives, then it becomes an issue. And then when you take the laxatives, what happens is that you are now creating some form of dependency. And then your bowel movement will decrease. Then that will result as well into constipation, because when your bowel movement decreases, then you will have things stuck in your gut.
1: So,
0: there won't be that movement.
1: This whole, hey, I need to sebedisa mala, I need to go and kata. How necessary is that?
0: It's not necessary. Actually, sebedisa mala is not necessary. How much are you paying your mala when you are sebedisa it?
1: When you are employing it.
0: When you exactly. it's actually unnecessary. Sebedisa mala mabaseka. All I can say, just eat healthy.
1: But
0: ensure that what you're eating has fiber and drink lots of water. Everything starts with your diet.
1: I still think, and maybe you can help me out here, I think we actually start destroying our guts, or at least our guts start getting destroyed from a very early age when the parents say, "Hey, Aria, cast the oil. This is not working. Oh, you know what? Look at the mouth. It's so dry. Brooklax." Before they even figure anything else, I could just be cold. You know, I could be dehydrated. Maybe I don't drink enough water. But they simply assume this is where we're going.
0: I agree with you, Mapasuka, and I always say it all starts in your gut. Everything else, it all starts in your gut. So if you feed your gut bacteria well, we will get rid of all those dry mouths, we'll get rid of acne, we'll get rid of all those things that we experience because you are feeding your good gut bacteria. And when your good gut bacteria is well fed, everything becomes okay. You become healthy.
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0: you know that every morning I go to the loo and I poop. Or in the evening when I come back from work, that's the first thing that I do. Mm. That's perfect. Because that is consistent.
1: Sure. How do you...
0: And you start confusing your gut. Yeah, your elimination will also be confused.
1: So, quick advice for us. How do we keep ourselves regular? How do we make sure?
0: I would say, you know, eat food in its original form. That one is something that I always preach, that eat food in its original form. Avoid ultra-processed foods. And sugar, let's avoid sugar as well, because this promotes the growth of harmful bacteria in our gut, which will eventually lead to all these digestive issues that you are experiencing.
1: Like, all those things are nice.
0: they are, but we pay the price of bomonate baton.
1: This is true.
0: We do pay the price.
1: Let's go to a voice note quickly.
2: Good evening, Usma Paseka and your caller. Usma Paseka, I want to say a big shout out to your guest tonight. I was really listening to that question, the home remedies out of Berikisamar.
1: Yeah.
2: And she advocated for it is home remedies are usually good, because I really trust them than laxatives. I believe in modipilisi. Nagi Berikisamala ka di pier. Piers gets on it in Berikisamala, guys. If you are struggling with constipation, try PS, guys. Zamandi the PS. Nagazanidim Tusang Us Mapasek. Shout out to the doctor Hape for recommending home remedies. That is my home remedy. Thank you.
1: All right. Thank you very much for sharing that. I'm going to another one. Okay.
3: Hello, Lekai Osimpasi. Be your guest more. Osimapasek, what's up? Najukopo, Zaman. I'm a truck driver, ne? So problem ya kakirilo akile constipated, wawa. So and I cannot eat it too much. But I get doctoring, kirilo akia ko doctoring. But every time and then I get ko doctoring, ulua fadi pirisi te wani. Like nali pirisi te luang amfato na dari soft legs, wawa. So but still, zekiba constipated every time and then. So.
4: So both sides start the second half as they began their first halves. So Sekukune come into the second half on the back foot after Boitumelo Radiopane scored his first goal of the season. Coach, what do you think Cedric Kaze said to his troops at halftime?
5: We just need to be more quicker, more faster, use the speed. Because this is what Pirate is doing. Otherwise, they will find themselves conceding second goal. Because Pirate is a team that they always want to see themselves smiling. And remember, they have a coach. This coach from Pirate, Udo, is very disciplined. He's a player that is so principled. He wants to see his players committed. If you don't come to the party, there's no way you'll get fish and chips.
4: So, with that being said, our referee, Pilangenkosi Khumalo, kicks things off for the second period. Pirates lead by one, courtesy of Radio Man, Radio Pane, as they attack the goal to the left side now. Sekukune in the green, attack to the right. Can they conjure up a response? Remember, Pirates haven't beaten Sekukune in the past three league meetings. Ball up the top for Mojela. Away it goes by Hotto. Apollos back to assist Dion Hotto, and it is a foul by Lukonolo Mojela on Oswin Apollos, and that gives the first yellow card of the game. That opens way for the first yellow. Lukonolo Mojela is the first player to enter into the referee's book.
5: Yeah, he's the one that has been giving Pirate problem from first half in the midfield and attacking. And now you can see that he tried to track back and he was late, where he just had just number 12 Apollos. But when you look at Pirate is a team that will make sure that they will close the shop. They intercept, they read the game very well, they you know, they analyze the game, they're like, you

0: what? What is happening? Is our organization good in the defense? Because in the midfield, that's where they need, they're supposed to improve their midfield so that they can outplay Sekhukhune. But Sekhukhune is another team, eh?
1: Yeah, Sekhukhune, a team that can definitely put up a fight. Hits the ground to Orlando Pirates men. So referee calls a stoppage in play. Don't you know exactly? It's two players that have gone down for Orlando Pirates. And it was the collision. Masilela there receiving the brunt of the challenge from Matsimbi. Looks like a studs up from Matsimbi there going for the ball on that 50-50. And comes out on the worst side of it is Usimpiwe Masilela. Youngster as well is Masilela, 22-year-old. He's made 5 appearances. It's his 6th game in Buccaneer colours. A youngster who came from the Disky Challenge system, but previously played for Fernie Battalions in the ABC Motsepe League. Made his debut against Milford. Young man who's featured this season, Masilela. Could he be perhaps the next star or the answer? As we get a look at the Pirates bench. Pedersen there. Kampani Lungu there.
0: Yeah, what you talk about Matsimbi, it's a young player, the player that you always make sure that you'll never allow any player to come and do whatever they like to do. He can compete, he can win duels, he can win tackles. You'll make sure that he doesn't leave any stone unturned. And unfortunately, it was just late, I think. And I don't know why he didn't just go, because he's a taller player. Why use the stats? He's taller than this player. Very taller than Masilela.
1: Masilela, youngster. As we get a look of the young man, Masilela. Playing his 6th game now for the Buccaneers this evening. He'll want to make a legacy. Every single young man that dons that black and white jersey wants to leave it in a better place. So the ball runs again here for Babina Noko. As they look to come from behind here against Orlando Pirates. The Buccaneers in the league have beaten Milford. They've drawn against AmaZulu. They've beaten Chippa United. A leading here against Sekhukhune. Out wide, Sekhukhune have played it to Ngozi. And Ngozi loses out to Dion Hotto. And Hotto comes sprinting away with it. Here comes Dion Hotto with green room. The ball is available for anyone in no man's land. And Kiba is going to pick it up all the way on that right side. There wasn't anyone there for the Buccaneers. Hotto following a cause of his own and chasing it down. Sekhukhune United can come by their own now. Ball over the top is clipped for Ndlovu. Mojela is there. It falls for Apollos as he plays it to the feet of Dion Hotto. Now the Buccaneers can open the ground. Simpiwe Masilela with space out wide. Masilela darts infield and he finds Mtiane, and Mtiane plays it to opposition feet. Sekhukhune ball.
0: I think Pirates tried to strengthen the midfield because they now deployed 5 players in the midfield.
1: Well, Ndlovu's kept this one in play. The ball from Ramala brilliantly. And here is Ndlozi. He clips it to the box. Oh, and Chain rises the highest in that Orlando Pirates 18 area. Chain releases its quick service. He's looking for Radio Man. Cardoso getting back to retreat defensively. Cardoso watching Shepereng player and ball and passes it to his goalkeeper, Butelezi, who recycles to Matsimbi.
0: Radio Pan is the only player that is playing as a lone striker up there. And I think maybe this is what a coach wants to make sure that he play on a counter-attacker or transition game to score second goal, but also to defend and keep the clean sheet against Sekhukhune.
1: Oh, brilliant defense, piercing past that. Ramabu. Now this is Ndlovu that's holding it up brilliantly. Mkize switches it, uses the width of the ground to Ndlozi. Sekhukhune working it around, looking to carve out Orlando Pirates. Matsimbi now with a whipped-in ball. Takes a couple of touches from the head, and the last one is off a Sekhukhune man. Brighton Robu, to be exact, the 26-year-old. Second off the goal in the goal scoring charts for Sekhukhune last year after Bradley Grobler, who had 8 goals. Grobler now applying his trade at Stellenbosch in the Winelands under the stewardship of Gavin Hunt.
0: Yeah, this is very good young player that, from being a defender, center back, and now as a striker, you can see that as long as he can get game time, that's how he's going to improve his game. And now the way this Kukune, they're using him, when you remember, they used to have, this player, he ended up playing at SuperSport, Kabuza. He was one of those players that played for Pirate. Aerial ball, he was bullying all the defenders. He never lost any high aerial ball at all. So this kind of a typical player, I'm talking about Ndlovu, which is number 3 from Sekhukhune.
1: Big, bullish kind of guy is Ndlovu, but Pirates can start to work at themselves now. Battling away in the middle of the park is Mtetelini Mtiane. Now out wide, the battle is lost on that occasion by Msendami. Foul on to Angelo Kazim. Sekhukhune United set piece in their own half. From losing positions, Sekhukhune United have struggled to come back and win against Orlando Pirates in the Betway Premiership. We're 52 minutes into this tie, 1-0 to the Buccaneers. Foul on Msendami that time by Kazim. So going the other way this time, the challengers. I really like the confidence that Daniel Msendami has. Scored his first goal ever for Pirates against Chippa United in the last league game. That game played at Kings Park.
0: I mean, when you see the defenders trying to push, you're going up to make sure that they add numbers in attack from Sekhukhune team, like Kazima, it shows that they want to really equalize, make sure that, you know what, we cannot just sit back. Because in up front, their build-up is very slow.
1: Well, the referee puts whistle to mouth, foul by Mokobodi. In the middle of the park, he continues rebutting the referee's decision there. Lodging a bit of an appeal, informal appeal there is Mokobodi, but he does have the shoulder challenge, is the youngster. Started first at Marumo Gallants, then went to Stellenbosch, where he featured 28 times and made 13 starts, 6 of those in the CAF Confederation Cup. He's now applying his trade here in Orlando. 53 minutes on the clock. It is 1-0 as Elis Ramala on top of this dead ball for Sekhukhune. He whips in something mean. There is the header away by Smangani Zulu. And really impressed with Smangani Zulu partnering with Siema for the Buccaneers today. Still a throw here by Sekhukhune Kazim on the, and almost in the final third here for Sekhukhune United. They try to play it. Eventually they forced to recycle it with Cardoso at the halfway line. Now, Tepo Matembe.
0: This is quite interesting. When Pirate loses the ball, even the free kick, everybody drops. So it shows that how Pirate, they are fit. You know, they've done all the preseason accordingly. There's no, even if they lost Mahopa, it's not here. They lost Mufukengi, and all those big names. But they look like a well-oiled team because they are the champions. And this is a very good balanced team from the coach that, you know what, I lose this one, I have another option.
1: Sibilibili on the challenge there on Ramabu. So that's going to be a set piece here for another dead ball for Babina Noko. Cedric Kaze rises onto his feet.
0: I mean, if we can see Sibilibili committing foul there, then that, you know that the, that was his last option because he's forever winning each and every tackle, each and every tackle. And for me, it's a very good game reader. But they need to deploy somebody that can help, you know, assist there. It's not good for Pirate to always defending the crosses. They need somebody who can say, let me help our fullbacks because they are pushing up. Can they do that, Tandu?
1: Well, there's the whipped-in ball there. I was looking for Ramabu, the 22-year-old. On the right side it is there of Sipo Chains Bar. Some frustrated faces on the Babina Noko players today. There's the long clearance looking for Boitumelo Radiopane. He was in an offside, adjudicated to be in an offside role. Quickly it's played by Sekhukhune United. Out wide they've played it. Nice work by Ramabu. Mojela pins his run. And Mojela's kept the hold of this ball. Nice. Holding up on the leather here. Mojela's into the 18 area. And it's even better defending by Sibilibili to cut that attack before it even begins. His clearance only reaches Cardoso though. So they're going to have to survive another onslaught Orlando Pirates. Here come Babina Noko. And here comes Kiba. Nice little 1-2 there on that left side
2: for the Limpopo Pace outlet now coming through there. Spangani Zulu. How good has this youngster been in jersey 37 for the Buccaneers?
0: Eyes on the ball by Sibele Bele. You can do twist and turning and do whatever, but you're just looking at the ball. That is how he's one of the top defenders in the country. And it's a very good post for Bafana Bafana because this player is not a tall player physically. Very short man, same height as mine, but he do wonders at the back for Pirates. I can see why he's been signed from Chess Galaxy.
1: Yep. Some of the Sekukuna United supporters in the building still of the opinion that a comeback is on the cards. Only two games between these sides have ever ended in draws in the league. They've never drawn in cup fixtures. Tried to play it out today. Kiba Obunapolos nearly intercepting it, but out it comes to Rosie, the former Magesi man. Good work by Ramala in the middle of the park. Kiba has got space. He delivers a delightful switch ball the way of D'Angelo Kazim. The 22-year-old drops a shoulder, takes on Msendami, beats Msendami, but can't get past Sibilibile. Corner for Sekukune United. Good work at times by Kazim, often going up and down on that channel for Babinanoko. They win their second corner in the game at the stroke of 57 minutes, slowly approaching an hour's worth of football here at the Orlando Amstel Arena. And the corner is taken short. Whipped in. Cardoso at the near post. Pirates try to clear. Eventually it's Mokobori that clears it the way of Ozanopoulos. Now Ozanopoulos glides and looks for options. Dion Hotso is out wide, and that's the most immediate option. Mkhize watching and looking defensively. So is Mugella. Now so does Ramala press. Pirates with a switch ball over the top, looking for Msendami. Brilliant defending that time by D'Angelo Kazim.
0: I see Cedric Kazza, the coach of Sekukune, is now trying to attack Pirate on the right hand side where Sibele Bele is operating. Officially, they need to have Lungi, they need to have Mutiani, they need to have Apolis to say, listen, let's add number, because this is now they are seeing that we have a weak link on this other side, so they need to beef up that right hand side.
1: Cross here by Orlando Pirates from Sibele Bele. No one was in the box though there. Oh, excellent touch by Rabala. Ramala in the middle of the park for Sekukune United. Although he cedes the ball, Orlando Pirates pounce on top of it, and they looks like they're preparing changes. I see Khositile make his way up onto his feet. What an exciting man this guy is, Khositile. Always so agile, always looks like he possesses a hidden threat. And now he replaces the man who scored against Chippa United. Daniel Msendami makes way. A like-for-like change. And perhaps you've got to imagine that as we approach the 60-minute mark, Khositile just brings a renewed sense of purpose on that right side. So much trickery on Khositile, and often used as a substitute. He's never started a game this season for Coach Wadu.
0: I think for Coach Wadu, it's a very tactical coach. He knows that he understands his players, remember. Because if the player cannot start but come as a sub, he's a game reader. He's very tactical. He understands that once I'm in, my responsibility is one thing, just to make sure that I don't drop the intensity of the team. I add more on top of that.
1: And I asked you the question in the first half about where perhaps the creativity in this Pirates team would come from. My head. When I watched them for the first time this season against Milford, Khositile looked like he could provide that spark. Anyway, we're 60 minutes into the game. It is the 1-0 Orlando Pirates against Sekukune United. Chain on under some pressure there as Pirates look to build from the back. Kiba wins it in the middle of the park for Sekukune United. Now D'Angelo out wide, sharing it really nicely there with Ramala. Pirates win it through Siema at the back. Nice work. Now they pierce it through the middle of the park. Here comes a delightful burst of pace from Ozanopoulos. Dion Hotso has acres amount of space on that left side. Now it's Dion Hotso that's pulled away. Ozanopoulos happy to receive the second ball. And it's great defending there by Ramala, who's back to do some defensive duties. And it can break here in the middle of the park. Here is Mugella now. Mugella gliding and pulling this Pirates defense. It's still Mugella on the ball here as he enters the final third. Mugella whips something. Not the idea he had in mind with that cross, is the Tlhokonolo Mugella.
0: Tlhokonolo Mugella is a problem. He's so handful for midfield of Pirate. because they need to make sure that they get somebody who can just make sure that he doesn't get any service, doesn't win any ball, because this is the kind of player that he makes this team to play. And at the end of the day, if he doesn't get any option from...
2: Wow, there's a big chance here for Radio, man. He's pulled away. Asuna Polas, it's an open net. And Asuna Polas, thank you very much. 2-0 Orlando Pirates at the Orlando Estel Arena. And they've ripped Sekou Kune apart at the back there. Jubilation as the thousands in attendance this evening are sent into ecstasy. Asuna Polas scores for the second time in this Betway Premiership season.
0: That comes from a break attack. We're just talking about Mujela, that sometimes you take the game to the opponent, and then when you end up not getting any option from Ndlovu and Ramaila, he just take it. And then look what the goalkeeper did, eh? Chani, we need to give him credit, because he realized that the team, you know, Sekou Kune, is in their half, Pirates half. He initiated, that one-on-one, eh?
2: It starts. One. It starts Chane. It breaks in the midfield. Radio Pane ball through. The presence of mind, though, from Radio Man. This youngster is super clever. One look up, he sees lots of space for my teammate Apollos. Khalagasha Oswin Apollos.
0: He's not scared, Radio Pane.
2: Yeah.
0: He's enjoying his game. He's young. He knows why he's there. And what I like is very smart. He's not selfish. He knew that the goalkeeper committed, and there's two defenders that they tried to close him down. Then he just came and played the ball from oncoming Apollos, which is a very good thing. Combination. Can you absorb pressure? Can once we are in the attacking third, can you combine and finish? Can you use the speed and be composed?
2: Well, that is a birthday goal for Oswin Apollos as well. So how about that? Oswin Apollos scoring his 12th goal overall for Orlando Pirates and getting it on his 25th birthday, the boy from Bishop Laver. So two changes for Sekou Kune. Tshepo Mokoena and Thabo Mokoena come on in place of Uramala. Let you know the other player that was taken off for Sekou Kune United. For now, they look for a response. Their fight has not quite dwindled. But the Buccaneers sailing away with this one. Mujela battles against the Apollos. There is the clip on the Orlando Pirates defender there. So Orlando Pirates ball at the back.
0: That's quite interesting to see. Beautiful supporters, fans. Oh, they really love this their team. Eh? You can see how much they are spending just to dress up like that. But when you play against Pirates, you cannot just sit down and say, you know what, Pirates is another team. They might be, you know, trying to weaken their other side, but at the same time, making sure that when they overlap, they use that. That is how they scored the second goal, because I was worried about the right-hand side, where Sivelevele was operating alone there. But look how they managed to win that ball and started it from the goalkeeper, Chani, and just, you know, eliminated how many players in the midfield.
2: Incredible, incredible. So we are 64 minutes here into the game. Pirates in the lead against Sekou Kune United as the stadium gets even louder. For Cedric Kaze, he did not beat Pirates as a coach at Chiefs last year, hasn't beaten them yet this year, although it breaks for Mujela. Great work, Mujela's into the box. Mujela gliding there. It's in fact Tshepo Mokoena, rather, who's then come on as a substitute. So they've taken Ramala, and they've also taken off the other man who was out wide, Ramavu. They brought on Nkwana and Mokoena.
0: Yeah, you can see how now Pirate wants to start playing their game now. They are trying to create, they are trying to, you know, to combine, they're trying to play over, you know, just to force the defenders of Sekou Kune to turn and face their goals. Unfortunately, the ball just went out from a switch play by Sibelebele.
2: 65 minutes have gone here at the Orlando Amstel Arena. 2-0 to the host Orlando Pirates. Cardoso on the ball here for Sekou Kune United. Cardoso's under some pressure there. There's the press by Masilela. They eventually recover it through Kiba. Out wide now, it's shared to Tshepo Matimbi, the former Black Leopards man. Now Ndlozi, man who previously played at Marumo Gallants and made 14 appearances.
1: Now space in the middle of the park, Mukwena. Oh, lovely work, Mukwena. Nice tika-taka with Kiba. Now Sekou Kwena United growing in confidence. Out wide to Ngozi. He clips onto the 18 area where Ngovu is. And there is the clearance by the Buccaneers. Cardoso can get it away. Although it only feels at the feet of Sibilibile. Oh, loses that ball out. Now green shirts all around for Sekou Kwena. Beautiful ball from Kwana. Even better defending there coming through from Spangani Zulu, the former Richards Bay man. Away it goes from Umakeba.
0: Yeah, Orlando Pirates at the back, they're very solid. They know how to cover space, how to channel, you know, just to direct the players. They're using the principles of defense very, very well because they stay compact, they stay balanced, they, you know, they direct the opponent, they cover and close quickly. Where you can see, yes, there's a yellow card there, and off which that yellow card, I don't know what really happened because it was just a challenge and they played the ball very, very well.
1: Looks like a 50-50 there, but they've given a card to the man who's just come on, Nkwana. 20 fouls in the game, 12 belonging to Sekou Kwena, 8 to Orlando Pirates. Only 2 yellows have been given, and both of them have been given the way of the visitors, Babi Nanuku.
0: Yeah, this is a very good team when you see the whole directors, management coming to the stadium to support their team. But it looks like Sekou Kwena, they are preparing to make changes. I don't know, what do you think? Who's going to be like, be off the field?
1: Yep, that looks like Piri, one of the players preparing to come on for Sekou Kwena United as Spangani Zulu continues to receive attention. Last season, Sekou Kwena United had an away record of 6 wins, 4 draws and 5 losses. They accumulated a total of 22 points on their travels. Sekou Kwena United last year, not a bad return that. As Coach Wadu himself looks to his substitute bench, and he looks to bring on Wato for the first time. Mohlale Wato may just come on, and that's the opportunity that this midweek game is now giving Coach with the second leg on the weekend to try more players. Give debuts to youngsters, and Radio Man scored today also.
0: Man management, when you can see that they're always the top coaches, this is what they can do. They manage their players. They bring the youngsters that they can run the whole day because they are given that lollipop. But, so they'll run the whole day. Then it's good. They balance the team to say even the injuries, because you can't afford to have more injuries. Remember, Makhupa is out.
1: Yep, they're looking to bring on 3 changes, Orlando Pirates. Wato, Peterson, as well as Simpiwe Selepe. Not made those changes just yet. The ball can run again. Kiba lays it off for Mukwena. Nice work here by Mukwena for Sekou Kwena. He scored 1 goal this season, has Mukwena. Now to the chest of Ndlozi. Back it goes to Tepo Ntsimbi. 69 minutes on the clock. Sekou Kwena need a way back into this game. Pirates looking to keep a second clean sheet this season. Mojela takes it on. Throw for Sekou Kwena United in Pirates off. Throw to Bright Ndlovu. Ndlovu sees Kiba. Kiba with space. Where does he go? Mukwena, good work. Mukwena out wide to Ndlozi. Ndlozi drops the shoulder. Oswin Apollos back defending. Ndlozi into the final third. And Oswin Apollos defends that ball right till the end. Gives away a third corner for Babi Nanuku.
0: It's very good to see players like Apollos tracking back to help the defense, because if he was another player, he'll stay up there and say, this is my birthday, I've scored, I've contributed, I've assisted. But he's part of the team. This is what I like. The player's attitude, it's so important.
1: So a third corner for Babi Nanuku. Ngozi with the out swinging ball, lots behind us. There's the head, is still available for Mukwena. Chain rises the highest in the air to gather that one. Surely will want another clean sheet. He quickly distributes, and his distribution has been phenomenal today. He's released Khositsile. Kize wins the battle.
0: Are they not going to celebrate the Apollos' birthday?
1: Or perhaps Apollos. He was one of the players that maybe changed here for perhaps Slepe Nwato or a Pedersen. I like the look of Pedersen when he came on and made his debut against Sekou Kwena United at the old Peter Mokaba Stadium.
2: couple of touches he had were lively. Maybe he scores today. Cardoso on the ball as Bobby Nanoko pulled from the back. Out wide to Tepo Matsimbi. 70 minutes on the clock. 20 minutes to go. Oh, delightful bent ball the way of Mukwena. Out wide. There's another chance to bend it across. Sekukune do that in a way by Zulu.
0: Yeah, Sekukune, they're trying to come and at least register one goal. But Pirates, they're very solid at the back. They have more bodies. As soon as they lose the ball, you can even see the formation, how they defend when they lose the ball. They're saying, we are six or seven at the back, but we are not committing any mistake. We rather just concede corner kick. From the youngsters. When you see youngsters, that they're like, I'm here. Now to see that, to give the coach, headache. To say, even come Saturday, I still want to play for the second leg of MTN. And of which is a very good thing to see players with this kind of an attitude, commitment, dedication, discipline. You understand?
1: Yep. So here we go. Corner number four for Sekukune. Another ball bent in. Chain receives the front contact of the attacker there. Illegal contact according to the referee. Goal kick for Pirates as number one. Orlando Pirates last year at home had a phenomenal record, winning 10 games, drawing three times. They only lost two times at home. Scotty Niskamaminzela has become something of a fortress to Orlando Pirates. They got 33 points out of a total 45 points at home last year. Long ball by the clearance. It falls down for Masilela, who's still on the park here. He loses out though to Spezikem Kize. And a delightful incisive pass now for Sekukune, looking for Nkama Kwana. There's the clearance by Siema.
0: You have a very young team there, Pirate. Eh? Congratulations to Pirates defense, because they cover each other very well. And you see what Chen is doing there, just to disturb. You know that was his territory. What he did was vital, was important, because what if he didn't go there? I think that boy was going to score that goal, because there was no, all the Pirates defenders were beaten by that corner kick.
1: Pirates in the league have never beaten Sekukune by a scoreline of 2-0. There's been 1-0s, there's been 2-1s. But that's the only result that they have kept against Sekukune United. As Siema hits the ground, which perhaps will give an opportunity for Akona Makalima to make some of the changes. Our referee, he's just come back from the Women's Africa Cup of Nations. Here's Akona Makalima. And the changes are going to be made now. Karabo Tlaka, who started the game midweek, in the weekend rather, the MTN 8 semi, is one of the players to come on. Ikhonolo Mojela and Spezikem Kize make way. Tlaka comes on alongside Piri in the midfield for Babina Noko. Wageng Piri.
0: I don't understand when the coach has just taken off Amujela out, because I think he was a live wire for Sekukune in the midfield. But let's hope that these players that are coming in, they'll make changes. Mukwena, Piri, Nkwana and Matlangu, they'll try to do the right thing. Let's just hope there.
1: Well, the crowd comes onto their feet, a rapturous applause. Mutale Ngwato, a debut for Orlando Pirates. I really like this kid. His nickname as a youngster used to be Meneer Nariwaba Ruta. He's from your ends, Coach Anamunate. He's from Pretoria. Mutale Ngwato started playing at Tux and then went to SuperSport United, played at Swelele. Now he's a Buccaneer. Pedersen comes on, so does Silepe. The ball runs again. Ndozi tries to send in a whipped ball. It's corner number five here that they're looking for. Sekukune from a final touch from Tapelo Mokobodi. Indeed, they'll get it. Corner number five for Bimine Noko.
0: You can see how Pirates is fighting, how organized in defense. They are so smart. They know that, okay, we can defend because we are reserving the energy. Once we win the ball, we do break attack or counter attack, and that works for them. Works for them.
1: Yes, it goes. It's crossed away. It goes. Potential counter attack. Kositile presses. Now Mwato presses. The youngsters are going.
2: Eventually, it fizzles out to the goalkeeper. 75 minutes on the clock. A quarter of one hour to go. 15 minutes left. It's still 2-0 to Orlando Pirates. Cardoso on the ball in his own half. Ball over the top by Cardoso. It's looking for Nkwana. It won't reach Nkwana before Similibili. Throw here for Seko Kune in Pirates half. Nkwana the target again. This time he's able to get a touch. Can he turn and pass it further? He can, and there is Katlego Taka with his first touch of the game. Four slightly backwards as Tebo Matsimbi enters his own half and then pass that pierces the half to Taka. Back to Matsimbi. Now Cardoso.
0: Yeah, you are playing against team that they are very smart when they lose the ball. They're like, we change shape, but we stay balanced. Can you do shifting? Can you assign players that they can lead us? Yeah? We normally said we need a player that is a flyer. A flyer that can always try to initiate the pressing when they lose the ball. This is what Pirate is doing right now.
2: In their prior 10 league games, Pirates have only kept 2 clean sheets against Seko Kune. If they hold on here, it would be their third one. Nice work there by Mukwena. Pedersen now playing a little bit deeper and winning that ball. Great work by Pedersen. Here comes the youngster, Mwato, the Norwegian, Pedersen. Pedersen is dispossessed there by Matsimbi, and they're giving him a proper welcome to South African football. Taka, oh, nice work there, but he is dispossessed by Siema. Delightful ball that by Siema, and here comes the young Mwato, Mutale Mwato on the wing. That's where he loves it. Oh, and much to be desired with the pass into the box from the youngster.
0: The youngster, I think he rushed.
2: Yeah.
0: He's supposed to have more extras and take him on towards the corner kick, you and the goal line and the touch line. Okay, you can see how young he is, but I like his energy. But you saw the last few minutes, it was the battle of the midfield.
2: Kimishimane wako harankua, waiti harankua, coach.
0: Yeah, go on and let's look. Go thing. I'll pull in a custom. My trouble is like a paraplastic.
2: Number one on that one. There he is. Mwato again takes on the player. Another throw for Orlando Pirates. It's Ndlozi that time with a lunging tackle. I knew it then. As soon as I mentioned the area that you're going to come alive, Coach Anamunate. Pirates continue to press here. Tiane. Oh, the light of awesome. Tiane. Jose Tile can't hit the target. Now that was a defense-splitting pass. And Jose Tile. Oh, the finish could have been so much better.
0: What a pass from youngster.
2: Wow. Wow, what a pass from Tetele.
0: What a turn.
2: Tiani.
0: What a pass, what a turn. What a combination. Good vision, huh? Unfortunately, he was under pressure.
2: 12 minutes to go. Babina Noko looking for a way back into this tie. Tepo Matsimbi. Gozi. One back by Orlando Pirates. Good interception in the middle of the park. Now they come through Dion Hotto. Battling away in the middle is Mwato. Silepe. Tiane now recycles back to his defender. That is Swangani Zulu. All the way back to Sipo Chain. Forced really backwards there is Chain. Luckily Siema is right there. Now they start to play out with it. Good playing out of the ball here by Orlando Pirates. Oh, blistering run by Similibili on the right side. And Similibili is brought down. And the referee looks away as the ball fizzles out to Melusi Buthelezi.
0: This is quite interesting, eh? Because it shows that the two coaches, Wagadogo, coach from Pirate, and Cedric Katza from Seko Kune, who did the best speed training before the game, match day minus one. It shows that Pirate is the one that did the speed because they are still running. They are still, playing the game, opening the game. They are not clustered. But the problem with Pirate, they want to play like Seko Kune in the midfield, of which this is where they are losing the battle.
2: Wow, nice turn there by Mwato. The youngster slowly comes into the game now as he's clipped in the middle of the park.
0: They know that they're not strong in the middle of the park. Play the ball wide, play the 1-2s, let the ball do the talking. Because they are young, they're small,
2: yeah.
0: Their bodies, they're lightweight, like a school shirt, you understand? So you need to play simple, let the ball, just run, let the ball go and buy cigarette, go and buy bread, go and buy Coca-Cola.
2: So, another SuperSport United product, Anamunate, comes on now as a replacement for Seko Kunya United, and his name goes by Thabang Mahlangu. Yo, yo, yo. What a talent Thabang Mahlangu is. In the DSTV Dusky Challenge a couple of years ago, he was the top goal scorer, and he replaces Daniel Cardoso. That's not a like-for-like substitution, because I can tell you for free that Thabang Mahlangu is a striker. Thabang Mahlangu Anamunate scored the winning goal in the AFCON under 20 semi-final that sent South Africa to the final that they would eventually win against Morocco. He had the goal in the semi-final, and Cedric Kaze enters into the referee's book. It's a red card given here to the coach Kaze. One too many words to Akona Makalima. He kept dishing out words. I think he wanted the Mahlangu change to be made earlier. He's still speaking to the fourth official, but the head coach for Seko Kunya United, given the marching orders, straight down the tunnel he goes. They will contend with the assistant at the helm for the remaining 9 minutes. Drama here towards the end, and you've got to understand Cedric Kaze. He's never beaten Orlando Pirates, so the frustration starts to creep in, Anamunate.
0: Yeah, the frustration, we can see even the way he just took off his captain, Cardoso, bringing in the youngsters, the under 20 player Mahlangu, and he's trying to, I mean, look at the time, 82nd minute, there's no way they will equalize. You needed a structure from the beginning. I said to you earlier on, between the two coaches, who did the speed on match day minus one? Pirate.
1: 82 minutes on the clock. Another stoppage here from referee Pilangenkosi Khumalo. He's receiving some words from Akona Makalima, his fourth official here. We'll let you know as soon as we have an indication of what's the talking point. But Cedric Kaze is now in the stands. We can confirm for you. He's made his way rather quickly back to the stands. I'm not sure how close he was. Probably sprinted up those stairs, or maybe there was a lift. But he's now in the stands, Cedric Kaze, and suspended for their next game. You'll have to watch their next fixture from where he is right now.
0: You can't lose the games in a row against the very same team. Then it means that, and you end up getting the red card. That's another challenge for Seko Kunya. They need to come up with a plan. Maybe the technical director will step in, because they lost over the weekend. Now they are losing. They are trailing, even though the game is not finished. Now, as you can see in the midfield, Pirates, they can't win it in the midfield. They'll always have a problem. Battle of the midfielders.
1: Molai comes on for the Buccaneers. Well, looks to come on for the Buccaneers. Ball over the top. That looking for Ndlovu. The flag rises. The Buccaneers are going to have to make the change first. Comes on for Mokobori. Matome Molai, another young prospect for Orlando Pirates. Young 22-year-old. Makes only his first appearance. This is his debut, is Matome Maiswa. He played for Leicesterford City in the Mpumalanga ABC Motsepe League. They've done some good transfer business, Pirates. Can't wait to see some of these youngsters really step in to their roles. Now, Ngozi, out wide it comes to him for Seko Kunya United. He whips a mean ball in. Oh, and Ndlovu, it comes off his head and then fizzles out to Sibilibini. Throw for the Buccaneers.
0: A very good game plan from Pirate coach Ogado, because now you can see, even when introduced the youngsters, they are able to play, they are able to understand their roles. So of which for Seko Kunya is a very big challenge. The coach has been recruited. The players are now, they're just running and playing. There's no structure anymore like earlier on, the last 20 minutes, of which they just need to show professionalism there.
1: 5 minutes to go, still 2-0 to Orlando Pirates, everyone. Hope you've enjoyed it on Radio 2000 Extra. This is Ndlovu. I mean, his centre-back position again is Ndlovu, position he used to play. It comes now to Ndlozi. He whips another one into the box, and it falls for Molai. Can't get a good first touch back to Ndlozi. He sends it the way of Tepo. Matsimu has to go a long way to fetch that ball, the former Black Leopards man, as Pedersen starts the press for the Buccaneers. They play
2: Really nicely outside of that press. Oh, Sekhukhune United now out wide to Ngozi. Ngozi tries to bend one, and it's been the same route that Ngozi has tried to go for. It has not worked for Sekhukhune United. To chain it goes, goal kick. 5 minutes on the clock, Pirates leading, and they do it again. They do battle again this weekend in the MTNH second leg semi-final. And what will do this result do to the motive and the spirit of the Sekhukhune United camp, Anamunade?
0: Yeah, they just need to go back and do, you know what, I don't know if I'll use the right word, the regrouping. But the regrouping in the cup, you know, knockout is difficult because now they are chasing the game both. They are now losing. They lost the first leg. Now it looks like they're going to lose this league game today. And then come weekend, do you think they'll recover? The coach has been red-carded. Who's going to come in? The assistant coach. And look at the players from Pirates. They are motivated, these youngsters. They are very motivated. Pirates looks like they never lost any key members. They are a team that is well planned, well structured, especially in defense. They are so good, very good, solid at the back.
1: So, here's the press now by Mwato on Ngozi. And as Anamunate mentions, every single one of these Pirates youngsters want to make a name for themselves. They've done some good scouting work, and I hear they continue to look into KZN economy structures for centre backs, for goalkeepers. So there's lots still coming in the pipeline for Orlando Pirates. But in terms of the next games and for these teams after the MTNH semi-final second leg, the first week of September, Pirates travel to newly promoted side Kruger United. So we'll have to see how they do there. While Sekhukhune, they will be away at TS Galaxy after they play Pirates in the MTNH. 87 minutes on the clock. Nice bit of work as Pirates continue to hold this leather now. Zulu.
0: Yep. Now Pirates are trying to play patient build-up, you know, keep position, just to keep the scoreline clean, not to concede. And once they lose the ball in the midfield, that's when the problem comes. But they still have the solid defenders at the back who they contest aerial ball very well without fouling, you know, in front of their goals.
1: Turn in the middle of the park now for the Buccaneers. Oh, Siema with a little nutmeg on Ndlovu. The crowd loves it. The crowd goes wild. Out now to Dion Hotto and the assistant referee on the side of the opinion that Hotto hadn't kept that board in place is Kamusi Razwimsani.
0: When you talk about nutmeg, you are talking about spy 2, Chibobo.
1: Yep. It's even hunt the coach. Nutmeg is spy 2.
0: From the defender.
1: He's so good though, Siema. Anamunate, I wanted to ask you this question. How ready is he for a national team cap right now? When you look at the centre backs we have in the country, where does Lekhonolo Siema rank for you right now?
0: No, I think Bafana coach has been announced, then will be one of the centre back. I mean, Sibelebele. I mean,
1: surely his name is also going to be in the hat.
0: Oh, he's one of my favourite defenders, and as now you can see that the poor boy Muda who's been injured. Yeah, I think he'll be out for a longer period. That's when now Sibelebele, if he get that chance, he need to grab it. But you talk about Siema, you don't forget about this other player that is playing alongside Siema, Mukobodi. They complement each other at the back. They win aerial balls. You know, when they go, you can see that there's a lot of communication in between. They don't just throw themselves when you look at the Pirate defense.
1: Good work here by Pirates as they launch another attack on this right side. Silepe, Sibelebele coming infield. They continue to share it. Moila. Antiane, who's still on in the middle of the park, loses the battle. Now Kwana can come here for Sekhukhune United. We're approaching the 90-minute mark here at the Orlando Amstel Arena. Pirates have not got back-to-back successes against Sekhukhune since the 2021-22 season, where they beat them 2-1 in the first leg of the league and 1-0 in the second leg. Fortune Makaringe on the score sheet in that second leg game.
2: But they would have beaten them in the MTN8, and they are on track for another success here. And a third clean sheet against Maminonoko. 5 minutes are the added time for Akona Makalima. Sekukune continue to come. Nice little 1-2. Now they're in the box. Brighton Robo shares it. This is Mukwena. Mukwena. Oh, from point blank, he's saved. Oh, my word. I don't know how Jane has kept that out. Mukwena should have done better. Could have done better. It's all in the past. It's all done. That chance is gone and you'll never get it back. But how about this play, Anabonate?
0: You look at how Pirates' defense, they close, Matangu very easily, because they knew that he's in the goal-scoring area, and the positioning of China, the goalkeeper, he's always looking at the ball all the time. That is why he managed to win that ball, and of which is a very good thing from the goalkeeper. I mean, if he was somebody who trusted his defense to say, they are there, let me go to another side, 3 step away from the, you know, the ball. But he was there to say, body line with the ball.
2: So Sekukune have not quite given up. They playing this game right up until the road here. Gozi. Oh, nice work there by Ndlozi. On the ground defending is Mwato. Now Pedersen can turn for the Buccaneers. He sees the youngster. Mwato has got some green room ahead of him. Mwato still going here. Silepe. Space in the middle of the park to make a decision. Silepe chooses to play it out wide. And out wide they've got Sibilibili. Numbers here building for Orlando Pirates. They're forced to retreat to Kukuna United. Sibilibili. Back to Silepe. Working it out, the Buccaneers patiently. 4 minutes left here on the clock. And that attack mounts to nothing for Orlando Pirates. We are into the final 3 minutes here. Long ball looking for Nkwana. Nkwana receives it. Now they continue to fight. Kiba, 1-2. Mokwana lets it rip from the edge of the D-line. And it's easy pickings for Sipho Chane.
0: Yeah. Sipho Chane also played, you know, good game. He had a very good game. This is another, you know, players that you also need to be counted every time when they play the goalkeeper. This is so beautiful. You can see now the assistant coach has been now, is taken over.
2: Yep, Sedrikaze receiving a red card for undue protest to Akona Makalima. Now Mukwena leaves it here for Piri. Piri into the box. Oh, some of the 1-2 play has been delightful. But the final product has just not been there for Sekukune United. Mwato can come out with it, the youngster. Now here is Silepe. Oh, calm, cool in the middle of the park. And he's pulled. And Pirates gets the free kick in their own half.
0: Advantage.
2: Yeah.
0: The referee. Give the boys, let the ball
2: let the guys play.
0: Let the boy play, sir. Don't waste any time. I know that you are the boss in the game. But for Sekukune, for Saturday's game, what they need to do is simple. They need to have a ball winner in the midfield. They need to have a ball winner at the back. And they need to have a striker who can hold and be patient and protect the ball for whoever is coming. Like, as you can see, Ndlovu, he was a striker earlier on, but now he's back at the defense.
2: Sibilibili darting forward there. His move is cut out. Now lots of green shirts moving. It's a 5-5 situation. But the pass looking for Ndlovu only fires the feet of Hotto. That attack ends up in naught for Sekukune United. Out wide to Minier. Mwato. Mwato takes his man on. And this youngster is not afraid to do that. And that time he gets the free kick from Ndlozi.
0: Mwato Mwanawatswenya. He reminds me of Jabukule. Even though he's a left-footed player, he looks very naughty.
2: Yeah, no, he's a good youngster. I like him, Mwato. I've had some good chats with him in the years. But we're at 94 minutes now, heading towards 95. The game is all but done and dusted. The people of Orlando are in their voices, singing as loud as ever. There's never a day where this team plays and this place is not as full as it is today. And what a set piece, Orlando Pirates, towards the dying embers of this one. The referee's stoppage and injury time has left. We're at minute number 95 here. Kgosietsile over the dead ball for the Sea Robbers. Pack box. Can they score 3 and get their biggest ever scoreline against Sekukune in the league? Melusi Buthelezi picks it up. Referee Pilangeni Nkosi Khumalo puts whistle to mouth, and that is that. That is all she wrote. in match day 4 of 20 of the Betway Premiership. Orlando Pirates, the Sea Robbers, sail to victory against Sekhukhune United, and they pick up another success. Their 8th success now against Sekhukhune United, and that would take their successes now to 5 in the league. And they take their points tally up and remain at the top of the table. 2-0 at full time, Anamunate.
0: Yeah, they kept another clean sheet against Sekhukhune. I don't know what's going to happen over the weekend when they play the second leg. But when you look at the game in general, Sekhukhune, they need somebody who can stabilize the defense, the midfield. They had a very good player by the name of Mujela Jesse, number 21. The Ndlovu was not supposed to play as a striker from the beginning. He was supposed to play to partner with the Cardoso at the back to stabilize that defensive. But when you look at Pirate is a team that they have depth. They have the fullbacks. They know how to play. They introduce the youngsters. But the credit should also go to the, you know, development coaches. I'm talking about DDC coach, because these boys, they come from that. Whoever is coaching there, I think it's Roscoe. If I'm not mistaken, it's Roscoe.
1: Yep.
0: Yeah, he come from Super Sport, yeah? Siwelele, and then now he's now the head coach of the MTC. He's doing a very good job there.
2: So that is full time, everybody, at the Orlando Amstel Arena. Goals from Radio Man, Radio Pane, his first of the season, and Oswin Apollos on his birthday are the difference between the Buccaneers and Babina Noko in take 2 of 3 this week. Well, thank you so much to all our Radio 2000 Extra listeners. It's been a treat flying this plane this evening. My name has been Tandom Chiako. It's been a pleasure to be calling the action with Anamunate. And until next time, goodbye.

It is your station. A peace of mind in this crazy world. Radio 2000. Joshua Cat is in there, beautiful in my eyes. Oh yeah, sweet old Dolly Parton. Gone at 80. Sweet old Dolly, huh? Just an amazing ray of light she was, huh? Always, always seems ageless, always looking all bright. Karabo Mapuche in Beggarsford. Karabo Mapuche. Karabo Mapuche said, hey, listen, I do remember those days of Mix It. I remember Mix It. I think I used to call myself Vandal. It did quite well, Shem Mix It, until this WhatsApp and Facebook Messenger arrived, and then, man, they ate its lunch. Mix It died in 2016. You know, South African technology. Proudly South African. I think it was started in Stellenbosch. Katleo Nicholas Sekhloko Silosisha Tabanchi, good to hear from you. The executive mayor of the show, Justice Ntsibande, feeling kind of emotional today. The executive mayor said, you know what, I'm remembering my leader, man. Yes, I know, would have been his birthday today, former deputy president of the republic, Mr. D.D. Mabuza. Puto and Mugit the Jafters of Kinross, loving and dancing to Sade. What do you know? Abia Maporto.

time for a landed from Uncle Ice. 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You would have forgotten this by tomorrow. In today's version of a landed from Uncle Ice, well, Women's Month it is, yeah. Okay, here's a bold statement. You might want to disagree with it. South African women are more educated than South African men. Don't say duh. What's wrong with you? South African women are more educated than South African men. Okay. How do we back up that statement? Well, the figures are in. They've been coming in. We're looking at graduates. ...65% of university graduates in South Africa are female. 65% of university graduates in South Africa. When we have graduation season, 65% of those that graduate are female. So who can argue with that statement? South African women are more educated than men. So if you're maybe in a relationship with a dumb DJ working at night who's illiterate, nobody should hold it against you. You know, that's what's available out there. Work with what you've got, sister. Work with that. You know, maybe you say, yeah, my wife is studying as we speak. I'm just busy watching these Tembu shows. Yeah, yeah, well, so yeah. But yeah, it's a good thing. As you know, that African proverb, you educate a man, you educate an individual. You educate a woman, you educate a nation. Yeah. As we mark 70 years of the 1956 march, Watinta Bafazi. Watinta Mpokoto in a straight home. Yeah, that was the guy who was in charge. The OJs, loving you, has a tendency to make my life a little sweeter.

0: the mighty O.J. Loving you has made my life a little sweeter. The Jazeel brothers are artists of the week, yeah? As we build up to the Fan Fest in Hardee's, they'll be performing there with Vusinova and Anka as well. Hey, one of the songs they're doing tonight, it's a beautiful song, I think you'll love it. One of the songs is about when you think you've tried everything. When you think you've tried everything. Happy birthday to my younger brother, Tepo Rapiri Mulekwa. Funeka Tovana in Blom says, oh, that Joshua Kerrison, that reminds me of my mother, Palisa Tovana. Mrex Muraka, Mrex in Hootspray, Mrex said, hey, that mix it, man. Wasn't that a telegram of social media there? Mrex, mix it, 2005. Ralekone, Oriel Mutivi, called Lotus Garden Pitori. Always a pleasure hearing from you, my friend.
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0: That's a nice way to usher in a bit of spring. Yeah, early spring. And the weather's nice as well. So this Hardee's thing's going to be quite nice. Yeah. Swanelumfegamatubatuba. Yeah, beautiful part of the country, Matubatuba, man. Loving that Madonna Take a Bow. Oh, here's a guy who's got guavava. He said, I've got a bit of guavava. You know what's guavava? Ube tekeletswalo. Ube tekeletswalo. You can't speak to a woman because you respect her. Yeah. Let's hear the story of Guavava. Musa Sogweni.

From Emalahleni with Bang Musa Sogweni, Nomkhitha, Radio 2000, our music, your memories. 2000, the first 2000 FanFest, August the 30th. Hearties on the boat, 2000 colors looking good. DJ Nkosh on the decks there. David Mashabele also playing on the Alba Cruise. DJ Smooth Smiley. DJ Mpulo there. On land. And of course, panel discussions there. Dr. Babalo Maholwana there. Distinguished South African medical doctor, pharmaceutical executive, corporate strategist, and the author of that book, The After 40 Dilemma. And of course, Busi, the therapist here. Busi Siwe Mzandoro, registered mental health therapist here. Author of that book, Purposefully Broken. Yeah, we'll be there. And also music by the Jazeel brothers over there. And a song about when you think you've tried everything. You say, Mayenzeg, Intando ya.

0: the Jazeel Brothers catch them at the 2000 Fan Fest, August the 30th. Well, Vusi Nova will be there as well. Anko will be there as well.
1: 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Independent and impartial.
0: Final bulletin of the day, Rosengriff.
2: Top story is the ANC to intensify its election campaign and the reopened inquest into Steve Biko's death to resume tomorrow. Good evening, I'm Rosanne Grief. Labour Federation Kasatu says they will chart a way forward on the upcoming November 4th local government elections when members gather for their National Congress next month. This comes as the SACP, which is part of the tripartite alliance with Kasatu and the ANC, decided to contest the elections later this year. Kasatu's parliamentary coordinator Matthew Park says members will provide a mandate for the federation on its stance entering the elections.
3: We have a standing resolution to support the ANC. Going back to our previous congresses, including for the last elections. We have our next national congress, which decides these things in 2 weeks' time. What's different now is that the SACP is contesting elections, so we've asked affiliates to go and get mandates from members to see what do they propose. Do they propose to support one party, both parties, or what is their choice? And so we'll hear from affiliates at our congress in about 2 weeks' time.
2: After launching its manifesto in Johannesburg at the weekend, the ANC has now vowed to intensify its election campaign by taking its promises to the people. ANC President Cyril Ramaphosa will lead their campaign in Soweto this weekend. Although the ANC still commands the highest number of wards in the township, its electoral support is dwindling. Speaking to the media on the sidelines of the special extended NEC meeting, call to consider and approve the party's mayoral candidates, Secretary General Fikile Mbalula said they are now officially campaigning.
4: The responsibility that follows is clear: to take our manifesto, our message and our selected leadership to every ward, every community and every corner of South Africa. This coming weekend, the ANC will localize its manifesto, moving from the launch in Diepsloot and the campaign launch led by the President to different communities. We will have community meetings with our candidates in the metros of the country led by the President, Matamela, this coming weekend. The President will be in Johannesburg. In Johannesburg, he will be in Soweto, Orange Farm, as well as Ivory Park.
2: The reopened inquest into Steve Biko's death will resume tomorrow at the High Court in Gqeberha in the Eastern Cape. Presiding Judge Isaac Madondo has to rule on the postponement application put forward by the lawyer representing the Biko family, Nqiko Sakele. Sakele stated before Judge Madondo that they need time to go over thousands of pages of records that date back to the first inquest in the matter in 1977.
5: Because we need to get to examine the documentation coming from the IUEF and the involvement of Mr. Williamson, how that was happening. The only thing that Mr. Williamson did not give us was the money. It's possible that it's the month preceding the death of Nico. That's why we want that information. That's why Mr. Williamson should be subpoenaed. And he's not part of the scheduled witnesses that are going to testify.
2: Police in Gauteng have arrested 17 suspects targeting an alleged syndicate linked to planned car and truck hijackings in Orange Farm, south of Johannesburg. Police say the suspects were allegedly preparing to hijack a truck along the N1 when officers moved in, leading to a shootout in which 4 suspects were wounded. Police recovered several firearms, vehicles, a signal jamming device, and items including traffic police uniforms. Gauteng Police spokesperson Tinswalo Sebeko.
6: During the operation, police recovered an AK-47 rifle, 4 pistols, 5 motor vehicles, and a signal jamming device. Other items seized include traffic police uniforms, reflector jackets, bullet gloves, gloves, and a cutting grinder machine. Police have opened cases of attempted murder, conspiracy to commit crime, possession of unlicensed firearms, possession of traffic police uniforms, and possession of a signal jamming device. Additional charges may be added as the investigation progresses. Suspects will appear before the Vereeniging Magistrate Court soon.
2: Recapping the top story at 10 o'clock, Labour Federation COSATU says they will chart a way forward on the upcoming November 4th local government elections when members gather for their National Congress next month. That's it from the news team for today. More news tomorrow morning at 6.
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7: 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Your strength is our heritage. Your grace is our power. We celebrate every woman. 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
12: 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Yes, that is the inaugural, the first Radio 2000 FemFest. It is 9 minutes after 10. Welcome to the second hour of the world's most delicious night radio show, Mino Mino Till Midnight. Thank you to the hardworking SABC News team. They are done for the day when it comes to Radio 2000. We shall kick off the next news cycle. That'll be 6 a.m. on the Big Breakfast with Smoo, Nati and Leila there. August the 25th, if it is your birthday, Fanda, happy birthday to you. Happy birthday to you. You know you're one of a kind. You're a masterpiece. It was a good day at the office when the creator put you together. That's why there's no one like you. Limited edition you are. Well, some of the people that decided to share birthday with you for now. Tim Burton, movie director born on this day. Billy Ray Cyrus, you remember him? Born today. Would have been the birthday of Sean Connery. Born today. 007. Gene Simmons, the rock legend. Toby Schechter, racing driver in South Africa, born today. Hey, retired South African sprinter. Geraldine Pillay, born today. Mihlali, Mayambela from Kailisha the footballer. Kaizer Chiefs legend Neil Winstanley. Also played for Sundowns and Bafana as a defender. Remember him? Yeah. It's bad day today. And of course, you would have been the bad day off. Former Deputy President of the Republic of South Africa and the Premier of the province of Mpumalanga, former mathematics teacher, David Mabuja. DD would have been his birthday today. Yeah. Now, Sam Rivombo. Is it year 2005? Actually, I was blessed. It was a blessed year for me. My second born son, Duanano Rivombo, was born. Special year. And of course, I just want to send greetings to Isaac Maruhani, Sam Kumalo, Aluwani, and all the pick and pay truck drivers from Sam Rivombo. Lepara times two, Lucas Machila, Leparisco. And Leparisco is trying to process this 65% women graduate. He's struggling with it. Well, maybe we can make, when it comes to when you reach PhD, apparently, it starts getting 50-50 in terms of gender. But just at the undergrad level, women. If you've been to any campus, actually, in any class, you'll notice that that is no surprise. Staff Masumbuka is in Tue Fontaine. He said to my future wife, Nibetwa Luva. Remember that song we played earlier? By Musayaz. And Staff Masumbuka say happy birthday to Tandega Njingila, my sister's baby girl in Tue Fontaine E, next to Miliva Garage. And he says, well done to the Bucks. You know, we do have that uncle who's got an amazing vinyl collection. But you know what he does? He locks it away. So when he's not looking, what do? We sneak in there and steal something. What have we stolen today from the vinyl collection of the uncle with the foot cortina?

just like you. A former school teacher, Roberto Flack, killing me softly with that song. The Bee Gees, how deep is your love? Well, the game you love so deeply, football, to lovers of that game. Well, here at home, this is how it ended tonight in our premiership. Marumo Gallants taking on Galaxy. Well, Galaxy, that was a festival of goals. 5 goals scored there. Galaxy won 3-2. Yeah. Baka there, a baka juju. Well, somebody sent a message there. Ah, we're cruising nicely there. Baka there, beating Skukuna 2-0. 2-0. They've got a date with Skukuna over the weekend, yeah, again. So, yeah, Buccaneers cruising there. Oh, the newcomers, Kruger. Durban City. Kruger got beaten by Durban City 2-0. Between Sewelele and Chipa, the spoils were shared there. It was 1-1. Sewelele 1, Chipa 1. That's how that one ended. The lovers of the beautiful game. In the Republic of Ekurhuleni, originally from Sinoba, Rwanda. Dolly Parton, he says Dolly Parton, yeah. Sweet old Dolly. Yeah. I'm not surprised that it was my late father Solim Matupa Maupia's artist, yeah. You know, yeah, Dolly. Sweet old Dolly. Sweet old 80 years old, gone. Nati Nyalunga. Ombombela Riverside Industrial. Night shift in there. We are together, my friend. You know, sometimes musicians, they borrow some sugar. But kopela tsuki. Kalo sugar. Hey, the sugar is borrowed from Christopher Cross. Yeah, sure, from Christopher. But listen to this. Maybe you say I can relate. This guy said, well, I fell asleep late last night. Yeah, maybe you say I can relate, yeah. Maybe you say, ah, blame it on me, no mean. I always sleep late, yeah. This guy said, yeah, I fell asleep late last night.

Luther Vandross, Gregory Hines, there's nothing better than love. Maybe you know better things. He said, no, overrated. Totally overrated. This love thing, totally overrated. Yeah. Just came back from Eskotini. He was at Orlando Amstel Arena. Checking out that game. Nice. On his way to Hammanskraal Maubane, have a great trip. He said, happy birthday to my favorite player, Oswin Apolis today. Yeah, 10 and 24 for now. Make him with Lalane, got Lepchard. And greetings to the Classic Collectors Group. Classic Collectors Group. Hey, still to come, a quick little weather trip, yeah. But you know, sometimes musicians, yeah, they borrow some sugar. But kubela sugar, but kelo sugar. Check this out. Borrowing some sugar. Avon, sailing.

0: Christopher Cross, Sailing. Radio 2000, a music, your memories. It was actually Song of the Year, 1980. Did very well for him. Avant before that, Borrowing Some Sugar from Christopher Cross, Sailing. Christopher Cross wrote the song. He said, listen, when I was small, I was a small little boy, I had an uncle, you know, an older guy, who always used to take me sailing, get on the boat and then we'll sail away. And I found myself as I got older thinking back, you know, to those memories and thinking that was a cool thing for him to have done it for me. Yeah. And when I became a musician, I was inspired to write that song, Sailing. Mreeks, yeah, Mreek in Woodspray, yeah. He says happy birthday to my brother, Christopher Nape Mkholo. Happy birthday, I'm Mamota. Happy birthday to you. Happy birthday to you. Nape, vandaag. Nape. Andisile Kafono. Andisile Kafono, then. He said, boots are on the ground in Hume Road. Okay. There's Hume Road and there's Hume Wood. SAPS precinct in Nelson Mandela Bay with Constable Wesley Jankies. Constable Obakeng Semiye. Dedicated driver Kuska there. Led by yours truly. Andisile Kafono. Boots on the ground. You know, we always appreciate boots on the ground. Yeah, keeping communities safe. Much appreciated.
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Jabu Kanyelo Radio 2000. Sponky bonky ma. Hey, boots on the ground. Yeah, boots on the ground. Yeah, boots on the ground. Bella Bella SAPS. Bella Bella SAPS. I see the warrant officer Khos. Sergeant Ringani. Sergeant Maluleka DF. Sergeant Malavia, aka Black Mamba. Sergeant Peter Skippers, I see you. Constable Shakwani, aka Rosina. Constable Adel Base, I see you guys there. I see you. Sylvia Nono Ndebele Natrich. My friend Sylvia Nono Ndebele said, hey, I just want to send love to my granddaughters. My granddaughters, Antonia, Amelia, and Gabriella. Granny Nono loves you. Still to come, a quick little weather trip. Oh, yeah. Monica, for you.

0: Sometimes in the 90s, there were three talented women that arrived. They were so young, they called them the three princesses. It was Aaliyah, Brandy, and this one, Monica. For you, I will. Radio 2000, I music your memories. Teacher Stan Pizza, Makata, Koditsobota, original from Marapal, Kumurling said, hey, happy birthday to Dr. Bobby Mabue from Itsuse. That was my former boss at some point, yeah. Former boss. Remember the former boss? That was a good boss, if you can remember, yeah. I mean, they were a good boss. Oh, the Jericho crew. Jericho! In the house, Refilo Lebete, Kubala Kubo section, Tekiso Maema, Wale Pakanea, Ipilengsi Ku, Enes Butimajeke, Cabello Copitori, Cabello Pitori. Yeah, from the Republic of Jericho. Well, a quick little weather trip still to come, but remember, sometimes you tell us, you say, hey, this song could make my night. Mbuzi said, you know, this beautiful song by Erykah Badu. With one of the Mali brothers. In Love With You. It's a nice song for a special someone. So that's still to come. Sirame, Rasilimani, go with Tabelo T section. You asked for some Tevin Campbell, Dandelion. That's still to come.
1: The quiet strength in every storm. The architects of our homes. The pioneers of our future. The heartbeat of our communities. We celebrate the courage of women who paved the way. And the fierce grace of those lifting us higher right now. To every woman who leads, nurtures, and inspires. Your strength is our heritage. Your grace is our power. We celebrate every woman. Thank you for changing the world. One heartbeat at a time. Radio 2000, all music, your memories.
0: And now for a quick little weather trip. Yeah, with this weather trip, we salute our good friends, the educators, teachers. Yes. I know you're out there. We salute you on this journey of educating the African child. Challenging sometimes, we understand. And we salute you for that. We shall begin in the Zulu Kingdom, the Kingdom of Protocol, from Mage to Matubaduba, Pongola to Bulo, Ulundi to Greytown, Balito to Beckville, Cockstar Escort, Kwatrabisa to Ndwendu, Umgomazi to Melmoth, Kwatukuza, Kwamborambi, Pochaps and the Pomeroy, Tududu to Imuti, Nkwafu, Majosini, Emaute, Manguzi, Emondro. Hey, tomorrow, La Peteguine, Mlazi, Mashu, Yelenzis, North Chats of Phoenix, Wenties, Entuzu, Manchester, Viclemon, Lamond, Reservoir Hills, New Jersey, Germany, overboard and under 22 tomorrow for Etiquini. There's possible showers in the afternoon. PMB Mgungundlovu, Edendale, Mbale, Hawi, Mpupumen, expect some rain there as well. 20. Richards Bay, Skawinum Klatuzi, showers possible early in the day, sun coming out later. 22. NKRM number 80, just with a bit of clouds hovering. 22. Newcastle Matateno Sizweni, also a bit cloudy. 24 tomorrow. And we check out the central province that holds it together, Freistata, the province of passion. You know, we got you covered, from Tumahole to Zastron, DNSN to Namahari, Lemonu Majo Masueu, Mama Fuberi, the city of roses tomorrow, Beretusi, Ngangata. A combination of sun and clouds, 27. Welcome, Constant Mozoro, Virginia Henneman, Oriental Kutlano. Mainly cloudy tomorrow, 26. Putas, Kwako, Tavadimuri, Dimakase. Stay mild at 21, cloudy. And we check out the smallest province, Balenzas in our republic. That's Gauteng GP Josie tomorrow. Incorporating the Republic of Ekurhuleni, from Alex to Rehapan, DK to Dusa, Zola to Eldos, Kagiso to Foslo, Tembisa to Cosmo, David and the Dipsluot. You're looking at half 26. Look out for some clouds tomorrow in Josie. Tswana, the capital, Prongoro Spread, Nel Mapias, Mams Peli, Marawasa Roslin, Social Scand of Temba, Islane, Yester Fabric, you'll warm up nicely to a high of 28. Legadako Rangua,
2: A bit of sun, a bit of clouds here and there. Khutlo tharya lekwa, the Val Triangle showers. Sibogeng orange from Bipa to Ferenaging. Everton 28, also the bit of clouds. Bukone wuperima, the blood number of his bahaitsu. Ebahatla barolo matapimba huruzi. Ajabreko. From porch to Pogeng dinokana, to Ritsobot, Lamohasa to Mabuluka, Maridi to Muruleng, Livestop to Hartis, Manzer to Fafung, Jericho to Orkney, Moinoi to Mototlung, Lidach, Telehuruzi, Legafo Pitsiri Sulejan, Muff Josie tomorrow, Muff Town, Munsiyo, Manyane, 29, Cloudy, Tabane Rast, Legafo Zirast, Cloudy, your high 30. We check out that province where God has a window. God's window you find in the same province. You find the Kruger, Mahana Hobuswa, Siabuswa, Moloto Bushpa Grish, Pedale Mazamani, Kohafontein Komslang. Now the city of Mbombela tomorrow. Kanyamazan, White River, Makonjo, Matsulu, Kabokwene, Cloudy 23. Emalafen, Woodbang, Lalap, Mclusi, Middleback, a comfortable 27. Also with a bit of clouds. And we check out that province where you can sport two oceans kissing, the Atlantic and Indian Ocean. Cape Town, the mother city, Gooks. Kailicha, Michel Spen, Bishop Levis, Pontehievo. Kaya Mandi, Philippi, Kualanga, Pal. It's a sunny 22 for Cape Town. George in the gorgeous Garden Route, Mossel Bay as well. Cloudy 20. Oats were on Glen Karoo. 24 tomorrow with a bit of clouds. They call it the province of legends, the Eastern Cape. From Lisegisega to Kredok, Gombo to Gonzi, Manfred to Ali, Sweet Matad, to Mkanduli, Libode, to Willow Vale, Staraheim to Sexplay, Flagstaff to Perry Bizana, to Makada, Paul St. John's to Port Alfred, Ndamza, Ndavankul, to Mount Elif, Kofimbaba, Mount Fledge. In the bay tomorrow, by Common Clank, Kwaza Kelezuiti, what ways? Galvandale, Konobutle, Cloudy 20, Emonti, Mtanzani, Duncan Village, Vincent Nahun, Khunubi, Kukombo. Showers possible early in the day, Kukombo. Otherwise, cloudy throughout 19. Mtata Ngangalizwe, you're going to have to put up with some clouds, your high 20. The largest province we have by land size, as you know, is Musti Noordkap. Springbok to Oranje, Dia to Alexander Bay, Kuruman to Kakama, Sutherland to Priska. Kimbala Kalisho tomorrow, a sunny warm 29. Apinte no Krabis, even warmer at 33. 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Masialam. Hey, Puluguari, tomorrow, Sunday 26. Mokobana, Mahuler in Sahabe. Some hands back and back in Mudimula. Bilabela, my senior woman up nicely to a high of 29. Toyando, Macquarel and Jelichi Vids. Sunshine 27. Musina Bay Bridge. 31 tomorrow, all sunny. Palavu Rowe and Agamalaji. Namahalalien. Mulubeli wa mjaji 27, sunny. Le palalagaba midupi alisaras 31 tomorrow, sunny. And we check out Mkomashi Shamwari 28 for Harare. Lusaka and the Cobra Belt, the good people of Zambia, sunny 26. Dar es Salaam, there's possible showers early there. Otherwise, sunny 31. Lagos. A wet day for you on the western side, 29. Nairobi, Kenya, all sunshine, 27. Maputo. A bit of sun, a bit of clouds, 26. Kampala, Uganda, 33. Tomorrow, there's possible showers in the afternoon there. Lilongwe, Mangochi, Blantyre, Zikomo, Wambili. It's a sunny 29 for you, Lilongwe. Windhoek in the Namib Desert. A clear 27 for Katutura, Maseru, in the Kingdom of the Great Mushref. All sunshine, 24. Khabarone Gaps. You're picking at 30 tomorrow, sunshine. The Horn of Africa, Addis Ababa. 22 tomorrow, wet in the afternoon. Meanwhile, Kinshasa, where nightclubs open 24 hours a day, it's a warm 33, sunny. The cleanest city on the African continent, that's Kigali, 31. Possible showers in the afternoon. For Kigali, we head north to Cairo. It is back in tomorrow 39. Back in the south Mbabane, in the kingdom of the great Sobhuza, there's possible shower cell in the day, staying cloudy throughout 19. As we salute you, the educator, all the teachers who are soldiering on in this battle to educate the African child, we salute you. Zucchero, Randy Crawford. It's Radio 2000. You don't have to ask, where do I go? Where do I go?

A beautiful collaboration. For his grandmother, Zucchera wrote it. Diamante, joined by Randy Crawford. Now, Percy Mapesan Sotlelo on board. Always a pleasure hearing from you, my good friend. Kopa Vumilindarala. He's at the Midway truck stop resting there. Sending greetings to colleagues at Faith Wheels Transport and my friend at HFR Transport, Chaukele. Chaukele as well. HFR, yeah.

Christopher Cross sailing. Much appreciated by Dumi Palan. Go Face 5 in Blom, Syria. What a great song. I think the Avon's attempt as well was done beautifully. The Burning of the Sugar was done beautifully as well. Mbuzi. Mbuzi requested this beautiful track. Mbuzi said it's for a special someone. It's Erykah Badu. Erykah Badu in this song is hanging out with Stephen Marley, one of Marley's children, one of Bob Marley's children there. And the track is called In Love With You.

0: Erykah Badu, Stephen Marley, in love with you.
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0: Boozy said that song is for a special someone. Happy birthday to you, Sonkomrobe Kuthembisa. Happy birthday to you, Sonkomrobe Kuthembisa. Bafanyana, Malcolm Nkosi, good to hear from Clifford Nkomazi Mpumalanga. Ismail Palashi Walesanda Wanoko Mozoro. Lifiwa Teleka in the City of Roses. Yeah, spreading love to the following chosen people: Jabu Khadebe, Miranda Sbatana, Ace Mudimukhale, Tebe Tebe Akhae, Priscilla Tobisi. Oh, si kore soko farise teleka, the chosen one. Well, talk about choosing. Serame, Raselemane, Kobo Tsavelo, T-section. You said you choose this one. Tavin Gamble. Dandelion.

serame ra selemane ko botshabelo T-section. As for Tevin Campbell, Dandelion, Mbuzi, for a special someone, yours for Erica Badu with Stephen Marley, in love with you. You can make it yours one of these days. You remember our WhatsApp number, ne? 060-584-2250. Yeah, you add a bit of patience and one of these days we find yours as well. Timothy Malaza. Timothy Malaza is Mamelodi East. He said, I'm actually checking out your show while I'm in bed. That's a good place. That's a good place to be. Mikhail Gorbachev Mkhize, proud member in good standing from band. Loving that Diamante song. Gorbachev. Nah. Gorbachev. 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Said I'm with Spikiri Stoli. Van Platz, Mokopani, from Valencia Mine, and sending greetings to the AGA Transport Company in Joburg, and our boss there, Mr. Warwick, yeah. Disco Similani. He's happy with Baka Juju, Peter Gabriel, and you're right.

0: Classic Steve Perry. If only for a moment, girl. Peter Gabriel before that. Adding a bit of Yusondo from Senegal. In your eyes. We're here till midnight. It's the world's most delicious night radio show, Mino Mino. Look out, midnight at 3. The Midnight Paradise got Uncle Reggie. Reggie Philando taking care of business. For Bumbo Johnson, 3 to 6, check out The First Light with A.B. Da Costa. 6 to 9, we go big, the big breakfast with Smoo, Natty and Lelo there. 9 to 12, Better Together with Ndobi. 12 to 3, check out the King, King David, on the Royal Playground. 3 to 6, we connect. The Drive Connection with Mnisi, Gwadla Gwadla, Lonwabo and that funny Gambu. Then we talk sports. Game On with Tabiso Musia. 67. After that, a conversation I think you must join about what you say. Life, love and all with Mapaseka Mukwele. So you see, you're sorted. Totally sorted. Endrumulozi. Endrumulozi Kopitori. Night shift in there. Bev Can in Roslyn. Bev Can in Roslyn. Andrew Molotti. We together. Rikofela, Andrew. Rikofela, Druza.
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2: And of course, DJ Mpulo there. DJ Smooth, Mashabella there. DJ Nkosh. And we welcome you with a drink. Delicious food there. Some panel discussions. It's a day to remember. Poketso from Porch. Kokanana. Nkosi Street ko Ikageng. I just want to say hi to my colleagues, Kopax, JB Max Municipality. JB Max Municipality.

0: 30 years old. That's when they were formed. Theo and Tanta Mafiki Zone. Well, they are now veterans of the Afropop game. But yung zontole mlanjeni. Well, Radio 2000, we shall meet at the Femme Fest, which is at the dam.
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2: Let's talk about corporate South Africa. Let's talk about those toxic work environments. Let's talk about the fact that, yes, we are grateful we've got jobs. However, your mental health is compromised.
3: A lot of companies do not replace people. When somebody resigns, work gets spread amongst whoever is left in the company, and that puts big strain on people.
4: I was retrenched in 2022. I got a job, a full-time job. 2 months I quit. I resigned. I was lying in my bed. I sent the resignation letter with immediate effect because the toxicity was unbearable.
1: Life should not be a solo ride, because we are better together. Life, love, and all.
5: Salome, you are a director at the Cancer Alliance. Maybe let's start here. Take us through, and we've spoken about HPV before on the show, but just again, just a quick reminder, what is HPV?
6: We're talking about HPV. It's not a new virus. It's a virus that, in fact, has been around, I mean, forever. And the fact is that more than 80% of people will have human papillomavirus in their lifetime. So all of us, whether you're male or female, you can be affected by the human papillomavirus. We need to understand that human papillomavirus is indeed a sexually transmitted virus.
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0: Well, there it is. The Tuesday edition of the world's most delicious night radio show is Dan Motomodimu. And to you, seriously, thank you. 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Well, he's here. He's fired up. I've motivated him. Yeah. Reggie Philander is in for Bumper Johnson on the Midnight Paradise. We'll leave you with a story. Not just any story. Marvin Gaye's story.

the quiet strength in every storm. The architects of our homes. The pioneers of our future. 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We celebrate the courage of women who paved the way. 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Radio 2000. 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

Not one. But it's got to be genuine, right? It is Our Music, Your Memories with Kenny G, Smokey Robinson. We've saved the best for last. Keith Sweat, Why Me Baby, Bobby Brown, Rock With You. How are you doing? It's a brand new day. That brand new slate that you've been looking for is right in front of you. What are you going to write on there? Ah, all up to you. Mino Mino, that's Just Ice, back again tomorrow. All right, yeah, always a pleasant show to listen to and always pleasant to be in your company. My name is Reggie Philander. It's called The Midnight Paradise, holding it down for Bumbo Johnson. And we're going to be doing it till 3. But I need company. Hey, I need you. You know I need you. You know without you, I'm nada, I'm nada. Let me give you our details. Find us on Facebook, Radio 2000, Instagram, Twitter, at Radio2000_ZA. And it's 21 minutes into the brand new day, 060-584-2250. As we say good morning to the beautiful Tamia. Separati Bayani. She doesn't kuluma a lot. She's like...

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1: Hey guys, listen over here. 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Okay, we are out there for the Radio 2000 Fan Fest. 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

0: Quinton Bowman. Quinton Bowman touches a guitar, it sounds something like this, eh? And when he chooses or selects the correct guy to be on the lead, it sounds like this, huh? And when you listen to the song, it sounds like Stokely. That's William Stokely Williams. He had like, I think he's been listening to a lot of Stevie Wonder songs. I'm hearing like Stevie Wonder somewhere there. If I can compare you or almost compare you to Stevie Wonder, you have arrived officially. Khuyamora, who's it? How you doing?
1: Hey, I'm Reggie. How are you?
0: Dis
1: Andrew, man. 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
0: Dankie, Boeta.
1: Jy speel lekker muziek, oom Reggie. 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
0: Reggie. Dan sê, Pledger Kirk Whalum can't stop the rain as well as giving you all my love. Chris Walker, good morning. Yo, can you believe it? It's 20 to 1.
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0: It is all music, your memories, a best music variety. It is Snow Patrol, Chasing Cars. Playing your music by Stanley Clark, Fantasy Love. Just forget the world. And ushering you into the brand new day, it is Radio 2000. My name is Richard Philander, in for Bumbo Johnson, saying good morning to you. 10 minutes before 1. 060-584-2250. Yo, somebody is like so wide awake this time of the morning with huge, huge smiles. Yes, kick off your day with a smile and see what happens. Ah, no matter what happens around you, right? Good morning, Mr. Johnson. All right, let's adjust the Johnson to Philander. Standing in for Mr. Johnson. Good morning, and I do understand that. Yeah, you're used to the show, right? Good morning. I trust that you are well this morning, and I would first start by thanking you for being awesome. Yes, thank you. Give me all Bumbo Johnson's credit. Receive letter. One awesome, other awesome, all right. My colleagues were very happy last week when they heard their surnames on air. Wow. All right. Can you check? Can you see Bumbo's doing a good job? They are Ingoma, Mnandi, Iapindwa. Therefore, I would like to send a beautiful shout out to the following Johannesburg Metropolitan Police officers working extremely hard this morning. Officer Kemp Matonzi, Officer. Hello, Officer Ruhanet Matonzi. Officer Maleke. How are you doing, Officer Maleke? How's it going? Officer Marule. Yo, you just missed Marula. If your surname was Marula, I don't think you would be up this time in the morning. Officer Marule, Officer Yende, Officer Mashiko, Officer Mbiyo, Officer Makai, and Officer Dube. Let's continue to keep the streets of Johannesburg safe from Officer Duduzile Mtembu, proud Orlando Pirates fan. Thank you for keeping us up, and we are on shift today. After knocking off, we'll be off and spend some time with our beautiful families. That's how you do it.
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1: Wow, she still looked good at 80. Rest in peace, Dolly Parton, who passed on at the age of 80. It was peacefully. Vasara, can you see what music can do? It can keep you alive for a long, long time.

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I've been really trying, baby. 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Our music, your memories. Reggie Philander. Holding it down.

0: It is our music, your memories. The song came out, I think it was my third year on radio, 2003. No, I think it was a fifth year, hey? Hoobastank with the song, The Reason, number two on the US Billboard Hot 100. And this song is all about mistakes he has made, and he's trying to make things better again, like we all do. Always make it work, no matter what, especially if you love the person. All right, saying good morning to you. Can you believe it? We're going to the next hour. Played you Madonna, and you'll see Tepo Tula on the way. Some music by Desijo, Melindo, the vocalist is coming up. Coleman 702 and many more. It's a brand new day. The sun is not shining yet, but believe you me, if it does come, it's going to be shining bright.
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0: Good morning, Dineo Mutong. Are you going on the cruise on the 30th of this month?
2: 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Apparently, you must dress into Radio 2000
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4: And then you book then from you book. 800 bucks.
0: Easy as
4: it's
0: that.
4: It's Smolinyana money.
2: Yeah. Do you know a cruise where you're going to meet Uncle Reg, Wena?
3: Do you know a cruise where you're going to meet me? Uh-huh. You ever met have such you, a cruise?
2: Exactly, right? So this is the one to be.
0: Yeah, now you can meet me at the cruise and also see my cruise.
1: 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Our music, your memories.
0: We interrupt this broadcast to bring you a very, very special message. Yes, yes. Please do turn it up. If your name is Esmeralda, and if I call you Ezzy or Essie, turn it up now. Don't worry. Don't worry. No, in fact, yeah, nene, your windows are soundproof. All right. I got a special message here from Marilyn Vanquart in West London, East London, saying that, good morning, Reg. I would like to wish my radio sister, Esmeralda, a very happy and blessed birthday. We love you, Essie girl. Yes, we do. Yet om lekker sagwe, Essie. Geniet om haar.

They're the quiet strength in every storm. The architects of our homes. The pioneers of our future. The heartbeat of our communities. We celebrate the courage of women who paved the way. And the fierce grace of those lifting us higher right now. To every woman who leads, nurtures, and inspires. Your strength is our heritage. Your grace is our power. We celebrate every woman. Thank you for changing the world. One heartbeat at a time. Your radio favorites. On Radio 2000. Our music. Your memories.

It is our music, your memories. If you listen to the song, can you hear it has a 70s soul written all over it? Releasing 2025. Ah, this is Big Chris. Who's that knocking at my door? Is that another man? Huh? Hey, relationships, man. And when you think about relationships, it sounds like such an intricate exercise. And it's actually very easy. It's not always about the anniversaries, all right? Always about the date nights. It's not always about hello, flowers, chocolate. Sometimes it's just about the simple things, you know? Like before you leave home, kiss her or kiss him like you'll never see him or her again. Simple things. Speaking of which, keeping it simple on this Wednesday morning. Welcome to it. 30 minutes after one, it's a brand new hour. Celeste. It's called Maybe Someday. My name is Reggie Philander, in for Bumbo Johnson. We're doing it till 3, so far so good. Always easy standing in for this show because the music is amazing.

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1: That you never imagined.

It is our music, your memories, a midnight paradise with Bumbo Johnson. My name is Reggie Philander, in for Bumbo. 702 with the song, You'll Just Never Know. You sound noit, noit, noit, Viet. Do we even know? Played you music by Melinda, the vocalist. It's Java, Egoli, Africa by Lesejo. Celeste Arlo with the song, Maybe Someday. And Who Is That Knocking At My Door by Big Chris. Saying good morning to you. You can find me on Facebook, all right, at Reggie Philander is my social media details, okay? You can find me on Facebook, Reggie Philander. Reggie Philander fan, somebody knocking on my door tonight. Hey, Goeienaand, welcome. And I'd like to say thank you for tuning in. Joseph Sirami is on Facebook, and he says he's listening from the city of roses, and I can smell those roses from here on 99.5. All right, Marishen Machoba is in Noordwijk. Good morning, Marishen. May you have a beautiful Wednesday, all right? Whatever you were doubting is going to be undoubted today. Check what's coming up for you today, and you must

0: So tuned in this morning. Trust that you're going to have a great one, Patrick. Uncle Malume, Ekleisere Kasani Blom, 99.5. Danki, danki daso. Uncle Malume. All right, now I know what my first name is. My first name is Uncle and my surname is Malume. Put them together, you get Uncle Malume. How's it? How are you doing this morning? Patrick Khomutso, hello Khomutso Mpanye, saying that good morning. Always tuned in. 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I call it a Domdag.
1: 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The architects of our homes. The pioneers of our future. The heartbeat of our communities. We celebrate the courage of women who paved the way. And the fierce grace of those lifting us higher right now. To every woman who leads, nurtures, and inspires. Your strength is our heritage. Your grace is our power. We celebrate every woman. Thank you for changing the world. One heartbeat at a time. Radio 2000. 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Your memory.
0: And if you're wondering why I'm calling it a Domdag, because it's not a Monday, it's also not a weekend yet, so it's Monday and I'm middle fun next. Hey! This is TLC. It is called Digging on You.

It is our music, your memories, and just in case you had forgotten, Luther Vandross singing about that man, you, a father. One father, and this is a fact, one father is more than 100 school masters. And as a father, you do know that to be a father requires patience, love, and giving up the all about me attitude. Now, this is the nice one about being a father right now. By the time you realize as a man, Ntate, like me, I'm a father. Yo, I'm a father of many children. Yes, many children. By the time you realize that a father is full of wisdom and all that. And by the time a man realizes that maybe his father was right now, all these years, he usually has a son who thinks he's wrong. Nah. Hey, cherish those we have, all right? Don't wait till tomorrow. Tell him that then now. Ah, you know what? Life is about making mistakes sometimes. But you know what? I love you. Especially if it's a caring father and you cannot miss it. This is Juice. The song is called If Tomorrow Never.

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0: You know, you are my favorite, especially on Sunday mornings, you know. When one has a bit of time, not gone to a meeting on everything, I just listen to some beautiful R&B. Beautiful. Just continue doing it. And know that more often than not, Zimande is listening.
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The architects of our homes. The pioneers of our future. The heartbeat of our communities. We celebrate the courage of women who paved the way. And the fierce grace of those lifting us higher right now. To every woman who leads, nurtures, and inspires. Your strength is our heritage. Your grace is our power. We celebrate every woman. Thank you for changing the world. One heartbeat at a time. Radio 2000. All music,